0: of the Lord was not only found in Daniel, but in several other texts of Scripture.
1: We should
0: not confuse the exhortation not to fear God with the passages of encouragement that command us not to fear. You know, some people say, but the word of God says, fear not, many times. Don't you understand that it's saying that whatever challenges you have, and whatever men may do, and whatever demons may bring up, it's saying, fear not, because the presence of God is with you. Fear not, because the provision of the Lord is available for you. Fear not, because the protection of the Lord is yours. It's just telling us, do not fear men. Do not fear your colleagues. It's not saying don't fear God. When it says fear not, just means don't fear men.
1: As if,
0: you know, they can hurt me, they can kill me, they can curse me, they can throw this up. Fear not, because the Lord is protecting you.
1: Daniel
0: preserve your life in Jesus' name. But don't confuse that fear not with fearing God. We must fear God. Because God is a great God. The scriptural fear of God is a fear of causing grief in the heart of our Heavenly Father, who is our God.
1: Is
0: a fear. I don't want to offend God. I don't want to grieve his heart. I don't want to offend him. That's a fear.
1: It's
0: a fear of bringing divine wrath and judgment upon ourselves.
1: It's
0: a fear of giving occasion to the enemies of the Lord to blaspheme. The fear we're talking about is a fear of misleading our own children and leading them into hellfire. That you fear God so much and say, I'm not going to do anything to lead any of these my children astray so that they don't go to hell through me.
1: Is
0: a fear of becoming a stumbling block to the brethren and destroying the souls for whom Jesus Christ died. You fear missing heaven and the promised inheritance. Let's look at Hebrews chapter 4 verse 1. Let us therefore fear, lest a promise being left us of entering into his rest, any of you should seem to come short of it. That's the fear we're talking about. That you afraid your fear so that you don't allow an evil heart of unbelief to spring up in your heart, making you to go astray, to backslide, and then miss heaven eventually. This is the fear of the Lord that makes us to hate evil and to depart from evil. We're looking at Proverbs chapter 8 verse 13. The fear of the Lord is to hate evil. That's it. Pride and arrogancy and the evil way and the forward mouth do I hate. Proverbs chapter 3 verse 7. Be not wise in thine own eyes. Fear the Lord and depart from evil. The fear of the Lord makes us to so fear him, depart from evil. We're coming to point number 2 now, the demand of the eternal king. We're looking at Daniel again, Daniel chapter 6, I'm reading from verse 26.
1: Daniel,
0: I make a decree that in every dominion of my kingdom, men tremble and fear before the God of Daniel, for he is the living God.
1: Daniel
0: wait for a moment. Look up here, brothers and sisters. You know, if you remember that Darius was not a Jew. He was not an Israelite. It's like he's coming from a foreign place.
1: Because
0: he was from the kingdom of the Medes and the Persians. That's why they said, remember that the law of the Medes and the Persians, they alter not, they change not.
1: And
0: even though he was not an Israelite, he saw the power, the manifestation of the power of the God of Israel. And he said, I abandon my own gods. I abandon my own idols. I do not fear my own idols anymore. There is only one God, and it's the living God. All the other gods are dead gods. And therefore, I now make a decree that all men in my kingdom, they will fear this God of Daniel, the living God. What if you're a manager? Can't you do that and influence the people in your company, your corporation, to fear the Lord, to serve the Lord? What if you're a father? What if you have many children? If Darius can do that for his whole kingdom, for his whole dominion, can't you as a father say in this house, we want to fear the Lord, we want to serve the Lord? What if you're a pastor? Will you just leave the members of your church just like that? Whatever you want to do, you can do.
1: Pastor,
0: if you want to love God, love God. If you want to fear God, fear God. For me, I want to serve the Lord and fear the Lord. I don't want any trouble. I don't want any conflict. I don't want any kind of authority on anybody. You can do whatever you want. Darius said, no, I make a decree that if you're in my kingdom, everyone in every nation under my kingdom, you will serve the Lord. You will fear this God of Daniel.
1: What
0: a challenge that if you're a leader of a people, you're not just leave them to them.
2: themselves and say, well, whatever you want to do. I know that young people of nowadays, they don't like to take instruction.
1: Whatever
2: you people want to do is in your hand. You can take the laws in your hand and do whatever you want. No! Darius said, if you're in my kingdom, in my dominion, you'll fear the Lord. And thank God in this church we'll fear the Lord. I said we'll fear the Lord. And in the zone, the zonal leader will not just leave everybody, do whatever you want. You tell them, serve the Lord and fear the Lord.
1: Eye zonal leader mada si kama vibena kauno onu sine jeun tonu olagbo no bena kami voma wumi ansubo ma o.
2: By the way, this is not just of that earthly king. It's also what the eternal king himself has said.
1: Nyata pola manye esia kwenye eseke na nyigbanji fiala de o. Esia tutu ma unseka tatolanto de.
2: Let's look at Deuteronomy once again. Chapter 5, verse 29.
1: Mosi bagbanle aton le atama aton kukwe bla vovo asheke.
2: Oh, that there was such an heart in them that they would fear me and keep all my commandments always, that it might be well with them and with their children forever.
1: Mosi bagbanle aton le atama aton kukwe bla vovo enile akawola kukwe bla vovo asheke le ami lewo mede asin eye mi wawoji abe alesi yakuwa miya mao desa na mi ene eye.
2: Deuteronomy chapter 10 verse 12.
1: Atama wokukwe amu weave.
2: Here it says, and now Israel, what does the Lord thy God require of thee? But to fear the Lord your God, and to walk in all his ways, and to love him, and to serve the Lord thy God with all thy heart and with all thy soul, and to keep all his commandments all the days of your life.
1: Eyata Israel yehuwa wo ma ula mwele nadeke jimcho asio onegbe esia kobe na von yehuwa wo ma ula eye na zon epo mo katadi na lwen eye na subo yehuwa wo ma ula cho e jiblibo ble wo lupo blibo ma eye na wo yehuwa pesekle dodosi okmekblo na wo ekbe lamedasi.
2: We're looking at verse 20 there, that thou shalt fear the Lord thy God. Him shalt thou serve, and to him shalt thou cleave and swear by his name.
1: Bokwe blavo von yehuwa wo ma ula eye na subwe kude enu eye epo ngonji ponu koji na ka atamdo.
2: So I cannot do anything, I cannot go any direction except as the Lord is guiding me and leading me because of the fear I have for the Lord.
1: Ema tebe la agbo bena ka yento ima da for the ka wona de ka to mo de ka le do kwisi o kemna kisi yehuwa be ne yinu sebe ne wo kwedo la be yehuwa vo fon le ifa ji.
2: If you're a child of God, that ought to be in your mind. Everything you do, it will be in the fear of God. Everywhere you go, it will be in the fear of God. You're proposing marriage to somebody and you know this fellow is acting as if he doesn't fear God. He talks anyhow, he acts anyhow. Drinks anything and eats anything. And you can tell. And when you say, but God said, but the word of God said, but what have I got to do with that? You don't want to be in fellowship with anyone that doesn't have the fear of God. You want to see the people that fear God. And those are the people you want to associate with. If you want the blessing of God upon your life. In fact, the Lord himself in Malachi chapter 1 verse 6, his son honoreth the father and his servant his master. If I then be a father, where is my honor? And if I be a master, where is my fear?
1: bubu fofua nu eye kluvi dia bubu epe apeto nu mi nunola si o du avlo nye nukola ale Yehowa Zebatu glona mi enye si nenye fofu menyela apika nye bubule.
2: Says the Lord of hosts unto you, O priest that despise my name and ye say, wherein have we despised thy name?
1: Eye nenye apeto menyela apika vovon sile nunye lale eye nemi blombena kanuka mito do vlo wonu kwe khanla.
2: Again, there might be people there that are thinking, maybe that's just the Old Testament, and when you are saved, after all, when you are saved and your sins are forgiven, why do you have to fear the Lord?
1: You know something,
2: when your sins have been forgiven and you have that assurance that your sins are taken away, that is the time to actually fear the Lord.
1: We're looking at Psalm 130.
2: I'm reading from verse 4.
1: Samuel alofan de kablaton kukwi amena.
2: But there is forgiveness with thee. That's what we have about salvation.
1: Ella bena gbowe to chokele. Ella bena gbowe to chokele. Eme sumia sile jime to trope gama.
2: Look at the latter part of that verse. Let's read that together. Psalm 130 verse 4. Won't you go? That thou mayest be feared. You see that?
1: Bukwi ma pakpa ma mlento le samu lofana ka blaton. Bukwi ame niapo nuwa mi hentnya glinda zubegbeto. Na wa von wo.
2: After we are sanctified, now I'm sanctified. What's the implication of that? Does that mean now, since I'm sanctified, no fear of God anymore? Look at Jeremiah chapter 32. I'm reading from verse
1: 39.
2: I will give them one heart, this sanctification, and one way, that they may fear me forever, for the good of them and of their children after them.
1: Manaji de ka emeni kokwenya fa kokoma gbelo ple amode ka o no wa vom ya okata yihana wanu to o ple wo magbe vie o panue.
2: When we're saved and forgiven, we fear God.
1: Nebele utonu fokele troji mele bena voma o.
2: When we're sanctified and purified and purged, we keep on fearing God.
1: Nele kokwele jaje o klonchila potono ma vovonji.
2: In verse 40, and I will make an everlasting covenant with them, that I will not turn away from them to do them good, but I will put my fear in their hearts, that they shall not depart from me. When we're saved, we keep on fearing God, and when we're sanctified, of course, we keep on fearing the Lord. Baptized in the Holy Ghost is fearing God. We're looking at Acts of the Apostles chapter 9 and reading there from verse 31. Then at the churches rest throughout all Judea and Galilee and Samaria, and were edified, walking in the fear of the Lord and in the comfort of the Holy Ghost were multiplied.
1: Azon hamasile Judea kle Galilea kle Samaria katala potuma fafa. Eye wo chuo dukwi. Eye wo le zozom le apeto la vovoma. Eye wo sogwantu bogbon kokwe la po akofa fama.
2: The word of God has commanded us fear God.
1: Maoponya des.
2: Angels demand it. Christ demands it. God the eternal King himself demands it. From the beginning of divine revelation to the very end, it is demanded that we fear God and honor him, and we give him the glory that is due to his name. This is the whole duty of man.
1: Christo
2: Jesus
1: dwala bina ma ovovola eyenya amagbeto katala pe dode asi.
2: It is the salt that seasons every other duty.
1: Yenya ejesne dua via vivina do de siade.
2: What that means is anything you do without the fear of God is not recognized by God.
1: Nusi blomole ne mienye si dosia dosilo ne ma u eye ma ovovomole mola ma omejesi o.
2: There is no duty performed by us that can by any means be accepted of God if it be not seasoned with God honoring respect and reverence and godly fear. Only the worship, only the obedience, only the service, only the faithfulness, only the sacrifice, only the zeal, only the ministry which flows from the fountain of godly reverential fear in the heart is acceptable to God and rewardable by Him. And the acceptable fear of God is first begotten in the heart when we are awakened and convicted of our sins and their consequence. Then do we cry out, sirs, what must I do to be saved? It is this fear that drives us to Christ, seeking salvation with a firm decision to flee from the wrath to come. Now saved and abiding in Christ, it is this gracious godly fear that makes us steadfast in the Lord, consecrating ourselves to Him and promising to serve Him till the end of our lives.
1: Bena amiade trojima eye wole Kristo mala ma uvo von kwela pedenti wa tema nu agbe kelilito e bena wa tema donu gbada ajogbe maka ya pelu kakaba sedenuk.
2: Is this glorious godly fear the divine gift of the fear of the Lord in our hearts that makes us to go away from evil and also to lose the fear of man which brings us near?
1: Ma uvo von la ple amon bebo koko bena mia von maula eya kwe duanu semi bena kamia no ma opolono numa eye dia amagbe topo von sike nenye mo dia ma la dala mo
2: pati. When you fear God, you are not going to fear any man.
1: Nibe le von maula ma von amagbe to adeke o.
2: You'll be able to say, I will not fear what man shall do unto me. Then shall we be able to declare with firm unwavering purpose of heart, we ought to obey God rather than men.
1: Ekema la akblebe ima vonu sa magbe to la tema wone yi oye la tema akblekle kaneji chuka wojima nanka ela bena ka yewa buma o awu amagbe to.
2: Is that your decision?
1: De meni wodo du ochu badia.
2: Let's look at Acts of the Apostles chapter 5 verse 29.
1: Do pagmane tama ton kukwe bla vovo asyeke.
2: Then Peter and the other apostles answered and said, we ought to fear God rather than men. I pray that will be your decision in Jesus' name.
1: Eye Petro kula posto lo awo duenu grombena ka ele bena ka wa buma wa voma o awu amowo esela nyekulo podo du ochu badile yesu penu koma.
2: In Hebrews chapter 12 verse 28,
1: Hebrew tamo we have kukwe bla vovo enilia.
2: Wherefore we receiving a kingdom which cannot be moved, let us have grace whereby we may serve God acceptably with reverence and with what? Godly fear.
1: Eyata esimi kopiado pesimo pupuna ola mina miafia akpedata sime miato asubo mau waje enukle kakpede mau sosroda kule nuka evovonuti.
2: Children of God with godly fear. Why? For our God is a consuming fire.
1: Mau viola lebena ka mau sosroda kule mau evovonuti nuka tela bena mia mau kanye Josephianu.
2: Ecclesiastes chapter 12 verse 13.
1: Nyagola tawi evokukuwieton.
2: Let us hear the conclusion of the whole matter. Fear God and keep His commandments, for this is the whole duty of man.
1: Minamia senyao katapo tapunya bena von Yehowa von mau ina le efosia umede asiela bena esienye amagbeto katato.
2: For God shall bring every work into judgment, and with every secret thing, whether it be good or whether it be evil.
1: Ela bena mau le nuo wakata gege aba vonu edanye nui alo danye von o.
2: I pray God will give us the grace to keep to that word of God in Jesus' name.
1: Medok bedamon mana na mi amun bubu na kami ate malle nyasi amada sanu agbele nuti le Yesu fenu koma.
2: We are coming to point number 3 now, the delight of the everlasting King.
1: Mau nyapa akpa vulia dijo popode efia mavolanu.
2: We're looking at Daniel chapter 6 from verse 26.
1: Mi akpo Daniel tama den kupu ibla vovo adrelia.
2: I make a decree that in every dominion of my kingdom, men tremble and fear before the God of Daniel, the living God.
1: Nye de sebe Daniel pe mauna jingo eye wa vwen le nye pjadupe, nye jidudupe, pjadupe blibolama, elabena mau bak biwonye.
2: God, the everlasting King, delights in those who fear him and in the divinely appointed way.
1: Mau bak be mau ma vola kwa jijoda mensio vone le mau pe edudunu lanu.
2: The fear of the Lord is imparted into our hearts and for our good.
1: Mau pe bovon la wu di le mia pe jimekhena ne mian to mia pe nui.
2: That's what we're told in Jeremiah. At the great privilege of the of divine delights is reserved for those who fear the Lord, both in this world and in that which is to come.
1: Esia ugbo ne mi le Jeremiah pa gbana mo gbro be na nka la be na ma wo po bovon la enye ya yira ne amosho le kike chama gba ple kike silaba valama.
2: The Lord is the help and the shield of all who fear him.
1: Yoku wanyo kona mo to ple pede num to na mo sho kata vone la.
2: Psalm 115 verse 11.
1: Samuel of the Kawi aton popo wi de ke.
2: Ye that fear the Lord, trust in the Lord. He is their help and their shield.
1: Amosho von Yehu la dwa nde Yehu anu e Yehu ni o pa ko konu ple kona mo to na o.
2: Now supernatural help and shield will be the special grant and peculiar privilege for those who fear the Lord.
1: Ma o po kona mo ple pa ko ko mo to nyenye la anye videnu na amosho.
2: Those who truly fear the Lord shall receive unfailing help in times of weakness and in times of infirmity. They will also have heaven's shield of protection against all the assaults of the devil and his messengers.
1: God
2: has also declared concerning the believer who fears him that he will be his teacher, his guide and counselor at every crossroad in life. Such a God-fearing believer will never lack the wisdom to choose the right way. Psalm 25, I'm reading from verse 12. What man is he that feareth the Lord? Him shall he teach in the way that he shall choose. Do you truly fear the Lord? Then the word of God says he'll open a secret unto you. Things which are kept secret from the worldly wise men of the world and from the earthbound prudent men on earth will be revealed unto you.
1: Look at
2: verse 14 of that Psalm 25. The secret of the Lord is for them that fear him, and it will show him his covenant.
1: Samu blabe vo atonlia pokwe amu wi atonlia e blobe nanka nye duko e blobe nanka e polnubon focus no nukatala Yehuwa de netana.
2: That's the promises given to the people that fear and love him. I pray that promise will be ours in Jesus' name.
1: Emenye nukbedodo sikene ma uchole na amashio vone la nukbedodo shawa nyemia tole Yesufa nukoma.
2: In fact, he even says that as a shepherd watches over his own sheep, he is protecting and watching over us because we fear the Lord.
1: La kobe ek blobena abe alesi kena lek blola nuanu jole pa lochi kek blona wela enema keile nujo e yakblo amosyo vona ila.
2: Psalm 33, I'm reading from verse 18, verse 19.
1: Samu blaton vo eton.
2: Behold, the eye of the Lord is upon them that fear him, upon them that hope in his mercy.
1: Verse 19,
2: to deliver their soul from death and to keep them alive in famine. I pray that this fear of the Lord that will bring protection and preservation will be upon our lives in Jesus' name. In fact, he goes on to say that he'll send his angel, and his angel will preserve and protect us if we will fear the Lord. You know, the people that do not fear the Lord, they are missing a lot in life. In Psalm 34, I'm reading from verse 7, the angel of the Lord encampeth around them that do what? That fear him, and delivereth them. I pray that will be for every one of us in Jesus' name. In Psalm 103, I'm reading from verse 13.

0: If everything you are hearing from the word of God is, I don't care about that, all I want is the help of God. No, it doesn't come like that.
1: Nebe nu yoka ta sanle mo pile bi maji uyaya mo pokperum koji mo ilela a o mo vana le mo maji de de ji o.
0: If you want your prayers to be answered, it says there is something I'm demanding from you. It's what I delight in. You will fear the Lord.
1: Nebe le jibo wo gbo duro na po mdudu la mo bi de ka ji mo le chogbo la bi medu aji jona ibe na von Yehowa.
0: That's why it says he will fulfill the desire of them that fear him. He also will hear their cry and will save them.
1: Yate wo globena awu amasi o fone la fo jijijina o asia o fo li eye wo kona na o.
0: I pray that that will be our attitude in Jesus name.
1: Me do gbere bena se lani mi afa gbere no to gba jile Yesu
0: pe ko mo. Psalm 7 verse 11, the Lord takes pleasure in them that fear him.
1: Sama lo fa de ka bla na vo adre popo wi de ka mo si o fo Yehowa la fo nu jia enu.
0: In Genesis chapter 22, I'm reading from verse 11.
1: Mosi gban to
0: and the angel of the Lord called unto him out of heaven and said, Abraham, Abraham. And he said, here am I. And he said, lay not thine hand upon the lad, neither do thou any sin unto him. For now I know that thou what? Fearest God.
1: That Yahuwah put dola you at your folk, Blobena Abraham, Abraham. Eye wo tobena nyenye si, eye wo blobena kamagaka si de vilanu o. Eye magawo na deke o menye azombe na miglo potana pebeto avuama u.
0: Now I know. It's by the action that we'll know whether we fear God or not.
1: Azomenye lekwel unu wonela de afiabena lavuama u alomo vuama u.
0: It's by the obedience we give to the word of the Lord. We'll know whether we fear God or not.
1: Turudus neda siude ma uponyanuchela de afiabela vuama u alomo vuama u.
0: Others may not be there. Others were not there. It was Abraham alone with Isaac.
1: Abraham the kakle Isaac the kakweli.
0: Willing to sacrifice that Isaac unto the Lord. Even if there is nobody encouraging me to do this, I'm going to do this to the honor, to the glory of my God, because I fear him. And that's why now the Lord sent the angel to say, now I know that you fear God, seeing thou hast not withheld thy son, then only son from me. And Abraham lifted up his eyes and looked, and behold, behind him a ram caught in a thicket by his horns. And Abraham went and took the ram and offered him up for a burnt offering in the stead of his son.
1: And
0: Abraham called the name of that place Jehovah Jireh, as it is said, unto this day the mount of the Lord it shall be seen.
1: Hey Abraham, your tefo ma bena afisi Yehuwa de do kwifian le eya tawo glona basere egbebena le tuji afisi Yehuwa de do kwifian le.
0: And the angel of the Lord called unto Abraham out of heaven the second time and said, by myself have I sworn, says the Lord, for because thou hast done this and hast not withheld thy son, then only son, that in blessing I will bless thee, and in multiplying I will multiply thy seed as the stars of the heaven, and as the sand which is upon the seashore, and thy seed shall possess the gate of his enemies, and in thy seed shall all the nations of the earth be blessed, because thou hast obeyed my voice.
1: Eye Yehuwa pe dola gayo Abraham zievelia to jipo ke glombena kamata do kwinye la bena esike ne wonu sia eye mate wetenu vi de kalam ola eye tamayira wo gedenu to eye viowo asogbon fun abe jipo le ti viwo kple putake ene eye wo jijime viwo atso wo pe futowo pe dukowo anyi dome eto wo jijime viwo me wa jira anigba ji dukowo katale elabena edo to nyegbe.
0: You see that God delighted so much in that obedience, and because of that he gave him great blessings.
1: Mi to mi pe bona ka torodola edo ajijo ne ma o le siatala ma o cho ya jira gangan gan ma.

0: na Abraham.
1: If we will do the same thing and obey the Lord, the blessings of God will be multiplied in our lives. Give me a good, good amen. Malachi chapter 3, we're looking at verse 16. It says, then they that feared the Lord speak often one to another, and the Lord hearkened and heard each. And a book of remembrance was written before him for them that feared the Lord and thought upon his name.
0: Ale Yehuwa avon la wogbon le wo ne o dome enye si. 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
1: When you fear the Lord and it shows in your action, in your lifestyle.
0: Nenye be na le de ma wo von fiana le wakbe non okle wo nu o namu la.
1: Your community.
0: Le kwa imene le.
1: In your house. The privacy of your room.
0: La fwe imene le. Le wo hogama po chutuye
1: fe. And they shall be mine, says the Lord of all. In that day when I make up my jewels, and I will spare them as a man spareth his own son that serveth him.
0: Wawe azu tonyele nukake siwa gema lalaji, ye uwa zeba utiye gble, eye makpo wota abe aletike nutukua viasi suboneta ene.
1: Then shall ye return and discern between the righteous and the wicked, between him that serveth God and him that serveth him not.
0: Eme gbe mi aga kpo vovo sile ame jojo ekple ame vondi doma ple vovo sile ma o subola ple amasima subone o la doma.
1: Malachi chapter 4 verses 2 and 3.
0: Malachi etama eto.
1: But unto you that do what? That fear my name.
0: Bokwe amawi asekila bena kwoda miyamasi o vwa Yehuwa.
1: You see how many promises the Lord has left for those people who are conscious of the presence of God.
0: Lepo nungbedo do gangan sikene ma o chona amasi okona vwa mawe.
1: And you say, I don't want to do anything in my life that God will see and be unhappy with.
0: Ile globe imo na de kele pa gbe mo se mo la doji kule inu ti olo.
1: And it says in verse 2, but unto you that fear my name shall the son of righteousness arise with healing in his wings, and ye shall go forth and grow up as cows of the stall, and ye shall tread down the wicked, for they shall be ashes under the soles of your feet.
0: Bukwe blavelian eye jojo enye fo resike fo avanan wo mo kokolela ajena mi amasi o vo anyanu kola eye mi anhu ajo ano opo tim abe eniviwo docho elapo mo enen eye mi afanya mo vo di o ne wanya juwo ano mi afo afopu mo nkeke lenu keke.
1: For in that day shall I do in, for in that day, that in the day that I shall do this, says the Lord of hosts.
0: Lenu keke si wage malaladi Yehuwa Zebaot yegble.
1: I pray that this same fear of the Lord will be upon our hearts in Jesus' name.
0: We're
1: looking at Acts of the Apostles chapter 10 verse 22. And they said, Cornelius the centurion, a just man and one that feareth God. Look at verse 34. Then Peter opened his mouth and said, of a truth I perceive that God is no respect our persons, but in every nation he that feareth him and walketh righteousness is accepted with him.
0: Bukwe blaton vonelia tete petro kenu blombena kama jesile nyate fome be ma umekwe amanu kume o hati bonu le dukosia dukome amasike vone eye wo wanu jodjwela eye jia enu.
1: Look at verse 44. While Peter yet spake these words, the Holy Ghost fell on all them that heard the word.
0: Bukwe blan vonelia ese petro galenya sia o gbogblodi la gbogbon kokwe la je amosi o kata lenya la sem la ji.
1: The power of the Holy Ghost came upon them because they feared the Lord.
0: Gbogbon kokwe la ponu san vawo dinu ka tena dua la bena ka o vun amau.
1: Let me just remind you once again of the words of the Lord Jesus Christ in Luke chapter 12, and I'm reading from verse 4 and verse 5.
0: Ma donuku yes tu so ponya o dinami de ka kele Luke atama we ever pupu amana ple atonlia.
1: And I say unto you, my friends, are ye a friend of Christ? Be not afraid of them which kill the body, and after that have no more than they can do. But I will forewarn you whom ye shall fear. Fear him which after he has killed has power to cast into hell. Yea, I say unto you, what? Fear him.
0: Come on, let blom na mi konye woman wakon le nenia. 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
1: And talk to the Lord in prayer.
0: Mi na miya chwa chitre miya pou mne apwe tole gbedo do da miya
1: zon. 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Do
0: bada na mamu ka ma unye nye siya ben na me vanu kufo me ekba.
1: If you fear the Lord, you repent of sin. If you fear the Lord, you'll not keep on sinning and keep on doing evil.
0: Nibe le vwa maula la troji me ato nou vwa. 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
1: You'll call upon the Lord when Jonah appeared in Nineveh and say, yet 40 days and Nineveh shall be overthrown.
0: La yon maula si ke yona vanini we kwebwe na kato som keke blana nenini we na tron la.
1: The people feared the Lord. They feared the word of the Lord and they repented of their sins and turned away from their evil.
0: Amo voma o voma o pe nyala yo trolo pe jima trolo pe nu vok lo pe dinu o yo ma.
1: And when God saw that they repented and turned away from their evil, then the Lord said, I will not do that evil sin against them anymore.
0: E yes ma o pe bena ka o tro cho pe mo von o jila ma o pe bena ka von si mo do lo ntla nyama ga we o.
1: The judgment of God will pass over. Condemnation will pass away from you. If you will manifest that fear of the Lord and say, Lord, I come before you. Lord, I come before you.
0: Ma o pe bom do la to ta o ma o pe to la to ta va ni me ka la te ma dia tan le woji bena ka ma o a o mo von cho gbaji ma o ma von wa cho gbaji la ma o pe bom do la to nchi wa bayi.
1: The things that I did that were not right, I refuse to do them again.
0: E le gbe bena ka nu ma nyu ma nu sho ka ta mo na tan la mo ju jo nyama ga wo wa zon o.
1: Open your mouth and talk to the Lord in prayer.
0: Can we now?
2: DCLM Radio, your spiritual welfare is our concern.
1: Jesus' name we pray.
0: Le Yesu fenu koma mi dogbe dale.
1: Everybody said,
0: Amen. Amen.
1: Heavenly Father, we thank you for our fellowship around the world tonight again. We thank you, Lord, because every time we come, you reveal your mind, your will, your purpose, your plan to us.
0: Mi dakpe no bena nemi vala lede wo nyawo lolonu wo tamruklo wo jimajiji o fiami.
1: And Lord, we pray both young and old, the children and parents.
0: And the leaders and the
1: teachers,
0: as
1: well as the learners, every one of us will learn from your word tonight in Jesus' name. We're asking, O Lord, you keep us awake, that Lord, the tiredness of the body will not make us sleep while the word is going on in Jesus' name. Teach us, Lord.
0: Fianu mi apoto.
1: Lead us in the word.
0: Aye na kulomi ide wonya lama.
1: We pray that the grace to follow through and the grace to so learn that you will bring conviction, transformation, power in our life, you give unto us in Jesus' name.
0: Aye mi do bada bena manu bebe bena miya se wonya manu bebe miya strong wonya.
1: That others will see the glory, the beauty of the study of the word in every life, and will they want to follow after the Lord like we are following the Lord in Jesus' name.
0: Amen. Amen.
1: Bring conviction,
3: conviction through the word. Commitment through the word. Courage through the word. That you'll be able to go on living according to the conviction you have painted and planted in our hearts in Jesus' name.
0: Benamia tema de zoin kogbeto hosekle kanadiskele kolemia fe jimedem lama le yesufe no koma.
3: Lead your people, teach your people tonight.
0: Love you in a fianu view le zansiama.
3: Be glorified and exalted.
0: Won continue kobena kodo do de
3: ji. And let the church be edified.
0: Nabe amena po chichi de ji.
3: Thank you, Lord, because we know you have answered.
0: Akbena obe le dum tinami.
3: In Jesus' name we pray.
0: Le yeso fe nu koma mi do gbedale.
3: And everybody said,
0: Amen.
3: Thank you very much. I welcome you to the Bible study tonight. It's always a glorious time, wonderful time, as we meet together and we study the Word of God. By the way, you'll notice that when the book of Daniel, and Daniel has two parts, historic part and then the prophetic part.
0: You told me you been a fifth year, Melamila, Daniel of Pag Banyama, a Daniel of Pag Banyama, a Pavanu Chinak Banali, Blair the Untagan, Blair the Chapak Banali.
3: Historic part is what you have in chapters 1 to 6.
0: La Pabenu Chinak Banala to cook a tag bambasa the Tamadiam.
3: And then the prophetic part we have in chapter 7 all through to 12.
0: A Yak Bloody Pak Pavalella, El Tamad never said a Tawi of Valia.
3: We've taken our time going very slowly in chapters 1, 2, 3, 4, 5, and 6.
0: La pobena mi le won blow. Eye mi zonto tagban ta veta tonta ne ta tonta diam.
3: The reason we've done that is because there's so much to learn of the life of Daniel and his three friends and the people around them at that time.
0: Nu si temi webe ni bena nu gede li bena mi ate masron acho Hebrew vi eton akple Daniel nu che bakple amash.
3: Looking at 3 verses today in Daniel chapter 6, and we're reading from verse 25.
0: Mi akpo pupwe amatongba mi aklima to Daniel fagman tamadan to pupwe blavovo adenlia.
3: Then King Darius wrote unto all people and nations and languages that dwell in all the earth, peace be multiplied unto you.
0: Emagbela fia Dariunglo agbana duda to kowokata and yigbanti to kowokata.
3: I make a decree that in every dominion of my kingdom, men tremble and fear before the God of Daniel, for he is the living God and steadfast forever, and his kingdom that which shall not be destroyed, and his dominion shall be even unto the end.
0: Nye de sebe Daniel fe mauna jingo eye wa voe le nye jidu du fe fia du fe blibo la me elabena mau bagbe wonye eye wo li tegbe eye
3: He delivers and rescues, and he walks signs and wonders in heaven and in earth, who has delivered Daniel from the power of lions. You know what has happened here? Already we've gone through Daniel chapter 6, verses 1 all through to 24.
0: Mi to mi ponu sina jole te fe si ami sronu to Daniel ta ma diam to popu e vova so de bla vova aton liam.
3: And the people that plotted and planned, they wanted Daniel dead, but the believer will never die before his time.
0: Eye mi po bena amo odo nu gbede Daniel nti bena wa ku ga ke mana mi kande ji ko se to ban van to ma fa don kone fe ye yi la o.
3: And you will not die before your time in Jesus' name.
0: Eye owo si pomo la ti magbala makfa don kona wo ye yi o le yeso
3: pelu komo. You know, these people, they wanted to deny Daniel of
4: prolonged ministry. Not only that, they wanted to deny the church of the revelation that God has for us in chapter 7 all through to 12.
0: Miento minye bena Daniel nu chola wola. 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
4: But if they succeeded, I mean those enemies.
0: Nenye bena defuto shiao eje jina
4: ode. I mean those haters of progress.
0: Mebe nkoyila pe fuleto siyao.
4: And what if they succeeded in getting rid of Daniel? How would you be able to have the book of Daniel?
0: Nenye bena debe jeji no bena wotimu de Daniel fa gbe dade aleke miyate makbo Daniel fa gbe pagbani ale Biblia mdui.
4: How would you be able to have all these other chapters that follow?
0: Aleke miyate makbo tamam lento shuko nekulo ta den liado.
4: You know what the devil wants to do in your life is to stop your ministry, but it will not succeed.
0: Lenyanu sabo sam jibe ya wole wa gbe mo lenye bena ya khemona wo subo subo dola pon ko iga kama jeji na bo san o.
4: And so Daniel remained alive.
0: Let's yatala Daniel la ele agbe.
4: Because what he believed is God.
0: Dua ela bena akande yefe ma wulaji.
4: Like I'm sure you believe your God.
0: Mokwe sebo ukande dumde wo ma wulanu.
4: It was faith in God that made Daniel dare the decree of the king.
0: Ma uji kose na bena ka Daniel la dade efiapa se de la ji.
4: It was faith in Daniel that made him remain calm under life's threatening trouble and trial.
0: Kosa sinele Daniel sile ye webena ka Daniel pe jila jema tuk bebena esenu gbedu dukple de dukple tete kwa ukem.
4: And that means then that your word, when you stand on the promises by faith, you with God and Christ in you, you have the final say.
0: Ema le miya piyabe neni bena wuhan la ta koma uji ase ekbala wuma kwa mwele ekba wukple ma wukple Christo la miya si menya mamle tola le.
4: If you say I will not die, you will not die.
0: Nenye be love magba be makfu ola makfa kbo o.
4: When those presidents and princes,
0: nenye be fia okle dununola o.
4: When those persecutors and lions,
0: nenye be na yumachila okle janta o.
4: When they're all there gazing at you and they want to destroy you, and you remember that they don't have the final say.
0: Nenye be kata okle nkuda mchio be na wukwe yo watron gakele dunukwe jime na menye osi menya mamle tola le ola.
4: And that the enemies don't have the final say, that you have the final say, and whatever you say, you'll have what you say.
0: Eye le nya bena ka nyamamle tola mo le futo pasimo o ke nu si wea ne blokple wonu la eye la nya nyamamle tola.
4: And if you say I'm going to get in there and come out and continue ministry, it will be like that in Jesus' name.
0: Nembe la ta blokple kosi be mai de janta pe do ma me magba do anos bo subo do ojila enya isle gblela
4: va mono. It was the faith that Daniel had. That was the faith that kept him, and the faith will keep you in Jesus' name.
0: Daniel po kosa sile sile lead asin nibe kosa lo kan siola la note sasile yesu fenu koma.
4: It was faith that brought assurance that all will be well at the end.
0: Kosa ne kande jibe na lenu jojo kata fenu ula ema anyona Daniel.
4: And I want to tell you, in your life all will be well at the end.
0: Ma jibe ma gbleno ma no kande jibe lewo agbe fenu mela.
4: Daniel knew that it was well. Because of that, that's why he had peace. That's why he had patience in his heart in the hour of danger and probable death.
0: Daniel nyabena ka emela nyune ile siate nyabena togbo wena ele kudo bali do bloko chidi chidi mekhanla ofo jija ema.
4: It was fear that moved God's heart to send the angel into the den and to shut the mouths of all the lions.
0: Kosa sile Daniel sile to asima ofo jibena maudu maudu loda de janta fe duama bewa de ganuna janta
4: o. All the lions in your life, the Lord will shut their mouth in Jesus' name.
0: Janta shokata to chitrekem de tede wagbem chama wade ganuna ole yesu fe
4: mkoma. God recognizes faith and responds to all its call and petition.
0: Maudu de ajesi khosela eye maudu tonana khosela fa muyoyoklo khosofe gbedododa.
4: And then when Daniel came out, the Bible says no manner of heart was found upon him because because he believed in his God.
0: Le esike ne Daniel le do le janta fe do la Bible agblo bena ka na de ke mo we o do e la bena e do nu de ife mawu la nu.
4: Deliverance of Daniel brought a great discovery to Darius the king.
0: Daniel le pore de popo to janta fe do la to de fia gande na e fia Dario.
4: He saw God as a living God, having personality, having love, having affection, having compassion in his heart, having power, kingdom, glory, dominion, majesty.
0: Epo ma o bena ma o la nye ma o gbagbe enye ma o sisi lona le tomonyo le sin nusan kanyenye ta popo le ese epo nusan de anigba jinu wowo kataji.
4: The great God is not just a great mighty force like electricity. He is the living God.
0: Ma o gan manye bena ejo po jocho po gan o iye nye ma o gbagbe anigba ji kata po ma o.
4: It's not an impersonal powerful substance, and it's not just like thunder or like any other force that has no life. He is the living God.
0: Menye ma o si kene nye afi kene nuso jonato na o ke buma yanto sime nusiale nuso katatwe enye kaneto nye ma o gan.
4: He is not like man, living and growing, who passes from infancy to manhood in life. He is the unchanging God.
0: Mele abena amagbeto ne si kene jotwe po de vime va ti va zwa metichi o ke buma eye nye ma o de ka si metrona o menye ma o si o.
4: He touched the spirit of Darius that there is a being, a God, a living God, that could accomplish such great supernatural act uncommon to man since the world began.
0: Eye nye ma o si kene to asi Dario pe diye pe nuku vo de jesi bena ma o gan si ala. Eye nye ma o si kele cho o jome ke eye nu si keme jo o sekpo o lala tem a wejru.
4: He could not resist the urge. He could not resist the desire to proclaim and publish the knowledge and revelation of the living God to all people, all nations, and all languages that dwell in all the earth.
0: Metim dwe do kweji o, metim zim do kweji o, e da blakaba e ye wo degbo fama wubagbe la polusan le duko wo doma, la nigman tiba fisa fi le fiadu foka takekem le anigman blibo la ji.
4: You don't want a person like Nebuchadnezzar to go ahead of you and do more than you are doing.
0: Wo abe kwase tona me gade mo bena ka Nebuchadnezzar ne wo nu nwe wo asike lebe we na wo.
4: See, when Nebuchadnezzar had the miracle working power of God in his life, he gave the glory to God.
0: Le asike Nebuchadnezzar po ma o pe nukunu pe jesipe do le pa gbemo la cho kafka fla na ma o.
4: Not just in local place, he publicized it in all nations and with people and languages.
0: Manya le ipo golu gwe amede ko o ke buma e de gbo fa ma o pe ganye la ni gban blebo la kataji le tadu po ko gbo.
4: When Darius saw this, even though the miracle did not happen to Darius in particular, it happened to Daniel.
0: Eye esikene Dario kan po sha mi benu kunu ajo de Dario ji o ke bonu kunu ajo le Daniel fo agbemo.
4: All the same, he said, you cannot keep this, you cannot hide this, everybody must know.
0: Ga kele kata mo la Dario gbo bena nu sha yo ma tema chonu ji yo ma temu awule o le ba mo sha mo na si anye.
4: And because of that, he published it everywhere.
0: Le esiatala edegbe fun le afisi afi.
4: And that's what we are going to do.
0: Nu sie wu kan la wo.
4: And that's what you are going to do. You'll tell everybody around you of the miracle working power of God in Jesus' name.
0: Eye nu sie wu to kan na wo bena kala te ma degbe fun a cho ma o pe nu kunu ple pe jesi do wo kata nu ti la ni gban ji le Yesu fe nu koma.
4: Isaiah chapter 34. I'm reading from verse 1.
0: Yesaya blaton von popo igban to.
4: Come near, ye nations, to hear, and hearken, ye people, let the earth hear, and all that dwell therein, the world and all things that come forth of it.
0: Mi teva mi duko wo ne mi asenu mi anigban di duko wo mi puto ani anigban kple edinu o kikiyama kple edinu mi emye o katane se.
4: That's always been the attitude of the children of God, that when God has done something wonderful and something great, they want to tell everybody around, come and hear.
0: Esiedu la nye ma uvi de siade fag bono no kple pe nu onabe ninyi be ma uwo nu gande nukunu kple jesiade le wo dome la elebe wak bleba mo katana sibe na wava nu waputu ani asi.
4: If Darius did it, you can do it, you are going to do it.
0: Ninyi be na Dario we vaila wukan la tema we eyine le wog.
4: If Nebuchadnezzar did it, you can do it, you are going to do it.
0: Ninyi Nebuchadnezzar we vaila wukan la tema we eyine le wog.
4: If the apostles did it, you can do it, and you are going to do it in Jesus' name. Jesus' name.
0: Apostolo Vaila Okana Tema Girl
4: We're looking at this study tonight, the divine attributes of the living God. Come back to Daniel chapter 6. I'm reading from verse 26.
0: Daniel Tama Adam
4: It says, I make a decree that in every dominion of my kingdom, men tremble and fear before the God of Daniel.
0: And Daniel
4: And I begin to give us the attributes of that God. And
0: begins
4: to give us the authority of that God. Begins to give us the acts of that God. Look at verse 26. It says, before the God of Daniel, for he is the living God and steadfast forever, and his kingdom that which shall not be destroyed, and his dominion shall be even unto the end.
0: Le Daniel pagbale tama den popo bla vovo adrian fo ji e gbo be la be na ma u gbagbe ewo yan eye wo le tegbe e fo ti adu fo nu mo yi na o eye e fo jidudu le va sede nu wo.
4: Now the acts of the actions and the wonders and the signs and the things that he did. In verse 27, he delivereth and rescueth.
0: La pobe nukunu ple jesi ple doshio ma wona le popo bla vovo ni amela e de ama eye wo konana ama.
4: And you know, you see Darius. Darius could have said, he delivered, he rescued, if he was talking about Daniel alone. But this man, he saw that this is a living God. And a living God does not only act in the past.
0: But he acted
4: in the past, he's acting now, he will continue to act. That's why Darius put it in the present continuous tense, and he says, he delivereth, he delivered, he's delivering now, he'll continue to deliver in Jesus' name.
0: Ella bena maula ewo dovai, egale dowom, egbegbela gano dowo jifasada simanke nula lado, yena bena dadio globena pumcho fifia, ble efe ji, fe dowonchi, ediyama, eyo konana amantjada.
4: He's rescuing people now, and he will continue to rescue.
0: Mau, a konana amokwa mo vaye, potala mo komegba patona mo kokodida.
4: And then it tells us he walks, not that he just walked in the past. Yes, he walked in the past, and he's walking now, and he will continue to walk. And
0: ayebe ye di bena e wajesiwo, mibe wajesiwo vai o ewe vai ega wegba ega lewo wajida.
4: The earth, he walks signs and wonders in heaven and in earth.
0: E wajesiwo kule nukunu ole di pokule anigbanchi.
4: We're going to divide the study tonight to three parts. Number one, the attributes of the living God.
0: Maunya la mia meda akpa meton me akpa gbanto la ma ugba gbe la pe jesi fianu o.
4: Not a dead God.
0: Maumenye ma ukufu o.
4: Not an impotent God. The living God.
0: Maumenye ma usisi agba mele o. Ma ugba
4: that is still alive today and will be alive forever.
0: Sigale agba egba si anu agba dategbe.
4: Number two, the authority of the living God.
0: Maunya fakpa velia ma ugba gbe la pe nutete.
4: Number three, the acts of the living God. Number one, the attributes of the living God. Let's come back to Daniel chapter 6, verse 26.
0: I make a decree that in every dominion of my kingdom,
4: I make a decree that in every dominion of my kingdom, men tremble and fear before the God of Daniel, for he is the living God and steadfast forever.
0: Nye de sebe Daniel fe mauna jingo eye wa voin le nye jidudu fe fiadu fe blibo la me elabena mau bagbe wonye eye woli tegbe e fe fiadu fe numa yina o eye fe jidudu liva sede nu.
4: Now Darius said said, in my kingdom, I stamp out it easy.
0: Dario, e globele pe tiadope amela, e de a segodo.
4: I destroy by a decree that there is no atheism in my kingdom.
0: Fifia, e de se y blebena kabena maudi ma kosome gale pe tiadope la me o.
4: If he could do that in his whole kingdom, how about you in your own territory?
0: Neni bena dan Dario lata de sema lepe fia samede kwa wia letepe masine lede.
4: How about you in your own family?
0: Owo le wo fumia mede.
4: There's not going to be atheism. Atheism is the people that say there's no God.
0: Ama tiabena ka marekman wo fumia magblebena ka ma umelio.
4: If there is no God in heaven, look, how about Daniel? How about the preservation? How about the protection? How about the fulfillment of the promise of God upon Daniel?
0: Nebe na maumele jipo de kama kepo Daniel ta, make de Daniel, make na be nukunu ple jesisio jode Daniel fagbama.
4: If you can make up your mind that none of your friends will be an atheist.
0: Nebe unto la tema duplik ma globe na chukba je ikona de kama nesi kama koma ujia se o.
4: And then you see the God of heaven is the living God. He is the fountain of life and is the giver of life.
0: Hey, le globe na ka jipo maule nye maugbagbe tola yigbe agbe jocho e yenye agbe nala.
4: All living creatures derive their lives from him. And we all depend on him. But he himself, the living God, is independent. That means he can live without you. He can live without the whole world.
0: And therefore
4: he has independent life, independent power, independent control, independent authority. He is immutable.
0: That means unchangeable.
4: He is infinite. He is eternal. In fact, the Bible says, the word of God says, and we know it, he liveth forever. His existence is from everlasting as well as to everlasting.
0: Biblia globena mi chami nyemi silo bena ka eya ma lecho ma vome ide ma vome ma ubu buade ke mekpede nuchi o.
4: Is without beginning as well as without end. How mysterious that is.
0: Eya ma la ma ula gome jeje me lesio eye nu me line o. De me kpobena ema elulu de tua.
4: God has life in himself.
0: Ma unto lai ito me agbala
4: le. In John chapter 5 verse 26.
0: Johannes tama ton kpokwe bla vevo aden.
4: Was the Father has life in himself, so has he given to the Son to have life in himself.
0: Ella bena sibia lesi agbele fofo lanu to dukwi mo lanana ma ke wona vila kan be wan agbena no esile eyanu to dukwi
4: mo. That means, you know, in our case we derive our lives from God, but nobody gave him life.
0: Ema tebe le mi agbola mi po agbe cho ma ogbo gake ma reke mo nana agbe ma o.
4: Here Christ himself affirms that God is the source of all life as he is the living God.
0: Afiala Christo do pe ji globena ka ma ugbe agbe chuna elabe yenye ma ugbagbe la.
4: The living God is the eternal king who had been alive before the time, before time began, and who will continue to live when time shall be no more.
0: Ma ugbagbe la yenye fia ma vola sine li kafi kiki ya me jagoma ne kiki ya me gawe nu khan la iya poto le agbe da tegbe.
4: Is immortal and is incorruptible in his essence. Is permanent, is unchangeable, is eternal.
0: Enye nu simanu nyono, enye mau simadolino, enye mau sinenye mau mavo, chu mavo meide mavo meke.
4: He is the true God, the living God, the holy God, is eternal God.
0: Enye mau bagbela nyatepe maula mau kokwela enye fiopo fiola.
4: And that's what Daniel had known all along.
0: Nu siye Daniel deje si chuenu chi.
4: That's what gave Daniel faith.
0: Esye na Daniel hose.
4: When you know the kind of God you serve, nothing will terrify you anymore. And he is the God of heaven. He is the God of heaven and earth. He is the God of the whole earth. He is the God of the spirits of all flesh.
0: He's
4: the God of truth, without iniquity, just and right. He is the Lord God of knowledge, and the God of glory, and the God of peace, and he is the God of patience and consolation, and the God of our salvation. You think about this God, he's so great, and that's why Darius said, this is the living God, and we have the proof of it, because we have seen the manifestation of his power in Daniel. And I pray that your neighbors will see the manifestation of the greatness, the goodness, and the mercy, and the compassion, and the power of God through your life. Everything I pray to you this year in Jesus' name.
0: Let's
4: listen to the Almighty God himself declaring who he is. Deuteronomy chapter 32, verse
0: 14.
4: For I lift up my hand to heaven and say, I live forever.
0: Ella bena eglo bena aleke medo o medo nya sideji eye melitegbe.
4: Isaiah chapter 40, and we're reading from verse 28.
0: Yesaya tablan pokwe blavovo enilia.
4: Hast thou not known? Why are you afraid? Hast thou not heard that the everlasting God, the Lord, the creator of the ends of the earth, fainteth not, neither is weary, there is no searching of his understanding. You'll not be afraid again, because this God is your God. This God is your heavenly Father, and he says, I'll never leave you.
0: Mouse and your fofoji for Vitolato, a globin, your malassi, the Galenuo.
4: He giveth power to the faint, and to them that have no might, he increases strength.
0: A yena la massa samasum de deter, a yonanusa gada amabellio.
4: Even the youth shall faint. He's talking about the youth that do not know God.
0: A nutia cona de capio, the capis, you might just see my rule.
4: For the youth that know God, you will not faint. You know, there are storms in life, the difficulties in life, the dangers in life, and the people that do not have the Almighty God to help them, what are they going to do in the day of danger, in the day of battle? For us who know God, there is nothing to fear.
0: He
4: says, he giveth power to the faint, and to them that have no might, he increases strength. Even the youth shall faint and be weary, and the young men shall utterly fall, but they that wait upon the Lord shall do what? They shall renew their strength. They shall mount up with wings as eagles. They shall run and not be weary. They shall walk and not faint.
0: When
4: you know this living God, he will be with you. How does somebody know the living God? Because you see, in the case of Darius, he was still doubtful. You need to turn away from every other god and turn unto the living God. Look at 1 Thessalonians 1:9. For they themselves show of us what manner of entering in we urge unto you, how ye turned to God from idols to serve the living and true God.
0: Ella bena wanu to wokblanya fiana le mianu ti vava si pume vime mi vami agbole ple ale simi trocho truno ugbo vama ugbagbe bena miasubo ma ugbagbe vama tola.
4: That means the world controlled your thoughts, your action, your life, and you were so much afraid whatever the world will say or do because the world was your God.
0: Ella bena le levon kikia mo le levon o le kikia mo le kolo wagbe o tamu susu o nonoma do la bela le levon bena de nuke kikia mo awode yenuti.
4: Or maybe self was your God. You idolized self.
0: Doki dokui yeni wo mau le chodo kui watron le subo subom.
4: You worshipped self.
0: Ella dokui subom.
4: You delighted in sin so much.
0: Le nuvon o le nu vivim ale bebe.
4: Sin was your God. You turn from that God, the dead God, and you turn to the living God. That's what the Thessalonians did.
0: Eye nu von ba tro zumaw le so asubom la elebe la tro le nu von ple nu vivimo yomo avama ogbo nu se Thessalonians to wo
4: son from heaven to me raised from the dead, even Jesus which delivered us from the wrath to come.
0: Eye mi ala la via to di po mo si wo fon de titre amaku fo domo yesu si de mi to di ku si gbana la mo.
4: And the wrath and the judgment of God in the future will not come upon you again in Jesus' name.
0: Eye amasina ko Jesus Christ di sey be trocho ma ugu fo yu mala ma o po domoju ko bon
4: to ma va ji o. Acts of the Apostles chapter 14 from verse 12.
0: Do pa gbanle ta wi ene popo wi eva.
4: And they called Barnabas Jupiter and Paul Mercurius because he was the chief speaker.
0: Eye wo yo Barnabas be Jupiter ple Paul be Mercurio la bena eye gblonyan la.
4: You know, there are people that have some personalities in their lives. In this case, they called him a chief speaker. And there are people that worship a hero. And it may be that same man you find on the field, and because of the way he's agile and he runs and he somersaults and he does this or that, you see, it's a great man. You make him a hero.
0: And it
4: may be a musician and he can pay any amount of money to go and watch the show. You make him a god.
0: And
4: benefactor, somebody, he has this, he's generous, he gives this and he gives that, and you make him a god.
0: Do ma kienye domo nyun la de amasike gbo la ibata la kho ya kho kemele gbo le twese wo ma wu.
4: But may be a speaker, anytime he speaks you just turns your mind and sways your mind this way and that way, and you make him a god. That's what they did here.
0: Do kienye nu pula de na mama ponu le sela etro wo tamasu so atro wa matia le twese wo ma wu la gbo mo nu sha togbe wo pe Paul le te fo
4: si ya. Paul was going to tell them you must turn.
0: Eye Paul jibe ya gbo no bena le bo wa trolo pe jima.
4: Look at verse 13. Then the priest of Jupiter, which was before their city, brought oxen and garlands unto the gates, and would have done sacrifice with the people.
0: Gbo mo wi eton la tete la Jupiter si le dwa khala pe nu no la cho ni tu ple se popo ti gwo va agbo anu eye wo le jijin be na eye ple amaga wo yo wa savo.
4: There are people, when you make somebody a god, you can sacrifice anything for them.
0: Ami adene na chomi ade se wo ma wala tema chonu shanu savo de eta.
4: You can give up anything for them. You can even give up your Bible.
0: La tema nda shinu shanu Bible
4: study and give up worship and give up prayer, give up whatever it is because of them. You make them a god.
0: La tema gble prayer mi tino di la tema gble Bible aso son baba la ta gble subo subo di ko si dagbe. Do la bele twa mama wo ma o.
4: If they stretch you and you say, you're going to church too much and you're praying too much and you're doing this too much. If you do that again, we'll stop this that we have been giving you.
0: Nenye bena o dongo di via de no yo gble bele le church ma pa le Bible kle ma pa le do agbe da pa o le lo ma wa pa. Nenye bele poto le ma o normal la yo ma gba wonu ya na o ke o.
4: Which when the apostles Barnabas and Paul had all, they wrenched their clothes and ran in among the people crying out and saying, sirs, why do ye these things? We also are men of like passions with you and preach unto you that she turn, that's the word, from these vanities unto who? Unto the living God.
0: Ke ese apostolo wo Barnabas kple Paulo sila wo jan wo fe awo eye wo fudu ro amakhala mkhala uri dom le gbogbon bena nutu wo nu kenye ese wo mi le miawo kan amagbeto si onu vena la minya abe miawo ke ene eye mi le nyanuela gbon fia mi bena mi atro atu nene mi ya kanu sia wo gbo ava.
4: The Lord is telling us then that that is what we need to do. That you turn from all these vanities. Other people make money their God. They can do anything for money. They can sacrifice even their families for money. And the Lord is saying, turn away from such a God and turn unto the living God.
0: Eye mawo le gbogbo mi ne trocho ya ka fo mawo mo yo ne mi aba mawo gbagbe lagbo.
4: Because he is the God which made heaven and earth and the sea and all things that are therein.
0: Ela bena ye nye mawo na wo di popule anigba pla chapu gbagbe nu se o kata lewo mo lagbo.
4: And I pray that as we hear that, the Lord himself will help us, will come to the living God.
0: Ma dogbo da bena esimi le si asem la mawo la
4: after you have come to the living God, you don't mix serving the living God with any other worship.
0: Look at 2
4: Corinthians chapter 6. I'm reading to you from verse
0: 16.
4: And what agreement has the temple of God with idols? Ye are the temple of the living God. As God has said, I will dwell in them and walk in them, and I will be their God, and they shall be my people.
0: Alo de ka wo ke le ma wo ko ple tron o domia ela be na mi awe nye ma wo gbagbe la fo ko abe ale si ma wo gbon ene be na ma no wo domo eye ma zon wo domo eye ma nye ma wo na wo eye wa ko ani nyan ma juko.
4: The worship of the living God or the worship of idols, what agreement has the temple of God with idols?
0: Ebe me gacho a tron subo subo va chaka kple ma wo subo subo o e gblo be na de ka wo ke le ma wo ko ple tron o domia.
4: You turn completely away from all those things, wherefore come out from among them and be separate, says the Lord, and touch not the unclean thing, and I will receive you, and I will be a father unto you, and you shall be my sons and my daughters, says the Lord God Almighty.
0: Ela bena mi atroda le yakanu mo yume kem kem eye mi ade mi adokwida eye anuti mi dogo le wo domen eye mi de mi adokwida fetola gulen eye mi gaka asinu makoma kwanuti o eye nyala ma homi eye manye fofo na mi eye mi oka mi anye vien tulo pe binyonu vio.
4: Don't ever depart from the Lord.
0: Ma ule nyakbene mi bena kamine kbo nyine mi agatroda cho ma u yume o.
4: We'll abide with the Lord for the rest of our lives in Jesus' name.
0: Ke mi anno ma u me cho ma voede ma vole mi afa agbe muka tamale yesu kwa nukoma.
4: He has solution to all our problems.
0: Dwa la bena fukwe kwe shukata me tumi la po nududu le ma u sima.
4: He will save us and deliver us from the lions.
0: Ma ula homia de mia to janta ufe numa.
4: If persecutors rise, we're not going to go away from the Lord because of persecutors, because he will silence all our persecutors.
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4: Give me good amen.
0: Master Amenya de Chumiagbo.
4: Hebrews chapter 3, I'm reading to you from verse 12.
0: Hebritameton, Pukwamowi Avalia.
4: It says, take heed, brethren, lest there be in any of you an evil heart of unbelief in departing from the living God.
0: No view me ponye be divondi mahosena ganomia dumatua de kemo. Bena wagatro acho maubag belagbo.
4: What makes people to depart from the living God, it's unbelief.
0: Nuke wanebena miadova diamagbachura maugbagbelagbo jima hose.
4: A mountain has reared up itself, and they don't know that God can remove that mountain. Unbelief, that's why they run away from the Lord.
0: Ella bena patakola la vumula upo a to gande mavachi trelopa and cogba. A yoman yabenusele mouse batta the two mauda oleta o demagba jima hose.
4: Hebrews chapter 10. From verse 22.
0: Hebrew time woke book with love of.
4: Let us draw near with a true heart in full assurance of faith. When you have a problem, draw nearer to God.
0: Minamia Chodjina the photo at the Vahosa for Kakanaji Blibo Lama. Nibel Fuck the Gunner Wagbemia.
4: Having our hearts sprinkled from an evil conscience and our body washed with pure water.
0: Abemashi woke Logitina, Vonda to open Gioma, Ayo churches or Zrenle now open.
4: That's why the Bible says, and it came to pass. It has not come to stay. It has come to pass. It will pass away.
0: Hey, Bible, Globena, Avama, Mavabi Avanobo, Alava Atobo, Avaye, Alavaile, yes, Supernuco.
4: That's the reason why, whatever the lions are, whatever the persecutors are, you are standing firm with the Lord, and then you are holding fast the profession of your faith without wavering, for he is faithful. That promise, he will see you through.
0: Eya te janta kakemi kwa uyumetiti keva o lekwa bena denemi nata kule Yesu la ukata nma vayi. 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
4: This God is the omnipresent God. He feels both the earth and the heaven.
0: Eye nye ma uma unuso katato ele jipo kule anigba.
4: Is the omniscient God. That means he knows all things.
0: Is
4: the omnipotent God. He can do all things.
0: He's
4: the possessor of the heavens and the earth.
0: He's
4: of unspotted perfect purity. He's the infinite God that is infinite in love, infinite in wisdom, infinite in power.
0: He's the omniscient God.
4: And is good and merciful. His mercy will never leave your life in Jesus' name.
0: Point number
4: two now, Daniel chapter 6. We're looking at verse 26.
0: Maunya fe akba velia Daniel tama den pokwe bla vovo adrenalia.
4: I make a decree that in every dominion of my kingdom, men tremble and fear before the God of Daniel.
0: Nye de sebe Daniel fe mauna jingo eye wa voin le nye jidudu pe fiado pe blibo la me.
4: Look up, brothers and sisters, for a moment.
0: No binu tuk le yomi kota e di vie le ye I via de me.
4: I make a decree.
0: Nye de sebe.
4: You know, it's wonderful when you see you've done something wrong to be able to reverse that thing.
0: Le kwa bena enye nu sine nyo ne le de jesibe yi wanu bek blende fiche na ba donu mado.
4: You know, there are people, if they do something wrong, if they're going in the wrong direction, there comes a discovery and the light shines in your heart.
0: Minyabe amiadone deje samiadone le numanyu manyu wole numbeklo le mota tratoji gake kwata kekele bakle lope jima le mwa jila.
4: Oh, they say, I'm going to hold on to my integrity.
0: Oh, gulabena omejima le nye nutefo o womede asi.
4: I'm going to hold on to my self-esteem. I'm going to hold on to my personality. If I turn around, if I change, people will think I'm not a stable fellow.
0: Oh, Brabana, oh, Majima, let America Manila Dassi, and Munyanumi Tunchi, my Lidassi, Majima, American and Notte, I feel a car liquor, Lenua woman.
4: What am I saying? Darius made a decree before.
0: nui gbramo le nye si Daniel Dario e de se chanva
4: yi signed that decree
0: eye wo de nu ko ngongro se de dia
4: if anybody will pray to any god anywhere except unto him Darius for all these 30 days he'll be thrown into the lion's den
0: bena nini bena amiadela to gbeda na maubu bua de lem keke bla tomo ne menye to nye Dario sima ola walia de janta ofe duma
4: and now that scene had happened that Daniel prayed, he threw him to the lion's den and then Daniel came out without being hurt
0: eye fifia nu ma jobena ka Daniel do gbeda o li de janta ofe duma ka ke Daniel edo na de kemo we o
4: and then Darius said I was wrong
0: fifia Dario gbena mo vu dada vai
4: all these presidents and princes and prosecutors they deceive me I have been deceived in making that decree
0: ebena afia o kple tato wa we flun dem wa we na be mo de sema vai cha
4: now I'm going to correct what is wrong in your life
0: ebe fifia nu imo wo tan si mo nyo la le mi afa gbomoji ma do edo
4: that's what makes you a great man
0: eme wo la trazo amgan
4: that's what makes you a great woman
0: yelo la trazo nu to garden
4: that's what makes you a real believer
0: eye wo la trazo kose to gbagbe
4: that's what makes heaven to smile upon you when you know I've done something wrong I signed a wrong decree the direction I was going that was wrong now I reverse everything
0: eye wo la trazo amkwa yo banu kware to chan la le mo ta traji le mo manyo le de se simanyo o for fifi le ba je signa te pe be la trois duedo
4: and you see what he has done here reverse the decree that he made before he said throw that one away
0: la ponu si bo wala po da ese be de gbantola e duedo be na mi to se koko to adangban
4: although they said it's by the law of the Medes and the Persians that altereth not
0: and wala be mi gbo be na enye median to ple pasia to pe se si kanu to tromon le o
4: that changes not he said this miracle has changed the law of the Persians and of the Medes
0: ebe ni se de si metro no ga kanu kunu si na jole Daniel fa gbemla e tromedian to ple pasia to be se de de la
4: this miracle that I see has altered everything I ever signed
0: eye nu kunu si ke mo po la e de fri le nu si o kata ke mo wo po la mo
4: I cancel that one I throw that one away I wipe that one out
0: banto la mo tre fri le mo mo de da mo de se de de ma da mo gale o
4: if you will do that in your life God's blessing will come upon you
0: nenye be la te ma wo ma lo wa gbemla ma o po ya jira la va
4: ji o and God will write about you in his book in the book of remembrance
0: eye,
4: that's why Darius name is over here
0: eye ma wo la nglu ma chon chi o lenu kudo ti gbanla ma nu sha te be na ka Dario be nu cover afisiado

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1: And what sin have you signed? You now discover you are wrong. And what kind of decision have you taken before? And now you see that you are wrong. You will reverse it tonight.
0: Ni bele de si ado kwa vay le nyabena de yi wo vu da da. 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
1: That's repentance.
0: Emenye
1: that's restitution. That's turning around. That's saying, I was wrong. I will not do that again.
0: Emenye totrokla moduko dododo la globena yi davo chan yi maga we
1: kia zon. I will not sign something like that again.
0: Yi maga de e sema togbipo gbede gbede o.
1: I'm going to now stand by a new word, a new promise, a new decision, a new decree.
0: Le fifia mela manote de seye yeji dudu ye yeji kudo nya.
1: And as the reason we come to study the Bible so that and the word of God reveals something to you that you are wrong, it show you too.
0: Esia temi ba Biblia son pe do bona ka ne ma upanya la de fion bona le wodo do de tan sika menyo la.
1: You are wrong in something you said.
0: Alo le gbronya de sika menyo la.
1: You are wrong in something you did.
0: Alo le wofu adale nu ona de
1: la. You are wrong in an action that you took. You say, Lord, now I realize I'm going to change. I'm going to turn around. Everything will be new from today in Jesus' name.
0: Belo ofu atale wa for the adam la agbo bena o ma o egbala matro ma do nodo e la tro ma ula kho le yesu fenu come.
1: It is common knowledge that the great kingdoms of the past have been destroyed.
0: Enye si je janwe bena kafia do po chantola o gben.
1: When the Nebuchadnezzar and Darius received revelations of from heaven, they became enlightened and they are waking to the spiritual realities and divine truth.
0: Le ikene Nebuchadnezzar kwe dari o kore de fianto di pola la kwa bo nyolo po
1: they both affirmed that the only living God, only the eternal God, will have a kingdom, a dominion which shall not be destroyed.
0: In Exodus
1: chapter 15, we're looking at verse
0: 18.
1: Exodus 15, verse 18. The Lord shall reign forever.
0: Mosi evela ta wi aton popo amu wi eni Yehowa adfiada tegbe tegbe.
1: A good amen.
0: Meshamunena amenuad.
1: The worry in your heart.
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1: The worry in your life.
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0: Eye wadu fiada tegbe tegbe.
1: I pray it will be so.
0: Medogba lala nyina nema.
1: In Psalm 93, we're looking at verse 1.
0: Samo bla sheke voton kukwigba.
1: Psalm 93, verse 1. The Lord reigneth, he is close with majesty. The Lord is close with strength, wherewith he has girded himself. The world also is established that it cannot be moved.
0: Samo bla sheke voton kukwigba. Yehuwa enye fia eta ganyenye. 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
1: And if the Lord is in control of your life will be established.
0: Nebe Yehuwa le wakbe la plomla wakbe alika gum gum.
1: You know there are people, they say, I don't understand. They go about and they say, I don't know whether a curse is following after me.
0: Lenyabe mado liu le tatambe na yume nyabe yopa agbe mwe tok bubo fipu dia de klo yodo la.
1: If I try to develop this and just at the time it's going to be established, everything will crumble again.
0: Obe ne ma jagba gbabe de ncha ma wodo do pe na do ajibe ya jeji po epu nu kakana.
1: And then I start another thing and just at the time I'm going to be established, everything will crumble again.
0: Obe ne ma gba jebu bu gon opu nu mo jibe atu afonu de pa epu nu kata wa trota gwa kaka.
1: The solution to that is to invite the Almighty God.
0: Lekwadi mdudu na mot motule le mena kakpe ma uva wa agbe ma.
1: Anything that is surrendered into the hand of the Lord is going to be established.
0: Nu si anu si ke le cho de ma ufa si me la nu ma la jeji godo.
1: Psalm 45 verse 6.
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1: Thy throne, O God, is forever and ever. The scepter of thy kingdom is a right scepter.
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1: And we're looking at Psalm 145. I'm reading from verse 11.
0: Samuel of the Kablan of what we
1: they shall speak of the glory of thy kingdom and talk of thy power to make known to the sons of men.

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1: Some of
0: the Lord shall reign forever. Even thy God, O Zion, to all generations, praise ye the Lord.
1: Bukwe mwulia, Yehuwa enye fiategbe zion, wumau le jitimo katama, mikafu Yehuwa vabato.
0: We're looking at Revelation chapter 11:15.
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0: And the seventh angel sounded, and there were great voices in heaven saying, the kingdoms of this world have become the kingdoms of our Lord and of his Christ, and he shall reign for how long? 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
0: The scriptures are full of the revelation of God's everlasting dominion.
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0: God's dominion is not only in the world, but also it's in heaven.
1: Ma upe jididu la de menye kiki ama kubele ole jipu khan.
0: It is not only in time, it's also in eternity. The duration of his reign extends through all eternity.
1: Yes, upe fiadu la de menye fifia kubele oke liheira agbe ma vome eli tu fifia basere ma vome ma vome ke.
0: God's dominion over men, over angels will be forever and ever.
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0: All men, even Pharaoh or Saul or Nebuchadnezzar or Darius or Alexander the Great or Herod or Caesar or Nero, anyone that has anything, all of them, they came to an end, and their kingdoms and dominions came to an end.
1: Amukata, Nebuchadnezzar, Dario, Belshazzar, Bakudo, Blematoba, Fiadupo, Kataka Kemla, Ubo, Fiadupo, Fialahika Siama, Fiadupo, Wenulo.
0: We shall continue to see the end of man's reign. Time is not long enough to put God's reign to an end.
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0: Eternal God shall reign forever and ever.
1: Ma uma volala du fiacho ma voide ma vome.
0: Dominion is his, and he has supreme power to exercise over all. By his omnipotence he has established and sustained the earth and the heavens with all the inhabitants therein.
1: Yepa jidudu la elide ma vome. 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
0: By his infinite power, his infinite wisdom, will he reign over all forever and ever.
1: Lepa nuson kata nu plepa nu nyanyan kata nu lala du fiada mosia maji cho ma vome ide ma vome.
0: He is clothed with majesty. The robe of his royalty will be ever glorious, and his kingdom and dominion, his majesty and glory, his wisdom and strength will be shown in eternal splendor in the sight of saints and angels forever and ever. And the people of God said,
1: nous sommes katale esi eyama adu fia le ganye ne kule mchi kokwe me eyepe mchi kokwe po fia du fa li ju blanu la eli to jijime de jijime po msa da magbe tokle ma udoloji eyama la adu fia da tegbe tu ma voide ma vume yama shama na wunu agro nambi. 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
0: Let's see the act of the living God.
1: Minami akpo ma ugbagbe la po do wo.
0: In Daniel chapter 6:27, he delivereth and rescueth, and he walketh signs and wonders in heaven and in earth, who has delivered Daniel from the power of lions.
1: Le Daniel fo agbanle tama den popo bla vovo ni lia e dia ama eyi wo honana ama e wo ajesi wo ple nukunu wo le ji popo anigbanji eyenye ama si de Daniel cho janta wo sima.
0: As you look at this verse, you rest and say, praise the Lord, the same God is my God.
1: E si le kada popo ya ntia le bo wo jina jona kwa sheja wa wakafumau mau siakpela nyinya mau.
0: If you will rest in the Lord and believe in the Lord, no problem will crush you in Jesus' name.
1: Nenye belata kanda mau jadum de mau nu ajon de mau nu chafukpekwa de kemelisi agbla wakbe domole yesu.
0: And no lion will be able to destroy you in Jesus' name.
1: Eye janta de kemelisi ate magbla wakbe domole yesu fenu koma.
0: Psalm 97, we're looking at verse 10.
1: Samuel blas sheke vo adren bukwe amu.
0: He that loved the Lord hates evil. He preserves the souls of his saints.
1: Mi amesi olwa Yehova la mi lefufon. Epua epo mau memo opo lufon ota.
0: Will he preserve you? He will.
1: De mau lakpota wa en lakpota o.
0: Because it says he delivers them out of the hand of the wicked.
1: Eye wo ye tibena eye wo dea wo chua amavon di o sima.
0: He is mightier than the wicked. He is more powerful than the wicked. He will deliver you in Jesus' name.
1: Ma o tri akowa mavon di o dunu so amavon di o eye ade wo kan le yesu fe nu koma.
0: Job chapter 5. I'm reading from verse 8.
1: Job tama ton pupwe amanyilia.
0: I would seek unto God, and unto God would I commit my cause. That ought to be your decision.
1: Nye wo nye, anye ne matro de maunu eye matro nye nya adem asina mau.
0: Which doeth great things and unsearchable, marvelous things, tell me the rest, without number.
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0: He does miracles uncountable.
1: O wanu kun si o mo le khaklem o.
0: He does wonders, signs and wonders innumerable. From this year, you will know it in your life.
1: O wanu kunu pla jesi si o mo le khaklem o. 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
0: Who giveth rain upon the earth and sendeth water upon the field.
1: Amasina chijaja anigba eye wodu ati de lanifo.
0: In verse 11, to set up on high those that are low.
1: Bopo wide ke edua amabobodu kuyode eji.
0: If you are low today, he'll raise you up.
1: Nebelele tuim egbala maula kode ji.
0: That those that mourn may be exalted to safety.
1: Eye wokula jokbe nifuwa nukhala o.
0: Your tears it will wipe away.
1: Ma untola tutu wada chioda.
0: In verse 12, it says, he disappointed the devices of the crafty.
1: Bokwa mu weave egbla ayeto ofo tamaduduma.
0: You see, all those princes and all those presidents, they were saying, we got him.
1: Lekwe tatokla magobena hemia basi su Daniel di ule nukun la jama.
0: Now we shut him up in the lion's den.
1: Vifia mi chile jantofo duma vo.
0: Are you powerful enough to shut up a saint of God in the lion's den? Wait until tomorrow morning.
1: Ma biosa mabeto nu san la shola ta tuma o po vi kokwe de janta po dumi la la basa de chonde kanya na poda.
0: You know, the morning came and then Darius ran there, said, Daniel, are you still there? Oh yes, he said, I'm here, O king.
1: Le nyabena enuken de kanya Darius fudire do na bena ka Daniel la gbe bo de fiamo la gbe tintin.
0: You know, the king now said, all right, Daniel, come out. And when Daniel came out, he said, why don't you go there to see whether you are better than Daniel or not. And then he packed all of them and put them in that place. He never came back.
1: Eye fiala bena Daniel do oh nyonto mi amasho na namo de Daniel do mia mi ha mi vai pora de mi ato nyu Daniel to me udoda uma trobolo o gbon bo foto toto.
0: Because the pitch that they tried to dig for the man of God, for you, a child of God.
1: Ela bena of siko la gbagba je mo wa de ne ma o fa mo ma o po via de de tola.
0: Well, I want them to repent.
1: Ah, majibo na trojima.
0: If your enemies don't repent, no. Well, they will tell the story in eternity.
1: No, wofu togbe jima totrua, unte wala gronya mamle, toa la agbe ma voma.
0: But thank God we're children of God.
1: Gake akbe miya mosho la fiela ma ofe vio minya.
0: The protection of God will be upon you in Jesus' name.
1: Ma ofa metakpokwela no we adiole yesu fenu koma.
0: I've marked this one in my Bible, this verse 12, mark it in your Bible. He disappointed the devices of the crafty.
1: Bokbo we fiale be vide trefiletelo. Egbla ayeto ofa tamaduduma.
0: All the devices and the plots and the plans of your enemies, the Lord will disappoint them in Jesus' name.
1: Nugbe yo katadu ofu tola mabado la magbla fulolo wa agbentia ma ula agbla odoma le yesu fenu koma.
0: They want to hear bad news concerning you. They will wait and wait. They'll never hear bad news concerning you in Jesus' name.
1: ule tu jibe ye wase jokbe vende na jode jio wano tudwa no tudwa kachili jokbe etume no mase jokbe vende wakbencho le yesu penu koma.
0: They want to hear the friends of Daniel and the relatives for them mourning and going about and fasting. They cannot eat because Daniel our friend is eaten up by the lions. Daniel our relative has been destroyed by lions. They will never hear bad news in Jesus name.
1: Ujibe ye wakbo Daniel bo fume tokle Daniel bo kono watu asakla ta wazu nublani tole kwa dono ila bena anka jantok ban Daniel bo fu dekpe deko le turudu jyo masa jokbo vwen le wakbo nchikbo do le yesu fenu koma.
0: He disappointed the devices of the crafty so that their hands cannot perform their enterprise. It will not happen.
1: Egblen ayeto pe tamododo mo bena wo pe asio ma gawo na de ke wa dovu o ngbe si odua ma jeji le wa gbanchi o.
0: I said it will not happen.
1: Mo le gbogbon be ma jeji le wa gbanchi o.
0: You will be safe and secured and protected and preserved in Jesus name.
1: We are lapo mo ta popo lapo dede la no dede le yesu fe nu koma.
0: Job chapter 9, I'm looking at verse 4.
1: Job ta sheke pupu ya mona.
0: He is wise in heart and mighty in strength, who has hardened himself against him and has prospered.
1: Jinyanu le esi, eye efo nu san kako, ameke titrede enu, eye megbe ekbo dudu
0: eko. 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Let's look at it from verse 10, which doeth great things past finding out ye wonders. Tell me the rest.
1: Amade kama liu wepo odokbo nukuku ya mwulia ewo nukan si majodruma liu. 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
0: Why don't you just accept it this year that God is going to do signs innumerable?
1: Nukate mako maoja sele fweya mwena fweya mela maoja wo nukunu shioma lehechlema ule ifagbama.
0: Uncountable
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0: in your life and your family.
1: Le wopu mwemea nukunu shioma kwa ado sadupeno uma chlea
0: vo. This year you are not for small miracles.
1: Small
0: things, great things are going to happen.
1: Lo,
0: he goeth by me, and I see him not. He passeth also, and but I perceive him not. Behold, he taketh away, and who can hinder him?
1: Boda, atununye yi, enyama kwe o, asagba, vayi, enyama jesi o. Boda, ahuanu bleke, amakia hemone.
0: Who will say unto him, what doest thou? Our God is wonderful.
1: Amake aglone benu kawom nele. Miapo mawenye nukunu wola enyunto.
0: And this year will be a year of that same signs and wonders in Jesus' name.
1: Eye fwe ya ke la nye nukunu ple jesi shio po fwe le wakbe me le yesu fwe nu koma.
0: Isaiah chapter 8 verse 18.
1: Yezaya ta me ni kukwe me wye ni lia.
0: Behold, I and the children whom the Lord has given me are for signs and for wonders in Israel from the Lord of hosts which dwelleth in Mount Zion.
1: Boda, mi akple visio Yehuwa chonam la, mi nye jesi kule kode nu le Israel le tu Yehuwa zebout.
0: And in your community, you are for signs and for wonders. In your school, you are for signs and wonders. Your college, university, you are for signs and wonders. And in your state, in your region, anywhere you are for signs and for wonders. And the next time when I see you and you see me, I'll tell you testimony, you'll tell me testimony.
1: Hey,
0: and the testimony of great things will never stop in your mouth in Jesus' name.
1: Eye nukunu gangan kule jesi gangan po dasa di dinu machule wonu me akpo le yesu fe nu koma.
0: Why did you stand up and receive it from the Lord?
1: Nukate machua chitra kwe le ma usiwa.
0: God give it to Daniel, he'll give it to you.
1: Ma uchwe na Daniel lanawe.
0: God give it to you. Shedrak, Meshach, and Abednego, he'll give it to you.
1: Ma uchwe na Sedras, Meshach, and Abednego lachwe anawe.
0: Signs and wonders for the people of God this year.
1: Nukunu kule jesi wona ma upe vio le fwe ama.
0: Open your mouth and and tell the Lord.
1: Kenwina Glena Peto.
0: Thank the Lord for what we have learned today.
1: Dakbena Peton Anus Nestron Ekbalata.
0: And you see that the decree was reversed. Every negative thing that any Darius has written concerning you is going to reverse it himself.
1: Ena Kobena Ogle said the dear Duma. A said a Sadi Kename Vodia Mugle, Fogle Dario Dula Wagbeta Watre.
0: This year is going to be a year of blessing.
1: Lefwe Amala Jani Yajra for now.
0: Open your mouth and talk to the Lord.
1: Kenu Ayana Fumna Patola Gbedudama.
0: In Jesus' name we pray.
1: Le Yesu Fenu Kome Mi Dog Bedale.
0: And the people of God said. You know, this year we will laugh, we will not cry.
1: Lenya.
0: All our enemies, they'll be disappointed in Jesus' name. The goodness of God, the glory of God will shine upon your life. Father, in the name of Jesus.
1: Papa le Yesu fenu koma.
0: We thank you for every brother here, every sister here.
1: Medak beno le nobi nuto kule nobi nyonu shola fia fa gbeta.
0: We thank you for every child, every boy and every girl.
1: Medak beno de kakwe okwe de tugwe de vio fa gbeta.
0: We thank you, Lord, for every member of this church. We pray, Lord, this year will be a year of establishment in Jesus' name.
1: Medak beno le kame vise de sia de fa gbeta le chochi yamo fuyamela lani fwe.
0: The goodness of God will reign in every life. The glory of God will reign in every life. Signs and wonders will follow everyone in Jesus' name. Lord, any lions den where your people are, all those lions that want to tear the people of God apart will shut their mouths right now.
1: Fio de sadis le jantada fe duma, jantamo kenube ya fufu fio, me de gamne jantamo fifi lai.
0: All the craftiness of the enemy that they want to destroy, any child of God will take that child of God away from the mouth of the lion in Jesus' name.
1: Futo fa ye mo de sadis zamo le benaka ye wag ble ma upe vio pa gbe duma la, ma u vi mo me de oda le futo fa ye mo de sadis mama, le yesu pe nu koma.
0: You will not die.
1: We are Maku.
0: You will live.
1: Lanuagbe.
0: Your child will not die.
1: Mebe vio Maku.
0: Members of your family will not die.
1: Wopumeto Maku.
0: Your business will not die.
1: Mebena wedowo Maku.
0: Nothing that your touch will die in Jesus' name.
1: New Yorkata lechona wasi so wadog. Pona dwala dumatoda kama dole yesu penu koma.
0: Disappointed.
1: Enu akpe wofuto.
0: Your persecutors will be disappointed.
1: Enu akpe yomachila o.
0: All your tears are wiped away.
1: Wada chokatala mauchu chida.
0: All your sorrow is taken away.
1: Wonu kaka okatala mauchu ejo.
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1: Wofu amu mauchu ejo.
0: All the mountains are gone.
1: Wotu okatala maude oda.
0: You see, you open your mouth to tell the Lord in this covenant month, we seal it right now.
1: New York at a lekanu glone mabena mauna wani le fuyamala, matro katanu maula wenu.
0: God of heaven, God of power, God of majesty and God of glory, God of Abraham, Isaac and Jacob. And we know that you will not allow your people to come to shame. Answer the prayers of your people in Jesus' name.
1: Jifo maula mau gen mau tria kwe nukunu kule jeshi ofu manu babla jola po mawe Abraham Isaac kule yako ofu mawe mau medogbe da vio katala magade mo de kene dunu kwe fwe yamu le yesu fwe nukoma.
0: Lord Jesus, you are Savior, you are Redeemer. Lord, I pray every good thing you are promising your word will come to your people this year in Jesus' name.
1: Apeto Yesu, wenye kola, wenye dela, nunui shoka take kem le glofu de vio pa gbenti le feyamela, ne vama nukwata de kade kale Yesu fe nukoma.
0: Lord, we believe in you.
1: Apeto mi chodios.
0: And Lord, we pray, you will affirm, you will establish the faith of your people in Jesus' name.
1: Apeto mi dogbe da bena vio po kosela dukwele ji, na nabe ba vama na ole Yesu fe nukoma.
0: This year, your people will go from strength to strength.
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0: When Darius comes to visit us early in the morning, wanting to see what has happened, what has happened, what has happened.
1: Ne Dario va mi anfa po mam de kanye fo fombe ya bakpoda de nu ke jomia di nu ke jolemia di la.
0: People of Babylon, all the people of the world, all the people in our community, they will see the glory of God.
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0: And you see the power of God protecting, preserving you in Jesus' name.
1: Wap bom ma open sebena ele tau pom ele nuo jom ele odem le yesu fenu koma.
0: The work of your hand will be established.
1: Wasinu do wo a jeji nye.
0: Go back home and go and succeed.
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0: Go back home and go and celebrate.
1: Ya pomona ina vazan.
0: Because the Lord is on your side.
1: And the
0: blessing of God will never stop in
1: your life. We
0: thank you, Lord, because we know you
1: have answered. In
0: Jesus' name we pray.
1: Le Yesu fenu koma mi dogbe dale.
0: Amen.
1: Amen.
0: Amen.
1: Amen.
0: Another final amen.
1: Metronam amemam. Let us see how this
2: is. Let us pray.
1: Minamia dogbeda.
2: Heavenly Father, we thank you for our worship service. Thank you, Lord, because of the way you've been speaking to us since we began the service. Thank you because you're a loving Father, a compassionate Father, and you ever love your children. You don't want us to go astray. We're praying, Lord, as you reveal your mind, your will to every one of us today, you grant us the grace and the desire to walk in that perfect will in Jesus' name.
1: We're praying,
2: Lord, that you'll be glorified in our lives. And you will be at the very center of every family represented here in Jesus' name. Thank you, Lord, because we trust that you are going to speak to us. And what you speak to us, you are going to grant us the power to stand, to walk, to move, to live according to your revelation. Thank you because we know you have answered. In Jesus' name we pray. A good
1: amen.
2: Thank you very much. We thank the Lord today because He's been revealing Himself to us from the beginning of this worship service. In Mark chapter 10, we're looking at verse
1: 2.
2: And the Pharisees came to Him and asked Him, "Is it lawful for a man to put away his wife?" Tempting Him. And He answered and said unto them, "What did Moses command you?"
1: Verse
2: We find that Jesus Christ came over here to the world as the light of the world. So that he will dispel the darkness in understanding that many, many people have in their hearts, in their mind, concerning the will of God in every area of our lives. And since the Lord Jesus had been about the Father's business, revealing his mind and his will to everyone, as individuals, as families, and as corporate bodies together. And also revealing himself to the generations that will come. Here is something that we find. There were detractors always around. There were those who did not want to hear, and they wanted to prevent others from hearing. And whenever they found people that were eager, desirous to hear the word of God, they were jealous, they were envious. How you see they want to get to heaven and we don't want to get to heaven. And because of that, they wanted to hinder other people from getting the very best from. And these Pharisees came and they had a question. It was a burning controversy among the religious people of the land at the time of the Lord Jesus Christ. A controversy concerning marriage, concerning divorce, and concerning remarriage. Actually, there were two schools that were major at that time. The first school, the school of Shammai. Those were the conservative people. They had some respect for women. And they had some respect for marriage. And they didn't make divorce easy for people that were seeking divorce. There was another school, the school of Hillel. And this school of thought. And they were the people that said, what's women? What's marriage? If the woman is not pleasing you in any way, kick her out. After all, the women are all there on the streets and you can get anyone. This one is not doing well, send her away, get another one. It was a great controversy, and there were many people on the conservative side. And there were multitudes of people on the liberal side. And the reason they wanted to do this is to pitch Christ to be on one side. If Christ said, I am joining the camp of the Shammai school of thought, then all the liberals are going to be against him. And if Jesus said, I pitch my tent with the majority. And the people that said, once the fellow, the woman is not cooking your soup well,
1: Eye na ame ade be na sromanya de chida dola.
2: Is burning your clothes in ironing.
1: Ne liawa fian wo no.
2: Doesn't respect your in-laws.
1: Ma bua to klo no.
2: Doesn't respect your father, your mother.
1: Ma bua jila wo o.
2: Or he said doing something that you don't appreciate. Kick her away.
1: Eye bo wana de simo judge no la fui dangba.
2: Once Jesus preached a stench. Either with the conservative or with the liberal, then the other side is not supporting will, of course, be against him. What was their purpose? Number one, it was to discredit him. He cannot be the Christ. Number two, it was to destroy his ministry. And this, like almost politics. And once you join this party, then the other party will hate you. Once you join the other party will boycott you. Therefore, ask him the question that will put him on the spot. They wanted to destroy his ministry. Number three, they wanted to drive away his disciples from him.
1: May
2: still happen today while you are ministering. Somebody wants to discredit you, drive away the people from you.
1: But
2: for the wisdom of the Lord, Christ in you will make you to overcome every time in Jesus' name. Brothers and sisters, whenever you consider any burning question in your mind concerning this area of my life or that area of my life, go back to the beginning. If you don't understand the marriage of Solomon, if you don't understand the problem of David in marriage, if you don't understand what happened at the time of the kings and the prophets in marriage, go back to the beginning. And there you'll find God's prescription for a happy marriage and a blessed family. That's exactly what we're talking about today. Divine prescription for a happy marriage and a blessed family. How delicate and how sensitive is marriage and the family? The Lord instituted marriage, and because he established it, best you can do is to go back to the Word of God. Here is the perfect will of God that will make you to get the best out of that marriage and out of that family. What I'm telling you is, if you make up your mind, I hear what the Bible is saying about marriage, but I'm going to do the exact opposite. You're going to find out, you're going to bear the suffering, because you are acting contrary to the manufacturer's manual given to us in the word of God. That's why as we come to the word of God today, and whatever is scattering our families, all those things, the Lord is going to deal with them today. We're going to have a happy family in Jesus' name.
1: Mau adoda egba eyeti jofuma asumia sile yesu fenu koma.
2: Our families are going to be blessed in Jesus' name.
1: Miapo fuma ani ya yirale yesu fenu koma.
2: I need a good amen.
1: Mehema sa amenyuyad.
2: Today is a day of bringing joy to the family. And when you hear something that you say amen, it'll give me a good amen.
1: Egbeni nkaka sikaji maula church jonwito adenye ofumwe letane mi sinade sikaji bemi ade amela mi de amenyu ade.
2: You know, I was in a place where they were preaching and you know their own amen was too much.
1: Pastor be la fiere le maunya gblom eye amia asugbo maunya gbogblo.
2: You know, the preacher says, according to the word of God, the soul that sinneth, it shall die. Amen. Then they say, amen.
1: Pastor, Globena Kalama of Nyanu, Fonchiko, and Vua, Kuke Baku, Ukatobe, amen.
2: And then when, you know, it says, I'm telling you, it will not be well for the sinners, they say, amen.
1: Pastor, Benaskawa, Globena, Manu, and Vua, Laula, Obe, amen.
2: I was wondering, why are these people saying amen at the wrong time?
1: Pastor, when
2: it came to my time to preach, I had to caution them, mind your amen.
1: But
2: you people, you know how to say good amen at the right time. I said you know how to say good amen at the right time. God will bless every family here. We're looking at Mark chapter 10, reading from verse 2. And the Pharisees came to him and asked him, is it lawful for a man to put away his wife, tempting him? And he answered and said unto them, what did Moses command you? And they said, Moses suffered us to write a bill of divorcement and to put her away.
1: Eye Pharisee tova egbo eye wo bie hele etempo bena alo de mona nu tubena wa de asile swanu maha eye wo donu na wo bena aleke mosi de se na mi maha ke wo gbo bena mosi de mo bena wa nglo srongbe gbanan eye wa de asile enu.
2: And Jesus answered and said unto them, for the hardness of your heart he wrote you this precept. But from the beginning of creation, God made them male and female. For this cause shall a man leave father and mother and cleave to his wife, and that way shall be one flesh. So then, they are no more twain, but one flesh. God has joined together, let not man put asunder.
1: Azonu sikema ubla de kela amena gama mo.
2: And in the house, his disciples asked him again of the same matter. And he says unto them, whosoever shall put away his wife and marry another committeth adultery against her.
3: Eye wo gblɔ na wo bena ame si ke ade asi le srɔ̃ ŋuti eye wo aɖe bubu la ewɔ ahasi ɖe eya ma ŋuti.
2: And if a woman shall put away her husband and be married to another, she committed adultery.
3: Eye ne nyɔnu agbe srɔ̃ eye wo aɖe bubu la ewɔ ahasi.
2: Those are the words of the Lord.
3: Esiawo nye aƒetɔ la ƒe nya.
2: I divide the message to three parts. Number one, God's permissive will for hardened hearts.
3: Mau nyamada akpa atoma pa banto mau folono numanyo manyo na jimo seto.
2: Number two, God's perfect will for happy homes.
3: Evelia mau folono nusidebli bona jijo fumala.
2: Number three, God's permanent way to the heavenly habitation.
3: Evelia mau fomo matro matro na jifo dumevio.
2: Let's come back to number one. God's permissive will for hardened hearts.
3: Banto mau fololonu manyo manyo na jima seseto.
2: Let's settle something immediately. Anytime God gives a permissive will to anyone, it is because of hardened heart.
3: Minamia jrana de dufifia, ne mau de mona lonu si menyo o, na amyadela nyebena jimasa selene ne mamasi.
2: Note it in your life. Who you get married to?
3: Dejes lewagbama, ama kenede.
2: Anytime God allows permissive will for anyone, that individual has hardness of heart.
3: Yesia isi mau de mone lolonu manyu manyu na amiadela ne ne mama jimasasale esi.
2: If you know that, that will help you in your life.
3: Nibelete jesima akpeden chule agbama.
2: And you'll be very, very careful to run away from the permissive will of God.
3: Eye akpo nyue bena sida le ma ofolonu manyo manyo gbo.
2: Because God never gives permissive will to any beloved child of his. Never.
3: Mi nye bena ma ofolonu fisike ma o mo nu le gbo o la ma o mo tolonu manyo manyo de asine o.
2: Never will he give permissive will to a believing, obedient, faithful, loyal, beloved child of God.
3: Ma o mo tolono nu manyo manyo de asine ma o viva avan si trojim si lo ma o si mo lwanu le ma o bo ma mo lwanu le gbo o.
2: Permissive will is only for hardened hearts.
3: Tolono nu manyo manyo la ele ne jim sesento.
2: In Matthew chapter 19. I'm reading from verse 7.
3: Matthew tawi asieke pukwi adre.
2: They say unto him, why did Moses then command to give a writing of divorcement and to put her away? It says unto them, Moses, because of the hardness of your heart, suffered you, not commanded you, only permitted you. Because of the hardness of your heart, suffered you to put away your wives. But from the beginning, it was not so.
3: Woblone bena azonu kanuti moside sebena wana begbegbanli. 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
2: Well, we understand then that it is the hardness of heart that causes divorce or even separation from the husband or from the wife from your spouse.
3: Misa goma azobena jima sasa yewa nebena nutu nyana sronyonu ajuna alonyonu apute agbajula sronyonu tulagbo.
2: In Deuteronomy chapter 31, verse 27.
3: Musi atole tabla tonvo de ke pupibla vovo atro.
2: For I know thy rebellion and thy stiff neck. Behold, while I am yet alive with you this day, ye have been rebellious against the Lord. And how much more after my death?
3: Ela bena manya mia foto sa simple kola lia poda, mkakale si monomia bola, misan ture yokuwa nuva sede fifi evo.
2: If you look at the leaders in the land of Israel, there was no leader as uncompromising as Moses, the great servant of God.
3: And
2: then Moses was saying, Eve, as firm as I am, for all the good that has been done to you, if you are still stiff-necked at my own time, while I'm yet alive with you this day, how much more after my death?
3: Of
2: course, if you were to ask Samuel, Samuel will tell you the same thing.
3: When they said,
2: choose us a king, and Samuel said, is not God your king?
3: Am
2: I not a prophet raised up to help you and lead you? Why are you asking for a king? Look at the character of what the king you are going to have. They said, don't mind, just give us a king.
3: The
2: hardness of heart continued. In Nehemiah chapter 9, verse 16.
3: Nehemiah ta sheke popo wi adan.
2: And they and our fathers dealt proudly and hardened their necks and hearkened not unto thy commandments.
3: Kemia fufu da eye wulia ko umodo to wosia o.
2: Verse 26. Nevertheless, they were disobedient and rebelled against thee, and cast thy law behind their backs, and slew thy prophets, which testified against them to turn them to thee, and they wrought great provocation. You will see then that those children of Israel from generation to generation, the hardness of heart continued. When they asked that question about separating from their wives, and they were referring to that's what it had been from the time of Moses. Are you going to say anything different? He said yes. One of the reasons why Christ came is to remove hardness of heart away from us. And he said, since I am here to remove hardness of heart away, then all the permissions were given as a result of the hardness of heart. Hardness of heart no more, permission no more. Hardness of heart no more, divorce no more. Now you wonder, the people that had that permission, wasn't it all right for them? Permission does not mean blessing. That permissive will of God always comes with suffering. In Psalm 81 verses 11 and 12. If I didn't stick to what I wanted to do those people, or just be quoting Bible to me, but I'm telling you today, I have my way. Something is still coming. Because for every permissive will that you receive, there is suffering that comes along with it.
3: Ma o fon lò lò nù manyo manyo de xia de xì kè nè xò la, fpè pè, e ble do bono.
2: In Psalm 81, verses 11 and 12.
3: Samo bla ni vò de kè pò pò wì e vè plò wì e ton.
2: But my people will not hearken to my voice, and Israel would have none of me. So I gave them up unto their heart's lust, and they walked in their own counsels.
3: Kenya du koma do to nyagba o, eye Israel molno e jinam o, eye tam de asila wonu de wofa jima sasin lama, ne wazon de wawonu tofa dam dodo la nu.
2: And when the Lord gives up somebody, something follows after that.
3: Neni bena ma ucho amiade nula nadega plonedo.
2: In Psalm 106, I'm reading to you from verse 15.
3: Samo alofandeka aden bukbu wi aton.
2: He gave them their request and sent leanness into their soul.
3: Ewo ufa jijiji na wo. Eye wodo fudidi glam glam dawo nu.
2: That's what you want? Permissive will, go ahead.
3: Ma flon no simanyo eye jimnelia. Where?
2: And then we're told that he now sent leanness unto their soul.
3: Wokblobena ma u ado fudidi glam glam dawo nu.
2: Hosea chapter 8. I'm reading from verse 3.
3: Hosea tani bukui aton.
2: Israel has cast off the sin that is good. The enemy shall pursue him.
3: Israel dovlonu nui futo ne chi ayuma.
2: And they say, this one man, one wife, until death do us part. No, away with that.
3: O blobena nu tu de ka, nyonu de ka, vasa de kuna klamia duma, obe awo yuma da sieji o.
2: We want to have the liberty that when the woman is not satisfying us, then we can have the liberty to kick her out.
3: O blobena yoji ablode, bene na nyonu na bene makale ji jemne yo ola yo.
2: Then they said, this strange doctrine, one man, one wife, until death, do us part.
3: Eyo blobena adro nu champion siabenu tu de ka nyonu de ka passe de kuna klamia doma.
2: Those Israelites, they counted the word of God as a strange thing.
3: Israel toshio buma fonya bena adro nyane.
2: Hosea chapter 8 verse 12.
3: Hosea tani popo wieve.
2: I have written to him the great things of my law, but they were counted as a strange thing.
3: Namanglo nyase akwena de ne khala abune abe amatuto.
2: And how many people today you will find in your communities? When you begin to tell them about the word of God, one man, one wife,
3: joined
2: together until death do us part. They say, that's what you people believe. In our church, they don't say it like that. In fact, they say even our pastor is now with the second wife. And he is a pastor, he is a preacher. In your church, what do they teach you? You mean if your wife does not know how to cook? If your wife does not know how to respect your father and your mother, you mean if your wife will not allow brother and sister, your relatives, to live with them? You mean if your wife does not have a child? You mean if your wife is not pleasing you?
3: le gblɔ be ne srɔ̃ nyɔnu mekpɔ dzi vi na wo ne srɔ̃ mele agbe nyui nɔ si ke be nu le dzi dzɔm na wo o la.
2: You mean if your wife is not allowing your business to progress, you will keep her for the rest of your life? Strange.
3: Le bena ne bena srɔ̃ me de mɔ be wòadzɔ le dzi ni ɖe o la ne nɔ gbɔ va se ɖe ku na ma mia domea pɛpɛpɛ.
2: Is that what you believe?
3: Idi mi xɔ sia.
2: Verse 12. I have reaching unto him the great things of my Lord. But they were counted as a strange sin.
3: Gbogbo wi eve ne meŋlo nye se akpe nane ne hã la ebune abe ametutɔtɔe wonye ene.
2: And it's because they counted it as a strange sin for the man and the woman to remain together all through their days, all their lives. That's why they forsook that.
3: Elabena ubu abe ametutɔtɔ ne bena ka strong to close nyɔnu wa kple fo wa nɔ agbe kakaka fukpela ba klɔ donwo la le te na bena ka wo gbem le gbɔ do.
2: And he said, I will go for the permissive will. I don't want the perfect will. In verse 3, Israel has cast off the sin that is good. The enemy shall pursue him. In Romans chapter 1, I'm reading to you from verse 24. Wherefore God also gave them up to uncleanness through the lust of their own hearts, and to dishonor their own bodies between themselves.

0: atsɔ wo de asi na ta me bubu si me dze o be na wa wɔ nu si o me dze o.
1: You know, there are some people that think that I think it's better for me to leave a church like this.
0: Ame do gbla be na enyu be ma gbono ha me ya to gbe mu.
1: Because if I keep on hearing this one man, one wife until this does pass, I'll not be able to kick out this woman. And so for me to be able to have the liberty, after all, this is not the only church on earth. And then they go to another church. And lo and behold, as they are hearing the preacher, they are preaching to them. The preacher says, welcome. All of you that are here. And I see some of you, I see that fellow they are dressing like, as if you are just coming from deeper. We welcome you. And over here, we serve a God of love.
0: La fisia la, ma ou lon lotomi subona.
1: And a God of understanding.
0: Le ma ou nou gomese la.
1: And if it so happens that you're having marriage problem and those deeper life people. They say, keep her, stay with her, never divorce, stay with her, you cannot leave her. Over here, there are no laws of do's and don'ts.
0: La fiela esema libe wema gawe o.
1: Here there is liberty.
0: Fisiela blode bajai.
1: If the woman is not helping you and your mind is to kick her out after you have tried your best and they think it will not work, over here there is liberty, she can leave.
0: Nebe nyonwa mela gbenu no momo galaji jeno la jababa ka ba group yemia gbola esema lela tema aduira ba shudwa dagbe na fa.
1: And the one you can get to any level here in the church, can become a pastor, bishop, even though you have kicked out your wife.
0: Eye mi agbo la tanya sron wa jola tema ni pastor proprio la gana mi le mi aduma.
1: And then you say, praise the Lord, here I am. And then your mind is telling you the perfect will of God, stay together. Keep quiet. I don't want the perfect will of God. This permissive will of God is okay for me. It's not okay for you. You're going to suffer. In 2 Thessalonians chapter 2, I'm reading from verse 10. And with all deceivableness of unrighteousness in them that perish, because they receive not the love of the truth. For this cause, God shall send them strong delusion that they should believe a lie. After you have known the perfect will of God, and you decide you are not going to stay with the perfect will of God, it may so happen that the Lord may allow you to have a dream. And in that dream, deception will come. You can kick her out, you can separate from him and marry another. Deception. Or it may be that you before you came to church, you are saying, oh God, should they speak to me? The Lord has spoken to you already. One man, one wife, together, cleaving together, until this
0: does pass.
1: But you are saying, oh Lord, this woman, am I going to live with this one for the rest of my life? This man, am I going to stay with this man for the rest of my life? Will somebody not enjoy life? How can you enjoy life with this man? Oh Lord, speak to me. Okay, I'm going to church today.

0: mele tsɔ tsim egba.
1: Lord, I will know your will, whether to leave this man or not, when the choir is singing. Speak to me through their song.
0: Mawo me dibe manya onono numa no ntwi agbolo lo maju a ne hajiro la haji ma fu mu to haji jima.
1: If I can just catch a sentence from one of the stanzas, I will know you're speaking to me.
0: Ne matema la haji japonya chi de kada kwa de jima la nyabelo fu mu na to agbo.
1: And then the choir is singing, and then you think you are hearing a particular verse that says, "Release me and let me go."
0: Eye do hile se haji lo gbunya cha de bena da sim na majo.
1: Ah, that is it. I've got it.
0: Lebe voma o fo mu na mo khwevo.
1: The Lord has answered me.
0: Ma o do to nya gbedura.
1: I heard the choir singing, "Release me and let me go."
0: Haji lo gbunya da sim chinya na majo.
1: I am released.
0: O da sim vo.
1: And then you go back home, you are packing your load.
0: Le ya fo lebe la gba futem.
1: Sister, what are you doing? I'm leaving this man.
0: System kan le majo le ntu ya gbo.
1: God spoke to me today. I can go now. God has released me. Man, let me go. Don't tie me down. I will not suffer here forever. I will get another man.
0: That's
1: delusion. And the Lord will abandon you to that delusion, and you will perish if you don't reconcile with your husband.
0: And
1: let me show you one man. In Numbers chapter 22, I'm reading from verse 7. And the elders of Midian departed with the rewards of divination in their hand, and they came unto Balaam.
0: Esi Moab amatiti o kule Midian, amatiti o ho afanka hula o jomo eye o Babilian bo.
1: And spake unto him the words of Balak, and he said unto them, "Lodge here this night, and I will bring you word again, as the Lord shall speak unto me, and the princes of Moab abode with Balaam."
0: He blabalak fanyawone, edunu naobena michi afisha don emegbe magblo alesia foto Yehuwa atunam lanami eye Moab amakawo Balaam bo.
1: And God came unto Balaam and said, "What men are these with thee?"
0: Eye mawo va Balaam gbo gbọn bena nutu kawo nye esia o le gbo o.
1: And Balaam said unto God, "Balak the son of Zippor, king of Moab, has sent unto me, saying."
0: Balaam donuna mawo bena Balak Zippor vi Moab fie do amode gbọn bena.
1: "Behold, there is a people come out of Egypt, which covereth the face of the earth."
0: Poda dukwa da vucho Egypte, eye wonye chon anigba nukuma.
1: "Come now, cost me them. Peradventure, I shall be able to overcome them, drive them out."
0: Eya tavana fufi adenam de wohimatenu awo avakli eye manyenda.
1: And God said unto Balaam, "Thou shalt not go with them. Thou shalt not curse the people, for they are blessed."
0: Tete mau brona Balaam bena magai kliwo o. 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
1: And Balaam rose up in the morning and said unto the princes of Balak, "Get thee into your land, for the Lord refuseth to give me leave to go with you." And the princes of Moab rose up, and they went unto Balak and said, "Balaam refuseth to come with us."
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1: "Let nothing, I pray thee, hinder thee from coming unto me. For I will promote thee to very great honor, and I will do whatsoever thou sayest unto me. Come therefore, I pray thee, cause me this people. And Balaam answered and said unto the servants of Balak, would give me this house full of silver and gold. I cannot go beyond the watch of the Lord my God to do less or more.
0: Now therefore, I pray you,
1: tarry ye also here this night, that I may know what the Lord will say unto me more.
0: The
1: Lord spoke to me before, but let me see whether God will change his mind. God says, I am God, I change not.
0: But Balaam, because
1: he wanted the money, am I going to lose this money? Am I going to lose this honor? Am I going to lose all this provision? Okay, let me go and check up again. The Lord has told him, don't go. The Lord has told you, don't marry the unbeliever. Let there be no unequal yoke. The believer shall not marry unbeliever. Yes, I hear. But this man has money. Am I going to marry this one that I'm riding bicycle, motorcycle? Am I going to marry these ones that don't have a house of their own? Am I going to marry this one living in Face Me, I Face Your house? Is it this one I'm going to marry that didn't even go to university? Am I going to say, well, this one, don't marry unbeliever. This one has money. This one has prestige. This one has position. This one has honor. This one has everything you can think about. Let me go and check up again from God. God is going to give you the permissive will, but you'll suffer for it. And then in verse 20, and God came unto Balaam at night and said unto him, if the men to call thee, rise up and go with them.
0: How
1: happy Balaam must be. You see, that's why I went to check up. If I had stayed with what God said at the first beginning, I wouldn't have gone to check up again. If I stayed with what these coordinators and group coordinators are telling us, and what these preachers are preaching, I'm not going to ask again. But you know now, since I went to ask, God has told me I can do it. And God is greater than coordinator. And God is greater than group coordinator. And God is greater than preacher, pastor. Do you think God is happy because he gives you permissive will? Remember, God only gives permissive will to the people having hardened hearts. And you will suffer for it. In verse 22, God's anger was kindled because he went.
0: Verse
1: He told him to go, permissive will. And the angel of the Lord stood in the way for an adversary, enemy, against him.
0: When
1: you go into that permissive will, the Lord will stand as an enemy, an adversary against
0: you. Verse 31.
1: Then the Lord opened the eyes of Balaam, and he saw the angel of the Lord standing in the way as an adversary of this Balaam, that took the permissive will of God.
0: But
1: the Lord opened the eyes of Balaam, and he saw the angel of the Lord standing in the way, and his sword drawn in his hand, and fell flat on his face.
0: And
1: the angel of the Lord said unto him, wherefore hast thou smitten thine ass these three times? Behold, I went out to withstand thee, because thy way is perverse before me.
0: And
1: the Lord permitted me because of a perverted heart.
0: And
1: the ass saw me and turned from me these three times. Unless she had turned from me, surely now also I would have slain thee and saved her alive.
0: Teji no la pom eta o jere agale nukum nyama ji atonsom de manya eye jede aga ola anyena mawo kokoko ahagbla eya de agba.
1: If he had died like that, where would he go? Of course, in hell fire.
0: Ne biliam kula mama jeji kabai ai juma pomete.
1: Did he eventually get to heaven? No.
0: Mlembade biliam de tifua au.
1: He wanted the money so much.
0: Eji agama kokoko.
1: In Numbers chapter 31, verse 7, verse 8.
0: Mosie ne lia tabla tonvo de ke kupu ya drinkleni.
1: And they warred against the Midianites, as the Lord commanded Moses, and they slew all the males, and they slew the king of Midian beside the rest of them that were slain, namely Evi and Rechem and Zor and Or and Reba, five kings of Midian. Balaam also, the son of Beor, they slew with the sword.
0: Woho avade Midian no abe alesi Yehowa de sena Mosie ne eye wowu nu tuo kata eye wowu Midian fia atoao sionye Evi Rekem Zo Ho kle Rebala pede amabubuo nu eye wowu Biliam bio vihan kwe kle via.
1: Cause of his perverted heart, he eventually joined the enemies to fight against the people of God, and eventually he died as a rebel against the will of God.
0: He
1: died and he went to hell. Hardness of heart will produce disobedience toward God, will produce bitterness and hatred against the wife of your youth, against the husband of your youth.
0: It's
1: the hardness of heart that will bring divorce. And then you'll bring self-imposed judgment the judgment of God upon yourself. Eventually, you are going to raise up a sinful criminal posterity. And of course, eventually there will be damnation, doom, judgment, hellfire in eternity. We come to point number two. God's perfect will for happy homes. In Mark chapter 10, verse 6, Mark, from the beginning of creation, God made them male and female. For this cause shall a man leave his father and mother, and cleave to his wife, and they twain shall be one flesh. So then, they are no more twain, but one flesh. What therefore God has joined together, let not man put asunder.
0: Eye wo gba kple eve wa nye nutsila deka alebe tso esia di xe yina la uma ganye ame eve onegbe nutsila deka ko azon nu sike mawo bla deke la ame na gama me.
1: Here the Lord himself revealed God's will, God's only will in marriage.
0: Afisha la mawo de eya nto fololo nu van van to deka fia le srodede me le.
1: Number one, he refers us back to the beginning.
0: Banto He
1: didn't grant Adam the privilege of provision or the liberty of another choice.
0: Was
1: there no offense at all in that family? Of course, there were offenses.
0: Le Adam plus
1: there is no sunshine without heat. There is no rain without cold. There is no marriage without once in a while misunderstanding. But in the midst of it all, understand, as it was at the beginning, that it is a man and the wife becoming one flesh. Think about what Eve did. It was Eve that ate the forbidden fruit. It was Eve that gave that forbidden fruit to Adam. And it was that that made Adam and Eve to lose the great provision of God, the Garden of Eden. And yet, with all that the consequences of what Eve did to Adam, there was no privilege, there was no liberty, there was no provision of divorce and remarriage.
0: Adam That's
1: why the Lord is saying, whatever that man has done, whatever that woman has done, the perfect will of God for happy homes is that forgive one another.
0: If
1: you marry a second one, are you sure that this second one is going to be an angel? Research has shown that even those who go to second marriages, if they don't divorce again, the reason they don't divorce is they're saying, this one I thought will be better than the first one, it's even worse than the first one.
0: Am I sure
1: if I kick this one away again and marry another one, am I sure what my life will become? Remember, once you have gotten married, your marriage. And it is until death do you pass? Genesis chapter 1, reading from verse 27. So God created man in his own image. In the image of God created he him. Male singular and female singular created he them. That's how he did it. Not two friendly people, loving people, living together. They have become one flesh.
0: Now,
1: this is what you hear. This is what you know. This is the revelation from the very beginning. Now, look at this. If you find somebody who claims to be a Christian, somebody who claims to be a long-standing member in this church, somebody who claims to be a preacher, a leader, an overseer in this church, he has gotten married. But the father, the mother, they're living with them in the house. If this man cannot obey the knowledge of the primary school teaching in marriage,
0: or
1: is it this man will be preaching to university people in the kingdom? What I mean is this. There are many of our members here who have been in this church for 15-20
0: years.
1: And if a man then come in here and preaching, the father is living with them. The mother is living with them. The senior brother, senior sister, junior brother, junior sisters, they're living with them. And the man, preacher. Deeper life preacher. He will discuss long time with the mother. And they would have taken decision, the man and the mother, before the wife will even know anything that is going
0: on.
1: If we knew that a person is not even able to pass the primary school test, will not allow them to come and be teaching these adult believers, almost university level believers, who know the word of God already.
0: Because
1: their disobedience against the rudimentary foundational teaching of the word of God in marriage and the family disqualifies them from preaching the word. And if you are there and you are like that, you repent. You turn away from that, and then you quit the pulpit until you do that. Because if you don't, your teaching will not be acceptable to God. Jesus said, go back to the beginning. And then obey that word. And if you obey, the Lord will bless us in Jesus' name. That amen looks like you are sleeping. In Ephesians chapter 5, I'm reading from verse 22. It says, wives, submit yourselves unto your own husbands, as unto the Lord.
0: minyɔnuwola mi bɔbɔ miaɖokui na mianutɔwo miasrɔ̃wo abe aƒetɔla ene.
1: The sisters, your marriage, a happy home, a happy marriage, a blessed family does not happen automatically.
0: Nɔvi nye nyɔnu ne le be ya ɖe srɔ̃ dzidzɔ nyɔnu eƒe srɔ̃ɖia me yayira nyɔnu eƒe ƒomea me la mevana kokpo yi abe moyawɔnu ene.
1: There's a price to pay. I want a good home. Pay the price.
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1: Even though you are my husband, don't take me for a ride.
0: Srɔ̃nye ŋutsu ne nye gakea magagbe nye nunuiwɔwɔ na
1: o. I will tell you that although I may keep quiet, but there's something cooking in my heart. 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
1: She cannot handle what I'm talking to my friends and business partners outside.
0: Ajododo fo dowo fo na sikemele de fi an khonlo nyo le motala nyama ta gble ne do la ba tema a won ti do.
1: My husband, I saw that so and so called you on the phone. What were you discussing? This woman has come again and she cannot handle this matter.
0: Sonya nutu masebena amade yolo phone timi kimila semka nyakatutu gnobeleno lebenyo nyaka faka for nyene joya matema kunmade muri.
1: You know, if you reveal all the business talk to this woman, she's going to give me a wrong advice, and then you just smile and say,
0: "Lanam Adam dodo si kemenyo oleta la kunwa globe."
1: Is that what you are talking about? By the way, the food is burning on the fire. Why don't you go and look at it? And then she goes. By the time she comes back,
0: aye lebenyama globe ma ah le dunkia disa dasuja disa le fashion lo.
1: We'll bring another topic deliberately, methodically, psychologically, in a philosophical way. We are trying to quiet in her. Don't ask that question. I don't want to tell you that.
0: Is that marriage?
1: Or those two tenants living together? Can the hand do something that the leg will not know? Can the ear hear something that the mind will not think about? Can the heart receive something that the spirit will not know because it says you are one flesh? In verse 31, for this cause shall a man leave his father and mother. Genesis tells us, leave the father and the mother, cleave to your wife.
0: And
1: they two shall be one what? One flesh. That's the will of God. We're going to do that will of God.
0: And
1: whosoever shall put away his wife, Jesus said, and marry another, committeth adultery against her.
0: Yes, but mosikana the bubula
1: manuchi. Now, if a man leaves wife and goes to marry another, and then they will not allow me to be a worker in the church here, I'll go to another church. And according to the word of Jesus, whichever church you run to and you're hiding there, where you have run to, whosoever shall put away his wife and marry another committeth adultery against her. If you die in that condition, is it not Jesus that normally should open the door to get to heaven? And if you die in adultery, will he open the door for you to get to heaven? No, you'll get to hell. And if you die in that condition, and you don't make restitution, and you don't come out of that adultery, where will you spend eternity? I pray God will give us His grace to obey. And we will obey the word of God in Jesus' name. Then, point number 3, God's perfect way to the heavenly habitation. God's perfect way to the heavenly habitation. In Isaiah chapter 30, reading from verse 19. For the people shall dwell in Zion at Jerusalem. Thou shalt weep no more. You will weep no more. He will be gracious unto at the voice of thy cry. Your family problems, and that brings tears in your eyes. And as you hear these things, the word of the Lord, does it bring sorrow in your heart? The Lord will comfort you.
0: Ella bena avenu van fanlo wo afado dota. Le pueni bena le dufmo fukpo le atala vevesan la vifam la mau afakono.
1: And whatever is wrong, the Lord will set them right in your families in Jesus' name.
0: Eye nu shanskana gule le fumema la mau adbedu le fumema le Yesu fenu koma.
1: The Lord has shown us the right way, and this is God's permanent way to the heavenly habitation. In Psalm 119, I'm reading from verse 8
0: samu alopan de kawi asike kpupu bla nivo asike.
1: Forever, O Lord, thy word is settled in heaven.
0: Yehuwa wonyala likere jifutegbe.
1: God doesn't change a standard of marriage.
0: Ma upo dodu le sondeme la metre o.
1: In verse 30 it says, I have chosen the way of truth, thy judgments have I laid before me. That's what the Lord is expecting you to do.
0: Pupu bla tomo chanya tefomo, eye me cho wodudu tu anyi de nukunyeme, eye ma wujicho asyube na wo.
1: In verse 128, therefore I esteem all thy precepts concerning all things to be right, and I hate every false way.
0: Bukwi alofan de kabla vevo eni ayata mo bua wo sia o katabe wo le etefo melefo avacho mo kata.
1: Whatever false doctrine you have heard, the Lord wants you to hate every false doctrine.
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1: Isaiah chapter 58 verse 7.
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1: Is it not to deal thy bread to the hungry, and that thou bring the poor that are cast out to thy house? When thou seest the naked, that thou cover him, and that thou hide not thyself from thine own flesh.
0: Na kanwo abolo na dowito, ye na plo amada si ole changlana chamla ayi afoumi. 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
1: Your wife is your flesh.
0: Your
1: husband, you are one flesh together. Hide not yourself anymore from thine own flesh. Look at the blessing in verse 8. Then shall thy light break forth as the morning. Thine health shall spring forth speedily.
0: Lengkore ya yiranti le pupu ya mani, ekema woke keli aje abia gujaje ene, eye wokaya kaya adokaba.
1: Thy righteousness shall go before thee. The glory of the Lord shall be thy rear ward. Then shalt thou call, and the Lord will answer you. Thou shalt cry, and he shall say, Here I am. If thou take away from the midst of thee the yoke, any yoke you have placed on your wife, any oppression, yoke of oppression you have put upon your husband, take it away.
0: Ne ede amatete de anyi ne be strong to let strong no de anyi ne be strong no te strong to de anyi la mi de da le mi adoma.
1: And the putting forth of the finger and speaking vanity. If you are in the way of it, you know, the habit of speaking against your wife, accusation. This one is not right. And then you even go as far as saying, you think you are beautiful, I don't like you, I don't love you, you are ugly. This is not right. You don't know how to do this. You don't know how to do that. There's nothing you know how to do. And you know that this is the kind of person I will marry. Today the Lord is calling us to repentance.
0: Manya desi darato, manya fetri dado, manya gboma dado, manya sindesi dado, manya makli dado. Liatala maule miyo kena jima trotro agba.
1: Your wife or your husband has been afflicted the way you are living together.
0: Do ni alesi kemi lele tulana wena sonto alosom jado.
1: And she is crying privately. And the Lord is saying, if you will draw out yourself, what does she need? Is it food?
0: Aye bela vifam, aye bela nwa khama maubena, ni bela tawa nusibeji, nuka jibela adwela ndudu jibela.
1: The food of emotion that she needs, you will give unto her and satisfy the afflicted soul.
0: Aloso sele lamo pondudu jibela, ni bena le plodo wito, vadumele na bolo do wito.
1: Then shall thy light rise in obscurity, better days are coming for you.
0: Eke ma woke kele akle le vivichima, nke kenyo le moji bononami.
1: And that darkness be as the noonday, the Lord will guide you continually. Thou shalt raise up the foundations of many generations. Thou shalt be called the repairer of the breach. And the restorer of paths to dwell in. Let's go back home and repair everything that has gone wrong. The grace of God will go with you. The love of God will go with you. The mercy of God will go with you. God will wipe away your tears. Happy days, blessed days will come for every one of us in our families in Jesus' name. And for those who have not married, God will give you bone of your bone and flesh of your flesh. For those who are looking up to the Lord, God will give you a breakthrough. God will give happiness and joy and blessing to your family. Let's rise up and talk to the Lord in prayer. You tell God, oh Lord, I'm going to be a repairer of the breach. I'm going to be a restorer of the goodness of God in my family. As you get back home, if there has been any problem between you and your wife, why don't you just sit down, look at one another face to face. Remember the days of courtship. Remember the days of an early marriage. Do you remember the honeymoon period? And hold one another, embrace one another, forgive one another. And look tenderly at one another. And speak tenderly to one another. And sister, forget, forgive and forget. My dear brother, husband, forgive and forget. If you will obey the Lord, if you will respect and honor the Lord, the Lord himself, he will respect you and honor you and bless you too.

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0: We are going to pray together. You want this happy family and you are going to be obedient to the voice of the Lord. Let's raise up our hands as we pray.
1: Mi ja to gbara le tun le po ni le jima ofo jijo fo son de lai le jima ofo ya yira fo mo la mi na mi ado asite ji mi ado gbara.
0: You have not married, you can raise up your hand too.
1: Mo po de son ha do asite ji.
0: God's heart is on you. God's mind is on you. He will bless you. Father, in the name of Jesus,
1: Papa,
0: we thank you because of the revelation of your mind. These are divine precepts and prescriptions for a happy marriage and a blessed family. We are praying, O Lord, the days of turbulence and storm will come to an end in Jesus' name.
1: Ese la fia mi papa me do gbe da be na verse ayadudu hun dede asidewo nke kokata la nuna chocho gbadi na le yesu fe nu koma.
0: All those who have taken wrong steps and they have gone the wrong direction, oh Lord, you know we're human beings, you know our frailty, you know our ignorance. As they repent and return unto you, forgive them in Jesus' name. Of division, of conflict in our families, of eating, restore those years back to every family in Jesus' name. Lord, I pray you give grace to every brother, give grace to every sister, that in our families will walk according to the will and the way of God in Jesus' name.
1: That
0: Lord, our families will be a shining example. A blessed family indeed. That even families around, they will be coming to us to see how God is blessing us, how things are totally changed, everything is repaired, every good thing is restored. Do it for us in Jesus' name.
1: Alebe amuwa pa miya gwa wa biya miya sabana aleke mi le wandu bena ka mao fo donyo miya bo fumiya odi papa mi do gwa bena esha ke mi biya wena mi egba le yesu fe nu koma.
0: Where, O Lord, there is no child yet, give them miracle children.
1: Papa puma shika vima kule antona na unu kunu vi ubo waji.
0: Let this day be the final day of the tears of barrenness in the family in Jesus' name.
1: Na bena egba funga kala nanye pima jima
0: where the children are wayward, we pray, O Lord, you will send your power, your grace, your spirit after those children, they will give their parents joy, happiness once again in Jesus' name. Where the problem is lack of funds, I pray that situation you correct it in Jesus' name. Provide adequately for the men and the women, husbands and wives, that Lord, they'll see together, they stay together, they live together, they take care of their children together in Jesus' name.
1: And
0: Lord, where there are evil forces, opposing forces, and afflicting forces, and powers of darkness, militating against any family here, I break that yoke.
1: papa fi ke ne gbogbo fonto la je gbogbo le vitu gbogbo le eya mo flu dio le wo titre de fumo to den ti le mi adura fa ma o kan mo glo fo do wo o do ma
0: release them into the joy and the happiness of a blessed family in Jesus name
1: de ka vi wo ko de ji jo strong de pe ya ira fumo blibo la mo le yesu fe nu koma
0: for my single brothers and my single sister they have been praying and they are blockage here hindrance there yoke there cause there and the disturbances there, they have not been able to get through. Lord, this is that day of blessing.
1: Na novinu tukro novinu no shiwon po de son o le pe dura wo iwa po son de ka ketula mo khom le duji di mo khol la amyoti papa mo do gbara agbala ye ni fun tro fo fo fu na o
0: this is the final day they have not seen that you are a good God. I pray O Lord you give them a breakthrough in Jesus name
1: papa agbe ni ka ma mle to na o wa nye be ma o nwe ne nya
0: Lord, I pray by this time next year, those who have been crying, there will be laughter.
1: Papa ma do gbara afena gbono po wale ise ola mo so la bi famo gba ona nu kon
0: there be testimony
1: that said the anofo
0: and Lord I pray it will be good marriage. You give them bone of their bone and flesh of their flesh in Jesus name.
1: Papa ma do gbada obo so ma so de nwi adudu to an ton ton afua to bo fuma nchila to bo nchila mo le yesu fe nu koma
0: and for these our children who are just growing up and they are hearing all this, oh Lord I pray every good thing they have heard concerning marriage, concerning the family, preserve it for them.
1: Papa mi abo visilo chichi won so nya shaula nya jochi no to nya doji jono papa mo do pada nu ni de sha ti ko cho nya shama ka do po jiwala jere lo po jio ma
0: when it comes to their turn their marriages will be good, their families will be good. Bless them in Jesus name
1: papa do po yi bo wa de son la o bo son de anyo o bo fu mo anyo papa jira o godo ba pedo le yesu fe nu koma.
0: And the good desires of their hearts even today, success and promotion and cleverness or whatever they need, health also, give unto them in Jesus' name.
1: Ayo fo jimatiti niwo baba yo anyanu yo wainu ko yo anyama itachewo eye wadelewo yo omishana papa now le yesu fenu koma.
0: We have come into your kingdom.
1: Papa mi gere fiadu fiamu.
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0: Ours will be spectacular.
1: Mi a to anye nukunu.
0: Ours will be special.
1: Mi a to anye ya jila to kwe.
0: Command your blessing permanently upon all your people here today.
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0: Thank you, Lord, because we know you have answered.
1: Papa mi da kono bele dun chinami.
0: In Jesus' name we pray.
1: Le Yesu fun koma mi do gbadale.
0: Thank you very much. God bless every one of you.
1: Akwena minute mona yira mi adumo to de siade

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1: Let's rise up to prayer.
2: Our
1: God in heaven, we thank you very much for the joy of coming to worship you. I thank you because every time we come to worship you, you always want to fellowship with us and speak to our hearts too. We pray, Lord, at this time, that your word that you speak to us will enrich our lives. In Jesus' name.
2: Amen.
1: Amen. That the newcomers, the new converts, as well as the old timers, those who have known the Lord for a number of years, that your word will benefit every one of us today in Jesus' name. We pray that there'll be nothing between us and you that will hinder your word from reaching down to the depths of every heart. Bless your people here today in your word. Thank you because we know you are answered. In Jesus' name we pray. In Matthew chapter 4, we're looking at verse 19. And he says unto them, follow me, and I will make you fishers of men. When Jesus came to this world, he came to bring heaven's blessing upon the lives of the people. He came to bring the joy of the Lord, the joy of salvation, and then the purpose for living. He came to bring that into the life, into the heart, and the family of everyone. And the way he did that is by making known unto them the privilege they had, the blessings that could be theirs if they will come to the Lord. And from the very first time he appeared in public preaching the word of God to everyone, you find in Matthew chapter 4 verse 17, from that time Jesus began to preach and to say, repent, for the kingdom of heaven is at hand.
2: So ekemajila Yesu de asigbo fada de mo lepo glombena metole mi afoji mo labena jipo tiado folado vo.
1: And as he gave them that word, then he went to different individuals and he started calling them one by one.
2: Let's see what Tonya Shanaola Yesu Tiasi Amoboy the Kada Kama Kelawo Yom,
1: calling them into the kingdom.
2: Elawo Yom Batiadu Folam.
1: Then we're told that he came to the place where Simon Peter was, as well as Andrew. And then he said unto them, follow me, and I will make you fishers of men. They had not discovered the purpose for living. And then the Lord came to them and said,

0: successful.
1: Make
0: you happy.
1: Make
0: you a champion in life.
1: Make you
0: the man and the woman that you ought to be. That's why the wisest thing you can do, and the wisest choice you can make, and the wisest decision you can take is following after the Lord. In John chapter 10, I'm reading from verse 4 and then from verse 5.
1: Johannes,
0: and when he putteth forth his own sheep, he goeth before them, and the sheep follow him, for they know his voice.
1: Na ede yenu toto wukata dogula, edia nungona wu, eyanlea wudia, eyumela bina wudjesi efwagbe.
0: Verse 5, and a stranger will they not follow, but will flee from him, for they know not the voice of strangers.
1: Kukuya matonlea, ka umele amatuto yume jaga u kabunu, wasile ebo, elabina umajasi amatuto.
0: It's like the good shepherd has come. The great shepherd has come. The shepherd and the bishop of your soul. That means the shepherd and the overseer of your soul. And then he says, he goes before them as the shepherd. And the people who have believed on him, those are the people referred to as a sheep. And it says they follow him because they know his voice. And if they know his voice, they knew his voice when he called them to repentance. And they follow him. And a stranger will they not follow, but will flee from him. They know not the voice of the stranger. That is, there'll be false prophets too trying to call on them, telling them the broad way will also get you to where you want to go. But the voice looks strange, and the doctrine looks strange. In verse 27 of that same chapter 10, it says, my sheep hear my voice, and I know them, and they follow me. The one identifying mark of a real child of God is that you're following after the Lord. You are not following the world. You are not following self. You are not following false prophets and strangers. You are following the Savior, the shepherd. Because you're born again. And the Spirit of God lives within you. You hear.
1: Let's see.
0: You know.
1: Let's see.
0: And you follow. It says in verse 28, and I give them eternal life, and they shall never perish. It says, everyone that comes to him, there's something he does for them. He gives unto them life eternal. And as you keep on following the Lord, it says in the verse 28, and they shall never perish. Isn't that the reason he was saved?
1: The minister,
0: the reason he saved us is so that he'll rescue us from perishing.
1: Yes, so demi

0: at the trauma.
1: He rescued us from eternal judgment. And he says, I give unto them life eternal, and they shall never perish, neither shall any man pluck them out of my hand.
0: Eblabena eye nyela mna gbo mavowo eye o mele totron ge apo o eya mi adeke mele wa ma o kho ge sese la sinya o.
1: How mighty the Lord is.
0: Afatola kaku.
1: How great the Lord is.
0: Afatola lulu.
1: That when you come to the Lord.
0: Beneva afato gboa.
1: I yes understand.
0: Ema
1: if you want to walk away from the Lord, you can do that. You have your free choice. But as long as you say, I'm going to remain with the Lord, and I'm not going to walk away from the Lord, when you make up your mind like that, then he says, there is no devil. And there is no demon. And there is no human. No human being that is able to pluck you out of his hand. Verse 29. My Father, which gave them me, is greater than all. And no man is able to pluck them out of my Father's hand. I and my Father are one. In John chapter 8 verse 12. Then spake Jesus again unto them, saying, I am the light of the world. He that followeth me shall not walk in darkness, but shall have the light of life.
0: As on Yesu gafunu na wo globina nyenye kiki ama pa kakeli la ama sika dia yonyamala mele bivitila mazonga akpo o kabunu akbala pa kakeli ano esi.
1: Following the Lord.
0: Apato yumajaja.
1: In Romans chapter 14 from verse 19.
0: Roma tama wien puku wia seke.
1: Let us therefore follow after the things which make for peace. Why? Because our Savior is the Prince of Peace. The one we are following is not really the man of war.
0: Strife.
1: Conflict. Division. Destruction. Is the Prince of Peace. The relationship that we're building with the believers and even with our neighbors at home, it will be a relationship and interaction of peace. Let us therefore follow after the things which make for peace, and things wherewith one edify another.
0: Eyata azon mene miano nusio nyenutipafato plenusio wato atu amaneola yuma.
1: Things whereby we encourage another.
0: Nusio miakwa dejifuna miane o.
1: We edify another.
0: Nu imiata tu miane odo.
1: We build up one another. Not throw down. Not destroy. 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
0: But
1: we follow after the things that may strengthen other people. That's why today I'm talking to you on the great privilege of following Christ.
0: Ya tena malanu funa mitanya la manu papa gans na ya Christo majaja.
1: The great privilege of following Christ.
0: Manu papa gans na Christo yomajaja.
1: I divide the message to three parts. Number one, our new life of faith in Christ.
0: Mauna la memera pamaton, pagbanto, miapo kosa beye yenono le Christoma.
1: When you come to the Lord, you actually come to live a new life of faith.
0: Nebe le va Christomia, le va bena no kosa beye ye.
1: Number two, our new love while following Christ.
0: Ebelia miapo lono ye ye, let's meet the Christoma.
1: Our new love while following Christ.
0: Miapo lono ye ye, let's meet the Christoma.
1: Number three, our new Lord as followers of Christ.
0: Echonlia miapo apeto ye ye, abena ap Christoma jalan.
1: Our new Lord as followers of Christ.
0: Number one,
1: our new life of faith in Christ.
0: What brought
1: us to the Lord? A faith in Christ.
0: What he
1: did for us on the cross of Calvary. Then our sins were forgiven.
0: Nusi onami lemia talati to ganu tila ya teoto nuva kemido.
1: Our sins and stains were washed away.
0: Wole tinami to nuva klemia pediuma.
1: A new life began in us on the basis, on the strength of the faith we had in the Lord.
0: Agbeye ye jagom lemia pagbama lenusama tokosas lemia sile Christo ji.
1: See Romans chapter 1 verses 16 and 17.
0: Romans tagbanto kuku we adenkle we adreliam.
1: Romans 1 verse 16.
0: Romans tagbanto kuku we aden.
1: I am not ashamed of the gospel of Christ, for it is the power of God unto salvation to everyone that believeth, to the Jew first and also to the Greek.
0: Ella bena nyanyula makuyanu namu o ella bena enye ma upanusa sina agbokoko amasya masikona senala yuda tawukban klegela tawukhan.
1: For therein is the righteousness of God revealed from faith to faith.
0: Ella bena wodia, ella bena wodia maupa jodzenyenye de go, leya mama tuko sema yina kwa sema.
1: As it is written, the just shall live by faith.
0: Abele si wonglo die nebena, ama jodzela, ano agbe, ato kwa sema.
1: Anyone that comes to know the Lord,
0: na miadeba jesi apato,
1: that's the starting point.
0: Apie wodia goma tu.
1: Believing that Jesus Christ is the Savior. It is that faith that brings you into the kingdom. It is that faith that keeps you in the kingdom. It brings you in. And it keeps you in. What has kept your neighbors, your friends, away from the kingdom of God? Unbelief keeps people away from the kingdom of God. If you remain in the faith and you keep on believing in the Lord, the faith that brings you in also keeps you in. That's why it says the just shall live by faith. If you look at Ephesians chapter 2 verse 8. For by grace are you saved through faith, and that not of yourselves, it is the gift of God.
0: Ella bena manuba bwoto demi toko sema. Eya salama tomianu tomiamo o ma upanunane.
1: Not of works, lest any man should boast.
0: And
1: nobody could have said, of course the Lord had to save me.
0: Because,
1: you know, I gave a lot of money to the beggars. What could God do? God had to save me. You know what I did? You know that I've been very regular in church since I was born. He should have saved me, of course. And you know that I've been very nice and gentle and good and very helpful and doing some good things to people. Of course, he must save me. But you merited nothing but punishment. You merited nothing but eternal hell. But by grace, we say gratis. Free, without your paying anything, the Lord died for you. Then he tells us in verse 10, for we are his workmanship, created in Christ Jesus unto good works. Now, that you are saved, he gives us his grace. And he gives us his commandment, the kind of life we ought to live. Where is workmanship created in Christ Jesus unto good works? Which God has before ordained that we shall walk in them. But once again, let me remind you that you are saved by the faith, because of the faith you are in Christ. In Romans chapter 3, verse 22. Romans 3, verse 22. Even the righteousness of God, which is by faith of Jesus Christ. Do you see that? The righteousness of God became effective in your life. Visible to be seen in your life. Demonstrated in your life. When you believed on the Lord, which is by faith of Jesus Christ unto all and upon all them that believe. Not just the people that attend the crusade, only those among them who believe. Not only the people that carry Bible, only those among them that believe. Not everybody going to church, only the people that believe. That's the condition. And it's unto all and upon all them that believe, for there is no difference. All have sinned and come short of the glory of God. That means we were in the same group before. They didn't have salvation, you didn't have salvation. They didn't know the Lord, you didn't know the Lord. Judgment was hanging on them, judgment was hanging on you. No difference. What made the difference is when you came out of the society. You came out from among the sinners. You say, I declare for Jesus. I believe on the Lord Jesus Christ.
0: Being
1: verse 24, justified freely by his grace through the redemption that is in Christ Jesus, whom God has set forth to be a propitiation through faith in his blood.
0: Blabobren, eye wotu afiana ofa, lepa manuba bama tu fakadata, sinye Kristo Yesu tolama. Amasima uda avlenu toko samalepo vulama.
1: That the blood is shed for you.
0: Emenye vuokoda letao.
1: That's the blood of his redemption.
0: Emenye pa de kwakwabo vusi wokodi.
1: That's the blood that bought, purchased salvation for you.
0: Emenye vuda vusnoka agbuokola venao.
1: In Romans chapter 5 verses 1 and 2. Therefore, be justified by faith. We have peace with God through our Lord Jesus Christ.
0: Azonla, esiwe tu afianami choko semela, nintipa fale miakule maudoma, to miapato Yesu Christu ji.
1: By whom also we have access by faith into this grace.
0: Amasima mi kwa monu lukanle la kosama kai nada monbe basiago.
1: After you've done that and you have believed on the Lord, now there's a transformation, a change in your life.
0: Nele wasiele kwa potaji selato troganada amapagbama.
1: What follows? It's like asking me, after you have gone through the gate, and now you are on the road that leads to heaven. What next? You'll be walking on that road. You'll be living a new life. After the child is born, now the child must live. And that's what the Lord is calling you to. That's why I said, number one, it's our new life of faith in Christ.
0: We're
1: not just, you know, occupying space in the kingdom. We're called to live. And to live the life of the believer. It tells us in 2 Corinthians chapter 5, verse 7. For we walk by faith and not by sight. Faith links us up with God and with heaven's resources. If there are people that are separated from God, you know what separated them? Unbelief. If there are people that are linked up, what linked them up? Faith in Christ. Because it is that faith that links you up with the might of the Almighty God. With the grace of the gracious God. Without faith, you'll face the challenges of life all alone by yourself. Without faith, you'll face the temptations of life all alone by yourself. Without faith, you will face the trials of life all alone by yourself. It tells us in 1 Peter chapter 5, verses 8 and 9. Be sober, be vigilant, because your adversary, your enemy, the devil, as a roaring lion, walketh about, seeking whom he may devour.
0: Me no mukehi, me no nujo. Ela bena miyafadi kato abusam le tatam, abe dantas le berdem, kela maji be yafufa miyena.
1: In verse 9, whom resist steadfast in the faith, knowing that the same afflictions are accomplished in your brethren that are in the world.
0: Esi minye bena
1: Faith links you up with God. Ephesians chapter 6, verse 16. Above all, taking the shield of faith, wherewith ye shall be able to quench all the fiery darts of the wicked. Before you came to know the Lord Jesus as your personal Savior, you had no resources from heaven. You had no help from heaven to overcome temptation,
0: to
1: overcome the trials of life.
0: You
1: live as an orphan in this world. Poor, wretched orphan. With no help. Temptation came, of course you fell. What could you have done? But now, you are a child of God. Now you are born again. Now something different has happened in your life. In Galatians chapter 2 verse 20. Galatians 2 verse 20. I am crucified with Christ. Nevertheless I live. Yet not I, but Christ liveth in me.
0: Miakle Christo, workland at it to Gano, come and lagber, Gakama Gany Yelagber O, Gabono, Christo Yelagbelamania.
1: And the life which I now live in the flesh, I live by the faith of the Son of God.
0: Gano Sifag Bamalek, Nutilam Azola, Mela Agbelamabisilum.
1: Did you hear that?
0: Lesama.
1: Mark that to your Bible. If you have not already done that, the life which I now live in the flesh, I live by the faith of the Son of God who loved me and gave himself for me.
0: First
1: John chapter 5, verses 4 and 5. For whatsoever is born of God overcomes the world, and this is a victory that overcomes the world, even our faith.
0: Ella benanu sianu si o dito ma umala dwa kikia maji eye jidudu si du kikia majila eye nyemia po kosa.
1: What does that tell you?
0: Nuke si agblona u.
1: Those who don't have faith in Christ cannot overcome the world.
0: Agblona bena ne mauji kosa mala miada si mata du kikia maji
1: u. Never, they cannot.
0: Bede ya matem aduji u.
1: It'll be weak. And you'll fall at every temptation. And if you find yourself falling and falling and falling, it only gives us an information about you. You don't have faith in Christ. When you have faith in Christ, the faith you have in Christ makes you to overcome the world. You're married as a woman. Maybe your husband is not born again yet. And he wants to make trouble. If you don't have faith, you'll fall into that trouble.
0: So
1: if he does something against you, you do it back. Because there's no faith with
0: him.
1: But when you have faith in Christ, the faith in Christ will make you to overcome all the conflict coming from the world. But whatsoever is born of God overcometh the world. And this is the victory that overcometh the world, even our faith.
0: Ella benanu si anu si wo di to ma o malagba kikia maji e di do do si do kikia maji la
1: You are a student and all those other children are saying, oh, we've got it, we've seen it.
0: They
1: come and look at it. That is the examination paper. It leaked out and we've got a copy here. If you don't have faith in Christ, you are going to fall for that. Because you don't have the greater one living within you. Who is he that overcomes the world? But he that believeth that Jesus is the Son of God. Hebrews chapter 10, reading from verse 38. Now the just shall live by faith. But if any man draw back, my soul shall have no pleasure in him. If anyone draws back, what does that mean? He doesn't have faith anymore. Because faith keeps you going. Faith keeps you standing. Keeps you resisting the devil. In verse 39, but we are not of them that draw back. Because you know those who draw back, they draw back unto perdition. But we're not of them that draw back unto perdition, but of them that believe to the saving of the soul. And the Lord will keep us to the end in Jesus' name. Number two, our new love while following Christ. Here is what marks out a follower of Christ. He has a new love. Because he's now a follower of Christ. In Ephesians chapter 5, verses 1 and 2. Be ye therefore followers of God as their children. What's going to be the result of that? And walk in love. You see that? You are following God. In verse 2, and walk in love as Christ also has loved us and has given himself for us an offering and a sacrifice to God for his sweet smelling savor. There is new kind of love. And it is the love of Christ. Why is it a new kind of love? There's a kind of love tree in the world. In the world there is a love of money. But now there's a difference. You have the love of Christ. In the world there is the love of a sin partner. But now you have the love for the Savior. It's new. And it says, look at verse 3, but fornication. You know the people that commit fornication, they think they have love. We're not talking about that kind of love. That's lost. That's the thing that destroys people and all uncleanness and covetousness. Let it not be once named among you as becoming saints.
0: No matter koma konyenye kata lo nuka klenla o ma gayo nuka gohala mi adoma o abale siwa de amako kwewe
1: na filthiness, not foolish talking, not jesting, which are not convenient, but rather giving of thanks.
0: Le nukuya nukleya kanyagwa gulon o le atanpofo si o ma de onegwe akweta dabum.
1: For this ye know that no whoremonger, no unclean person, no covetous man, who is an idolater, has any inheritance in the kingdom of Christ and of God.
0: Ela bena miyamasi onyi seje lao, minye bena ghasi wala alo amamako mako, alo nuklela, sisto ankle transbole la duni nyadaka, meli nao dumantua daka le Kristo ukule ma upatiadu pwela ma o.
1: Has any inheritance in the kingdom of Christ and of God?
2: Na eko na na mikonyo ehedo. 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
1: ume ba. You see here the kind of love they have in the world.
2: Be amo wanya lokpa de tindo to ayon mele to fi.
1: You know those who are in fornication, they talk about love, love, love.
2: Amo yome tindo kailabe yena dahu kwa wanyi dali.
1: Those who are immoral, unclean, they talk about love. The people who are covetous, they love money, they love material things. But it says, yours is not that kind of love. There is a new kind of love. And then, filthiness, foolish talking, jesting. See the people who go for their drinks, for their alcohol. And in the nightclub, in the pop houses, in the drinking bar. Do you see here the kind of love they have in the world? You know, those who are in fornication, they talk about love, love, love. Those who are immoral, unclean, they talk about love. The people who are covetous, they love money, they love material things. But it says, yours is not that kind of love. There is a new kind of love. And then, filthiness, foolish talking, jesting. See the people who go for their drinks, for their alcohol. And in the nightclub, in the pop houses, in the drinking bar. People, they make everybody happy. They are jesting. There's a kind of love associated with what they are doing. Yours is not that kind. Because it says, you know that kind of love that sinners manifest, that criminals manifest,
0: that
1: drunkards manifest, that will bring judgment upon them, and they will not inherit the kingdom of God. It says in verse 6, let no man deceive you with vain words, for because of these things cometh the wrath of God upon the children of disobedience. Be ye not therefore partakers with them. Let your love be a different kind of love. In John chapter 15, verse 12.
0: You understand we are talking with.
1: This is my commandment, that ye love one another as I have loved you. The Lord is telling us that now that we are born again, now that faith is the common factor in your lives, faith in Christ, you love one another.
0: Maule gbogbonbena aso simigbe gbotimi trojimo e ko so lasu no pa gbantonu le mi apa gbomela mi lo mi anu ewo.
1: As I have loved you. Then it says, in besetting greater love, as no man than this, that a man lay down his life for his friends.
0: So pe amo wi eton lo gan we sia me gale amiade ke sibena wa te pa gbele adua ni de konu awota o.
1: It tells us the kind of love is talking about.
0: E de temilo lo si mo bi gbon mi o le.
1: It's not the kind of love that you'll take advantage of the other.
0: Mani lo lo I kana ku anu san de amo belia di o.
1: Not the kind of love that you'll take advantage of the weakness of the other.
0: Mani lo lo I kana ku anu san de amo
1: but the kind of life, the kind of love that should lay your strength down for the advantage and the benefit of the weak. It said, I gave up my strength so that I can strengthen you in your weakness.
0: Yes, it's
1: sacrificial love, not indulgent love.
0: It's
1: not talking about indulging your flesh. For a young man saying to a lady, but you know I love you, that's why I'm trying to mess you up.
0: That kind of love,
1: that's fornication. That's uncleanness. That's sinful. That will drag you to hell. We're talking of the love of Christ. Greater love has no man than this, that a man lay down his life for his friends. And ye are my friends if ye do what I command you. John chapter 13, verses 34 and 35. A new commandment I give unto you, that ye love one another as I have loved you, that ye also love one another.
0: Say ye manami bena mi anlo mi anwe wo si bela si manlo mi ena bena mi awoka mi anlo mi anwe wo na namaka.
1: The way I want you to evaluate your action. Whether it is acceptable action or not, is to compare it with what Christ would have done. By this shall all men know that ye are my disciples, if ye have love one to another. This is a practical love. It's not a verbal love. I love you, but we cannot see the evidence. You know I love you, but we cannot see the result. The love is not contributing anything practical, positive, to another person's life. Only an empty smile. Only a plastic smile. Only a useless smile. Only an empty promise. No practical love for the brethren. In 1 John chapter 3, verse 14, we know that we are passed from death unto life. Because we love the brethren. He that loveth not his brother abideth in them.
0: Amasikama lwano via ola etia kuma.
1: It's telling us that anybody can say, I believe in Christ.
0: Elegbogulama salatma gbebrama ko Christo Jesus.
1: Anybody can say, I'm a child of God.
0: Masemulata gbebrama ka manyema upevi.
1: Anybody can say, my heart is alright.
0: Amasalatma gbebrama ka nyejija.
1: Anybody can say, whether you believe it or not, I know I'm a child of God. Anybody can say that.
0: Amasalatma gbebrama lo kwesu mo kwesu nyama nyabena maopi manye. Amasamuyatem agbule.
1: It says, there's going to be an evidence. He that loveth not abideth in death. Start at home. You don't love your wife. You're tolerating one another, living together. You abide in death. You don't love your husband.
0: You
1: don't love your husband. Fighting, quarreling, tenants in the under the same roof. You don't love your wife. And if you don't, you abide in death. And you may give a testimony and look for all the great vocabularies in the dictionary to be able to qualify your testimony. And people say that man has a great testimony, is a child of God. If you don't have love, you abide in death. In verse 15, whosoever hateth his brother is a murderer. You know, a person may hate another fellow and never speak a word. A person may hide a hatred in the heart.
0: Did
1: Jacob know that the brothers hated Joseph?
0: Did
1: Jacob know, the father, that these Reuben and Simeon and Levi and Judah and the rest of them, that they hated Joseph?
0: De Jacob nya bena Reuben Judah Levi beno bima mlola ulefu Joseph ya.
1: Jacob did not know why. They didn't voice it out.
0: Jacob manya ogola bena umagblebaso.
1: That's why the father said, Joseph, go and see your brethren, how they do.
0: Ya tena Joseph Jacob na ka Joseph beko no jale sule wawo.
1: And he said, "Here am I," and he went innocently.
0: Ebe nyenyesi eyi le de kemanya.
1: You may have hatred in your heart and never voice it out. And if that is there, then there is no salvation there. Don't deceive yourself.
0: In verse 15,
1: whosoever hateth his brother is a murderer. And you know that no murderer has eternal life abiding in him. Verse 16, hereby perceive we.
0: We are done.
1: Something we can see. The love of God. Because he laid down his life for us. And we ought to lay down our lives for the brethren. But you so have this world's good. And seeth his brother have need. And shutteth up his bowels of compassion from him. How dwelleth the love of God in him? My little children, let us not love in word, neither in tongue, but in deed and in truth.
0: Viwo me ganamia to anya ple ade anu ame o. Kabonu mia to nuwowo ple nyatefe anu ame.
1: It tells us in 1 John chapter 4 I'm reading from verse 7. Beloved, let us love one another. For love is of God. And everyone that loveth is born of God and knoweth God. The anger in the heart just melts away. Just evaporates away. No anger again. And the malice in the heart just melts away. No malice anymore. And the sustained enmity inside, everything just melts away. You can't find it anymore. And without even wanting to try, you just love. Because there's a change now. Everything has changed within. And it was the heart that made the face to frown before. But because there's a change in the heart, there's a change even in the facial appearance now. That instead of frowning and frowning all about to everybody as if everybody is an enemy, there's a smile on your face now. And I don't mean this, the dramatized smile. And there are people that have that kind of dramatized joy. Dramatized happiness. Dramatized smile. Dramatized laughter. I'm not talking about that. That one is plus, that one is artificial. I'm talking about the one that is for the kingdom of God. That the frowns are gone. The enmity is gone. The hatred is gone. And now there is the love of God in the heart. That's the evidence of salvation. He that dwelleth in love, that is, he makes his permanent residence in love. It's living inside love. It's not just getting into love when he eats what he wants to eat. And then when he's hungry, he comes out of love. When there is money, he dwells in love. But when there is no money, he comes out of love and he gets into anger. When other people please him, he appears to be in love. And when anybody mistakenly does anything that's not all right, then it's not in love anymore. The Lord wants the children of God to make their permanent residence in love. He that dwelleth in love dwelleth in God. And God in him. John chapter 14 verse 15. If ye love me, keep my commandments. That's the new life we have in the Lord. John chapter 5 verses 2 and 3. By this we know that we love the children of God when we love God and keep his commandments. This is the love of God, that we keep his commandments, and his commandments are not grievous.
0: Ella bena no no na ma u enye si bena miele epasia madia si eye epasia o masasa o.
1: His commandments are not so hard when you really have love.
0: Nebele no ma wa de ma ba so masasa o.
1: You are so eager to obey the Lord when you love Him.
0: La no di jombele no ma u nebena le no.
1: In Ephesians chapter 5, verse 25.
0: Epeso tama ton ko pe bla bovo aton.
1: Husbands, love your wives, even as Christ also loved the church.
0: Minutola,
1: himself for it.
0: Minutola, milomianuto miasano abialesi. Christo kano kamela.
1: When you are born again, that's one of the things that the Lord does that shows us the initial evidence that you know the Lord. Because you know the time you are born again, you may not see your boss that same day. You may not be in the market the following day. When you are born again, you go back home, your wife is there. Your husband is there. And the very first thing that will come out is all the anger is gone. All the strife is gone. All the animosity is gone. That is going to be one of the first initial things that we're going to see. Because now you are born again and the love of God is inside you, it will show in the family. It will show to your husband. It will show to your children. It will show to your wife, and it will show in the relationship you have very close at home. Husbands, love your wife, even as Christ also loved the church. And he gave himself for that church. Romans chapter 12 verse
0: 9.
1: Let love be without dissimulation. That means without pretend. Without theater art. Without drama. Without pretense. Without hypocrisy. Let love be without dissimulation. Abhor that which is evil. That's the evidence of salvation. If there is not even the willingness to run away from evil, there's no salvation there. Be kindly affectioned one to another with brotherly love. And then it says in honor, preferring one another. I come to point number 3. A new Lord. Because we are followers of Christ. And it's a new Lord. Because we are not followers of Christ.
0: And
1: look at Isaiah chapter 26. Verse 13. O Lord, our God, other lords beside thee have had dominion over us.
0: Yehowa miyamao amagade woba fatode miyaji kakpede nuo.
1: But that saying now, by thee only will we make mention of thy name.
0: Gakea zonla wodede ple wonukako miyakafu.
1: Is saying, O Lord, before we came to this new experience of faith, other lords had dominion over us, controlled us, directed us, dictated our lifestyle.
0: We had
1: no choice because we didn't have any power to come out from the leadership or lordship. But now, you are the new Lord. And you are the one in control of our lives now. The direction of life has changed. We are the new Lord because we are now followers of Christ. In Acts chapter 2, verse 36. Therefore, let all the house of Israel know assuredly that God has made that same Jesus, whom ye crucified, both Lord and Christ.
0: Eyata Israel from Kata Nanye Kotebena, Yesusia, Sekam Yaomi Klada Tinutila, Mawe, Apatokle Christo.
1: And the moment you took him as Savior, then he took over your life. He is now the one in charge.
0: Enumele Kwebeni Bafatua, Akwamson Wagba Jano Wagbala Kulom.
1: It's not the one in control.
0: Yellow Wagba Kulom.
1: It's not another person now saying, do this, you say no. My priority is obeying my Lord. My Lord says I shouldn't do that thing. Somebody comes and he says, go this way. Say, I'm sorry, I can't do that. In Philippians chapter 2, I'm reading from verse 9.

0: cea de na vom bena Yesu Christo ye nya fatola hena mau popo apa kafu kafu.
1: He wants you now to confess him as your Lord.
0: Edwena vom abe afatona.
1: Confess him as your Lord.
0: Vom abe afatona.
1: It means declare him as your Lord.
0: Agomande emetenda di piandi glombena Yesu nye ifafato.
1: Publicize him as your Lord.
0: Negbopebe Yesu nye ifafato.
1: When you go back to the place of work.
0: Neletroye de word of.
1: And they are telling you in the place of work that here this is what we are going to do.
0: Eyewo gbono do pebena kan no bi azon mi jwena mi awonu ike.
1: If the management of this place does not give in to our request, our demand, we're going to break down everything. The whole system will break down.
0: Neighbor na dotoya, ma da si de miya panyajo, ma wede miya bodua jula, miya bamu miya kaka dopiane.
1: And then you say, can I say something?
0: Like webena taplati ma punwa.
1: It's okay, you talk.
0: Wabena efunu.
1: Because you used to be the ringleader before, that anytime they say we're going to disorganize everything, destroy everything, you are the one that will say yes and put fire well into the conflict.
0: Well, I bena when you go do latin, let how bena you are that little dofia, lebena and you are away conapet to bena job a lenue.
1: And say, you know what? I have a new Lord, and he gives me a new direction.
0: Labena minyam de ka, magua poto ye ye, eye, epia moye ye.
1: And he's the Prince of Peace. And his peace is ruling and controlling my heart. I cannot do that again. You are declaring that Jesus Christ is now your Lord. Because I'm now a follower of Jesus Christ. In Romans chapter 14, verse
0: 9.
1: For to this end, for this purpose, Christ both died and rose and revived, that he might be Lord both of the dead and the living.
0: Ela bena sianote Christo ku eye o gagbo agbodo bena ka wadu afoto da maku popla magbagbe o siandi.
1: What does that mean? There are people who have believed on the Lord Jesus Christ and now they are in heaven.
0: Nuke ya tian amado ko Yesu Jesus don gonami o kule ti fobi fia.
1: Before you do anything small or great, you say, but is it Christ leading me to do that?
0: Apila onu si labena Yesu Christo ele kulebe ma wonu ya.
1: Is it Christ leading me to say that?
0: Christo ele kulebe na ma wonu sia.
1: Is it Christ leading me to act that way?
0: Christo ele kulebe na kamada poma.
1: That way to members of the church.
0: Alesi majole no bi hamati manu.
1: Where something suggests in my mind I should act that way to my wife.
0: Na dele susu du na bena kama wole ka kule sonyonyonu la.
1: Act that way to my husband.
0: Ma wole ka ne sonyonu tula.
1: Act this way to my children.
0: Ma waleka na vinyo.
1: Act this way to the leadership in the church.
0: Ma waleka de hamia pa kulanu ti.
1: Is that Christ leading me to act that way?
0: Christ le kulebe ma da pon na ma togbia.
1: I see just that I'm coming out of from under the leadership and lordship of Christ, and I'm taking loss into my hand.
0: Allo ele ta tabina ma ganda le Yesu ba pa kulote. Emele nu ola de kunya sia.
1: It is enough that the disciple be as his master.
0: Ele nanu sola bena wanu abena ifafeto na.
1: And the servant be as his Lord.
0: Is
1: telling us then that Christ is now the master. Luke chapter 6, verse 46. The question is this: and why call ye me Lord, Lord, and do not the things which I say?
0: Ask you such a question.
1: You have knowledge, you come to the Monday Bible study.
0: And
1: you've learned quite a lot. Does that Bible study make any change in your life? Does it bring you to a new decision? I was like this. Now I will be like this. You come to this Sunday worship. You hear the word of God. As it led you to take a decision, I used to be like this.

0: now, because of the words of Christ, I will be like this.
1: Debe kula bena ododo bena alemele tenyesi gakele Kristo bena lata manuale.
0: You are worker in the church.
1: Lenye dola le gamiama.
0: Does the word make you to have a new attitude in the church?
1: De ma upanya wa dole jio bena na do agbono no ye yele kamiamia.
0: A new attitude in your family.
1: Agbono no ye yele wo fumalama.
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0: Why call ye me Lord, Lord, and do not the things which I say?
1: Kenu kanu timi le yo ye bena foto a foto. Eye miye wanu siyo ma gbona miladji oma ha.
0: What you are hearing today, is it making any change?
1: And
0: then calling him Lord doesn't make any difference in our lives. And Jesus said, and why call ye me Lord, Lord, and do not the things which I say?
1: Yesu blabena de mi le yon ba fato fato. Eya mi awanu si opa sema dena mi laji omaha.
0: What should be our attitude?
1: No kela nye mi afade.
0: In 2 Samuel chapter 15, verse 15.
1: Samuel veleta wi aton, bubu wi aton.
0: And the king's servant said unto the king, behold, thy servants are ready to do whatsoever my lord the king shall appoint.
1: Etiapa dolawo donu na tialabena wo dolawo nyesi alesiji miapa apetofia nyakodoku.
0: That's accepting Christ as Lord.
1: Ema pele kwa apeta be de lana
0: is your king.
1: Enye wotia
0: is the King of Kings and the Lord of Lords.
1: Enye tioji sakla apeta japeta.
0: John chapter 13 verse 13.
1: Yohanes ta wieton kuku wieton.
0: You call me master and Lord, and you say, well, for so I am.
1: Mi yom bena apa mi yom bena nutela kla pato eye mi blenye.
0: If I then, your Lord and Master, have washed your feet, ye also ought to wash one another's feet.
1: Mi yom bena nutela kla pato eye mi blenye ala bena eye mnye azon la nenye. 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
0: There is no pride permissible in the household of faith.
1: Oma demo bena dadanano kwa se towo duma o.
0: You ought to wash one another's feet.
1: Ele bere mi akula mi nyopa afonuti.
0: Bend down before one another.
1: Babole no viote.
0: Lie low before one another.
1: Babodo kiode no viobo.
0: Humble yourself before one another.
1: Mi bumi adu.
0: And wash and cleanse. Be a cleansing agent in the life of another. And make them fit and clean to walk with clean feet into the kingdom. That's what the Lord is telling us. By the grace of God, we will. In 1 Corinthians chapter 6, I'm reading to you from verse. Know ye not that your body is the temple of the Holy Ghost, which is in you, which ye have of God, and ye are not your own?
1: Alo de mi enye bena mi aponu tinlala, bapon okwe sile mi amala, si mi koto ma okwala poko wenye, e mi enye mi adoko tokwa.
0: You have a Lord over you. You cannot just act anyhow.
1: Afatode le diokpon, manu akbele sine denu o.
0: You're a Christian. You cannot act like those people outside. You cannot act like you used to do. You are not your own, for ye are bought with a price. Therefore glorify God in your body and your spirit, which are God's. It means that you are not no more going to be pleasing yourself, but you please him who has called you into the faith. In Romans chapter 15 verse 2, let every one of us please his neighbor for his good to edification. For even Christ pleased not himself.
1: See,
0: that's the life of a servant of God, of a child of God. But now you're making up your mind. Lord, there'll be a new life. Lord, there'll be a new love. Lord, there'll be a new lordship over my life. It will not be a life of self-indulgence anymore. A life of pleasing myself. It will be a life of pleasing you. Then, pleasing my neighbors for their edification. New life. New love. New lordship.
1: Pray
0: God will effect it in your life, in our lives, in Jesus' name. Let's rise up and talk to the Lord in prayer. And tell the Lord, oh Lord, here we are. What a great privilege it is as we are following after Christ. And the Lord is calling us to this new life of faith. Talk to the Lord in prayer. A new love. While following Christ. Your love as Christ as love. Be very thoughtful of your actions toward your wife. You'll be very, very thoughtful of your utterances to your husband.
1: You'll
0: be very thoughtful and considerate of the things you do to your neighbor. Of the things you do to members of the church, members of the body of Christ. You'll be very, very thoughtful and considerate of the places you go, the things you do, the life you live. You'll be wondering, will this hurt my brother? Will this hurt my sister? Will this be an offense to him? Will this be an offense to her? A new Lord, while you are following Christ. Not the kind of love they have in the world, resulting in fornication. Not the kind of perverted love they have in the world resulting in pregnancy before marriage. Not the kind of adultery, love of money, covetousness, love of position,
1: not
0: the love of politicians. Vote for me, I love you.
1: You
0: love me. A new kind of love. Because you are now a follower of the Lord Jesus Christ. Make up your mind. Things are going to be new from today. Make Jesus now the final Lord.
1: Yes, in
0: control, in authority in your life. A new life. A new love. A new Lord.

0: Let us pray.
1: Heavenly
0: Father, we thank you for this day of worship.
1: We thank you because
0: you brought us together to worship you.
1: Thank you because
0: you have made us to endure whatever physical condition and yet to come on this day of worship.
1: We pray, O Lord,
0: that the interest we show in coming to your house to worship you, whether rain falls or sun is shining, we pray that you will bless our faithfulness in
1: Jesus' name. And we pray that our
0: appearance in your presence will not be in
1: vain. Speak to our
0: hearts even now.
1: And
0: let your blessings continue in our lives.
1: In
0: Jesus' name we pray.
1: Today
0: as we come together, we want to consider what message the Lord has for us.
1: In John chapter 4, reading from
0: verse
1: 34 and verse 35.
0: Something had already happened in this chapter that brought out the words that Jesus Christ spoke to his disciples.
1: And because
0: of the things that had happened and what the disciples themselves were thinking, Jesus Christ had to bring forth something very central, very essential in his own life and ministry.
1: And he came to the
0: side of the well.
1: Like
0: he came to the world.
1: A woman
0: came that had been bound in
1: sin.
0: Just like the whole world had been full of sin, filled with sin, bound
1: with sin. The
0: woman did not realize that Jesus Christ was to bless her.
1: Just like the whole
0: world did not realize, and the whole world does not realize today, the blessing that Jesus Christ has brought for the world.
1: And
0: it was Jesus Christ that initiated the discussion, saying, "Give me water to drink."
1: And you
0: will know that it is God that has first revealed and shown his love for the world. He loved us, therefore now we want to respond and love him.
1: And then
0: the woman began to argue.
1: And
0: the world also does not simply just receive the Lord and the salvation of the Lord. Many people in the world will argue first before the taste of the blessing of the
1: Lord. And
0: then the Lord Jesus Christ offered blessing.
1: That's
0: exactly what the world is waiting for.
1: But the
0: woman was thinking it was a physical thing. You will drink of this water and you will not thirst again.
1: The world is running
0: after physical blessing rather than spiritual
1: blessing. And
0: then Jesus Christ made the condition to this woman.
1: Go and
0: call your husband.
1: And you
0: know that the world has prostituted its love. Instead of loving God the Creator, the world loves other
1: things. That brought
0: a confession from the woman.
1: And
0: the woman began to say, "I have no
1: husband."
0: And the world must come to a confession.
1: Before
0: the Lord Jesus Christ will present the water of
1: life.
0: Eventually, eventually Jesus Christ began to reveal the dirty, polluted, defiled life of this woman to her. And that's what will start for us. The Spirit will come. It's expedient for you that I go away. Because if I go not away, the Spirit will not come. But when He comes, He will convict the world of sin. As the woman began to confess her sin, then she realized eventually that Jesus Christ is that Lord, is that
1: Messiah.
0: It is when the world comes to the confession of their sin and the confession of the Savior that the salvation will come. Meanwhile, the disciples of Jesus were not around. And eventually, the disciples came. And they were wondering why Jesus would be speaking to this woman. That's the attitude of the Jewish nation. They are wondering why God should be presenting His love for the world of sinners, the Gentiles. Meanwhile, this woman had been born again, had been saved. And she became the messenger of the Lord and went to the town saying, come see a man that told me everything that ever I did. Is this not the Christ?
1: It's
0: exactly what happens when somebody from the world, coming from the world, comes to Christ, and you know Christ, and it changes your life. You go back to that world, and you begin to exalt and publicize Christ, and bring them to the Lord. Meanwhile, the disciples were still wondering. And therefore, Jesus Christ had to talk to the disciples, telling them the very essence of His coming into the world. And then transferring that vision unto them. And wanting them to manifest the same dedication to the work of the Lord, to the ministry of evangelization, as He was manifesting. Look at it now, chapter 4, John, verse 34. Jesus says unto them, my meat is to do the will of Him that sent me and to finish His work. Today we are talking on consecration for the latter day harvesting. Consecration for latter day harvesting. The Lord Jesus said, my meat is to do the will of Him that sent me and to finish His work. My food that I enjoy. My food that sustains my life. My food that keeps me here. Is to do the will of Him that sent me and to finish His work. The work of God is as necessary as the food we eat. The work of God is the thing that keeps us alive, we as believers, as the food keeps us alive. The continuation of our existence on earth depends on the food we eat, and the continuation of our life in the kingdom depends on the work we're doing in the kingdom. There are many things we can do without every day, but we cannot do without food every day. There are things we may need to give up in our lives times and deny ourselves of, but to deny ourselves permanently of food, that will be difficult, that will be suicidal. That means then that the work of God is very central, is very important. There are things in life we can push aside, but the food we eat that keeps us in existence, we cannot do without that. My meat is to do the will of him that sent me to finish his work. One of the reasons why we learn anything, one of the reasons why we work, one of the reasons why we are active in the world is to be able to get some money and feed ourselves and provide food for ourselves. What the food is to the life, the work of God is to the life of the believer. And one of the reasons we listen to messages and sermons and talk and everything and come over here to learn is so that that now can lead us to go and do the work which is like meat unto us. It is a food that gives us strength is the work of God that emboldens, encourages, and strengthens the believer. He was talking to them about himself. My meat is to do the will of him that sent me and to finish his work. While he was talking to his disciples, the message that the woman gave to the people in Samaria in the town had been effectively received. He had told them, come see a man. That's in verse 29. We told me all things that ever I did. Is this not the Christ? Then they went out of the city and came unto him. Already they were coming, and they were coming in their large multitude. Sinners who had never seen Christ, religious people who did not know the Messiah had come, they were coming from all directions of the city. And while they were coming, Jesus looked up and saw them. And then he said in verse 35, say ye not, there are yet 4 months, and then cometh the harvest? He said, behold, look at them. I say unto you, lift up your eyes. They were looking at him while he was talking to them. But Jesus saw that the Samaritans were coming already. And as he looked at them coming, he told his disciples, look up, behold, lift up your eyes and look. He said, look on the field. The field is the world. When you are talking of the physical thing, you are planted and the wheat or the corn or whatever it is has grown up, and you know now is the time for harvesting. And then he said, look on the fields now. Look at the world. For they are white or ready to harvest. If you understand the language of Jesus Christ, he was talking about the people that were coming, and these people, they needed to be invested into the kingdom of God. And he said, there is no delay. Are you saying there is still 4 months and the harvest will come? Look up and behold, it's ready now. The harvest is ready.
1: chile sogon la la kwa la fune yuba mson lobe na yuda toshio samarita toshio na gbono la wo jepi fia kena na ngengen le atamye ka globo na kazo so utra mene utre ama tonne ngengen la okami ngopi fia kwa de mao pa fia do falama.
0: He was calling them to consecration, to dedication.
1: Ale woyo kena do kuwa chan na kula asida damado kwinu.
0: He was calling them for latter day harvesting.
1: Ale woyo kena nene mkeke mamla fon ngengen la.
0: And that's what the Lord is calling us today too.
1: He's
0: telling us, look up. You may think that the Samaritans are hard-hearted. You may think that the Samaritans are wishy-washy religious people. You may think that the Samaritans are the people that are not pure Jews and not pure Gentiles, and they mix a lot of traditional things with religion. You may think that all these people you are looking at on the street, they are really not serious in wanting the Lord to be their savior, and therefore you are saying it is not their time yet, and the Lord is saying, look up and see them. They are ready white for harvest. Let's very quickly talk about 3 points in our message. Number one, the scope and the extent of the harvest. If you look at Matthew chapter 9, Matthew chapter 9, reading from verse
1: 36.
0: And when he saw the multitudes, he was moved with compassion on them, because they fainted and were scattered abroad, as sheep having no shepherd. Multitudes of spiritually blind people. Multitude of spiritually paralyzed people. Multitudes of deceived people. Multitudes of unsaved hardened sinners. Multitudes of religious but unrighteous people. Multitudes of people that scatter into many places of worship, but they do not know the Lord as their Savior. Multitudes of hopeless people, if they died like that, they died without hope. He saw them and he was moved with compassion, because they fainted and they were scattered abroad, as sheep having no shepherd. Nobody to bring them into any shelter. Nobody to bring any protection to them. Nobody to feed them with the bread of life. Nobody to lead them to the great shepherd of the soul. Then in verse 37, then said he to his disciples, the harvest really is plenteous, but the laborers are few. He says the laborers are few. You must be wondering why the laborers are few. Because if you look at the gospel according to Saint Matthew from chapter 4, you will find that Jesus Christ went into Jerusalem, Capernaum, everywhere, and he healed many of them, and many of them came to know him.
1: Like Yesula ide Jerusalem kapano kple dugado mo heyo do amuya magado va kwa heje yuma.
0: Many of those people that were healed, they never became soul winners. The laborers are few.
1: Amagada masiona je yuma lawo cho do kuwa nungalao ola bena nungalao mo de ha.
0: Matthew chapters 5, 6 and 7, he preached unto them.
1: Machota tonta denta adran eglo ma unya nawo.
0: At the end of that message, it says they wondered and they marveled at what he said. Many of those people that had the greatest message ever preached never became soul winners. That's why he said, the laborers are few.
1: Ama gerema shekene semau nyagama chu Yesu Kristo benu mashuma sekpo ula. Uma chodo kwe nanyanyu bafande ula te Yesu bena kanunga loma deha o.
0: If you recall in your mind Matthew chapter 8, you will find that he healed the leper. Then he healed many people during the evening. They brought everybody to him. He healed every one of them. Many people that he healed, many people that tasted of the grace of God and the power of God, they never became soul winners. That's why he said now in chapter 9, the laborers are few.
1: Nebele le kuna Matthew tamu ni intila kuna kayo dani jelado yile fitin simula okpo dolo goroba ke okpo doyo. Kaka magresi na okpo dolo le mocho kuda sinani bofande ole sate Yesu benaka tasik benaka nunga loma deha o.
0: He said the harvest is plenteous.
1: Ebena nunga ngala sogbon pe.
0: And the 12 disciples alone will not be able to finish the harvesting.
1: Eye nusola we vode de la oma dewa tema ngenu kufa wonu o.
0: And the men alone will not be able to finish the harvesting. If there is any doubt in your mind whether God wants the women to take part in the harvesting, you've seen about the woman of Samaria. She knew the Lord. She went to the city, come see a man that told me everything that I ever did. Is this not the Christ? And as a result of her preaching, many of them in Samaria, they came to the Lord. In verse 38, pray ye therefore the Lord of the harvest that he will send forth laborers into the harvest. That is, laborers are needed, the harvesters are needed, the soul winners are needed, the people to bring the whiting field into the banner, into the Ghana, and into the kingdom. We need them. Pray that the Lord of the harvest will send laborers forth into the
1: harvest field.
0: If you look at verse 37, then said he unto his disciples. He was telling the believers to pray that God will send forth laborers into the harvest field. Chapter 10, verse 1. When he had called unto him his 12 disciples, he gave them power against the unclean spirits, and to cast them out, and to heal all manner of sickness and all manner of disease. In verse 5, these 12 Jesus sent for. Those were the people who were praying. He said, pray that the Lord will send harvesters into the harvest field. While they were praying, he called them, those praying people themselves. He said, it's not only to pray, go out as well. Which means I'm not only supposed to pray for people to be saved, I am also to become a soul winner myself. We are praying for souls to be saved. You must move from that point and then be able to say, we are preaching for the souls to be saved. In verse 7, as ye go, preach, saying the kingdom of heaven is at hand. And Jesus began to call other people to get involved. And the scope of the harvesting is so wide, the extent is so unlimited, that he needs many, many people to get involved.
1: keke ta le gbegbe ejija le gbogbo mo do sodofo o emi hian na magere wa po gumo le dola owo mo.
0: In Luke chapter 9 from verse 57.
1: Le Luke ta sheke popo bla ton vo adrenlia.
0: Luke 9:57.
1: Le Luke ta sheke popo bla ton vo adrenlia.
0: And it came to pass that as they went in the way, a certain man said unto him, Lord, I will follow thee whithersoever thou goest.
1: Ke esi wo le moji ina la mi ade gblo ne be na foto afisike na yedo la mano yo mo.
0: And Jesus says unto him, foxes have holes and birds of the air have nests, but the Son of Man have nowhere to lay his head.
1: Eh yesu gblo ne be na be yo po do eye ji fo he vi o kan po aton o ka mo gbo to vi la mo po afisi wa tota ajan do o.
0: Pray that the Lord will send laborers into the harvest.
1: Do gbo da gbo na ka mo na to do la wa do da ngeng bo la mo.
0: The Lord wanted people to join the working team.
1: Ma o ti ba mo na po gumo le do lo do mo.
0: But he also wants us to understand it is not a call to the bed of roses. There will be inconvenience. There will be labor. There will be tears. There will be sweating. And this man came and said, I will follow you whithersoever you go. And the Lord said, it's not for the people that are looking for convenience and luxury. It's looking for the people that are ready to work.
1: Apoto benaka do la malina mosola jitema kula gbadudu jimo oka dola lina mosokwa to kwena dola wa kutrukukuto e.
0: Not for the people that are looking for immediate reward. If I go out and evangelize, what's my immediate reward? I said, foxes have holes, birds of the air have nests, but the Son of Man has nowhere to lay his head.
1: Do wala malina mosokona la fidati vifi ajira kanu maka obena apoto ni mola dono wa de fatukela nam. 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
0: Although we want to sign up and work for the Lord, what's your motivation? What are you looking for? Are you just looking for the salvation of the souls? Or is it that you want an immediate response, immediate reward, immediate remuneration? Why don't you understand that foxes have holes, birds of the air have nests, but look at the Son of Man, he had nowhere to lay his head.
1: Do hear me, lebo blombo yuwa wadone afotola ga kuma bje misobe de duru kele miasi jimaji kele miasi bikana bena miya wadone afotola. 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
0: In verse 59 and he said unto another, follow me.
1: Pokwe bila ton fwa asheke eyo wakblo na mabu bubena jayon.
0: This one was very slow.
1: Ama shela le kekanda mkbeto.
0: He was not even thinking of following the Lord.
1: Wala nukle tere kwa da fotola yu manja jano
0: chiko. Until the Lord spoke to him directly, follow me.
1: Vasa sima yesu fumnebe na kaba jayon nyama.
0: But he said, Lord, suffer me first to go and bury my father. You see, there are people that want some legitimate things to hinder their commitment to the Lord. It's legitimate to bury the father if the father has
1: died.
0: But if that barrier comes between you and your service to the Lord, something is wrong. It's legitimate to take care of members of your family. But if that family responsibility comes between you and the service of the Lord, something is wrong. In verse 60, Jesus said unto him, let the dead bury their dead, but go thou and preach the kingdom of God. You know that there are people today who say they are believers. They will abandon soul winning. They will abandon the work of God. They want to carry out the burial ceremony the way they do it in their state, the way they do it in their tribe. And they will take time. They will go through ceremonies. They'll hide themselves there. They spend all the money they have got on that burial ceremony, and the work of God will be suffering.
1: The
0: work of God is urgent. Harvesting souls into the kingdom is urgent. And he says, rise up and do it. In verse 61, another said, also, Lord, I will follow thee, but let me first go and bid farewell to them which are at home at my house.
1: Bla devo de ke eye amabo bohan globena afoto mano yoma gakla de mona be mai ada klamo siola ponyama khafi.
0: There is nothing wrong if you want to go out to tell your wife at home, I want to go out. There is nothing wrong. Your husband, I want to go out. If some people are living with you or you are living with some people, you want to go out. There's nothing wrong in saying, I want to go out and reach there before I come back. But when we are to tie that down to soul winning and say, well, I will talk to them if they give me permission, if they are happy with my consecration, if they are happy with my soul winning, then I will come and follow you. Something is wrong. If my husband approves my evangelism and approves my telling people to be born again, then I will do it. If my husband does not approve, well, I will think of what to do. Something is wrong. If my family members, if they approve of my preaching the gospel, standing up in the public and declaring that Jesus is Lord and Savior, if they approve of it, I will do it. If they don't approve, then I will consider my stand. Then something is wrong. He said, Lord, if I am left alone, were it not for the connection and the train and the wagon that I have, were it not for the people that are associated with me, if it were myself alone, I will follow you. If I were alone, no other person with me, no association with anyone, and there is nobody that will approve or disapprove, I will give all my time, all my life, I will work. But you see, there are some people at home. Let me sound their opinion. Look at verse 62. And Jesus says unto him, no man, having put his hand to the plow and looking back, is fit for the kingdom of God. You see, those three people, there is no record that they were able to follow the Lord. Look at chapter 10, verse 1. After these things, the Lord appointed other 70 also. Thank God, if there are people, three people that reject, there are 70 people that are waiting to be appointed to service. If there are three carnal people that reject the call of God because of human, earthly, carnal consideration, there are 70 people that are willing to say yes to the Lord. If these ones hold their peace, God will raise up stones and they will publicize his name. There are three people that faded out, that they faded out of the presence of the Lord, and there is no record of their name, and there is no record of their destiny, but when they faded out, 70 people rose up.
1: I'm a tennis out to Ponula for Tola for Gumomote or Dona for Toho, who for no cotta bullet biblam, Nutu Tumalo and Chiman Africa Chenwei O, Gakasio to Pumla, I'm a blood and a clan.
0: You will make up your mind whether you'll be among the people that fade away without any responsibility, without doing something in the kingdom, or you'll be among the people that are waiting and you'll say, here am I, Lord, I'm available, send me.
1: tenu ble kuda wa gbonu se gbana poda gbana de de yela ila po ila no am am tonsne do ponu la domelo aluya no am bladre shokona mena poto nyenye si dom la doma.
0: After these things, the Lord appointed other 70 also and sent them two and two before his face into every city and place whither he himself will come.
1: Gbonu se am gbala poto la do am bladre bobo eye wo do wo vovo vo do de enu ko de dukle kofa si okata ma toge eye anu to gbana la ma.
0: Therefore he said unto them, the harvest truly is great, but the laborers are few.
1: Eye wo gbo na bena nu nganga la so gbon ke do la o ma de ha o.
0: When he had 12 people, he said the laborers are few.
1: Le si okwa ma ma we fe bena ka do lo ma de ha.
0: Now that he had 70, he still said the laborers are few.
1: Che la ma blad le si ga gbo bena ma do lo ma de ha.
0: We already have some workers.
1: Do la do le mi asile ha mi ma
0: fo. But the laborers are few.
1: Ka do lo ma de ha o.
0: We already have some house fellowship leaders.
1: A fun abom no la do le mi asi.
0: But the laborers are few.
1: Ka do lo ma de ha o.
0: You can see we already have choir.
1: Mi te kwa haji la do le mi asi.
0: But the laborers are few.
1: Ka do lo ma de ha o.
0: You will see we already have coordinators.
1: Mi te kwa na ka coordinator le mi asi.
0: But as you look at the population of this city, the laborers are few.
1: Ka kre le kwa fo gbo to se ko le Nigeria du ko se mo la do lo ma de ha o.
0: And more and more people are coming to this city.
1: Hey,
0: and children are being born.
1: Egbegbegbe togo topo to le duama fam eye wo le vi o tim le.
0: You will think that with the many churches there are in the city and with the districts we have and the work we are doing in this city, you will think now we have enough workers, we don't need to bother ourselves anymore. After Jesus got the 12 and the 70, he sent them forth. While they were going, he said, when you get there you'll see the harvest truly is great, but the laborers are few.
1: Anye na mi agblo be na vogbo ha ma vuvu le tuko sama sina sugbon to la lupon o dem eye mi o tami la fi ami la lupon o dem dolo le mi asi ga kelesi yesu kristo do dun dola ama wi efe ama gbodo dola blood la agbo mi polada dolo ma de ha o nunga ni aso
0: the work is much.
1: Apoto be do asugbon
0: I pray you will get involved.
1: Ma to gbodo mi ko tami apo ko mo le
0: ma I pray you will be a soul winner.
1: Me be mi anye lupon de la ni apoto
0: you will be an harvester.
1: La anye lukungala
0: and the blessings of a service will come upon your life in Jesus' name. God had a controversy with the children of
1: Israel.
0: It was because they didn't recognize they were there at that special time to get involved in the harvesting they needed to do. And they
1: Jeremiah
0: chapter 5 verse 24.
1: Jeremiah tama ton popwe bla vovon.
0: Jeremiah 5:24.
1: Jeremiah tama ton popwe bla vovon.
0: Neither say they in their heart, let us now fear the Lord our God that giveth rain both the former and the latter in a season. He reserveth unto us the appointed weeks of the harvest.
1: Eye o magbro lo fo ti mo be na mi na mi avon yo wa mi ma wa mo sina ti jaja. E ti jana adam ti plekele ti de wo jai la o. Eye amo si wonu ngeyi fo kwasi da ti
0: the problem he had with the children of Israel is that they didn't realize that the time they had to spend on earth was the appointed weeks of the harvest.
1: And
0: this is our own time. The appointed weeks of the harvest. And you should get involved. Because once the harvesting time is over, there will be no work to do for you at that time. That's why the Lord himself said, I must walk while it is day. The night cometh when no man can walk. What's the Lord then requiring from you and from me? Point number two, surrender all to God. Surrendering all to God. The Lord doesn't want you to reserve anything for yourself. He wants you to come before him and say, I know the laborers are few, get me involved. I surrender everything I've got for the work of the Lord.
1: Ma umaji bena chona deke ulala do kiosi o kele bena vana gbaba poto mnye bena ka onungenge la sobo ke dolo madera oleta ma vama chodo kwenye plenu shukata la sila kele naum.
0: In Proverbs chapter 23 verse 26.
1: Lodo do blabo voton pokwe blabo von blabo voadin.
0: My son, give me thine heart, let thine eyes observe my way.
1: Lodo do tablabo voton pokwe blabo voadin la vinyan chowo jenam eye nye mwo ne jowo nukwonu.
0: Or of course, you know, if I have given you something, you will not be asking me to give it to you again. When you know it's in your hand, it's in your possession, it's available for your use. These people were referred to as my son. You will think then naturally they were totally in the possession of the Lord. But no, if they were totally in the possession of the Lord, why will he be telling them, give me thine heart? We're born again and the Lord is still telling us, give me thine heart. We're the sons and the daughters of the Lord and the Lord is still pleading with us, give me thine heart. We are singing the song, all to Jesus I surrender, all to him I freely give. And yet, he's saying, you sing it in song, let me see the practical manifestation, give me thine heart.
1: Media banaka woka machona yesu, kata machona de la yesu, en le jikple wo nuiga kla di fiyale nwona mwona cho wo agbekple wo jilanam.
0: He's reminding us, I left all for you. What have you given unto me? Give me thine heart.
1: It's
0: reminding us we have been bought with a price. And so when he tells us to give him our heart, he's telling us, I purchased nothing, I bought that thing, surrender it, I paid for it already. In 1 Corinthians chapter 6 verse 19. What? Know ye not that your body is a temple of the Holy Ghost which is in you and which ye have of God, and ye are not your own? There are believers that spend their time and their lives selfishly for themselves, and they will not spend their lives for the Lord. He said, what are you doing? Don't you know ye are not your own?
1: There
0: are people in the budgeting and in the plan of spending their money, spending their time, spending their youthful days, and spending everything they have. They have no record for God except just to come to the service. And when they come to the service, it's God, give me more, give me more. They are not giving anything to the Lord. They are not giving their time. They are intelligent enough. They are clever enough. They know the scripture enough. They are real children of God. There is no budgeting. There is no planning to serve the Lord and work for the Lord in the church of God. He said, what are you doing? Don't you know you are not your own?
1: Ami adoli la nulo do won ku do pa gbomnka ko za sanuti o be ga zan ti la mo bu atama to ma unchi o mo to do ku na mo na do wo o le ha me meta fo jijilo o tro chim o nya biblia nya le ta gbono wa ti awo do ga ko mo to re kon won ni ma o mo be nu kon mi le de mi enye be na mi e ga nye mi ado ku to wa.
0: Malachi chapter 3 verse 8.
1: Malachi ta mo ton popo amo ni lia.
0: Will a man rob God? Yet he have robbed me. Please, I want you to read that with the understanding of the New Testament. If you read it with the understanding of the Old Testament, you'll be limiting that verse to tithes and offerings. You'll be pointing accusing finger to the children of
1: Israel.
0: You will be saying,
2: saying, what a pity. Look at these children of Israel, how ungrateful they were that God gave them so much money and they couldn't return one tenth to the Lord.
1: Labo fun Israel bi agble bona ka Israel fi so do kito ji lawo ni. Do la bona ka mawe yira wo plo ke sonu ple gagedo. Ka ke o mete tonu wo la pa pada ka pe na ma o.
2: But instead of pointing the accusing finger to the children of Israel, point it to yourself.
1: Ka kele sile bona fiance voa daba si Israel bi la so fian do kio.
2: He says you are bought with a price.
1: E pe na asise semi ko.
2: And you do not belong to yourself.
1: Ye ganye mi ado kito o.
2: It's not just money. Your heart, your spirit, your mind, your intelligence, your wisdom, your talent, your body, everything belongs to the Lord. Ye are not your own. And you are withdrawing that thing from God. Will you rob God?
1: Manye gadede lo, wonu chila, wonu nyan, wosusu, woji, wotalento, wonu gomansase, numokatala nye mauto, mau twenami, nebo yemo twena mau ola demele mau flumu owa.
2: 24 hours of the day, you cannot spend 30 minutes to even talk about Christ and to harvest souls into the kingdom, and you are bought with a price. You do not belong to yourself. Will you rob God?
1: Gabo fo blabo voni lenga kada kama matazan unkeke dabo fo amblaton agblo maunya agelu fonda kabati ma troma o de mnyabe na siyesa na komagendo kuto wadela flu mauwa.
2: And here you are. You may say, well, I'm already a worker.
1: Do ilalemia dolbena yai nye dola ukulemia duma.
2: You are a worker, but when going from the office, from your house to the office, you never talk about Christ, you never preach. When you come back, you want to do another extra job so you can get more money, and all the people you are meeting, you never harvest souls into the kingdom, and the harvest is plenteous and the laborers are few, and you never spend your time and your talent for the Lord, even though you go by the label of worker. Will you rob God?
1: Lenye dola si lejo la fumo nuta wo dofla mazanda ba fu owo tibena ke aglomo nyana mareni atema kloma de ava cheru fiamu eyel tubora dola ponu kolasio ye fagbon le vio le nu.

0: Then came the word of the Lord by Haggai the prophet, saying, is it time for you, O ye, to dwell in your sealed houses, and this house lie waste? Now therefore thus saith the Lord of hosts, consider your ways. Ye have sown much and bring in little. Ye eat, but ye have not enough. Ye drink, but ye are not filled with drink. Ye clothe you, but there is none warm. And he that earneth wages, earneth wages to put it in a bag with holes. Thus says the Lord of hosts, consider your way. In verse 9, ye looked for much, and lo, it came to little. And when ye brought it home, I did blow upon it. Why? Says the Lord of hosts. Because of my house that is waste, and ye run every man to his own house. You see the attitude of God to the people that are robbing God? The people that are saying, not yet time. You have been saved and sanctified and baptized in the Holy Ghost for 5 years, 10 years, not yet time to evangelize.
1: You have
0: been healed and delivered, not yet time to testify. We are pleading with you, we are begging you, we are calling you, we are pulling you, we need somebody in the house fellowship, we need somebody there, not yet time, I have some other things to do. And because of that, God said, he blew on what they had, and it became almost nothing. Then he says, consider your ways. See why my children are poor. See the reason why my children bring in much and they labor much and they have little. God is fighting with his own children. He's saying because they are sitting in their sealed houses, they are not doing the work of God, they are selfishly running to their work, and they leave the harvest of souls, and they leave the building of his temple. The church is a building. The building that is the temple of God. Because they leave the temple of God and they run to their own houses, they brought in much, I blew upon it, it became little.
1: You
0: see, these people, when Haggai rebuked them, immediately they rose up and they began to do the work he wanted them to do. Look at chapter 2 verse 19. Because they responded immediately to the call of the Lord. He said, look at it now. Is the seed yet in the barn? Yes, yet the vine and the fig tree and the pomegranate and the olive tree has not brought forth. Then he said, because of your obedience, because of your rising up, because of your yieldedness, because of bringing back what you have stolen away unto me, from this day I will bless you. tala bena eya tama de ya yira afochun kekemaji.
1: Obedience brings blessing.
0: Torodo he ayira va.
1: Involvement in the work of God brings blessing.
0: Mo gbo pele ma fo do o mo he ayira va.
1: Not involvement just in name but in practice and in reality.
0: Benye bena do lo bo nu kona nu asio jojo akwe na pogo mo le bena we pepepe.
1: Not just saying I'm a

0: worker full time or part time, but doing the work with all your heart, all your soul, all your mind, whatever your hand points to do for the Lord, you do it with everything you have got. That's what God will bless. And if you will come to surrender everything to the Lord today and say, Lord, I know that when I became born again, when I came to the Lord, I promised I was going to serve the Lord without looking at anybody's bad example, without looking at those who are evangelizing, those who are not evangelizing. I bring everything back today. I lay it upon the altar. The blessing of God will begin to flow in your life in Jesus' name.
1: Already
0: our time is gone. Let me go to point number three. Serving God till the end. There are many people that start. They start with zeal. They start with commitment. And they labor at the beginning. But you know, as we go on in the work of the Lord, many things will happen. It's always like that. Look at the ministry of Moses. Many things happened as they were journeying onto the land of Canaan. Some people will appreciate the work. Some people are not going to appreciate the work. Look at Joshua. Many things happened along the line. Look at Elijah. Many things happened along the line. And look at Elisha too. Look at David. The first time that Saul met David. Whose son is this lad? He loved him, and he would not allow him to go to his father's house anymore. But he did not continue like that. When we are serving the Lord, many things will happen along the way. There will be those who appreciate, there will be those who do not appreciate. There will be those who praise us, there will be those who blame us. There will be those who support, there will be those who will hinder. But you see all the people that we read about in the Bible, many of them, those who are committed, they did it to the very end. And it's important, serving God to the end. Serving God to the end. In John chapter 9 verse 4. John chapter 9 verse 4. I must walk the works of him that sent me. Those were the words of the Lord Jesus Christ. You know something? Jesus never looked at circumstances around him in doing the work of God. If he looked at those things happening around him, he would never have even started. Herod raising up people to slay him, to kill him, even at the point of his birth. Immediately he announced, the Spirit of the Lord is upon me. In that same chapter, they wanted to throw him down so that he will die. He gave only one message, and the Pharisees already having a council on how they will kill him. He healed in the synagogue, and immediately after that healing in the synagogue on the Sabbath day, they were conspiring together to slay him. They cast out devils immediately. They raised up the old. They said, it's by the spirit of Beelzebub. He's doing that. That's not the power of God.
1: go chi trebenaka o de belasebu pekpokpele timenye ma oponu sele ya machi o.
0: And the people that he healed and the people that he delivered, those were the people eventually saying, give us Barabbas and kill this Jesus and crucify him.
1: Amoshobo yoda moshunu beta agbela moshobo de kalawa wo iba gbulon kama mne to ajibena minami banaba yesu kristo la mi wuyama mi klema la chinuchi.
0: If you look at the wind and the cloud, you will not sow.
1: Nelepo agbudo astrokula ma fanuku o.
0: You will start, you will not be able to finish.
1: La chegomo pe mate awubuan molo.
0: But Jesus decided he would only look at him that sent him.
1: Kaka yesu kristo gbona ka masna do la ya ku pomu ya no.
0: I must walk the walks of him that sent me while it is day.
1: Elebemo amasito la pa do wa shale sien mkekeli.
0: The night cometh when no man can work.
1: Sakwana do dogele samere kama tinwa wa do.
0: Make the best of the day.
1: Wa to mieto lem keke sanga kama.
0: The day of opportunity.
1: Monu popo fanu kekeu.
0: The day of service.
1: Suba suba fanu kekeu.
0: The day of evangelism.
1: Nyanyi go fanu da fanu kekeu.
0: The day when souls are still available to be saved.
1: Nuka kekeu no bon libena wa tema kwa dede.
0: The time is coming.
1: Gama le bonolo.
0: When your eyes will be closed.
1: Sika wonu kula mia.
0: When you'll be carried out of the world.
1: Sika wa kokora jole hika siyama.
0: When there'll be no more opportunity.
1: Sika monu kwa kumaga nwa siwo.
0: The time is coming.
1: Gama le bono.
0: When those sinners will not be there anymore.
1: Nuka nufo loma ganwa nikwa yanji la kwa.
0: The time is coming.
1: Gama le bono.
0: When the day of service will end.
1: Nuka suba suba funga kala wonu.
0: And even if you wanted to serve at that time.
1: Nele jibu ya suba le gomagba khala.
0: The Lord will say the time is over.
1: Apetola bena gamia wonu fo.
0: But now today.
1: Gaka egbe egbe fifi.
0: When the Lord is giving us a spirit.
1: Esha apoto tebe gbogbola le miyana.
0: When the Lord is quickening us and stirring us up.
1: Esha apotola agbe demo le jodeme miyamola.
0: When the Lord is pointing towards the things that must be done.
1: Esha apotola fiyan sinu silebe miyawola namila.
0: When there is joy in the service of the Lord.
1: Esi jijo le miyamegba ne apotobo subo subo.
0: When the rapture had not taken place.
1: Esi mokpokpula moko kyo ojo o.
0: When the Antichrist has not occupied the world.
1: Esi kristobo futame okpoko kikyama desa o.
0: When it will not be that anybody that talks about Christ will be beheaded.
1: Esi kema lebena amada pocho kristo nchilewa chutalo nuhada ola.
0: This time of the day.
1: Ekbepo mkeke siyaji.
0: When there is opportunity.
1: Esi kema nukpokpoli.
0: When we can serve the Lord.
1: Esi miyatema subo afoto.
0: I must walk the works of him that sent me while it is day.
1: Ele nambena mawa masi don lapo don mkeke ale jale singekeli.
0: The night cometh.
1: Zangbana do doge.
0: And the night is not going to wait for anybody. The night will still say, will not stay. Well, you are still to do your work. Let me not arrive yet. The timetable of the Lord will not be delayed for you. This is your chance. This is your opportunity. To look around you. What can I do for the Lord? Overlook whatever people say, whatever people think about you. Overlook the Pharisees. They will always be there. Overlook the Sadducees. The people that never appreciate anything that is done for the Almighty. They will always be there. Overlook the accusers and the one that are criticizing, and look unto him that sent you into this world and brought you into the kingdom at such a time like this. It says, I must walk the works of him that sent me while it is day. That was the attitude of Paul the apostle. He wanted to do the work of the Lord without considering what anybody was saying. Acts chapter 20.
1: Dowa utablav.
0: Reading from verse 19.
1: Bukbo we asiki.
0: Serving the Lord with all humility of mind and with many, many tears.
1: Kela potola suban kule tamobobode anikata kule dachiwu kule tetekpo.
0: And temptations which befell me by the lying in wait of the Jews.
1: Siova jinyala yuta tau ponu gbododo woma.
0: There you see that the tears were there. Paul said, yes, the tears are there, but the work is there too.
1: Lekwa Paul ubena dachiwu lega kela mao potola khan likpada nuchi.
0: And there are trials and temptations were there, but the work is there too.
1: Tetekpo kwa dokpo lega kela mao and
0: there are the people that are waiting for him to criticize every good thing he did. Oh yes, the people were there, but the work of God was there too. Verse 21, testifying both to the Jews and also to the Greek, repentance toward God and faith toward our Lord Jesus
1: Christ.
0: He said, I'm still doing testifying, preaching, exhorting, calling them on faith and repentance.
1: Verse 22,
0: now behold, I go bound in the spirit unto Jerusalem, not knowing the things that shall befall me there.
1: Oh, he said,
0: you see, I don't even know what I'm expecting. I'm going to Jerusalem. I still want to go and preach there. I do not know what they will do to me. The burden, the agony, the sin that he may suffer. He said, it's waiting for me. I don't know what will happen, but I have to go out to preach the word of God.
1: Jerusalem,
0: in verse 23, save that the Holy Ghost witnesses in every city, saying that bounds and afflictions abide me.
1: He
0: said, imprisonment is waiting for me. Rejection is waiting for me. Opposition is waiting for me. There is nobody to appreciate the evangelism he was doing. In verse 24, but none of these things moved me, neither count I my life dear unto myself, that I might finish my course with joy and the ministry which I've received of the Lord Jesus to testify the gospel of the grace of God.
1: That's
0: a person like you and me. He said, all the problems are there. I don't worry about all those things. I want to finish what God has given me to do.
1: He said, serving
0: the Lord till the very end. Philippians chapter 2 verse 25. Yet I supposed it necessary to send to you Epaphroditus, my brother and companion in labor and fellow soldier, but your messenger, that he that ministered unto my
1: wants.
0: How did he work for God, this Epaphroditus? What was his commitment to the work of the Lord? Look at verse 30. Because for the work of Christ, he was near unto death, not regarding his life, to supply your lack of service toward me.
1: Can you think
0: of somebody evangelizing to the point of getting sick?
1: Can you
0: think of somebody preaching until he loses his
1: voice?
0: Can you think of somebody doing the work of God to the point he even neglects to take care of himself, working for God until he became sick, near unto death, working for God? To manifest a good spirit today. But the Lord wants us to carry that into evangelism. That rain or no rain, flood or no flood, difficulty or no difficulty, we will evangelize. The people are perishing. They need to be brought to the kingdom of God. The time is gone. Give me permission to give you two important references of the Bible. The first one in the Old Testament, 2 Samuel chapter 23.
1: 2
0: Samuel chapter 23, verse 10. He arose and he smote the Philistines until his hand was weary and his hand clave unto the sword, and the Lord wrought a great victory that day, and the people returned after him only to spoil. It was a day of battle. The Philistines, the enemy of God and the enemy of the people of God, were fighting against the people of God. Even the rest of the people, many people were already tired, they were worn out, they were weary, and they had already left the battlefield. This one man was left alone on the front line, fighting against the Philistines, smiting the Philistines. His hand was weary. He almost could not lift up his hand again. And even his fingers were stuck onto the sword. He couldn't stretch those hands anymore. And yet he kept on fighting. He said, "The end has not come. All the Philistines have not been destroyed. The work has not been finished. Although I am weary, although my hand is weary, although my fingers are cleaving to the sword, I must go on." And there was a great victory, and the many people that had left the battlefield, when they saw his challenging example, they returned to spoil. That was Old Testament. Jesus had not come.
1: Yes, Christ.
0: He wasn't baptized in the Holy Ghost. He didn't know about the great privileges of the new covenant. But he was so dedicated to the service of the Lord of that day. Although weary and tired and worn out, he said, "I must continue to the end." And the people of the new covenant generation, we should be better than the Old Testament. And we should say, whatever is happening along the way, I want to serve the Lord to the very end. Revelation chapter 2, before we pray. Revelation chapter 2 from verse 25. But that which ye already have, hold fast till I come. This is not the time to be careless. You have something from from the Lord, hold it fast.
1: Nada la shule maogwa lema da shi sisi.
0: You have the word of the Lord, hold it fast.
1: Apoto panya la shule lema da shi sisi.
0: You have a conviction from the Lord, hold it fast.
1: Kosa la shule maogwa lema da shi sisi.
0: You have sound doctrine, hold it fast.
1: Ucha machimato la shule lema da shi sisi.
0: You have opportunity in the house of the Lord to serve the Lord, hold it fast.
1: Mano popo la shule na suba apoto lema opa pia lema da shi sisi.
0: You have a zeal in your heart, hold on to that zeal.
1: Ajo kola chimano lema da shi sisi.
0: You are given a place to serve in the house of the Lord. Hold that opportunity. Don't toss it away because of a little excuse.
1: Verse
0: 26. He that overcometh and keepeth my works to the end. To him will I give power over the nations. Keep not only the word, but the work of God unto the end. Don't forsake the work of God and say, well, I'm still a Christian. That I don't evangelize doesn't mean I'm no more in the kingdom. That I've let my responsibility doesn't mean that I don't love God. Well, the words of Jesus Christ is, he that overcometh and keepeth my works, not just word, my works unto the end.
1: Yes, Christ obey Benaka Amasika Duchi. A ye willen ya do woma. Manya nya wolunya doma da see that's the nula.
0: To him will I give power over the nations.
1: Mananu said a trustbola wochi.
0: And he shall rule them with a rod of iron, as the vessels of a potter shall they be broken to shivers, even as I have received of my Father. And I will give him the morning star. He that has an ear to hear, let him hear what the Spirit is saying to the churches. The Lord has already told us today we need to do the work of God. Time is short, eternity is long. And you will only be remembered by what you have done. If you waste all this privilege and time of opportunity, on the other side, you'll be ashamed for all eternity. But why don't you walk until the end of the way? And keep on doing that work. You may be tired. People may oppose you. It may appear that there is not enough money to spend. Do the work of God. We will do it. I said we will do it. Rise up and tell the Lord that will be consecrated to this end time harvest. Evangelization. Talking to other people about the Lord. Don't always be a person that will come to the house of God saying, oh Lord, give me this, give me this, give me this. Today, you give your time, you give your heart, you give everything you have got for the service of the Lord. Be a New Testament believer. The New Testament believers were not always asking, give me, give me, give me. They were giving themselves to the Lord. The New Testament believers went through opposition, criticism, difficulty, hindrances, persecution, and they served the Lord. What are you doing for the Lord? What are you doing for the Lord? Why don't you tell the Lord? You will evangelize. Many people are waiting to hear the gospel from you. you going to be spiritually barren? There is no combat in your ministry. You are not really serving the Lord with all your heart. You are listening to the criticism of Pharisees and Sadducees. You are looking at the hindrances and the stumbling blocks of the devil. They don't appreciate me in the house fellowship. I will not do my best there anymore. Serve the Lord with his smile. Whatever the difficulty, whatever the criticism, while I serve the Lord so much, I became sick. Why you are not the first person? Keep on serving the Lord. After all, your body belongs to the Lord. Your soul belongs to the Lord. Your spirit belongs to the Lord. Your time belongs to the Lord. Your talent belongs to the Lord. Everything belongs to the Lord. Or will you rob God? Will you rob God? Are you being indolent in the work of God and say, well, after all, nobody appreciates me? Come back to the altar and lay everything upon the altar and determine that you will serve the Lord till the very end of your life. Not only coming to church, coming to church is wonderful. Are you winning souls? Do you know you are in the world to bring souls into the kingdom? Serve the Lord joyfully, not grudgingly, not murmuring. Serve him joyfully and preach the gospel everywhere you go. Tell the lost of the Savior who came to die for them. Bring them in. Plead with them. Rescue the perishing. Tell them they don't have to die in their sin. If they will repent and believe, the Lord will forgive and save them. Bring everything that you have taken away from the Lord, bring it back to the altar. Serve the Lord with all your strength, all your talent. Give everything you have got into the service of the Lord. He that overcometh and keepeth my works to the end, he says, I will bless and I will reward in eternity. Keep on doing it till the very end. Don't go back. If you lay your hands on the plow, you look back, you are no more fit for the kingdom of God. And there is no other time. This is the time. There is no other sin. This is a sin to do. There is no other place. Here is the place to do it. There is no other chance. Here is your only chance. Give it everything you have got. The time will come when there will be no privilege again. Serve the Lord to the very end.

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1: Shall we rise up as we pray?
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1: Heavenly Father, we thank you for the Bible study tonight.
2: Mia mao di pofi tomi da kono lefche sin sha bibilu la so tronu chi.
1: Thank you because of all your children and all the invitees who are here tonight.
2: Akpona una viwo kula mpepo sokata la fisia lefche ni shalata.
1: And thank you because in all the other locations we're also ready to listen to your word.
2: Akpona dwa la bena fisia no vye ufuru nchela ule klaro kena turudu wanyala.
1: We're praying, Lord, you'll grant us spirit of understanding in Jesus' name. We pray that you bless us in the reading and the study and the application of your word. Lord, we pray that you grant us assurance and conviction on the word of God. On the Bible, on the scriptures. Of what you have given us to lead us from earth to heaven in Jesus' name.
2: Be glorified
1: and exalted as we study the word tonight. Thank you, Lord, because we know you have answered. In Jesus' name we pray.
2: Amen.
1: You can be seated, please. Tonight we're looking at 2 Peter chapter 1, 19, 20, and
2: 21.
1: We have also a more sure word of prophecy. Whereunto ye do well that ye take heed. As unto a light that shineth in a dark place. Unto the day dawn and the day star rise in your heart. Knowing this first, that no prophecy of the scripture is of any private interpretation. For the prophecy came not in old time by the will of man, but holy men of God spake as they were moved by the Holy Ghost. Those are the things we're studying tonight. And you'll find the central word in the passage I've read to you. You'll find that word in verse 20. Look at verse 20 again. It tells us, knowing this first, that no prophecy of the scripture is of any private interpretation. We're looking at the scriptures. The scriptures, that's the word of God. The Bible calls it the word of God. The book of God. The law of God. The scripture of truth. Or the Holy Scripture. And it is the scripture we're looking at tonight. As we look at the topic we're looking at, it says the scriptures, the more sure word of prophecy. The scriptures, the more sure word of prophecy. Let me take up that word scriptures to start with. That what scripture means, holy writing. As we look at 2 Timothy chapter 3, verses 16 and 17. All scripture is given by inspiration of God. and is profitable for doctrine, for reproof, for correction, for instruction in righteousness, that the man of God, the child of God, may be perfect, thoroughly furnished unto all good works. That word inspiration means is breathed out from God. It's coming out of the inner mind, inner being of the Almighty God Himself. As you look at Daniel chapter 10, verse 21. In Daniel chapter 10, verse 21. But I will show thee that which is noted in the scripture of truth. But when it refers to the scripture, I'm sure you have a Bible in your hand. It has two parts. And one part is referred to as the Old Testament. And the other part is referred to as the New Testament. You're asking then, which one is scripture? Is it only the Old Testament? Or is it only the New Testament? Or is it both the Old and the New? Let me illustrate it to you. In 1 Timothy chapter 5, reading from verse 18. 1 Timothy chapter 5, verse 18. For the scripture says, thou shalt not muzzle the ox that treadeth out the corn, and the laborer is worthy of his reward.
2: What
1: do you find that? You find that in the scripture. Anywhere you find those two statements, the first sentence, thou shalt not muzzle the ox that treadeth the corn, that's the scripture. And any part you find, the second statement, and the laborer is worthy of his reward, that's the scripture. Because it says, the scripture says, one and two. The scripture says first and then the second one. Thou shalt not muzzle the ox that treadeth out the corn. What do you find there? Because it's saying, the scripture is saying that. You find that in Deuteronomy chapter 25, verse
2: 4.
1: Thou shalt not muzzle the ox when he treadeth out the corn. That means then the Old Testament is a scripture. Look at the second part in Luke chapter 10, verse 7. And in the same house remain, eating and drinking such things as they give, for the laborer is worthy of his hire. And it says the Old Testament is scripture. And the New Testament is scripture. As you bring both together, you have the whole book of God. We're looking at Isaiah chapter 34, verse 16. Seek ye out the book of the Lord and read. Read it. No one of these shall fail, none shall want her mate. For my mouth it has commanded, and his spirit has gathered them.
2: Mi akhli wo dumo to ade kama poto o eye wo ma bu de wo nwe o elabena nye nwe de san eye nye gbogbon fu onu fu.
1: From Genesis to Malachi and from Matthew to Revelation, everything is inspired by the Lord.
2: To mosi gban to ba sere nya Malachi ji to ma chi ba se nya se gban le di agban lo kata la mount e gbon do wa ji.
1: Well, as we look at this word, it's attributed to God the Father. Number two, it's attributed to Christ the Son. Number three, it's attributed to the Holy Spirit, the Spirit of the Living God. In Hebrews chapter 4, reading from verse 12, it says, for the word of God is quick and powerful, sharper than any two-edged sword, piercing even to the dividing asunder of the soul and spirit and of the joints and the marrow, and is a discerner of the thoughts and intents of the heart.
2: Ela bena ma ofanya la le agbe eye wo se anu eye wo dana wa yinu evi sha yinu evi eye wo funa de ama yina de ama halasa sima wo malu fon kule gbogbon kule funu pe fi o pa kule foto mi mo eye wo nye tamaso so kule jimi titi o fofonu dron la.
1: The word that is the Bible is referred to as the word of God. It's also referred to as the word of Christ. In Colossians chapter 3, reading verse 16. Let the word of Christ dwell in you richly, in all wisdom, teaching and admonishing one another, in psalms and hymns and spiritual songs, singing with grace in your hearts to the Lord.
2: Mina Christo fanya lana no mi amagada fum eye mi chonu nyasha nu nyasha nu mi anuwo eye mi chonu mi anuwo kule salmo kule kafka fukau ba kule bokpomo kau eye mi tihala amanu papa mana maule mi afachioma.
1: It's also the word of the Spirit.
2: Ugaiwe benanye bokpon la fanya.
1: In Ephesians chapter 6, I'm reading verse 17.
2: Ephesians tama dempopo wi adran.
1: Ephesians chapter 6, verse 17, it says, and take the helmet of salvation and the sword of the Spirit, which is the word of God. We're looking at the word of God, and everything is true from cover to cover. And because it is true from cover to cover, it is dependable. 2 Peter chapter 1 verse 19. We have also a more sure word of prophecy. Here Peter, the apostle, inspired by the Lord, is making some comparison. Whenever you say something is more than the other, you're making a comparison. When it says, we also have a more sure word of prophecy. Number one, it's more sure than the fables and the traditions of men. It is more sure. It's more dependable than the fables of men and the tradition of men. You need to understand what Peter had been talking about in chapter 1 verse 16. For we have not followed cunningly devised fables. It talked about fables of men, stories of men, useless stories of men. And then it talks about the traditions of men. Number two, it is more stable than the whole earth.
2: In
1: Matthew chapter 24 and in verse 35.
2: Matthew tabla vovone popebla tonvo aton.
1: Heaven and earth shall pass away, but my word shall not pass away. Everything you see that looks solid today, everything you see that looks dependable today, everything will vanish away. Number three, it's more certain than the revelation from the dead. Sometimes you'll find some people, they say, they died before. And they died for 3 days, or they died for 1 week, they say they died for some time, and they came back to earth. And then they are writing some information, and people are rushing there, but you know, the word of God is more certain. That any revelation from the dead. In Luke chapter 16, reading from verse 27. Then he said, as the rich man crying in hell, I pray thee therefore, Father, that thou wouldest send him to my father's house. For I have 5 brethren, that he may testify unto them, lest they also come into this place of torment.
2: And
1: Abraham said, they have Moses and the prophets, let them hear them.
2: Abraham said,
1: and he said, nay, Father Abraham, but if one went unto them from the dead, they will repent.
2: And
1: he said unto them, if they will not hear Moses and the prophets, neither will they be persuaded though one rose from the dead.
2: And
1: the word of God is more certain than revelations from the dead. Number 4, it's more dependable than angels'
2: words.
1: Galatians chapter 1, I'm reading to you from verses 8 and 9. For though we, or an angel from heaven, preach any other gospel unto you than that which were preached unto you, let him be accursed.
2: As
1: we said before, so say I now again, if any man preach any other gospel unto you than that ye have received, let him be accursed. Number 5, it's more powerful than any human weapon. In Hebrews chapter 4 verse 12. For the word of God is quick and powerful, sharper than any two-edged sword. Dividing asunder of the soul and the spirit, and of the joints and the marrow, and is a discerner of the thoughts and intents of the
2: heart.
1: Number 6, it's more enduring than the glory of man's intelligence. Sometimes we'll see how intelligent people are in this information age.
2: And you see
1: all the information they collect together.
2: You
1: wonder about the glory of the intelligence of man.
2: But do
1: you know the word of God is more enduring than the glorified intelligence of mortal man.
2: We're told in
1: 1 Peter chapter 1 in verse
2: 24.
1: For all flesh is as grass. All flesh, the philosophers. All flesh, the scientists. And all the glory of man is as the flower of grass. The grass withers and the flower thereof falleth away, but the word of the Lord endureth forever. And this is the word which by the gospel is preached unto you. Number 7, the word of God is more authoritative than man's religious opinion. John chapter 12, verse 48. He that rejecteth me and rejected my words has one that judges him. The word that I have spoken, the same shall judge him in the last day. For I have not spoken of myself, but the Father who sent me, he gave me a commandment, what I should say and what I should speak. And I know that his commandment is life everlasting. Whatsoever I speak, therefore, even as the Father said unto me, so speak I, so I speak. And so we find that this word of God is very important. I pray God will give us understanding in this word. I divide the message tonight to three parts. Number 1, dependence on the practical illumination of the scripture. Our dependence on the practical illumination of scripture. Number 2, the danger of private interpretation of the scripture. Then number 3, the doctrine of the plenary inspiration of the scripture. Let's come back to number 1, the dependence on the practical illumination of scripture. We come to 2 Peter again, chapter 1, verse 19. We have also a more sure word of prophecy, whereunto ye do well, that ye take heed, as unto a light that shineth in a dark place. Until the day dawn and the day star arise in your heart.
2: It's
1: telling us there about the scripture. And it's telling us what to depend on the scripture. Why we depend on the scripture? Because it's more sure than any other thing you can see here on earth. If you go back to verse 16, for we have not followed cunningly devised fables when we made known unto you the power and the coming of our Lord Jesus Christ, but were eyewitnesses of His Majesty.
2: It
1: said the words of Christ are not ordinary words. The words of Christ are not like the words of men. For He received from God in verse 17 the Father honor and glory. When there came such a voice unto Him from excellent glory, this is My beloved Son, in whom I am well pleased. And this voice which came from heaven we heard when we were with Him in the Holy Mount.
2: Gbogbo wi adran elabena oko bubu pe nuti kokwe to ma fofo lagbo esimo nene ngbesadi to nuti kokwe ganwi lamo va egbo bina amasiye vinesi nyemo lo anu egbo o sijianu nyan eye mianu towo mi segbesia to difo esimo mi lekule le to kokwe laji.
1: What do you think about what he says about the scripture, this most sure word or prophecy?
2: No kemi sekure ngulanti eye nya brodi silika sesewula le miasi.
1: It's telling us what the scriptures will do. Number one is a scripture that discloses the preeminence of the enduring word. That is this word that God had given, and many thousands of years have passed now, and it is still standing.
2: And
1: when we read this word, we still get saved. We still get sanctified. And we're still getting healed. And we're still getting delivered. And we're still getting prospered. And it's still preparing us for the rapture and for heaven. It's the word of God, that is the scripture, the Bible, discloses the preeminence of the enduring word. Number two, it declares the purpose of the eternal will. Number three, the scripture directs us in the path of a divine wisdom. You see, the people of the world, they think they have wisdom, but their wisdom is foolishness in the sight of God. Number four, it deepens passion for the more excellent way. Number five, this scripture discerns the pitfalls of entanglements with the world. Number six, it discovers the promise of the empowering word. Number seven, it is a scripture that delivers us from the present evil world. When it says the present world is evil, what it means, the abominations and the atrocities there, they are evil. Number two, the attitude and the habits of the people of the world.
2: Velaki kemato fa de klofenu.

0: la noba do apira wo funa tia pima do la bena eto akoko wo pamsin.
1: And then they don't see them anymore.
0: E yo ga po awo o.
1: It's the age of when the aeroplane came and the aeroplanes were flying over that mountains. They saw their bodies.
0: Le yeis me kene ya mo voba ye kam ya mo vozru to tuma tama yo po po nu chila kukwa.
1: Already dead there. Just ambition, just adventure. Number 5, from the aggression and agitation of this evil world. The world is aggressive.
0: There's
1: no street you go, somebody is fighting somewhere. They're pushing one another down.
0: When
1: you are getting to the bus, you'll find the aggression there, the agitation there. You get into the school, the aggression, the agitation is there. You get into the institutions, aggression, agitation is there. It's their nature. And then 6, from the affiliation and the association of the world. Then 7, from the adornment and appearance of the world. The adornment of the world. Sometimes you even ask yourself, why do people do what they do? And you cannot find any reason why they do it. I don't understand why somebody will paint the fingernails. It doesn't add anything to them. It doesn't get them healthy. It doesn't make them to have anything. It doesn't add to their beauty. I don't understand why some people will paint, you know, their faces white, colored, whatever. I don't understand.
0: And
1: there's nothing it adds to them. You don't understand why some people are going to burn their hair. They suffer almost in a little hell here on earth while they are trying to beautify themselves. The adornment and the appearance of the world. And then 8, from the attire and the apparel of the world. And it is a scripture that makes you to discover this and makes you to be delivered from the present evil world. Number 9, addictions and the afflictions of the world. As people get addicted to hard drugs or to maybe alcohol or cigarette or marijuana or whatever it is, they're getting the affliction that goes along with the addiction. And it is of the world. As you come to the scriptures, you just begin to discover this is the present evil world. And I pray that every one of us, you'll be totally delivered out of it in Jesus' name.
0: Can
1: you see Ezekiel chapter 12, I'm reading from verse 25. For I am the Lord, I will speak, and the word that I shall speak shall come to pass. It shall be no more prolonged, for in your days, O rebellious house, will I say the word, and will perform it, says the Lord God.
0: Who
1: can talk like this except the Almighty God? In what book can you find a statement like this but in the book of God only? He says, I am the Lord.
0: Ebe yenye Yehowa
1: is the final authority.
0: Yes, yemtete mamle tole.
1: There's no doubt about it. That's why you can depend upon it, because it is sure.
0: Dika kamalanchi oyatemi akweja sodala bena kandeti lesi.
1: Because it will definitely be fulfilled.
0: Dua elabena avama godo.
1: In Matthew chapter 5 verse 18.
0: Matthew tatan kokowi eni.
1: For verily, certainly, assuredly.

0: lesson to you. Till heaven and earth pass, one jot or one tittle shall in no wise pass from the law till all be fulfilled.
1: La bena van vamle eglom na mi bena vase de esimeti pokle anigbanu na vaila yota de ka alongonglo jes de kanu mle yiga to asalam vase de esimo wakata na vavem o.
0: You understand what this is saying when it says a judge? That's like when you are writing, then you write an I, you put a dot on that I. That's a judge.
1: And then
0: it says, or one title. That's like when you are writing that word title, and the T there, you cross it. That little cross that makes it a T, that's the title, that's the little one there, the title. One
1: jot,
0: the dot of an I, or the cross of a T, shall not pass from the law until all be fulfilled. Now look up here. You see, when we read something like this, there are people that do not fully understand. They do not fully understand because sometimes you are carrying a Bible. And a whole sheet. A whole page or two pages is already torn and thrown away, and you don't mind. And you don't get a new Bible. And yet that part is more than a church. The one that is torn away. That part is more than a title. And that one that is torn away, you have not replaced it. You have not bought a new Bible. A judge, a teacher. Every part of the word of God is very important. Sometimes it's like maybe you have your Bible and maybe you put something like an envelope and then there's gum on one page. And then two pages come together. You try to carefully separate those two pages, and then some of the words have been blotted out. And those words that are blotted out, they don't bother you. You just carry the Bible along, but it's not complete anymore because there is a pan that has been blotted away, and you don't mind. And yet that is more than a judge and a teacher. Everything should be complete. There are times maybe you are marking your Bible. And as you are marking one page of the Bible, the ink was too much and then it spoiled the other page. And then you spoil some of the words there, and you cannot really see what the word is over there, but you are carrying the Bible about, you don't mind. And that a part of the Bible, a sentence in the Bible, a word in the Bible had been defaced, but you are still carrying it about. A church and a teacher shall not pass from the word of God until every sin be fulfilled. From Genesis Revelation, everything must be complete because heaven and earth shall pass away.
1: So most bantos and subli.
0: But one judge or teacher shall in no wise pass from the law till all be fulfilled.
1: Gaka ave me o.
2: There's another thing we need to learn here about the completeness of the word of God. Sometimes you go to a church and in that church they believe in God, they believe in Christ, they believe in the Holy Spirit, they believe in healing, they believe in every other thing except repentance. Oh, and you say they are trying and they have really gone far. The difference between them and the early apostles is only this repentance. Or it may be only this restitution. And you see, they really cover a lot of ground, and that church is a teaching church. And that church is a militant church, a dynamic church, and a prosperous, successful church. The only thing is that just this is what they don't accept. Well, if they don't accept that, they are omitting more than one judge. And they are omitting more than one teacher. Because it says heaven and earth shall pass away, but one judge, one teacher shall not pass away from the word of God till all be fulfilled. You want to make sure that if you are going to any church, you are not allowing people to just cross away the word of God. A little there, a little here, a little there. When they do that, they don't have the complete Bible anymore. We must depend upon the totality of the word of God. Luke chapter 21, verse 33. Here the word of God still makes it very clear, very plain. Heaven and earth shall pass away, but my words shall not pass away.
1: Have
2: you met some preachers that will tell you, you see them and they preach salvation very well, and then they preach healing very well, and when they quote that word, this sign shall follow them that believe. They quote it with confidence, and you are happy when you see them. You only get into a problem when you begin to talk about sanctification and holiness. And then you say that Jesus said, sanctify them through thy truth. Thy word is truth. Ah, they say, you know, and that was about 2,000 years ago. But look at the time we're living at. This is a different time. At this time now, you know what people need now? People are sick. They need healing. And people are tormented and they need deliverance. People are poor. They need riches. All this sanctification, holiness, and all that. Maybe we'll come to that later, but at this time now, that's not the important thing. But Jesus said, my word shall not pass away. Be very careful how you associate with the people that are taken away from the word of God. In Psalm 19, verse 8. Psalm 19, we're looking at verse 8. The statutes of the Lord are right, rejoicing the heart. The commandment of the Lord is pure, enlightening the eyes. It gives us illumination. And it shows us the way we ought to go. And there are many things that will bring confusion to your life in this world. You want to get married, there's confusion. You want people of the world asking you to put your hand in something, there's confusion. You want to take a decision, there's a confusion. And it's because of the darkness of the world. And what gives you assurance? What gives you stability? What makes you to know your left from your right is the word of God. It's that word of God that shines in your heart in a dark world. In Psalm 119, I'm reading to you from verse 105. It says, thy word is a lamp unto my feet and a light unto my path. In verse 130, it says, the entrance of thy word giveth light. Were it not for the word of God, what should you know? How to talk. How to dress. How to live. How to forgive. How to refrain yourself from retaliation. How not to be bitter. How to be happy. How to be healthy. How to be safe. How to be holy. How to be righteous. How to prepare for the coming of the Lord. It's the word of God coming into us that gives us the light. That's the word of God. And that word of God we need to take to heart. And we need to actually depend upon. In Isaiah 29:18. In that day shall the deaf hear the words of the book, and the eyes of the blind shall see out of obscurity and out of darkness. Put your finger in Isaiah 29. I'll still come back there. Isaiah 42. I'm reading from verse 18.
1: Hear
2: ye deaf, look ye blind, that ye may see. And then the question is, who is blind but my servant? It's not talking of the people who are physically blind. It's talking about every one of us. We are blind to what will happen tomorrow. You want to get married? What do you know will happen to that beautiful lady tomorrow? What do you think will happen to that young man who is rich and is on top of the world today? What do you know will happen tomorrow? You don't know anything. And the people that seem loving today, what do you know? How do you know they are going to react to you tomorrow? You are blind, you are deaf. It says, who is blind but my servant, and deaf as my messenger that I
1: say?
2: Who is blind as he that is perfect, and blind as the Lord's servant?
1: amekenye nukunwa abe maafo konlone eye amekenye nukunwa abe yehuwa pe dola ene.
2: Come back to Isaiah chapter 29 verse 18.
1: Trova yezea tabla vavua asheke pokpo wieni.
2: And in that day shall the deaf hear the words of the book.
1: Le yemai la tukunwa u ase agbana shamanya o.
2: The deaf will hear the words of the book.
1: Tukunwa u ase agbana shamanya o.
2: We need to hear the word of this book because it is what will enlighten us. It will what will point the way to us. And then it says, the eyes of the blind shall see out of obscurity and out of darkness. It is this word of God that will make us pure and keep us away from sin. In Psalm 119, I'm reading from verse 9. Wherewith thou shall a young man cleanse his way by taking heed thereto according to thy word.
1: Aleke de kapi ele fomo achon fondidi manomi ne ele nukude edokwenu de wonyalanu.
2: But he's also a cleansing agent. That is a spiritual detergent, cleansing us, washing us, purging us, purifying us, keeping us clean.
1: Enye gbogbomo ajanleti chile atinemi kula miati uami kokwe.
2: Verse 11, thy word have I hid in mine heart that I might not sin against thee.
1: Boko vide kema ula wenya ude nye chimene nye maka wanu fonde nuo o.
2: And then we read from John chapter 15 verse 3.
1: Yohanes tawi atonk.
2: Now ye are clean through the word which I have spoken unto you. Judas Iscariot, he also had everything that Peter had.
1: Judas Iscariot, he
2: wasn't clean. You know why? He wasn't abiding in that word. I pray the Lord will keep us clean. I said they will keep us clean. By the word that he has given unto us.
1: So
2: I come to point number two, and it's the danger of private interpretation. The danger of private interpretation. We're looking at 2 Peter, reading from verse 20. 2 Peter chapter 1, reading from verse 20. It tells us in verse 20, it says, knowing this first, that no prophecy of the scripture is of any private interpretation. How do you understand that? It's like you have the Bible in your hand. And before you start to read, can you close your Bible for a moment? And then can you open it now? Before you read any verse there, knowing this first. You see, there are many people that just open the Bible and without relying upon the Lord for interpretation, they just begin to read. And without depending upon the spirit of inspiration, they just begin to read. And without asking for the grace of God, the help of God, the illumination of God, upon that word, O Lord, I'm going to read this word now. What do you have for me here? Enlighten me. Encourage me. Empower me. And move me on. By myself, I cannot understand. You see, it is not because you have gone to university. How many people have gone to universities? And they see Jehovah's Witnesses. How many people have gone to universities and they've seen the Catholic Church? How many people are university people and they're white garment people and they read the Bible? They read it. And it is not the grammar you learn in university or in college that makes you to understand. Some of these people in erroneous doctrine, they can teach us English. But the English they know, and the grammar they know, and all the books, the literature books they have read, it doesn't help them to be able to interpret the Bible. The Bible is the word of God, and it is inspired by the Holy Spirit himself, and it is only by that you'll be able to understand. Let me talk to you about private interpretation. Private interpretation is erroneous interpretation. It's an interpretation that somebody is making and doing from his own heart. I feel that. I think that. According to our tradition and culture, I think according to that, this is what we should do. And that private interpretation, number one, will deceive sinners. How many sinners go to many churches? And they go with their Bible. And their preacher will open the Bible, but because it is false interpretation, private interpretation, it deceives sinners.
1: Let's see, can Bible?
2: Number two, it deprives the seekers. Number three, it denies the Savior. Number four, it destroys the standard of Scripture. You see, when people come to the Bible and then they read with their own eyeglasses, it's going to destroy the standard of Scripture. Number five, it defiles the spirit. And then number six, it will discourage the saints. Number seven, it will damn the soul. Private interpretation, be very careful. In 2 Peter chapter 3 verse 16, as also in all his epistles, speaking in them of these things, in which some are some things hard to be understood. Which they that are unlearned and unstable rest, they distort, they twist, as they do also other scriptures unto their own destruction. Look at Matthew chapter 4, reading from verse 5. And then the devil taketh him up into the holy city and setteth him on the pinnacle of its temple. Wait for a moment over here. What do you think of a person that has a witchcraft and then is standing on the pulpit and is preaching to other people? What do you think of somebody having familiar spirit and staying in house fellowship and then teaching other people?
1: Well,
2: have the outline in the hand. And then we'll have the Bible in there, but she has familiar spirit. What do you think of a man that during the week he will go to the
1: herbalist?
2: And then after going to the herbalist, with all the juju and everything, and all the evil sin, and then after that, he will now say that he's reading Bible to some people. What do you think about that?
1: What
2: do you think of evangelists who are going about and they are carrying the Bible in their hand, but they have the spirit of demons?
1: It's
2: of the devil. And you know that they can quote the scripture, but they will distort the scripture. And it's for the destruction of the souls of the people that are listening to them. And look at what the devil said in verse 6. And he says unto him, if thou be the Son of God, cast thyself down. And for it is written, he shall give his angels charge concerning thee, and in their hands they shall bear thee up, lest at any time thou dash thy foot against a stone.
1: He
2: was quoting from Psalm 91. Have you seen some people writing Psalm 91 on their vehicle? Ah, you say that's a Christian. How do you know? Have you seen people writing Psalm 23 on the lintels of their houses? Oh, praise the Lord. The children of peace are in this house. They write Psalm 23 on their houses. How do you know they are children of God?
1: Have
2: you seen some people that wear stickers and you know they were right, the Lord is my shepherd on the stickers? Oh, those are the children of God. How do you know? How do you know? Because here is the devil quoting Psalm 91. It is not everybody coaching the Bible that's a child of God. Be very watchful and be very careful. Because if you listen to those people with private interpretation, they'll encourage you to do something foolish. And something that may even make you commit suicide.
1: He
2: showed Jesus Christ a very high place and said, cast yourself down. Began to quote Psalm 91. Maybe you're a lady and somebody is trying to read the Bible to you. And
1: he's
2: saying, God can, you know, bless you through me, and he wants to commit immorality. And then he will look for a passage in the Bible and quote you. And then because he has quoted the Bible, say, well, what can I do? These people, they know the Bible. They are the people of God. They are the servants of God. It says, you know, a prayer warrior person, and it says, I'm going to pray for you, but you know, don't tell your husband anything. You are not going to reveal any secret. Then they read one part of the Bible that says, you must not reveal the secret, you must keep it. And then they say, well, it's from the Bible. And then he begins to rub you with oil and all that and messing you up. Don't tell anybody,
1: And
2: then we'll show you one verse of the Bible. They are twisting the Bible to their destruction. No prophecy of the scripture is of any private interpretation. Jesus discovered and detected and discerned that it was the devil. Then he said in verse 7, Jesus said unto him, it is written again, thou shalt not tempt the Lord thy God. Well then, you understand, it's very dangerous for the people that are twisting the word of God. In 2 Corinthians chapter 2, reading from verse
1: 17.
2: For we are not as many which corrupt the word of God. You may look at, you know, one assembly here. And you say, oh, thank God, the church at large is growing. Thank God there's a mighty revival in the nation. Because everywhere you go now, there's a church. What kind of church? Because you see, many of them are corrupting the word of God. But Paul the apostle said, we are not as many which corrupt the word of God. And if you are studying the Bible with us here, and you are going from verse to verse, chapter to chapter, and your heart is saying amen and you agree, and you say, Lord, help me to live by that word, I congratulate you because you are in the right place. Because and I pray that God will make you not just a hearer of the word, but a doer of the word. Not only a doer of the word, a preacher of the word. As the other people are corrupting the word of God, you'll stand up with confidence and conviction. And you will preach this undiluted word in Jesus' name. It says, for we are not as many which corrupt the word of God, but as of sincerity, but as of God. In the sight of God, we speak in Christ.
1: I
2: pray God will give you that confidence. In chapter 4, reading from verse 2, but I've renounced the hidden things of dishonesty. Not walking in craftiness, nor handling the word of God deceitfully. There are many people that will handle the word of God deceitfully. A woman is trying to see, should I leave my husband? Should I stay with him? And this fellow that is sending the word of God deceitfully will say, well, looking at the fact now, you are a believer and he is an unbeliever, you should leave him. If I leave him, where am I going to live? Because now I don't have any place. Well, you can come and live inside here. I'm a man of God and you are a child of God. You can come and live inside here. He himself is looking for a second wife. He's looking for a third wife. They handle the word of God deceitfully. All the apostles said, we are not like them. Walking in craftiness. Handling the word of God deceitfully, but by manifestation of the truth, commending ourselves to every man's conscience in the sight of God. If you are preaching the word of God, number one, the law of truth will be in your mouth. You'll not deceive, you'll not lie for any reason. You'll be a man of truth, a woman of truth. Not only that, iniquity was not found in his
1: sleeve.
2: You'll be a man of comfort, not a man of conflict. You'll be a person that is bringing peace into other people's lives. Your preaching will expose sin. Your preaching will drive sinners to Christ. Have you found there are people, if you had them about 15 years ago, they were preaching the truth, and they were living right, and their wives were living right, and there was no trace of worldliness in their wives, in their daughters, in their children, in their family. But now, after a few years, then they got tired of preaching holiness. They got tired of being sincere with the word of God. The people that turn people away from sin, now they're encouraging people in sin. They'll preach repentance, but they'll not preach restitution. They'll preach a so-called righteousness, but they'll not preach sanctification. They'll preach a marriage that God can, you know, find a husband for you, a wife for you, but they'll not preach one man, one woman. They'll preach that the Lord is coming, but they would omit the fact that rapture will happen before the great tribulation. And they will preach about heaven, but they will stop talking about hell. They have been partial in the law. Those are the people distorting the word of God, and those are the people that are not standing straight on the word of God. First Timothy chapter 4, reading from verse 1. Now the Spirit speaketh expressly that in the latter time some shall depart from the faith. Have you met any of them before? There are some people that believe the whole Bible before. And then they had compassion, they had love, they had mercy, they had gentleness, they had the fruits of the Spirit. But
1: they
2: eventually they left the truth. And now you'll find some of them encouraging you to say that you can kill your enemy. You are not going to kill them with this, so kill them with prayer and kill them with fasting. And then rain the curses upon them. Let them fall. Let them be defeated. Let something bad happen to them. That they will know they should not have touched you, the anointed of the Lord. They have departed from the faith. Because when you depart from love, you depart from the faith. When you depart from the mercy and the covenant of God, you depart from the faith. When you depart from holiness, you have departed from the faith. It says some shall depart from the faith, giving heed to seducing spirits and doctrines of devils. Speaking lies in hypocrisy, having their conscience seared with a hot iron. They can deliberately tell you a lie without blinking the eye. And then after they have told you, if you try to question them and dribble them, are you really sure that what you are telling me? Then they cover it up with another lie. And their conscience will not prick them at all. That's departing from the faith.
1: And
2: the reason that is happening is that they are listening to other messages. I pray God will deliver us in Jesus' name. Romans chapter 16 verse 17. It tells us, now I beseech you, brethren, mark them which cause divisions and offenses contrary to the doctrine which ye have learned, and avoid them. You see, there are people that are playing with snakes. They are playing with fire. They are playing with poison. And they are playing with death. When you have had the word of God, the word of repentance, you have had the word of restitution, you have had the word of righteousness, and the Lord is convicting you, is stirring you up within, and you cannot rest. You have lost appetite, and the Lord is saying, go and correct that thing. And then at night you want to sleep like this, that's what is coming back to you again. Go and correct that thing. Humble yourself before the Lord and then go and correct what you need to correct. But you cannot sleep at night. And then instead of going to correct what you need to correct, you go to an advisor. And you go to a counselor. I couldn't sleep last night. What happened to you? Because actually something happened between me and so and so. And actually, I shouldn't have done that. It was, between me and that lady, between me and that man. And I couldn't sleep. And then it's like something was pushing me. Go and tell your leader. And what do you say? God is very simple. All these leaders, if we're going to be telling the leaders everything, I did this, the leaders will not have time to rest or even do any other thing. And then we'll say, okay, everything is alright. And then when you go, you are still troubled because the Spirit of God will not leave you alone. And then you go back again to Him. And when you go back to Him and you say, well, okay, say, okay, Nina, let us pray. You believe God, you believe the promise of God, and that whatever I bind on earth is bound in heaven, and whatever I loose on earth is loose in heaven. Almighty God, I lose this sister from this condemnation. I lose this brother from these guilt and condemnation. In Jesus' name, amen.
0: Don't doubt
2: again. If you doubt, that's the devil. You are released and then go.
0: And then
2: you now say, praise God. Everything is all right now. I'm at peace now. That's false peace.
0: Lebea waka fuma o nyeti jemi azomo kwa jijonu tia fava.
2: Any peace that will not, that will tell not to do restitution, that's false peace. And it will damn your soul in hell. You need to mark this in your Bible. In Isaiah chapter 8 verse 20 is what it says to the law and to the testimony. If they speak not according to this word, it is because there is no light in them. And you are not going to fool around with them. You are not going to remain with them on the count of anything or for any reason.
0: We
2: come to point number 3, and this is the doctrine of plenary inspiration of the scripture. Let's come back to 2 Peter chapter 1 verse 21. For the prophecy came not in old time by the will of man. About holy men of God speak as they were moved by the Holy Ghost. That is the fullness of inspiration. And it's telling us about the entire trustworthiness of the Holy Scriptures. Supernatural influence was brought to bear upon the divinely chosen men to speak and to write the might and the word of God.
0: These
2: inspired writings, the Holy Scriptures, the Book of God, the Word of God, confirmed by Christ, they are all trustworthy, authoritative. The message can be believed and obeyed with all confidence. This is God's word, not man's opinion. We're told in 2 Timothy chapter 3 verses 16 and 17. All scripture is given by inspiration. Everything is profitable for reproof. Everything is profitable for correction. Everything is profitable for instruction in righteousness. That the man of God may be perfect. That's the reason we're given the Bible. The Bible, the word of God, is not given to us to excuse our imperfection. It's not given to us to tolerate our imperfection. In fact, some people, they don't like correction. If they came to the Bible study and you're talking about love, about affection, about faith, about healing, about encouragement, they say, you know, the Bible study today was wonderful. It was great. I never attended anything like that before in my 8 years. It was just marvelous. And then it became the following Monday, and again, something needs to be chiseled out of their lives. Then they say, I didn't enjoy the Bible study today at all. Everything was correction. Everything was reproof. But that's why we're given the word of God. Profitable for doctrine. And profitable for reproof. And profitable for correction. And profitable for instruction in righteousness. What's instruction? Instruction is command. Do this, that's instruction. Don't do this, that's instruction. Go this way, that's instruction. Come back here, that's instruction. Read your Bible and pray every day, that's instruction. Watch and pray that you will not fall into temptation, that's instruction. But do you know there are people that tell us, they say, you know, our pastor, our preacher is still of the old dispensation. Nowadays, nobody corrects anybody. What they do today is they plead. Would you mind to please do this? Would you mind to stand up? Please, if it doesn't inconvenience you, can you go this direction? Everybody, children of God, people of God, if you are not too tired, do you mind standing up? That's how they do it today now. No more instruction. And no more commandment. And our pastor is still of the old dispensation. And is still saying, thou shalt not. That time is gone. Nobody does that today again. But the Bible says all scripture is given by inspiration and it is profitable for doctrine, for reproof, for correction, and for instruction in righteousness, so that the man of God, the child of God, may be perfect, thoroughly furnished unto all good works.
1: The
2: Lord will perfect you. I said the Lord will perfect you. Tonight we have been studying about the Bible. This Bible is God's inspired revelation. Of the origin and the destiny of all things. Here, heaven is open, that is in the book of God, and here the gates of hell is disclosed. It is a traveler's map. It is a pilgrim's star. It is a pilot's compass. And it is a soldier's sword. It is a Christian's charter. The Bible is the power of God unto eternal salvation. And the source of our present help for the body, for the soul, for the spirit. Christ is the great object and the great subject of the Bible. Man's good is its design and the glory of God its end. It is a mine of wealth, a source of health, a spring of joy and satisfaction. The Bible is God's will. It is God's testament to man in all ages. Revealing the plan of God for man here.
1: And now, and
2: in the next life,
1: it will
2: be open at the judgment day.
1: And
2: it will last forever. It involves the highest responsibility and will reward the least or the greatest of labor.
1: And will
2: condemn all who trifle, all who play, all who joke with his tree's sacred content. The Bible is the record of God's dealing with man in the past, in the present, in the future. It contains his message of eternal salvation for all who believe in Christ.
1: And
2: eternal damnation for all who rebel against the gospel.
1: The Bible
2: is the only book that reveals the mind of God.
1: The only book that reveals
2: the state of man.
1: It's
2: the only book that shows the way of salvation.
1: It is
2: the only book that tells us of the doom of sinners.
1: It's
2: the only book that tells us of the eternal happiness of believers.
1: Its
2: doctrines are holy.
1: Its
2: precepts binding.
1: Its
2: history is true.
1: Its
2: decisions immutable. It contains light to direct and spiritual food to nourish and sustain. And it contains comfort to cheer. Man should read it to be wise. Believe me to be saved. And practice it to be holy. You should read it

0: Ma ocho epanyala nami nana ge enami Bible la.
1: You tell the Lord, I have this word, I'm going to keep it.
0: Bena pato bena nyashale si adredu.
1: I have this word, I'm going to read it.
0: Nyashale si adredu.
1: I have this word, I'm going to depend upon it, and the Lord will bless you.
0: Nyashale si madun muden chie ma wairao.
1: Blessing of the word will be yours in Jesus' name. Open your mouth, talk to God in prayer, don't play with the Bible, don't joke with the Bible. Make it your constant companion.
0: Now I trust the words so hard
1: until you see the Lord face to face in eternity. Father, we thank you today. We bless your name because we know you are mighty and a great God. We know with you all things are possible. And we know that whatever problems or whatever trouble anybody has, you are going to deliver everyone today in Jesus' name.
0: We're
1: asking the Lord that you grant faith to your children. The faith to walk on the turbulent waters of this life. And the faith to be victorious every time. The faith to conquer in every battle of our lives. We're asking the Lord you grant to everyone in Jesus' name. That Lord there will be victory. There will be healing. There will be miracle. Move in your power. You deliver the oppressed. And great and mighty will be the joy of your people in Jesus' name. Show us the way to walk on the turbulent waters of life. We know that we're going to be victorious. In Jesus' name we pray.
0: We're
1: looking at Matthew chapter 14. And in Matthew chapter 14, we're looking at it from verse 22. Here we find the story of the Lord Jesus Christ. And we find him doing what is seemingly impossible for children of men. And he has told us we should follow after him. The power he had, the authority he had, the victory that he had, and he conquered over every mountain that confronted him. And in the same way, the Lord is calling us that we too will have the same victory, that we too will have the same power, that we too will have the same faith. And then he said, the works I do, you shall do. And if we're able to do what he did, then we should be able to walk on the turbulent waters of life. In Matthew chapter 14, verse 22, and straightway Jesus constrained his disciples to get into the ship and to go before him unto the other side while he sent the multitudes away.
0: Eye Yesu fede nu son lawo nu enu makebe na wado ofu ajeye nu go aigo kemeji fasere esima yade asile amahawo nu.
1: Actually, before this time there had been a gathering of many people together.
0: That is ladula mi apoda maha gedo pupu de Yesu nu ti.
1: That means there was a convention.
0: Etwa za ona de leji.
1: If you look at verse 20, you will see that they that had eaten were about 5,000 men, beside women and children.

0: Nous à peu à temps non ouvre des vieux malhommes ou.
1: That means of a convention. That means of a conference.
0: Et bien maintenant t'as quoi pour commander le team?
1: There were thousands of people there.
0: À peu va t'as quoi pour am?
1: And there was even somebody counting.
0: Et y a madame l'Islamo.
1: And they were told that there were 5,000 men, and he didn't give us the number of the women and the number of the children. And after they finished that convention, then they were going. And they needed to cross the sea. That was the time the turbulent river, the turbulent water challenged them. Many times at a convention, you don't have any turbulent water to walk on. There is peace, there is calmness, there is stillness among the people of God when we're meeting together. But after the convention, when you go back home, when you get back to your family, when you go back to your office, when you go back to your market, when you go back to the people around you, it is at such a time that the turbulent waters will arise. And if you have prepared yourself during the conference, and you have been saturated with the power of God, and your faith has been quickened and awakened, if during the time of the retreat, you have prepared yourself fully before the Lord, and you are not thinking after all, there is no problem now. After all, there is no sickness now. After all, there is no weakness or challenge from the enemy now. Yes, because convention is a special time. When thousands of mighty warriors come together, all the powers of the enemy, they are afraid and they run away. The devil is staying far away. He is waiting until we come out to challenge us, but we're up to the challenge in Jesus' name.
0: That's
1: the reason after they came together, they were now going, we have the turbulent river of life. In verse 23, and when he had sent the multitudes away, he went up into a mountain apart to pray. And when the evening was come, he was there alone. After the gathering together, Jesus Christ did not say preaching has finished, ministry has finished, no more prayer. He went alone to pray again.
0: Let's see, yes, Christ, Fiona, my God, for you, Tak, well, no, yes, my brother, Mount, now, Glowen, so, small, let them, I do, but, oh, hey, the Tula, Tambi, I do, but,
1: in verse 24, but the sheep was now in the midst of the sea, tossed with the waves, for the wind was contrary. And in the fourth watch of the night, Jesus went unto them walking on the sea. Jesus walking on the sea.
0: Yes, le fulaji zong banaugo.
1: The Lord Jesus walking on the sea.
0: Yes, le fulaji zong banaugo.
1: That was physical.
0: Imagine nchilamo.
1: But you see, the Bible makes use of that word water in very different ways in the scriptures.
0: Kaka Biblia la zanya tisnenye fula le mvuvu mo le mvuji.
1: Physically, there's water.
0: Le nchilamo la fuli.
1: Figuratively, there is water.
0: Le mjadema la chili.
1: And then there is spiritual spiritual use of the word in a spiritual manner. When the Bible talks of turbulent water or troubled water, often it represents violence. It represents troubles in life. It represents problems of life caused by the enemies of the people of God or our persecutors. And when we're talking of living victoriously or triumphantly, we're talking of having victory over the problems of life. And so as we're talking on walking on the turbulent water, we're talking about your victory. We're talking of your triumph. And whatever challenge is facing you, you are going to walk on that water. And because Jesus overcame, you will overcome in Jesus' name. And then we're told in verse 26. And when it is disciples saw him walking on the sea, they were troubled, saying, "It is a spirit." They cried out for fear. They have never seen that. Sometimes when you see something you have never seen, you become afraid. And then you begin to think in negative ways. That happens to everybody. It even happened to the disciples of Jesus Christ. They saw him walking on the water. They saw him demonstrating power. They saw him triumphing over the enemy. They saw him overcoming the forces of nature. They saw him doing the impossible, the incredible, the miraculous. And instead of being happy and joyful, they were afraid. But the Lord was demonstrating to them, "My disciples, look at this. We can walk on the turbulent waters of life. We can be victorious. We can overcome. And there is no troubled water, no turbulent water that can bring you down. You will be victorious in Jesus' name." Look at what Jesus has done. Look at the impossibility that no man can ever do. And he's our Lord and King and Master. He's our Lord and Savior. And he's telling us, "Ask the work I do, ye shall do." And the time has come for you. You will walk victoriously. You will walk triumphantly. Every troubled water in your life, the Lord will lift you up and place you above them, and you'll be victorious in Jesus' name. A new day has arrived for you. A new time has come for you. And the people that see you do what you do, they say, "How could you do that?" You say, "I'm a child of God, I'm a disciple of Christ, I'm a follower of Jesus, and because of that, I am doing what Jesus can do." In verse 27, "But straightway Jesus spake unto them, saying, Be of good cheer, it is I, be not afraid."
0: Are you sick?
1: Be not afraid. Are you oppressed? Be not afraid. Are you going through some challenging times? Be not afraid. Is there poverty in your family? Be not afraid. Have you had some disturbing dreams of recent? Be not afraid. Is any rushing at you like a mighty flood? Be not afraid. We are an army of conquerors. I said we are an army of conquerors. And everything that comes across our way, we're going to overcome and we're going to be victorious in Jesus' name. The persecution will not destroy you. The turbulent water that is coming your way on your journey to glory land, you are going to walk on those troubled waters and you will get into the harbor. You'll get there victoriously, triumphantly in Jesus' name.
0: In verse 28,
1: it says, Peter answered him and said, Lord, if it be thou, bid me come unto thee on the water. And he said, come. And when Peter was come down out of the ship, he walked on the water to go to Jesus. Peter, ordinary man like you and me, he did it, you will do it.
0: Petro amoku abenya plowana awenya ha plumyatim awegodo.
1: The disciples of Jesus overcame, you will overcome.
0: Yes, supernusan lordu chin and amakim you hamia do chi.
1: They were victorious, you will be victorious. You walked on their problems, you will walk on your problems.
0: Was Solova Fukpo Jimmy Hamia Solemia Fukpo Ji.
1: Walking on turbulent water.
0: There's
1: 3 points we're going to consider today. Number one, Christ's walk on the turbulent water. Number two, Christians worry on tossing waves. Number three, consistent walk on troubled water. Let's come back to number one. Christ walk on the turbulent water. I've read it to you already from verse 24 to verse 27.
0: But
1: the ship was now in the midst of the sea, tossed with the waves, for the wind was contrary. And in the fourth watch of the night, Jesus went unto them walking on the sea. And when the disciples saw him walking on the sea, they were troubled, saying, it is a spirit, and they cried out for fear. And straightway Jesus spake unto them, saying, be of good cheer, it is I, be not afraid.
0: We find
1: that our Lord is not like the leaders of other religions. Because no other leader of any religion has ever done what Jesus has done. They set Christianity above any other religion you can think about or talk about. Because because Jesus is the very Son of God. And he did what no other man has ever done or can ever do. He is Lord of Lords and King of Kings. He is mighty. He is the Alpha and the Omega. It's the one that conquered Satan and every problem the devil may bring up, Jesus conquered. He even conquered death. He conquered Satan. He conquered hell. And he has the key of death and the key of hell. And when he closes the door, nobody can open that door. And when he opens the door, no man can shut that door. And whatever the devil may bring up in the raging waters of life, Jesus, our Lord and Savior and Redeemer, is able to walk on those turbulent waters.
0: If you are
1: following a religion and the leader of that religion, maybe the leader died many years ago, but the leader of that religion is just like ordinary man like you and I. Only that he started something like somebody started business and then you are following after. Come out of there and come to Jesus, the power of God. Come to Jesus, the Lord and the Savior. Come to Jesus, the Redeemer, the King of Kings and the Lord of Lords. Come to Jesus, the one that is able to walk on any turbulent water of life.
0: Eye tobi kene do haboba mani do yenye trust boss boy ama ku pagada bai ama jojure beni abenye plowen ga klade de la yesu christo la di yenya mesne agbomo popo oji ezo puto ti oji nibela tema tro aba yesu bala tema zon agbomo popo toti oji.
1: Ebi, why are you going to a herbalist?
0: Nuka tele bu kono boy imbe.
1: Why are you going to a man that cannot even deliver himself?
0: Nuka tele leye amiade simatem adedo ku olagbodo.
1: Why are you going to a man that is sitting on the ground, sitting on the mat, and if there is any little problem, he himself is afraid?
0: Nuka tele leye denu tumare sinenu anila badi anu ela nigba vonti wole bo komo nuchi o nefukwe kwa bayi to vona nuka tele lebo yi.
1: But Jesus the Lord,
0: I
1: was not afraid of
0: Satan.
1: Not afraid of witches. Not afraid of evil spirits. He has done what no other man has ever done. That's the one who introduced me to you. That will come out of that powerless religion. And then you come to the Lord Jesus Christ. He will solve all your problems. He will make you victorious. He will forgive your sin. He will make you to walk victoriously. And he will take you on the wings of eagle and take you to heaven directly. Job chapter 9. Reading from verse 4. Job chapter 9, verse 4.
0: Job
1: he is wise in heart and mighty in strength. He has hardened himself. Who has hardened himself against him and has prospered? This is talking about the Lord of Lords and the King of Kings. It says he is wise in heart. He is mighty in strength. And nobody can harden himself in rebellion or disobedience or in sinning and ever prosper. Which removeth the mouth and they know not, and which overturns them in his anger. Which shaketh the earth out of her place, and the pillars thereof tremble. Which commandeth the sun, and it rises not, and sealeth up the stars. Which spreadeth out the heavens and treadeth upon the waves of the sea. He treadeth upon the waves of the sea.
0: Let's
1: talk about our Lord.
0: Let's
1: talk about the Almighty God Himself.
0: Because
1: the Almighty God the Father and the Lord Jesus Christ, they
0: see me, they are the same.
1: That means that the Son is like the Father. The Father is like the Son. I and my Father are one. And as this is talking about God Almighty, it's also talking about the Lord Jesus Christ. That He walks on the treads over the sea, the waves of the sea. And look at verse 10.
0: William,
1: which doeth great things past finding out, yea, and wonders without number.
0: He
1: does wonders without number.
0: And
1: the miracles will be wonders without number. The blessings He will give you at this meeting, they will be wonders without number. And you are saying amen as if I'm just waking you up from sleep. Your miracles are countable. You have not got enough. Your miracles must be uncountable. They must be innumerable. God must do wonders in your life without number.
0: In
1: Psalm 77 verse 19. 77 of the Psalms verse 19. Thy way is in the sea, and thy paths in the great waters, and thy footsteps are not known. That had been written in the word of God, and according to the word of God, Jesus came to fulfill every part of the word of God.
0: Even
1: these things appear impossible, because God is a God of impossibility. And the Lord Jesus Christ is master and victor over impossibilities of life. That's the reason why all these things we have read about walking on the sea, treading upon the sea, and the footpath of the Lord of the God Almighty is within the sea. That's why we have everything fulfilled on the Lord Jesus Christ.
0: Yes, Christian, I've been on
1: Psalm 93 verses 3 and 4. The floods have lifted up, O Lord. The floods have lifted up their voice. The floods have lifted up their way.
0: Tossisio, Yehoah, Tossisio, Jabo, Tossisio, Legbadum.
1: In verse 4, the Lord on high is mightier than the noise of many waters, yea, than the mighty waves of the sea.
0: That
1: means the Lord is mightier than all the floods of the voice of the floods of your enemy.
0: Invite
1: Jesus Christ into your heart.
0: When
1: you invite Jesus Christ into your life.
0: When
1: you invite Jesus Christ into your soul.
0: When
1: you invite Jesus Christ into your family. When you make Jesus Christ your Savior and Redeemer. When you make Jesus Christ the Lord and your God. When you make Jesus Christ the all in all in your life. When Jesus enters into you, Then all the floods of problems in life, everything he will overcome, everything he will get rid of, because he tells us the Lord on high is mightier than the noise of many waters. And he says, yea, than the mighty waves of the sea. I want you to notice something here. It says, the floods have lifted up, O Lord, the floods have lifted up their voice. The floods have lifted up their waves. And then he assures us in verse 4. He says, the Lord on earth is mightier than them all. That's what flood. I want you to follow me to Isaiah. In Isaiah chapter 59.
0: And
1: you will see what the Bible is saying. Put your finger in Psalms. I'm still going back there.
0: Isaiah 59 verse 19.
1: So shall they fear the name of the Lord from the west, and his glory from the rising of the sun. When the enemy shall come in like a flood, the Spirit of the Lord shall lift up a standard against them. So as we're talking about the floods, we're talking about the enemies, we're talking about their power, we're talking about their presence, we're talking about their persecution, we're talking about the pain they try to cause in your life, we're talking about the poverty they try to bring into your life. And when those enemies shall rise up like a mighty flood, and those enemies want to put pressure on you and destroy you, yes, like a mighty flood, when those to swallow you up like a mighty flood, remember that the Lord is mightier than many floods and many waters. And your enemy rising up like a flood will mean that you, as a child of God, you will not look at the enemy, you look at your God, because it says the Spirit of the Lord will raise up his standard against them and make you victorious, and you're going to be victorious in Jesus' name.
0: Now,
1: from 93 in a better way.
0: Psalm
1: 93 verses 3 and 4. The floods have lifted up, O Lord, the floods have lifted up their voice, the floods lift up their way. The Lord, than the noise of many waters, yea, than the mighty waves of the sea.
0: Yehowa kakule jiwu toga upo huwowo.
1: Let your mind, let your heart be settled today that the Lord is on the throne, and that the Lord is going to give you victory, and the might of the Lord is going to walk in your life, and you're going to be victorious in Jesus' name. It's Psalm 104.
0: I'm reading
1: to you from verse 1. Bless the Lord, O my soul. O Lord, my God, thou art very great. Thou art clothed with honor and majesty. Who covereth thyself with light as with a garment, and who stretches out the heavens like a curtain. Who lays the beams of his chambers in the waters, who maketh the clouds his chariot, who walketh upon the wings of the wind.
2: etwalili kpo wuwa efatasi adam eye wozoa eya fo avana wochi.
1: And that's the reason the Lord is telling you all problems are solved.
2: Eya tema bona ka kpo wonu fo.
1: All the challenges from the devil, they are gone.
2: Dika keno tabo sangbolo ka tanu vayi fo.
1: And all the waves of the sea challenge your life, thinking that now I'm going to be drowned, I'm going to perish, I'm going to die. You will not die, you will live.
2: Eye foto jwa di ka kere le di kamba na kala tron la la kula e wolu no la ila ma kula nu agbo.
1: Isaiah chapter 41 verse 10.
2: Yesaya bla no bode ke kpukpi ewu.
1: Isaiah chapter 41 verse 10.
2: Yesaya tabla no bode ke kpukpi ewu.
1: Fear thou not, for I am with thee.
2: Me gavo o la bena me le kle o.
1: Be not dismayed, because for I am thy God.
2: Ngo ma gaji o la bena nyenye wo ma o.
1: I will strengthen thee.
2: Ma like o.
1: Yea, I will help thee.
2: Ma pede nu.
1: Yea, I will uphold thee with the right hand of my righteousness.
2: Eh ma so nyako na mo ponu du si alo.
1: Behold, all they that are incensed against thee shall be ashamed and confounded.
2: Boda nu pe ple flo do to ba ma si o kata do to mo twi denu o laji.
1: They shall be as nothing, and they that strive with thee shall perish.
2: Wo ke to atro eye wo nu ai.
1: Thou shalt seek them and shalt not find them.
2: Ajiwo ajama shola drewo kuli ola.
1: Even them that contended with thee.
2: Kama kwao o.
1: They that war against thee shall be as nothing and as a thing of naught.
2: Ama shola va won kuli ola. Azoto floko agazwi deji.
1: For I the Lord thy God will hold thy right hand, saying unto thee, fear not, I will help thee.
2: Ela benanya yehuwa wo ma wa mosile poglom na obe magavo o ma kwede nu o lele wonu du sida si.
1: Fear not, thou worm Jacob, and ye men of Israel, I will help thee, says the Lord, that redeemer, the Holy One of Israel.
2: Wanyevi Yakobo wo haswe Israel magavo o ma kwede nu Yehuwa yegble wo khona moto enye Israel pa kokwetola.
1: With that confidence in the Lord, there is nothing to worry about.
2: Ple kanadi sela maga hamle nada kanu ti kroa.
1: With that promise from the Lord, there is nothing to be afraid of.
2: Lenu gbede atuma ugola maga hamle nada kanu ti.
1: With that promise of the Lord, we know now we can go out of this place and we're going to walk on the turbulent waters of life in Jesus' name.
2: Ple ma ponu gbede la minye be mi adula gbade atensanya mo.
1: If you are worried now, it's an unnecessary anxiety, unnecessary worry, unnecessary fear.
2: Let
1: me show you disciples like you and like me. They had unnecessary worry. Unnecessary anxiety. Unnecessary fear. This point number two, Christians worry on the tossing
2: waves.
1: Matthew chapter 14 verse 24. But the sheep was now in the midst of the sea, tossed with the waves, for the wind was contrary. The wind was contrary. Look at the attitude in Mark chapter 4. Mark chapter 4 verse 35. And the same day when the evening was come, he says unto them, let us pass over unto the other side. And when they had sent away the multitude, they took him, even as he was in the ship, and there were also with him other little ships.
2: Eyesi wa gbalama kala dila wo kiya bi alesi wo le vulama eneye bubu ha pede enuchi.
1: And there arose a mighty storm of wind, and the waves beat into the ship, so that it was now full.
2: eya gomunso sianda ba ko ye pocho ti o le ngam da vulama alebe na vuladi ati yoyom.
1: And was in the inner part of the sheep asleep on a pillow, and they awake him say, and they say unto him, Master, carest thou not that we perish?
2: Eya nu to le vugomo jan sudi la london eya wo nwe gbon nebe na nu tiala de mi apo to tromba to gbo onya o ma kan.
1: Unnecessary anxiety.
2: Alare ti made titi jodro.
1: And I come to tell you today, don't be anxious and don't be worried about anything anymore.
2: Me pa ma gbo
1: You see some problems on your body, don't be worried, the Lord is on the throne. You see some of the challenges in your life, don't be worried, the Lord is on the throne. You see some people that are doing as if they can do anything to you, don't be worried, there is nothing to worry about. Some people are called the men of the dark world, or men of the spirit world, or women of the spirit world, and they are threatening you. Ask yourself, has God given this person any power to kill me, any power to hurt me, any power to injure me? If God has not given the power to them to destroy you, they cannot do anything. Don't be worried about anybody. There are some people that may be threatening you. You will deal with you. Ask yourself, has God given them the instrument? Has God given them the opportunity? Has God given them the power to be able to deal with me and to be able to do anything to me? The answer is no, because God will not leave you in the stormy waters of life alone. Don't be worried about anybody. Look unto the Lord Jesus Christ and you'll be victorious every time in Jesus' name.
2: Amiadova Bobo na Kabana Gumido Bena Yapaklo Be Watunuklo Be Wada Wagbada Biabena de Mau Ewe Nanu Samama Ewe Nem Tetialena Vanu Bawa Fakle Adujin Magapo Mauba Mau Anala Duaji Le Yeso Panukoma.
1: I told you before, when we're talking of the stormy water, we're talking of the turbulent water, we're talking of the troubled water, we're actually talking about people. Noisy people, troublesome people, quarrelsome people, and dangerous people. The people in their multitudes have come together like the body of waters, like turbulent water, and they are rushing at
2: you.
1: And they are trailing you about, wanting to hurt your life. Relax, they are destroyed already. Their power is spoken already.
2: Maybe the open sea, yes,
1: and all the noise of the rushing mighty waters of those wicked people, the Lord will silence them for your life, even today in Jesus' name.
2: Hey, I'm a body open, you might see, but who are been at us here near. Yes, blow to Moko. Yes, when I do a jack valley, yes, open to come.
1: Isaiah chapter 17.
2: Yes, I atawi adrilia.
1: Reading from verse 12.
2: Mahlepuku weave.
1: Woe to the multitude of many people which make a noise like the noise of the seas, and to the rushing of the nations that make a rushing like the rushing of the mighty waters.
2: Alele, to cog the upper gudder, all a gudem, I be a chap who fuck gudder. Do call for who
1: in verse 13, the nation shall rush like the rushing of many waters, but the Lord shall rebuke them. I said the Lord shall rebuke them, and they shall flee far off, and shall be chased as sharp as the chaff of the mountains before the wind, and like a rolling scene before the whirlwind.
2: Abeti gana opa huwa wana ka abludewota mbe yehuwa abludewota eye wo si ajoge ajoge wo de wo de nu abe gbofufu le eyanu le tuoji ple yali le ahom nu ena.
3: Behold she was spotting, and behold at evening tide trouble, and before the morning he is not.
2: Bo pe mo wi ena ngojili le tieni eye ka tinu na ba kala umegali o.
3: When you have trouble in the evening,
2: mebe na ngoji ba po le tieni,
3: and then you pray,
2: le dogoda,
3: and the Lord of the mighty waves,
2: eye ahonu papato,
3: he comes to deliver you,
2: eba deulema,
3: he comes to set you free,
2: eba na wa blodi,
3: then you go to sleep,
2: la mlonya dwalo,
3: by the morning the troubles are over.
2: Ele fonte kania ngoji magali o.
3: All the challenges are gone.
2: Ebe dika kokata nu vaivo.
3: And somebody who saw you the previous night,
2: I mean a port or some in a vai,
3: and they saw the rushing mighty waters of trouble against your life.
2: And then you have prayed,
3: and you have trusted in the Lord.
2: By the
3: time you wake up in the morning, all the troubles are over. It's like you're not the one we saw last night. Because the miracle working power of the Lord has come over your life, and that power will work mightily in Jesus' name.
2: Asimantola wa donu setele wa agbamele yensu upanu koma.
3: Go to that verse 12 and look at it. Woe to the multitude of many people which make a noise like the noise of the sea.
2: Bofu huye velia alele. Tuko gado upa gbadada. Wole gbadam abe achafu.
3: When you look at the disciples of Jesus on the mighty sea, on the ocean, and they saw the waves beating on the ship, beating against the ship where they were, wanting them to be drawn and to die. And then the waves, they're hearing the noise, and they're hearing the sound, and even the noise itself, what they hear and what they see is bringing fear into their heart.
2: Eye wole se ti abegbede de kleba dan wola ni wo se jarale enabe na vovodo wole jima.
3: And it is a picture of the mighty many people that are trying to rush at you, that are trying to destroy you. They make a noise, and then they're very fast in their rushing, and you see them like this. It is like, ah, they have come, they're going to take me away, they're going to draw me, they're going to destroy me, they're going to kill me. They can do nothing. The Lord has conquered them.
2: Elabe de enyo no matata ama gagado what do domajile nu what do jikule nu ti o le atalawo fufu wo sogbon o lu na jobo ye wa tun o ma te ona de kenu wa we agbere gbere apo o.
3: Sometimes if you have been a Christian, sometimes the devil may even try to demonstrate, and he get all the evil spirits together, and you're in the room alone, and then all the evil spirits, they rush at you, and you're seeing them, and then you're shouting, they have come, they have come, they want to take me away. They will not take you away.
2: Nebele ni ko se tori ya do ya bo samlade ade do kwa ti oga do mo nebe wo de kala le ko mo la gbogbo fo ba ngode ti o sogbon e la be na ufala ufala o ja klo majo hu ma ti aklo wajo mo nye wi o ma klo wajo apo o.
3: Sometimes you are in the room and you are hearing a kind of noise in your ear, and you know it's doing like mighty waves of the ocean, mighty waves of the sea, and then their master the devil may talk from the midst of that noise, saying, we are coming, we are coming, today you are faith, today you will not escape, pastor is not here, and the overseer is not here, and the leaders are not here, prayer warriors are not here, here you are here alone today, we get you today. Just laugh and laugh them into derision and tell them Jesus is here, pastor is not here, Jesus is here, if overseer is not here, I am going to conquer you, come in, and then open your door and open your window and say, where are you? I will deal with you. They will run away in Jesus' name.
2: Ya de yo de kala no komi alia eye la no se gbedi da do le tu mo no hu hu hu hu le gbedi da mi abo sala to la de gbe na mi va gbo we gba e gbe ni gbe mi lo wajo ala be pastor mo le o uno la mo le o gbadura sara fo mo le o ma ko nu o na anya kala wa konu na konu da chuti me tri tri tri lo nu ti na gbe be na de na yesu le gbo yan pastor mo lo yesu le gbonyan po fon to na po place wa si.
3: Sometimes they come in a dream. And they come like mighty waves rushing at you. And someone will say, shoot him. Kill him. And then they say, the grave is there. We're going to bury you today. In your dream, you stand up like a mighty giant. And you mention the name of Jesus. Everybody say, Jesus. And when you mention that name at the mention of the name of Jesus, all the mighty hosts like rushing mighty water or wind coming to take you, all of them will vanish in Jesus' name. What are the multitude of many people which make a noise like the noise of the sea? And the rushing of the nations that make a rushing like the rushing of mighty waters. The nation shall rush like the rushing of many waters. All those nations that will be rushing, all those wicked people that are rushing at you,
2: and
3: the wicked people that are planning against your life, the judgment of God is upon them already.
2: But
3: God shall rebuke them. Almighty God shall rebuke them. Our Savior, Lord, King, and Redeemer will rebuke them. And they shall flee far off. And shall be chased as the chaff of the mountains before the wind. Like a rolling thing before the whirlwind. And behold, at evening tide trouble, and before the morning he is not. In Psalm 57 verse 20, all these mighty waters we're talking about, and the streams of the tossing waves we're talking about, they're the wicked people. But even though they're rushing and they're mighty, you'll be walking over them. You'll be victorious over them. You'll be peaceful while you're walking on these troubled waters in Jesus' name. Psalm 57 verse 20. Isaiah chapter 57 verse
2: 20.
3: But the wicked are like the troubled sea, when it cannot rest, whose waters cast up mire and dirt.
2: Ke amavondi wola bena chafu jagbona.
3: That's what we are talking about. The wicked people. The sinful people. The dangerous people. Your enemies and your adversaries. Your persecutors and the people who are walking on the paths of darkness. They are like the troubled sea, whose waters cast up mire and dirt. But we are going to overcome them. Even this morning you will see you are going to overcome them. And the Lord will put testimony in your mouth in Jesus' name. In Psalm 124 reading from verse 1. If it had not been the Lord who was on our side, now may Israel say.
2: Israel ne globe,
3: If it had not been the Lord who was on our side when men rose up against us, then they had swallowed us up quick when their wrath was kindled against us. Then the waters had overwhelmed us and the stream had gone over our soul. Then the proud waters had gone over our soul. Blessed be the Lord God who has not given us as a prey to their teeth. Our soul is escaped as a bird out of the snare of the fowler. The snare is broken and we are escaped. Our help is in the name of the Lord who made heaven and earth. You see the psalmist praising the Lord. He said, if it had not been the Lord who was on our side, they would have swallowed us up.
2: Those
3: men, mighty indeed, and treacherous indeed, and dangerous indeed, and murderous indeed, they rose up against us. They would have swallowed us up. Their wrath was kindled against us. And they planned a terrible conspiracy behind us. The waters would have overwhelmed us and the stream would have gone over our soul. And the proud waters would have gone over us. They thought we finished him. They had a meeting behind. They had a meeting under the tree. They had a meeting by the riverside. They had a meeting in the jungle. They had a meeting on the mat when they were sitting on the mat and conjuring some things. And in their conspiracy, like mighty waters, and then in their anger and wrath, they said, if we put him this way, maybe they even brought your picture. And then they did something in your picture. They said, what we have done on his picture, now we have done to him, he will die. Once the Lord has not given you to them, there is nothing they can do. I said there is nothing they can do. Our soul is escaped as a bird out of the snare of the fowler. The snare is broken and we escaped. Our help, our sustenance, our support, our victory is in the name of the Lord who made heaven and earth.
2: Miapa konama, miapa kpedanu, miapa dela, ele Yehova ejikle ni gbawo la
3: fun ko mo. I come to you today to tell you that your victory has come.
2: Ya tema ba ma gbe bana ka we jidu la esu apo.
3: And the power of the Lord will never stop in your life in Jesus' name.
2: Eye ma ponu selanu ma chile wa gbe mi apo gbere ole Yesu baru ko mo.
3: Is in the Lord.
2: Miapa kpedanu ma le Yehova
3: go. Our deliverance is in the Lord.
2: Miapa dela le Yehova go.
3: Our healing is in the Lord. Our victory is in the name of the Lord. And we're going to walk on these turbulent waters, whatever they are, how deep, how high, how wide they are. We're already victorious in Jesus' name.
2: And
3: we will walk on the water not just for a day, not just for a week. All the rest of our lives will be walking majestically and victoriously, assuredly, consistently on the troubled waters in Jesus' name.
2: Yes, on the tortoise, Maoji. Many for the colo, many for the colo, let me up and come, let all my pack bummer, that does he go, me as a tozzle, let to try to buy a yes, so
3: can you come to point number three, consistent walk on troubled water.
2: Now, your papa, Tonlia, what Jack Bolazis or Zonkilili to a
3: consistent walk on troubled water.
2: What Jack Bolazis or Zonkilili to a
3: Matthew chapter 14, reading from verse 28.
2: Matthew chapter 14, verse 28.
3: Matthew chapter 14, verse 28. And Peter answered him and said, Lord, if it be thou, bid me come unto thee on the water.
2: Eh, Petro kweji blone bena vato nenye wela, na bena mazon chiaji abagbo.
3: And he said, come.
2: Tete wo blabena vang.
3: What didn't Jesus say? I am Jesus, you cannot do it.
2: Nekana yesu mwana kanyanyela yesu mwini kwe matemu awe.
3: What didn't Jesus say? I'm the only one that can do it because I'm Lord and Savior.
2: Nekana yesu mwana kanyanyela kwe latela benyanyela vato kwa delana mi uwa.
3: Why didn't Jesus say, for me it is possible, for you it is for me it is possible, for you it's impossible. Why did Jesus say, come? Because we read, put your finger in Matthew, I'm still coming back, in John chapter 14 verse
2: 12.
3: John chapter 14 verse
2: 12.
3: Verily, verily, I say unto you, he that believeth on me, the works that I do, he shall do also.
2: Baba, baba, malakwa unami bina, amasikwa jinyasa nala dosyo omalala, eyaka awe.
3: The victory that Jesus had, we can have the same victory.
2: Jiredu sinasi, yesu sila tema sumiasi.
3: The faith that Jesus had, we can have the same faith.
2: Kwasa sila yesu sila tema nomiasi.
3: The mighty deeds and the mighty works that Jesus had, we can have the same mighty deeds and mighty works.
2: Eto ganganga yesu wala miha miyatim awa to ganganga mawa eba.
3: Victory and the conquering power that Jesus manifested, we can have the same victory, we can manifest the same conquering power.

0: And greater works than this shall ye do, because I go unto my Father. That's why we're reading in Matthew chapter 14. When Peter answered and said, Lord, if it be thou, bid me come to thee on the water.
1: Jesus said, come.
0: They were told, and when Peter was come down out of the ship, he walked on the water to go to Jesus. And he would have been walking like that if he kept on looking at Jesus, if he
1: will
0: not look at the sea, if he will not look at the wave, if he will not look at the storm, if he will not look at the enemy, if he will not look at the manifestation of the forces of nature, if he will not look at the rising waves and the descending waves, if
1: he
0: will block his ears of the noise of the waves, and he keeps on looking unto Jesus, the author and the finisher of our faith, he would have kept on walking and walking and walking victoriously, triumphantly on the water. And if you will do the same thing, and you don't hear the noise of the enemy, and you don't see the activities of the enemy, and you don't hear the stories about the witches and the wizards, and you don't read the books that the people who don't have faith are writing about the powers of darkness, and you keep on looking unto Jesus, the author and the finisher of your faith, you will walk on the turbulent waters of life.
1: In
0: Versace, when he saw the wind boisterous, he was afraid, and beginning to sink, he cried, saying, Lord, save me. Why are you looking at the wind?
1: Look at the layer of
0: Why are you looking at the unbeliever? Why are you looking at those insignificant hands that cannot do anything to you? Why are you hearing the noise of those enemies, and they're just making noise, when we're told it's the empty barrel that makes the greatest noise?
1: Look at the lesson.
0: Looking at the waves and the storm, and then he saw the wind boisterous, that's why he was afraid, and the moment he became afraid, he began to sing. And then we're told he cried unto the Lord and said, Lord, save me. It wasn't a long prayer. And it wasn't a prayer that he was prayed fighting Jesus. And it wasn't shouting on Jesus, saying, Jesus, what are you looking at? Save me. Some people pray. And when they are praying, when you look at them, you say, what's the matter? Where are you coming from?
1: But
0: he prayed with confidence. And he prayed with faith. And he prayed with assurance. He knows that's my Lord and my Master. He loves me. He's my shepherd. And because he is my shepherd, he's not going to allow me, the sheep, to drown in this mighty way. And he said, Lord, save me. He was very clear. He was very specific. He was very definite. Request was pointed and pungent. And he told the Lord exactly what he wanted at that very time. Lord, save me. That's how to pray.
1: It's
0: not just pray.

0: and rambling and going here and there and saying this and saying that and not knocking the nail on the head. Lord, save me. And in verse 31, immediately. Everybody say immediately. I want you to remain in trouble for another day, another week, another time, another month. Immediately, Jesus stretched out, or he set forth his hand, and he caught him, and he said unto him, O thou of little faith, wherefore didst thou doubt?
1: Yes, my brother, if we're going to know it, it's another do. And my care, yes, we had this the car. Aye, we don't. Aye, yes, we do. Do abadan, my care. Aye, we lay. God, we're going to be now. We're going to be
0: He lifted him up and put him on the sea again to walk, keep on walking consistently.
1: Maybe the early back to Atabanaga was on like a little play.
0: In verse 32, and when they were come, Peter came, Jesus came, both of them came walking majestically now. The faith had been restored. When they were come into the ship, the wind ceased.
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0: When thou walkest through the fires, the Bible says, thou shalt not be burnt. Neither shall the flame kindle upon thee. Why?
1: Look at it.
0: Because the Lord is my shepherd. I shall not want. He maketh me to lie down in green pastures. He leadeth me beside the still water. He restoreth my soul. He restoreth my soul. He leadeth me in the path of righteousness for his name's sake. Yea, though I walk through the valley to the shadow of death, I will fear no evil. I will fear no evil. For thou art with me. Thy rod and thy staff, they comfort me. The Lord is with you. The great physician is with you. The Lord Almighty is with you. The one that never lost the battle is with you. And because the one that never lost the battle is with you, that's the reason you will fear no evil. That's the reason you will fear no conspiracy. That's the reason you will fear no evil power. That's the reason you're victorious over your trouble. That's the reason you're victorious over every challenge of life. That's why you'll be able to walk on the stormy waters of life. And because you are not looking at the mighty waves, you're looking at the Lord Jesus Christ. In 2 Corinthians chapter 5 verse 7. For we walk by faith and not by sight. Don't listen to the noise of the enemy anymore. Don't listen to the threats of the enemy anymore. And don't listen to all the curses and incantations of the enemy anymore. Don't listen to whatever the devil may be trying to throw at you anymore. And this day, this very morning, you come before the Lord. You're not looking at the waves. You're not looking at at the mighty ocean.
1: You're
0: not looking at the conspiracy.
1: You're
0: not looking at your enemies.
1: You're
0: not looking at their bragging.
1: You're
0: not looking at their boasting. You're not looking at their magic. You're not listening to the occultic threats. You're not looking at the chance they put on your doorstep. You're not looking at the charcoal they put on your chair. You're not looking at the kind of a morning black clothes they're wearing.
1: Maybe no particular you do but
0: you're not looking at the proverbs they're throwing at you. You're not looking at the songs they're singing about you. You're not looking at the pointing of finger they're pointing at you. You're not looking at the dreams you're having. You're not looking at the pain in your body. But we walk by faith and not by sight. In 2 Corinthians chapter 4 verse 18, while we look not at the things that are seen. That was the problem of Peter. He was looking at the ways that he could see. But the Bible says the way you have the victory and the way you have, the way you become a conqueror, while we look not at the things which are
1: seen.
0: But are the things which are not seen. Things which are seen are temporal, and the things which are not seen are eternal. If you do what I'm telling you this morning, your storms are over. The challenges are over. And the works of the devil will be destroyed in your life in Jesus' name. In Psalm 107 from verse 24. Psalm 107 verse 24. These see the works of the Lord and his wonders in the deep. He commandeth and raiseth the stormy wind, and which lifteth up the waste thereof. They mount up to the heaven and they go down again to the depths. Their soul is melted because of trouble. They reel to and fro and they stagger like a drunken man, and they are at their wit's edge. Then they cry unto the Lord in their trouble, and he bringeth them out of their distress. The Lord will bring you out of your distress. He maketh the storm a calm, so that the waves thereof are
1: stilled.
0: The time has come for your victory. The time has come for your healing. The time has come for your deliverance. You will be victorious in Jesus' name. Are you still afraid? For a moment, I want you to close your eyes. Don't stand up here. Just close your eyes. Just close your eyes. Can you see what you were seeing before? Open your eyes now. As you go out, close your eyes to the witches. Close your eyes to the evil doers. All that letter they're reaching to you that is making you afraid, close your eyes to them, throw them away. All the dreams you have had that is making you afraid, close your eyes to them. And then you open your eyes to the Lord Jesus Christ. You will see Jesus. Don't allow any witch to tell you they have power. They don't have any power. Don't allow them to tell you they have power. They don't have any power. All their values. Don't allow them to tell you they have any power. They don't have any power. All your enemies. Don't allow anybody to tell they have power. They don't have any power. The stormy sea. Don't allow the stormy sea to give you a message. You are going to be drowned. You cannot be drowned. All the enemies that have a conspiracy together and they are meeting in the forest, in the bush, by the sea, by the under the tree. Don't allow anybody to tell you they have killed you. They have not killed you. They cannot kill you because Jesus is the Prince of Life. So your barrenness, you are not barren anymore. Children of God, close your eyes to the persecution. The Lord is by your side. You will walk through that fire and the flame will not kindle upon you. Close your eyes to the pain you are having. That pain is going to be removed this morning. You're more than a mighty conqueror. You are more than a victorious person. You are victorious and you go beyond being victorious. The Lord has given you the victory today. And no power of the devil can challenge you because you will walk on the mighty seas of the river. The Lord is on your side. The Lord is on your side. All the conspirators, all the persecutors, they will come to nothing. Victory has come to you. You will conquer the giant. You will walk on the turbulent waters. Victory. Close your eyes
1: on
0: the things of the world. Don't look at the enemy. All their demonstration, don't look at them. All their jumping up and down, don't look at them. All their threats or threatening, don't look at them. All the noise they are making, don't look at them. All the dreams they are trying to give you, don't look at that. Looking unto Jesus. The author and the finisher of your faith is our Lord. Is our Savior. Is our Redeemer. Is our King. He is walking on the water. I am going to walk on the water. And because he did it without drowning and without sinking, you will do it without sinking, without drowning.
1: Let's see, yes,
0: consistently walking on the troubled, turbulent water supply. Your sicknesses will be healed. Your pain will be taken away. And all the challenges of your life, you will overcome. Keep on looking unto Jesus.
1: No, yes,
0: keep on looking unto Jesus.
1: We are no, yes,
0: and Keep on looking unto Jesus, the author and the finisher of your faith. Don't look at those herbalists. Look easy to their curse. Look easy to what they say. Don't remember that negative dream. Look unto Jesus. That's where your victory is. Make you are a child of God. Make sure you are a child of God, and that you are forsaking your sin.
1: Let it come, let no
0: bow go. Faith in God.
1: For my Jesus,
0: the troubles are all over. The troubles are gone. The pain is gone.
1: But there
0: is the sickness is gone.
1: But
0: the challenges are gone. Because the victory of the Lord has come upon your life today. In Jesus' name, we pray. People of God say amen.
1: Amen.
0: Challenge in your life today. Any problem in your life today? Any sickness in your life today? Any impossibility in your family today? The miracle of the Lord has come to you now. I said the miracle of the Lord has come to you now. Raise up your hand now for that miracle. Remember, if you are sick, this is the moment of healing. If you are oppressed, this is the moment of deliverance.
1: If
0: there is any challenge in your life, this is the moment the Lord is going to settle that challenge in Jesus' name. Are we ready today? Are we ready for miracles? The miracle is coming your way. The power of the Lord is coming your way. Father, in the name of Jesus, I come to you this day on behalf of your sons and your daughters, my brothers and sisters, and the little children, O Lord. I pray you open the windows of heaven and rain your miracle down upon everybody in Jesus' name.
1: Bere mavu ti po va blessreo na nanu kunu beti na da kodo wa jile yeso panu kama.
0: The turbulent waters in their lives, all the raging seas and the mighty oceans of enemies in their lives, right now I bring them down. Let there be stillness and calmness in Jesus' name. Lord, I pray anywhere there is sickness, let there be healing right now. Anywhere there is oppression, let there be deliverance right now. Anywhere the powers of darkness are walking, I come against those wicked powers of the enemies, be destroyed in Jesus' name.
1: Lord,
0: I'm asking right now you manifest your power. You destroy the works of the devil. Every sickness in Jesus' name. I pray you remove barrenness away from those who are barren. Give them miracle children in Jesus' name. And Lord, I pray any attack of the enemy, any affliction of the enemy, any object walking about in the body, any oppressive spirit, I command deliverance right now. All those epileptic spirits, evil spirit, tormenting spirit, come out in Jesus' name.
1: And
0: I pray that you destroy the power of all the enemies of the people of God and set your people free to walk victoriously and to conquer every enemy, even this morning in Jesus' name.
1: be woton na titre ina glabo san gbagbogbo bon ba do wo do mo le di o ba do mo le yesu panu come
0: confirm the miracle upon every life
1: apato mo be na do pelu kun la ma sha pa
0: gbo mo confirm the healing upon every life
1: do pa do re la ti la ma sha pa gbo mo
0: confirm the deliverance upon every life
1: do pa de pa la ti la ma sha pa gbo mo
0: confirm your prosperity upon the people
1: do pa workers no jina ma sha
0: mo confirm that impossibilities are now possible
1: do pa jo na ka we ne grow la de o ba o mo
0: ko the choice of the lord come into everyone right now
1: ma o pa nu se le gara ma sha mo bi ti la
0: e spirit of death I drive you away the people of God have received the spirit of life they will live they will not die in Jesus name
1: e ku pa gbogbo ma te se lo dogo ma o pa de ku agbo pa gbogbo wa nu agbo ma pa pa gbere o le yesu pelu come
0: thank you lord because I know you have answered
1: apeta ma da pe na bina le do ti na mi
0: in Jesus name we pray
1: le yesu pelu come mi do gbedale
0: amen that's your miracle
1: la konu kunu agwe
0: your victory nobody will take away from you
1: marek ma ko jidu ma la so gbede gbede apo o
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3: Praise the Lord.
4: Rise up as we pray together. Heavenly Father, we thank you for this day of worship. We thank you for what you've done in our lives already.
3: We're
4: asking, Lord, as we get into your word now, that we receive your word at face value in Jesus'
3: name.
4: We're asking, Lord, that your word will bear fruit in every life.
3: Those who are not saved,
4: you bring them to the knowledge of real salvation in Jesus' name. And those of us who are saved, the Lord, we're asking that the grace of God will so work in our lives to produce real holiness and purity of life in
3: Jesus' name.
4: All our ministers and all our members, everyone associated with this church, we pray, Lord, your sanctifying grace will be so real that will be rapturable in Jesus' name.
3: We don't know
4: when the Lord will come. We say, Lord, anytime he will come, morning, noon, or night, we pray, we remain in the grace of God and the godliness that will qualify us, even on that final day, in Jesus' name. We pray that the spirit of defeat making people to rise and fall take it from every life in Jesus' name. Make us triumphant and make us obedient to your word all the days of our lives. We thank you because we know you have answered.
3: In
4: Jesus' name we pray.
3: We're
4: looking at Colossians chapter 1, and I'm reading from verse 12, verse 13, and verse 14.
3: Nya lenukuda Colossae topa gbana tagbanto popo wi eva wi eton ple wi en.
4: Giving thanks unto the Father, which has made us meet to be partakers of the inheritance of the saints in light.
3: Eye mi choji joda akpena fofo sina mi je amokokwe ofe domonini fo gumo popo le kaka
4: In verse 13, who has delivered us from the power of darkness and has translated us into the kingdom of his dear son.
3: Gbogbo wi eton amasidemi to viviti fenu san la mo eye wo chomi do efololon vi fo fiadu fo la mo.
4: In whom we have redemption through his blood, even the forgiveness of sins.
3: Amasimemi po fo keke de ta sinye nuvo keke la le.
4: As we look at the world, we're looking at our heavenly citizenship and eternal rewards.
3: Le maunya siamo la mia lengku de tanya sinenye mia po jipo dumevi nyenye la ple fatuma vola.
4: If anybody worships God at all, he needs to understand the reason we worship God, we are connected with him, is so that we have relationship with him here on earth.
3: Ne amiade le mouse bom egbala ele be wa se gombena nu si temi le mouse bom nyebena mia nof modudu ma ple maule anigba si adi.
4: A relationship with him in eternity in heaven.
3: Eye mle bala mia nof modudu ma ple maule agbama vomole jifo.
4: After death, there is a place people go.
3: Le kugo dola te fiade le si amagbeto yina.
4: Those who are being with the Lord and those who are converted children of God, sons of God, and those who live to the glory of his name, they'll be on the right hand side, they'll be in heaven and live with God forever.
3: Amasyonye mauta amasyo troji magbibodji onye mopo bi onlo ponu kola agbagban le amola wa no mopo ndu silo masinye ji po pakpaji to ma vomo ide ma vomo.
4: But those who refuse to know God,
3: ke amasyo gbesi jaje mau,
4: and those who die in their sins or die in backsliding, they will be on the other side, far away from God. It's a place called hell.
3: Eya mesio matrolo pajima o eye u damagba eye u kfle nu vokle magba dadamala wa no didi fo bo to ma ugbo uye be na joma vom.
4: And it's hellfire and it will suffer forever and ever.
3: Eye nye jotala ma fimi wa kpo fle to ma vom ide ma vom.
4: And those of us that know that knowledge, we have that knowledge of the truth.
3: Mi amoye si nya te po si jeje le gbala.
4: We want to make sure that this at this time of opportunity.
3: Mi akpo egbo
4: the day of grace, that we're citizens of the heavenly kingdom. Paul the apostle writing to the Colossians, and he says he was giving thanks to the Father. Because the Father had made him and those Colossian believers and those of us who believe today.
3: Ella bena fofola wo eyanto Paulo ple Colossi ko to ple ko to shona lagba egbala.
4: It's made us worthy.
3: E wo mi bena mid.
4: Made us fit.
3: Wo mi be mi nyo.
4: Made us suitable.
3: Wo bena mi su.
4: Made us meet.
3: Wo be mi je.
4: To be partakers of the inheritance of the saints in light.
3: Bena kamianye amokokyo fo domonini fo goma pola o.
4: Sinners are in darkness.
3: No von la o le vivitime.
4: But when the sinner in darkness come to Jesus Christ, the light of the world.
3: Gaka nu von la le vivitime zone bena va Yesu Kristo gbo sinenye ki kiamo po kakelila.
4: It turns away from every form of darkness.
3: Ekama la troda to vivitime do de sia de yom.
4: Every form of sin.
3: Atrato nouveau yuma.
4: Every form of evil.
3: Atrato dioma.
4: And then he believes on the Lord Jesus Christ, the light of the world, who becomes the light of his life.
3: Eye wa kodela Jesus Christ sinanye ki ama poka kali la jasa eye wa trazo eye antop agbo poka kali.
4: He becomes a child of God.
3: Atrazuma uvi.
4: He becomes a believer.
3: Azu koseto.
4: He becomes a sage.
3: Azu amokokwe.
4: He becomes a convert.
3: Azu luvoye ye.
4: He becomes a Christian.
3: Azu Christo to akunka.
4: He becomes a disciple following after the Lord Jesus Christ and he walks in the light.
3: Eyamala trazu nusola sneje de la Jesus Christo yumasile zozom lekekelilam.
4: He doesn't walk in darkness anymore. He now has the inheritance of the saints in light.
3: Magatema zon le vivitimo odwa la bena au kwa domenini la mokokwe odom.
4: And we're told in verse 13 that he has deliverance from the power of darkness, the power that held him down to the works of darkness in the past. All those powers are broken.
3: Eye le pupu wi etomo la gbo be na azon o de to viviti pon san o mo. Nu se si o po nu san de ji cha la fi fela e po ablo de cho sim.
4: And now he's set free. And then it says that he has translated us into the kingdom of his dear son.
3: Azon ekwa blodi eye ba gbrobena eye wo chomi do epololo vi fo fiadu fola mo.
4: It's no more being controlled by the kingdoms of this world.
3: Ela bona ki ka si amo ba fiadu for mo gala kpulom o.
4: But the kingdom of his dear son.
3: Ke vi la ba fiadu pole le ekpulom.
4: Citizens of the heavenly kingdom it becomes.
3: Etrozu di fo dumo vi.
4: In 2 Peter chapter 1 from verse 1.
3: Petro velia ta gbanto popo gbanto.
4: Simon Peter, a servant and an apostle of Jesus Christ, to them that have obtained like precious faith with us.
3: Simon Petro Yesu Christopher Dolak ple apostolo glundude amasio kwakosa kwa sima kakple mi.
4: Peter testified he had got the precious faith.
3: Petro did that sebena yin tokan yi kwakosa kwa sila.
4: And then he testified, I wasn't the only one. Other people too had got this like precious faith.
3: Eye menye eya de kedidasia odwala bena mbu bolis na kwa gumolo kwa se kwa simakem.
4: That means they believed on the Lord Jesus Christ the same way Peter had believed.
3: Efta bena alis na Petro kwa maujis la uka uka maujis na namaka.
4: The same way all the other apostles believed.
3: Nenemaka apostol mamlyokon kwes.
4: Then it says, it's through the righteousness of God and our Savior Jesus Christ.
3: Eye wo ye ji kulebena ka mia ma u kule mia kola Yesu Christo pa jodjwe nye nye lam.
4: Everybody needs the Savior.
3: Amashama hiyane kola.
4: There's nobody so religious on earth that doesn't need salvation.
3: Ame adekeman ye solome de la glula ni bandi siyeme hiyane jimato tro.
4: Nobody so successful on earth that does not need salvation. Peter said, I got it.
3: Ame adekeman le sinek po nuope jija jela ni bandi siyak blobe ime hiyane jimato tro. Petro be ikwe.
4: And he has become my Savior.
3: Eye wo trozu ipo kola.
4: And the people he was writing to, he said, you've got it too, and he's become our Savior.
3: Eye ameshuwe lagman langlum na lagblobe na wukha ukwe. Eye yes trozu miyoka tamia kola.
4: In verse 2, grace and peace be multiplied unto you through the knowledge of God and of Jesus our Lord.
3: Le kuku yevyama amanu vava kule nuti fafa na sogbonde dinami le si jaja ma ukule Yesu miya fetolam.
4: The knowledge of God. That's what he gives us in his holy writ that he is in the Bible.
3: Maunami eyam topesi jaja lengonglo kokwes nenye Biblia lam.
4: And of the Lord Jesus Christ.
3: Ble miya feto Yesu Christo.
4: He says in verse 3, according as his divine power.
3: Le kuku yameton esiefa maumanusan.
4: He has given unto us all things that pertain unto life and to godliness through the knowledge of him who has called us to glory and to virtue.
3: Chonu shoka tanyoka na agba kule maunsosu dala kemi tosi jaja. Amasi cho eyanu topanu chikokwe kule nusan yomi lama.
4: Whereby are given unto us exceeding great and precious promises, that by these ye might be partakers of the divine nature.
3: Nu siya omo wo to chon ngbe do du kwa si ganto wo kemi. Bena miya tu e siya omo ya zuma upa jodjoma guma kpola wo.
4: That tells us another thing. We don't just have forgiveness. We also have the nature of Christ in us.
3: E siya ga klomi de nububu mende kuya magbe totro ajima ojima yotro magbe la. Christo pa jodjoma gana de miya ma.
4: See, there are some people that think that we're just to be sinning and being forgiven. Sinning and being forgiven. Their natures are not changed.
3: Miado bune benane yo trojimala yo nuvoncho aga trojima a nuvo ela bena upa jojomama tro.
4: But Peter the apostle said, we have forgiveness, praise the Lord for that. But beyond forgiveness, we have a new nature.
3: Gaka Petro le bogblombe de mi trojima akpe waka fuma uleta le jima to tromagbela jojoma ye yesu amiasi.
4: Then he goes on to say, it is by these that he might be partakers of the divine nature, having escaped the corruption that is in the world through lust.
3: Ya tena bagblek le kande di benami ato se o mi azuma opo jojoma guma kpola o nemi si chonu jojuro pe gbagblan sile kika si amalagbo.
4: There's corruption everywhere in the world.
3: Ella bena gbagblan le kika fe akpa de si adema.
4: But coming to Christ makes us to escape the corruption that's in the world.
3: Gake nemi va Christo gbola e di ami tu a gbagblan sile kika amalagbo.
4: If you think of politics, there's corruption. corruption there.
3: Le dunya gheghame la gbeglen o le.
4: Think about the schools.
3: Le school nusrompo.
4: Educational system, there's corruption there.
3: Le school de pomo la gbeglen o le.
4: And think about industry, there's corruption there.
3: Le dopo de gbeglen o le.
4: But he says wherever you are, wherever you live now, any community.
3: Gakebe afis ne le kon de si ademo le fifia mla.
4: Or maybe you are in any kind of area of work, corruption is there. But if you're born again, it says he has delivered us and we escape from the corruption in any part of the world.
3: Then
4: after we're born again, we're saved. It says we don't just fold our hands, praise the Lord, I'm saved, I'm going to heaven.
3: There's
4: something to do. Look at verse 5. And beside this, giving all diligence, add to your faith virtue, and to virtue add knowledge.
3: And to knowledge add temperance.
4: Temperance means self-control. Self-discipline. You discipline your mouth. You discipline your ears. You discipline your eyes. You discipline your feet. You discipline your hands. You discipline your personality. It's not everything that is suggested to you to say that you will say. It's not everything suggested to you that you should put on, you will put on. There is temperance, self-control, and self-discipline. That to your
3: faith.
4: He goes on to say, and to temperance add patience. And to patience add godliness. Godliness is God likeness. It's like you want to live like God. What God loves, you love. That's godliness. And then to that godliness add brotherly kindness. And to brotherly kindness add charity. Verse 8. For if these things be in you and abound, they make you that ye shall neither be barren nor unfruitful in the knowledge of our Lord Jesus Christ. But he that lacketh these things is blind and cannot see afar off, and he has forgotten that he was purged from his old sins.
3: Ella bena mosisinu sia omo lola enye nuku agbanto eye mo po ajiji fenu eye wonglo epatanu von o kokroda laba.
4: Wherefore the rather brethren, give diligence to make your calling and your election sure, for if ye do these things it shall never fall.
3: Eya ta no vi o mi do be vie u chanto bena mi alik mi ayo yok ple chan chan la so sin la bena ne mi wonu siaula mi adavo akpo o.
4: Verse 11, for so an entrance shall be ministered or granted unto you abundantly into the everlasting kingdom of our Lord and Savior Jesus Christ. I pray it will be ours in Jesus' name.
3: Gbogbo wi de kelia la bena le alemosi aji wana gege de mi afa to kle kola Yesu Kristo pe tiadu pe ma vola mmi wa sogbon fun mo dogbeda ma o ana wa sumia si le Yesu pe nu koma.
4: Our heavenly citizenship and eternal rewards.
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4: 3 points to consider. Number 1, condition for citizenship in the promised kingdom.
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4: Number 1, condition of citizenship in the promised kingdom.
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4: We're looking at John chapter 3. John chapter 3, I'm reading from verse 3.
3: Mi apo Johannes pagban le ta mo ton pupu ya mo ton le.
4: Jesus answered and said unto him, verily, verily, I say unto thee, except a man be born again, he cannot see the kingdom of God.
3: Yesu kwaji, eye wogblo nebena va mle egblom na ubena. Ne umaji amacho jifo ula, matenu akpo ma ufiadufela akpo u.
4: Except a man be born again, saying that religion is not enough.
3: Ne o ma di amola e ma fi asole me de me de olo.
4: Going to church, coming to church is not enough.
3: Be de me vana church me vana asole me gasia gamia de kaja me de olo.
4: Observing Easter, Christmas is not enough.
3: Me ina Easter takpekpe me ina December takpekpe de me de olo.
4: Having some spiritual or religious ceremonies, that's not enough.
3: Me ina takpekpe tokwe ula I de me de olo.
4: Following some rules and regulations of a denomination, that's not enough.
3: I'm paying
4: my deal. I'm doing my best. It's not enough. I'm morally good. I'm morally sound. I'm a man of principle. A woman of principle is not enough. Except a man be born again, he cannot see the kingdom of God. Born again. I've been born once. My parents.
3: Jilanyo.
4: Born again.
3: Otro jima.
4: My parents, believers, daddy and mommy are believers. Yes, they gave birth to you first, once.
3: Jilanya tonya kple nonya la otro jima. Wawe jim zigbanto.
4: There is a born again experience.
3: Gakia labede didye velia penu tepek pokpoli.
4: You must come to God yourself, no matter who you are, a child born by Christian parents.
3: Amakake le niyo, devi ikene jila wuni kwasa to jila lebe ba trava ma ugbo.
4: Or a man, a woman who has been religious all his life and has memorized different parts of the Bible.
3: Alonu tukle nyon made sine dena soleme tefe jiji, enya bible kukwyo lebe tamo vovovo.
4: All that is not enough to be a citizen of the heavenly kingdom.
3: Emo katane le tue fufu de jula ma debe wa wame wanye jume vi le jipo tiadu.
4: He must be born again. Look at verse 4. Nicodemus says unto him, how can a man be born when he is old? Nicodemus realized what Jesus was talking about. That this born again experience is for the young and the
3: old.
4: And Nicodemus said, Jesus, look at me.
3: Nicodemus,
4: I'm old. old already. And this thing you are talking about, I've been with the members of the Sanhedrin. I've been a ruler among the religious people in the land. I never heard of being born again. How is it that I now need to be born again? He says in verse 4, can he enter the second time? The second time, he understood the word again. Again means the second time.
1: Azon le pupu niya de wa tenu agayi de dadapa doma zyevelia ese goma de wa gatem ayi zyevelia ese nya goma.
4: Again, second time, you were born once, physical.
1: Zyevelia ba u diolenu chilam.
4: You must be born the second time now, but not physical, spiritual.
1: Elebo wa gugbo wa di zyevelia man yenu chilam ogake le gbogboma.
4: This is where Nicodemus missed the point.
1: He
4: thought the first one, physical birth, second one, physical birth.
1: And the only
4: way physical birth can take place again is that I go back to my mother and then I come out again.
1: But this
4: second one is not physical. It is spiritual and supernatural.
1: But he asked
4: the question, can he enter the second time into his mother's womb and be born?
1: And
4: Jesus answered, look at this now, verse 5. Verily, verily, I say unto thee, except a man be born of water and of the Spirit. This one is spiritual.
1: Yesu duenu bena vava vava mle eglom na obena ne ume di amato chikle gbogbomo ola azon di dievelia gbogbomo pe dowe.
4: Of water is the word of God.
1: Ple timo ola azon ala choma upe nyama.
4: The word of God is referring to there as water.
1: Ma upe nye uyo le tefe sabeti.
4: Because the word cleanses us.
1: The
4: word makes us clean.
1: And
4: it's like water that cleanses. And then it says, of the Spirit. Except that happens, he cannot see the kingdom of God.
1: Verse 6,
4: that which is born of the flesh is flesh. Born of the flesh is flesh. That gives you all your physical, fleshly characteristics. Eyes to see. Ears to hear. The heart that beats, that circulates the blood in your body. And the bones and everything around you, everything you have that makes you to live in the physical world, that's the flesh. And it's because you are born. Once, look at the second part of that verse, and that which is born of the Spirit. A spirit.
1: Amen. Tabena ujiosi banto azon kupu ya pakpa velia. Eye nusi woji. Chok bogbomo la gbogbom wonyan.
4: This one is spiritual.
1: Eye la gbogbom twe.
4: And the physical birth gave you the physical attributes and qualities and all the physical qualities that you have.
1: Azon nuchila mpa mjijila nana mbena. Nu yona sumiasile nuchila gomo la osuamiasi.
4: You're able to walk, you're able to talk, you're able to see, you're able to hear. all that is physical.
3: La te mazon, la te alenu, la te akponu, la te asenu, la te agbon, la te adunu, nu chila motoye.
4: But now, spiritual, what gives you the ability to walk in the way of the Lord, in the watch of the Lord?
3: Azon bogbon moton, nu ke la kpede cho la te azon le mao fo moji, azon le mao fo nyalanu le dudu nye tomo.
4: What gives you the ability to stand as a real Christian?
3: Nu ke ana onu seme la te atitre konka abe Christo tok bagbe yenna.
4: Is this spiritual thing now? Is this spiritual thing now? That which is born of the spirit is spirit.
3: Eye nye bogbon moton la, eye nu si wo di cho bogbon mo la bogbon wo nyan.
4: Verse 7, marvel not, Nicodemus, marvel not, old man. Marvel not, religious woman. Marvel not, a boy or girl born by Christian parents. Marvel not that I said unto thee, ye must be born again.
3: Magao muya nao onovi de tugbe de kakusho de na soleme bena. Maglo nao bena elebe wa ga jimiyo.
4: This a must. Ye must be born again to be a citizen of that heavenly kingdom. Ye must be born again.
3: Eh ya yan godo. Nada kama khoda tefa u. Elebe. Wa jimi bena trozu di po pe dume vi. Elebe na gbi boji.
4: He's telling us now in Matthew chapter 18. I'm reading from verse 1.
3: Elebe na mi le Matthew pa gbana tamu wi eni po kwe gbanto.
4: At the same time came the disciples unto Jesus saying, who is the greatest in the kingdom of heaven?
3: Le gapo fu majila nu son la wo va Yesu gbog blombina. Azon amake fu taleji fu fiadu fu la mamaran.
4: Disciples of Jesus Christ were very slow in understanding the call into the kingdom.
3: Yes, we are going to be able to get the blow. We are going to be able to get the blow.
4: They were thinking of the kingdoms of this world. Because many people who do not understand, they still have that mind of the disciples of the Lord.
3: Ella bena magade simwe gomasa seklesi ejema leosiola. Nusrola siopa gomasa selewuhan usi egba.
4: And when they come into a religious gathering, they're not thinking of how can I enter the kingdom of God.
3: Eye nidbe uva stochi o malaka pupu o mala. Uma buata malaka mawe agada mao fiadopwela me. Nuti.
4: How can I be a real child of God? All they are thinking about was my position here.
3: Aleka mao bena kamanye mao pevia dudito le mao fiadopwela me. Ubua bena non fe ke ma ko le ramiam.
4: What's my level of authority here?
3: Nutete ke mi anam le ram.
4: And what can you say over here about me so that I know my position? Tell me, I know whether I'm going to stay or not.
3: Eye nyake mi agblonam manya fis mano le gamiam na manye bena e mano mi adomelo alo majo.
4: John chapter 18 verse 36.
3: Johannes pagbanle tamo wi eni popo bla ton voadan.
4: Jesus answered, my kingdom is not of this world.
3: Yes,
4: the kingdom we are talking about is not a physical thing. It's not a political scene. Many people do not understand that. They turn religion into politics.
3: They
4: come to a gathering of the people of God, and all they aspire to is, I want to be the greatest. Show me what that religious gathering recognizes as real significant position. That's my goal.
3: Elwa blabena de nu kamia ba toti abuna bena ye nye nu ve vie tonu kwasi no po gan toke kake le mia doma afime man no.
4: Have you read in the newspapers sometimes how there's fighting in some religious entities?
3: demeglin le nyajojogban lo mo bayi ale ikene adrele subo subo ga tutu adodo mo wa.
4: They say it's a denomination, it's a church.
3: Wo ye be na nya ga bobo wo ye be na nya solemn tefa.
4: And there you find that maybe there's a particular position that that religious denomination counts as very important.
3: Gakela pe be na de do fear de le church mama sikene ga mia bibena enye no pa bebe kwa sinawo.
4: And this fellow feels I have to be there. The other fellow says, that's my right, that's my position. And then there is fighting.
3: And
4: if they are not careful, they even begin to have the powers of darkness to fight each other. Or they use whatever it is, connections they have, to fight each other. Or they might use physical blows to fight each other so that that position will be theirs. But Jesus said,
3: a
4: position we have in a religious organization does not matter.
3: No,
4: that my kingdom is not of this earth. If my kingdom were of this world, then would my servants fight? And then it goes on to say that I should not be delivered to the Jews, but now is my kingdom not from
3: hence.
4: As you come to this assembly and you come to worship with us, you might have been coming for 3 years or 5 years or 10 years.

0: ma truck baba ma chio tamo wie ni pokwe gbanto.
1: And that at the same time came the disciples unto Jesus, saying, who is the greatest in the kingdom of heaven?
0: Le gafo fu majila nu son lawo va yesu gbog blombena azon amke futa le jipo taru fola mama han.
1: And Jesus called a little child unto him and set him in the midst of them and said, verily I say unto you, except ye be converted, your disciples.
0: Eye Yesu ko yo devi suya de va egbo. Eye we twe do wotiti na. Eye wo gbon bena bam bam le gbon na mi bena. Na mi tro. Nu stron lo mi ni Yesu.
1: Except ye be converted. You are religious.
0: Name ye tro. Nyami dena solemi.
1: And become as little children. Ye shall not enter into the kingdom of heaven.
0: Eye mi zuabe de viwo na ula. 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
1: I pray we'll enter in Jesus' name.
0: Ma dogbada, mi a yi de me le yesu fe nu koma.
1: 2 Peter chapter 3 verse 10.
0: Petro velia tama ton kukwe amu wo.
1: But the day of the Lord will come as a thief in the night, in the which the heavens shall pass away with a great noise, and the elements shall melt with fervent heat.
0: Ke afetola panu kekele vavagi abeti afiton, le simaji fo avayi kule gbedede. 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
1: And the earth also and the works that are therein shall be burnt.
0: Eye anigba kule me dowa ula fiakam.
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0: Ma dogbada mi a jenu nyale Yesu fe nu koma.
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0: Eya talonlo to o esimile nu siawo lalam nu ti lami do bevie bena wa po mi lenu ti fa famo di mafo mafo le mo kaka ma no nui le efe nukuma.
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1: Hebrews chapter 3 verse 6. But Christ as a son over his own house, whose house are we?
0: Ka Christo la nyenu te fo la be viena le ifa fa di amosifo afa miawo minya.
1: If we hold fast the confidence and the rejoicing of the hope unto the end.
0: Nenye be mi le di defo ple mo popo fa degbo fofu de asise sin ba sede nu.
1: There's no time to backslide.
0: Ye imo le be mi adamagbo de novio.
1: There's no time to play the fool.
0: Ye imo le be de mi ano move nu omu o.
1: It's this marriage that is my real challenge.
0: La bena sonde de pe dikakele nya agbomo.
1: And I know the Bible says be not unequal yoke together with unbelievers. I know that, but a time is running out.
0: Menye Bible agbe bo ma gbadde ti ma ko se to o menye lo ga ki apada moju le ti ti me.
1: And I need to get married now. When am I going to have children?
0: Lebe ma de strong kaka mo to ma ba divia.
1: Lord, excuse me, I'm coming back. I want to go and pick. I'll come back and repair.
0: Oh mama de ku na ta flat ma tro agbo ba lo ma be tan adegbo ma ba tro tro ji mo mo gbo.
1: I know the way of salvation.
0: Manya agbo ko fo mo la lo.
1: Believe on the Lord Jesus Christ and thou shalt be saved.
0: Be ma ko Jesus Christ o ji se ma po agbo ko.
1: Whosoever shall call on the name of the Lord shall be saved. I'll come back and then you go, you may not come.

0: back before he comes.
1: Amos la ya peto ponu kola ala pode yesu menye loka kiade na mai ma trogbo do hinan le ya ma trogbo fi yesu la vosia.
0: And he says it's the people that hold on unto the end. I pray you'll be wise in Jesus' name.
1: Daka yesu bena mashokona leader sister sien pastor nu o ma dogbara mi a jenu nya le yesu fenu koma.
0: Look at verse 12. Take it, brethren, lest there be in any of you an evil heart of unbelief in departing from the living God.
1: That
0: well, I know without holiness no man shall see the, that I know it very well. But you know, in my situations, in a place of work, if you carry this holiness too far and you carry it to the place of work, they say steal, you will not steal.
1: Gakelo, nama choko kwenye idemiapa dofa.
0: They say change accounts, will not change accounts. If they say help the people that are fraudulent and cover up, and you are not going to cover up, they say you are not going to make it.
1: Wabena truck man levia, lebe matrio, wabem unitwa fit gademia, dualona lebe mawio. Oh, wama jack bonko y bela beyamode.
0: In the industry, in the present age, and I know it is wrong.
1: Let dog pay nearly 50 some lamanabe numa manyolo.
0: But I need my position, I need my promotion. In this place of work, I will do this, Lord, I'll come back.
1: Gakiade, mawe, ma davuya, mongwe bliam.
0: You think he'll come back? You may not. That's why it says, don't allow your heart, an evil heart of unbelief, to deceive you.
1: Won to le bibe ya trogbo gaga adoke ma trogbo lo ina be gbo bene kan ma gana di von di ma kos na blame you.
0: It says do not depart from the living God.
1: Ebe mi ga jo le ma o gbagbe lagbo o.
0: In verse 13, but exhort one another daily while it is called today, lest any of you be hardened through the deceitfulness of sin.
1: Gbogbo mo wi etan le ka mi klon nu mi ane ogbo si agbogbonu nka ke ale si wo yo agbogbon be na nu fo po bable na ga se mi adomo to de ka fo jimo o.
0: For we are made partakers of Christ if we hold the beginning of our confidence steadfast unto the end.
1: Ella bena mizu Christo pa goma pola o nenye be mi ale mi pa didefo pa goma jajeme de asisa si hala se nu wula.
0: I pray you'll hold this steadfast unto the end in Jesus' name.
1: My dog, but all leaders, it's a sin pastor, the new lale, yes, super new comma.
0: Look at chapter 4, verse 1. Let us therefore fear lest the promise be left us of entering into his rest any of you should seem to come short of it.
1: Any of you should seem to come short of it,
0: almost saved but lost. Almost entering in but denied, lest any of you shall seem to come short of it.
1: Verse 2,
0: unto us was the gospel preached as well as unto them, but the word preached did not profit them, not having mixed with faith, not being mixed with faith in them that heard.
1: Le kpokpe viame la bena wo gblonya nwi la fia mia wo khan abe wa ma wo khan na ga ke nya si wo sila me de viade ke na wa ma wo ela bena amasio sila po khose mo de ka ple nya la o.
0: For we which are believed do enter into rest.
1: Eyata mi amasio kwesila mi ayide jujo mama.
0: As he said, as I have sworn in my wrath, if they shall enter into my rest, although the works were finished from the foundation of the world.
1: Abe alesi wo gblon enebena. Abe alesi meka atam le nye jikuma enebena. Ne waka de nye jujola mefi. Wenye wo udo wo unucho. Hiki amapo gomodudu anima kafi.
0: Look at verse 6. See therefore, it remains that some must enter therein. and they to whom it was first preached entered not in because of unbelief.
1: Gbogbo ama denlia eyata esi wo suso bena ami ade ona yide mo eye ama siwo gbro nyanwi la fi agban la mo yide emo o le jima ko senu ti la.
0: They didn't believe that Christ will come and that the judgment will come so suddenly.
1: Umo ko ese be Christo lava from dodron aba yoji pata o.
0: They say we still have time.
1: Wo gbro be gamo le mi asi.
0: Noah, we are coming, don't worry. Keep on building the ark. You'll be surprised. You'll be surprised. You'll find me there one day.
1: Noah, no adaka chulomi bono gamali gamali. Bafon o lakpong bodaka gbalemi adoma.
0: Come today. Tomorrow may be too late. Noah, don't worry about me. I said I'm coming. I'll be there.
1: Vagberg belo. A cholati magbono. Noah mbavon la. Bemagbono. Manu afimakblo.
0: That flood, if it comes at all, at the moment it's coming like this, we'll be there.
1: Ne torodo ajajog. And then they
0: were busy on other things.
1: But Noah, he
0: kept on a preacher of righteousness.
1: He
0: kept on building and kept on preaching. He was preaching and building.
1: Only
0: his family believed him. Eventually, when the flood began, it was the Lord himself that shut up Noah and his family into that ark.
1: Mlebalo eyike tododo ajogomo la ma onu to etu votro de Noah ple evia ple sran onu la daka vo ama.
0: And the Lord closed the door, locked the door, and took the key away.
1: Eye ma otu votro to safia joide jifo.
0: All those people that said we're coming, they were knocking at the door of the ark. Uncle Noah, brother Noah, daddy Noah, open to us, we are ready now. When God was ready, you were not ready. When you are ready now, God is not ready. That's why it says in verse 6, that seeing therefore it remaineth that some must enter therein.
1: Si mo popo le gbala fuduna gande mo lo ebe na eya ta si wo su so be na ami adewo na ide emo.
0: And they to whom it was first promised and preached and proclaimed entered not in because of unbelief.
1: Eye ama siwo gbo nyanwi la fi agban la mo ide emo o le di ma ko senu ti la.
0: Verse 11, let us labor therefore to enter into that rest, lest any man fall after the same example of unbelief.
1: Gbogbo mo wi de ke azomi ne mi ado vavie bena mi ide du joma mo bena ami adeke na ga je to sese ma ke togbi adeke mo o.
0: Point number 2, continuation of citizens in the permanently established world.
1: Maunya fa akpa velia tuma vila pa ani nonoda le ki khasi kam udu anine lama.
0: Look at Psalm 119 verse 89. Forever, O Lord, thy word is settled in heaven. The condition of entering in, forever, O Lord, it is settled in heaven. The demand of holiness, without which no man shall see the Lord, forever, O Lord, thy word is settled in heaven.
1: The word
0: that takes us to heaven, it says, forever, O Lord, thy word is settled in heaven.
1: Maunya ikemia semia ode jibo wa plomia ide jifola matro o yewa wanyala likade jifo tekbe.
0: Let's look at Matthew chapter 24 verse 35.
1: Matthew blabo von kukwe blaton vwaton.
0: Heaven and earth shall pass away, but my word shall not pass away. Did he say that many will take the broad road, and when they take the broad road, they will land in hellfire. Eventually, that word will not pass away. It's established. Did he say it is the few that find the narrow way that will get to the kingdom of God? That's what he said. That word will not pass away.
1: Heaven
0: and earth shall pass away, but my words shall not pass away. And that's the reason why you want to understand that if heaven is your goal, if it's not just religion, John chapter 8, I'm reading from verse 30 and verse 31. John chapter 8, we're reading from verse 30. It says in verse 30, as he spake these words, many believed on him. There's some people that have historical faith. I believe 19 such and such about 15 years ago now. Remember, I believe.
1: Look at
0: what it says in verse 31. As he spake these words, many believed on him. In verse 31 now, then said Jesus to those that which believed on him, if ye continue.
1: Fifteen years ago,
0: I believed, if ye continue. It is the continuation that we have in the word of God that makes us to know very surely I am getting there.
1: Maunyala monono malelada sila eye nami kande jibenaka godomi la fima yiga.
0: Look at verse 31. Jesus says unto those Jews which believed on him, if ye continue in my word, not just continue in the church.
1: There are people
0: that continue in the church, they don't continue in the world. It's not that I continued, I'm a worker. They continue in the work, they don't continue in the world. Before you
1: are
0: married, you had the word. You live by the word. Now you are married, and you continue in the word. If he continue in my word, then are ye my disciples indeed, and ye shall know the truth, and the truth shall make you free.
1: You'll
0: be free in Jesus' name. And let's look at 1 Thessalonians chapter 2, verse 13. It says, for this cause also thank we God without ceasing, because when ye received the word of God, you cannot continue in it if you don't receive it. If when you hear it, you say, that's what they want to preach today, I don't receive that one. I know what I came for. I'm looking for prayer.
1: lo.
0: I'm looking for miracle.
1: Nya nukunu jima le lo.
0: I'm looking for promotion. I'm looking for this.
1: Nya dodo de jima koga jima le lo.
0: All this one they are saying now, when it comes to my turn, and they say the one I know comes to me, I know is meant for me, then that one I will get. You're not for the kingdom of God.
1: Hey, yo, blon le vitre la manye tonya o. No ba do tonya di yo funu cho. E ga kwa kwa akbe nwi nwo ji de jeni chama bena hen tonya ma. Ma kwe man le ma upa manye ma uto o.
0: It says, when ye received the word of God which ye had of us, ye received it not as the word of men.
1: Egbla bena eye le esia tamiao kami dakpena mao bena esemi kwa mao nyasimi selemianu la miyekwe abe amao fa nyana o.
0: You don't count the word of God as the opinions of men, but as it is in truth, the word of God which effectually worketh also in you that believe.
1: Ma po ma opanya bia bena magbeto tona okabonula abe ma opanya na abe alesi wenye ma opanya vanvan si kan si anu lemi amasho kone sena la mela ena.
0: When you actually receive it, it will work in you.
1: Nenibe lo kwenye mala awo dole mo.
0: Let's look at Acts of the Apostles chapter 17. Acts chapter 17, I'm reading from verse 11. These were more noble than those in Thessalonica, in that they received the word with all readiness of mind.
1: Ke amasiawo dovu amasiawo lete zalonika wawola woko nyalakle jifan.
0: What does that mean?
1: Esia gomede.
0: When they were coming to the gathering, they prepared their minds. Lord, speak to me today.
1: Hati wa va chotiala wo draw pejiro dogbara mau egbala funa nyan tonye ji.
0: They came ready to receive the word of God. They received that word with all readiness of mind.
1: Wo vale klalo bo wa khonyala eye wo khonyala pele jifan.
0: Lord, I think that this is what I need, but you know my need more than I do.
1: Mau nu ye jimalalo gakela owe nyan yan yan wo nyan nu to.
0: I've been feeling this pain on my side of research.
1: Mau, malapa better selenya ka damun ka keyomalo.
0: And I hope today I'm here going to hear the word of faith that will challenge this thing I'm feeling there and will drive it away. But Lord, that's what I think I need.
1: And
0: but if you know I have a greater need, a deeper need, a different need than this little pain on my side, no problem. Speak to me. I'm ready.
1: Gaka mau na le nyabe na na le le bebi de na u na na le hiana u bebe simela kadama simeria godola mau chena fununa famole klalo.
0: Whatever it is want to say, say that to me. That's what these people are. That's how they made heaven.
1: Mao, ni le tibi agblone mama nawa blode blene fa. Ala mi yole eye kulowe ide jifo.
0: And if we're going to make it to heaven, this is the readiness of mind we ought to have.
1: Eye ne le tibi ide jifo mala. Elebe ala wajila no fa ne mao nyala.
0: And they searched the scriptures daily to see as those things were sold.
1: Eye wole ngongula oma drunkba si agbe benu si.
0: James chapter 1 verse 22.
1: Yakobo tagban to popo blavo vovelia.
0: But be ye doers of the word.
1: Keminye enyalaji wola.
0: That's where the blessing lies.
1: Emma me ya jiral.
0: And not hearers only, deceiving your own selves.
1: Menye nyansela sho bla odo kwide deko o.
0: For if any man be a hearer of the word and not a doer, is like unto a man beholding his natural face in a glass.
1: Ella benane amiadenye nyansela si menye eji wola ola. Eya madinu tuade si kwa epa jodjomomu le ahunwem.
0: But he beholdeth himself and goeth his way and straightway forgetteth what manner of man he was.
1: Ella bena ekpodo kwi jesi. Eye wo jokeyi. Eye numakela angulalesi wo lelab.
0: Isn't that what happens to almost all people that go to church?
1: De manye siele jojonda muyokata le choti dem ekbalajiwa.
0: That attend services?
1: Amyone dena solema.
0: Isn't that the condition of some who come to our church over here too?
1: De manle aliakple amyado solemia bahameya me ekbawa.
0: Old members and newcomers.
1: That we
0: hear the word of God, and if you ask us the second day, what definite change did the word of yesterday make in your life? What irreversible transformation took place in your life because of what you had last month? We have forgotten.
1: Let there be a change.
0: Verse 25. But whosoever, whoso looketh into the perfect law of liberty and continueth therein, he not being a forgetful hearer, but a doer of the work.
1: This
0: man shall be blessed in his deeds.
1: I pray
0: that the blessing of continuing in the word, obeying the word, will be ours in Jesus' name. Point number 3, the consecration of citizens to his preeminent enduring word.
1: Maunya pa akpa etonlia jumevila pa dukicho chona dawo si anuani dale kikas
0: consecration
1: dukicho chona lo.
0: What does that mean?
1: A gomede.
0: It means that your religion is worth something.
1: A fiabena wo choti de dia nukwasia de lema.
0: Your faith is worth something.
1: A matimena wo kwasela nukwasia de lema.
0: We know what we pay in life. If you're going to be well dressed, that costs some money.
1: Lekwe nebele jibena ya ta tiganvoa. Tiganvoa tovone kwa obaga.
0: If you're going to eat good food, you pay for that.
1: Nelebe ya da desi vivia play for gale.
0: I'm going to ask you now, do you put so much value on your spiritual life?
1: Ma bio bia bia de ka de le cho asikoko ve bia de na ogbogbomogbononua.
0: Do you put so much value on the ticket to get to heaven?
1: De le cho asikoko ve bia de na agbanle bi koko kana jifu iya.
0: Do you make an effort and know they are not going to change the condition for me to get to heaven?
1: De le lagbagba jan le benyan tomenye uma tronu duani kana jifu iya o.
0: They are not going to change the prerequisite for me to get there. Because of that, the price to pay, I will pay.
1: In 2 Samuel chapter 24,
0: I'm reading from verse 24.
1: Samuel bagbana evelia tabla vovona kupwe bla vovona.
0: And the king said unto Arauna, nay, but I will surely buy each of thee at a price. Neither will I offer burnt offerings unto the Lord my God of that which cost me nothing.
1: Kafiala blona arauna benakpao kabonu maflila asio plega. Eye nyama sanu mavo na yehuwa nyamaula jojro o.
0: Does your Christian life cost you anything at all?
1: They were Christo to nyenye pak bononuade honade la siwa.
0: If the district does not provide the bus, then how can I go to church?
1: But
0: your place of work does not provide the bus to get to the place of work.
1: Mi amo yo na ina domia. Mi abe doctor mo chua vuba kona mi la fe mode.
0: Your school does not provide the bus. You get to your school.
1: Mebe suku ike viwo dena. School medo vuba kona viwo la fe mode.
0: When coming to church, if the local pastor, location pastor, this pastor, whoever pastor is there, if they don't provide transportation for me, that means they don't want me there. I will not be there. Does coming to service cost you anything?
1: Neighbor now be me church la, nemiaba pastor, nemiaba plola, madavu, over cocomula, nyanya mayo, will church de dare a honada la siwa.
0: Getting to heaven, does it cost you anything?
1: My biosella, jipoyi yade a honada la siwa.
0: That you repent, repentance. If there's restitution to make, you make the restitution.
1: Bena le trojima, na dodo duade li yala, la we, le we, huh?
0: If there is self discipline, control your mouth, control your eyes, control your ears, control your body, your flesh. Are you willing to pay that price?
1: Benade, na dudu kioji, la du onu chila wonu ku wo tu wom sasa, a fiona duno benayi, kono jade la dua, delele foma hema.
0: Or is it just like if Jesus wants me in heaven? Good luck.
1: Elebe alolebe, yes, be ma badipo, and then you never plumb ye.
0: If he doesn't want me in heaven, then I go to hell. He must pay the whole price. I don't have any price to pay.
1: Elebe, and yes, my jimola, my rejuma for my fun. Yes, no, Fiacata, Nanyan, my jack, but badaka. Oh,
0: there is a price to pay.
1: A fiada libena hello.
0: And our serving the Lord shall cost us something.
1: Miapa mouse bosbo, elebe wa honade le miasi.
0: After all, if you pay so much to have the things of the world, why can't you pay all that Christ requires so that this truth, you'll have this truth, and you will keep this truth in Jesus' name.
1: And let me tell Zanaga, Gangangaola, and Nibadinota. A manu Vavanika, Yasu Jito, Miasila Bogoma, Gohana Jifoya, the Mima Wewa, Miawele, Yasu Fanukoma.
0: Give me a good amen over there.
1: But Thomas Amenuad to Miago.
0: Proverbs 23, verse 23. Buy the truth and sell it not.
1: Le dodo blabe voton popwe blabe voton lia agbabe plenyante popule si jaje e mega dre o.
0: Buy the truth. What do you buy without cost?
1: Nuke lafle e maza galeto.
0: You buy clothes. You buy that, you pay the price.
1: Le be afle avoa le tu afle te.
0: We're talking about even work. How about those who buy wives?
1: Yeah,
0: apart from paying dowry, that you know, sometimes there are people that are they walk in the flesh. It's no more. I know the will of God. Then I see the you know the leadership, and then they say, okay, go and see the lady.
1: Hey, bena le na tanunelo maro le zole mchina mafifia ben badebe ikolo nonu mi bena azobe ikolo binyonma na glene.
0: And then the leader also will pray and know the will of God. We're not ready for that anymore.
1: Hey, ekba bena nyamede kakwa dogbeda akpo mo pololonwa umegba le klalo nema o.
0: We now buy wives and then we're buying scarf for them and buying dresses for them and buying shoes for them.
1: Betiami de nanyonulo mi fla duku nawo mi afle afokpa nawo mi afla uno mi afle nu sianu nawo.
0: And then and those women too, they make themselves so cheap that they are receiving all that.
1: Hey, nyonu choku ohopo to egba le church amo o le numo kon le de kakpi osi.
0: And then maybe about 2 years later, after the man have been buying and buying and buying and making deposit or buying this and buying that, and then we'll say, I know the will of God. Who doesn't know the will of God, even if that's the way to do it?
1: They
0: buy wives. And then when they lay it on you heavily, the dowry, and all the income you ever thought of in your life, the family of that lady says, this is what they demand. Then you begin to run up and down, to buy the wife.
1: Eye le yazombe na mokpoyonu, eye, jilao, wodru gagande dare tajino, e gaye kwata le bola gbeya miya mati jatufyo, le dusi le ta, e jin le bogbon, le jiga le flenyonu.
0: And now to come to the kingdom of God. And to buy the consecration.
1: Buy the
0: truth with your whole heart and give up whatever it is that will compete with the truth of the word of God in your life. We are not ready to do that, and we think we're going into heaven. Heaven to some people is so cheap.
1: Elebena plenya tefia kple wonu san kple mtetablibo benya tefo ile nyala nusia nusine jibe adwa de kapena gbemlogbo ma wodo waji o ma robo bede jifo iya de hupo chebenu pa o beni.
0: But there is a price to pay, and I pray that God will make us wise where we'll pay the price in Jesus' name.
1: Amiado gakia de bemia de jifola efele bemia khelo fomadu gbera miata bena amenu bemia khefia miya khile yesu
0: penu koma. Verse 23, buy the truth and sell it not.
1: Lododo blabavoton plenunya nyatope magake dreo.
0: You know, of course, all the things that are very important and costly to you, you don't sell that.
1: No vinyo mi kwadalo mi ne le vinyo no wade le sania.
0: When you have the certificate, you toiled, you worked, you read, you studied. If you're a wise man, you're keeping that certificate. You don't sell that.
1: Le kwabena le de school lo, le nozanti le glagban le, le zanfoy school lo, le kodase di gban le, ne le jenunya, ma jregbede ola le bene, le tepebe vie.
0: And when you have your wife, and then you are prayed, you said, is this one? The lady says no.
1: Ne bena le de son, le dogbeda le yamagban to agbo yonja bena a omo wiyo.
0: And then you prayed again, you know, the lady says no. And then you call your friends, and then you fast and you pray. Eventually, after praying with consecration, oh Lord, give me this wife, I will serve you.
1: Eye leba yo kon lo bena mau fifia mi dogbeda mi tinu don lebe mau nanyon madela masubola mau toko manila.
0: This is the only need in my life. This must happen. I don't want to go the way of the world. I don't want to go to the village. I don't want to do this and that. Oh Lord, give this to me. And God sees your sincerity.
1: Mau eye ni nye hiyala mau malekuti mau nala eye ni majima be deson yiki amolo mau kwa uwe vevi dodo nukwa wanu kwa reto nyenye le mau.
0: And after you pray like that, and then you get the wife. Do you sell? Do you give up the wife? And you know, your friend wants a woman. Oh, so I can lend you my wife. Do you do that? No.
1: De la tonyon ma dangbe kono laba gbo bena ka no kono yan mele yonu jin la bena o ba wu tonya gbo la wu strong na ma dia pa o gbede ya.
0: I got that by prayer.
1: Ela be yan to mo khonu ya to gbedo da mo ye.
0: I got that is mine. I know the price I paid for it. You don't give it up. High about the truth. The truth for some people is so cheap.
1: Menyanui kama kwa choma bwanyi madasi o nyatepele kware amyadua nyatepele de wukwe abena hukwa chwene.
0: That they will not give up the wife.
1: Umatada siwa stronyonu nuolo.
0: They will not give up her husband.
1: Umatada siwa stronyonu nuolo.
0: They will not give up certificate.
1: Umatada siwa sedi gbanlian nuolo.
0: But they can give up the truth.
1: Gakere wate agbom le nyatepele agbo.
0: Just for a flimsy excuse.
1: Leta fly te chukwi doduta.
0: But the Lord is telling us, if we're going to get to the kingdom of God, buy the truth and sell it not. This truth, it will abide with us forever in Jesus'
1: name.
0: Hebrews chapter 12, I'm reading from verse 14.
1: Le Hebrew toba gbanle tamo we have popwe we enelia.
0: Follow peace with all men and holiness, without which no man shall see the Lord.
1: Me jinu ti fafa na mo kata pe koko enye kan yumo la be na mi ade kan ma ti ma po afoto na nu sham lenu
0: o. That's the condition there.
1: Aye nye nu do anialo.
0: And the Lord is not going to change his condition for anyone.
1: Ma o ma doli ye pe nu do ania na ami ade kekela ni gbanji.
0: Looking diligently, lest any man fail of the grace of God, lest any root of bitterness springing up trouble you.
1: Mi ponu bena amiade kana ga demagbe ato ma opa mon vavela gbo o. Bena vavepa kana ga mie adefunami eye wafudi amagada o.
0: And then it goes on to say, and thereby many be defiled, lest there be any fornicator or profane person as Esau, who for one morsel of meat sold his birthright.
1: Eye be yeji globena bena amiade kana ganya hasi wala lo agoglon bola abe eso amasito yenu topon kogbe didifle le nu dudu jide katala na o.
0: A moment of feeding the stomach.
1: Madunu pudunodon jide kafelo.
0: The stomach took his birthright from him. I pray that nothing will take this birthright away from you. For you know how that afterward, when he would have inherited the blessing, he was rejected, for he found no place of repentance, though he sought it carefully with tears.
1: Ella bena minye bena amagbaha. Asimo wajibe yani ya jirapa domala. 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Wanye etwa dachi wajibe vie hafi.
0: The place of repentance is still there today. As we come and we say, Lord, if there is anything on top of my mind, if there is anything important to me, it is that this heaven, I will get there. You will get there. But you must fulfill the condition. Are you born again? Are you a real child of God? There is now time for repentance. That you say, Lord, this I will not miss it. This one I will not miss it. Any other thing that will go will have to go. This kingdom of God, I'll be there for 10 years, 100 years, 1,000 years, 1,000,000 years, ever and ever and ever I will be there. I said I will be there. Why don't you rise up then and call upon the Lord? Examine your life. What is it that will hinder you? Is it that, you know, you have lost salvation and then you are just going about to a counterfeit experience? And counterfeit a profession and counterfeit a confession. I'm saved. Historical salvation. What is the salvation today? What is the change of life? The salvation, the conversion, and the total turning around. Why are you not serious with your life? On the final day, God is not going to change any condition for you or for anybody else. You're asking the Lord now, oh Lord, make me ready. Oh Lord, make me ready. Pray, and the Lord will answer your prayer. Then you will know now I am ready. Salvation is there. Holiness is there. Sanctification is there. Let the Lord make you ready today.

0: Let's close our eyes to pray.
1: Our
0: God in heaven, we thank you very much because of this worship service today. Thank you, Lord, because of the Spirit. Thank you for the Holy Ghost that overshadows us, empowering us, energizing us, directing us, influencing us to know how to worship in spirit and in truth. We pray, O Lord, that today your word will penetrate every heart in the power of the Holy Ghost in Jesus' name. And we pray, Lord, that this word will do good in every life. And the power, the strength to carry out the word of God, grant to every one of us in Jesus' name. Lord, be exalted in every life. And be exalted in this church as well. We thank you because we know you have answered. In Jesus' name we pray. We're looking at 1 John chapter 5, and I'm reading verses 4 and 5. 1 John.
1: For whatsoever
0: is born of God overcomes the world. And this is the victory that overcomes the world, even our faith. Who is he that overcomes the world? But he that believeth that Jesus is the Son of God. In a passage of scripture, we find the victory of the believer. And then the word of God tells us we have that victory because of our faith. And there is an enemy in particular. Have you noticed that those two verses three times all over, the words overcomes the world, they are used. In verse 4, whosoever is born of God overcomes the world. And then the second time now overcoming the world, and this is a victory that overcomes the world, even our faith. The third time, who is he that overcomes the world? But he that believes that Jesus is the Son of God. And then something comes out of that passage that we have read. The world is an enemy waging war against the church. The world is an enemy waging war against your soul. And if you are going to overcome and be an overcomer eventually and get to heaven, you must fight against the world. But if the world is an enemy, you must recognize the enemy. Number 2, you must resist the enemy. Number 3, you must be resolute against the enemy. There's a little way you can win the war. Recognize the enemy. An enemy that is not recognized cannot be conquered. If we mistake an enemy for a friend, life.
1: He
0: will conquer us and destroy us. If somebody happens to be an enemy, but you are taking him to be a friend, and is very, very much determined to overcome you. And you thought he was a friend, is going to conquer
1: you.
0: Therefore, the very first thing to do is to recognize that this is an enemy. And you must resist him. The enemy we're talking about, that is the world, is a great, great enemy. And if you're going to conquer that enemy called worldliness, you must fight against worldliness. That's what happened to a man called
1: Sisera.
0: Sisera took jail to be a friend. But she was a deadly enemy. In Judges chapter 4, verse 18. And Jael went out to meet Sisera and said unto him, turn in, my lord. Turn in to me, fear not. And when he had turned in unto her, into the room, into the tent, she covered him with a mantle. And he said unto her, give me, I pray thee, a little water to drink, for I am thirsty. And she opened a bottle of milk and gave him drink and covered him. What would you think about this person? A person like this jail, you think this must be a friend. But she was actually a deadly enemy. That's what happens to many Christians. They think the world or worldliness is a friend. And therefore they do not even make any attempt to fight against it. Again, he said unto her, stand in the door of the tent, and it shall be when if any man doth come and inquire of this thing, is there any man here? Thou shalt say no. Then Jael's wife took a nail of the tent and took an hammer in her hand and went softly unto him and smote the nail into his temples and fastened it into the ground, for he was fast asleep and weary, so he died. Why Sisera died? He even escaped Barak and Deborah chasing after him. And after he had escaped one battle, and he thought, now I am free. And he went into the tent. She thought was going to the tent of a friend. And then he went asleep in the tent of an enemy. And when he was asleep, his enemy, mistaken for a friend, went in there and killed him.
1: He
0: deadly enemy. enemy. That's how the world is. That's how worldliness is. If you don't recognize the world as an enemy, and you think of the world and worldliness as a friend, you're going to die in your Christian life just like that. Another man is Samson. Samson's thought that Delilah was a friend, but she was a dangerous enemy. And you will think that Delilah, or the world, or worldliness, or those worldly women, that they are friends. Judges chapter 16 from verse 15. Judges chapter 16 verse 15. And she said unto him, how can thou say, I love thee, are we not friends? And are we not friendly? And how can you tell me that you're a friend, that you love me, when thy heart is not with me? That was mocked me these three times, and has not told me wherein thy great power lies. And it came to pass when she pressed him daily with her words, urged him, so that his soul was vexed unto death. That he told her all his heart. Samson thought was dealing with a friend. And when you deal with an enemy as if you were dealing with a friend, you're going to be destroyed. And as you look at worldliness in all this description, if you look at worldliness as a friend, and you say, you know, if we are worldly, we're going to attract the people of the world. And we're going to have some gain. If you look at worldliness as a friend, you're going to die, you're going to lose your Christian life. And you're going to miss heaven. And so here we're told that Samson told her all his heart, and said unto her, there has not come a razor upon my head, for I have been a Nazarite unto God from my mother's womb. If I be shaven, then my strength will go from me, and I shall become weak and be like any other man. When Delilah saw that he had told her all his heart, she sent and called for the lords of the Philistines, saying, come up this once, for he has showed me all his heart.
1: Then
0: the lords of the Philistines came up unto her and brought the money in their hand.
1: That the Philistines took him over, he was close to the ladder, I see.
0: And she made him sleep upon her knees.
1: He would now down on the paper attack.
0: And she called for a man, and she caused him to shave up the seven logs of his head.
1: That
0: and she began to afflict him.
1: I know now with their sea, but
0: Samson That's not the action of a friend. But he began to afflict him, and his strength went from him. And she said, the Philistines be upon thee, Samson. And he woke out of his sleep and said, I will go out as at other times before and shake myself. And he wished not, he knew not, that the Lord was departed from him. That's an enemy. A dangerous enemy. What I'm telling you is this: when you mistake an enemy for a friend, you're going to be defeated. Worldliness is a great enemy. And if you mistake worldliness for a friend, it's going to destroy you. And worldliness is an enemy to the Christian. It's an enemy to the soldiers of the cross. If you don't know, we're going to be defeated. Worldliness wants you to perish, but you don't know. And you'll be taking that worldliness as a friend. When in reality, it's a delegated enemy. Telling you that a whole church with their leader and all the people in the leadership and all the people in the church
1: give
0: a vote and say that worldliness is a friend. If we go near the world, we'll be able to win the world. If we are worldly, we'll be able to attract the people of the world. Worldliness is a secret agent in any church to any Christian. And if you mistakenly think that worldliness is a friend, it's going to be an enemy that will kill you. Worldliness then may be disguised as a friend, but it is an enemy.

0: self as if it wants to do some good in your life. It will make you a better person. You'll be able to have more money. You will know what the worldly people are doing. And you will know how to be able to have those things as well. A disguised enemy. Number four, worldliness is a diabolical enemy. Number five is a deceptive enemy. Doesn't come straight. Number six, worldliness is a dreadful enemy. Ugly enemy. Number seven, worldliness is a destructive enemy. You see, many people don't understand what we're talking about. Because they feel, what can worldliness do? We're saved. Was sanctified,
1: filled
0: with the Holy Ghost. Worldliness cannot do anything to us. Yes, it can do a lot to you, deadly enemy that can do a lot. We must put on the whole armor of God to overcome the world. Influenced by the flesh and controlled by Satan. The Lord is telling us, and if you're looking for the evidence whether somebody is born again or not, look at the area of overcoming the world. You know, there are many people you confront today and they say they are born again. You ask this one, I'm born again. I'm going to do such and such a church, I'm born again. And some of us are already beginning to contradict scriptures. And we're saying, well, you know, these people, although they are worldly, but you know they are born again. Although these people, as you look at them, their appearance, their lifestyle, their marriage, and their family, their everything, even their work, everything they do, you know they are worldly, but you know they are born again. And that's contradicting the scripture. Whosoever is born of God overcometh the world. And this is the victory that overcometh the world, even our faith. If you do not have the faith that overcomes the world, you are not born again. If the world is overcoming you, if all the things of the world are overcoming you and crushing you, and you don't have any power to resist and stand according to the word of God, you are not born again. That's why I'm talking to you today on the victory of faith over the world. That's our topic for today, the victory of faith over the world. I divide the message to three parts. Number one, the filthiness and the vanity of the world. The filthiness and the vanity of the world. Number two, faith and vigilance against worldliness. Faith and vigilance against worldliness. Number three, freedom
1: and victory over the world. Freedom and victory over the world. We come back to number one, the filthiness and the vanity of the world.

0: to flow ko nyenye.
1: When we talk about the world, we're talking about the filthiness there. We're talking about the vanity there. In Ezra chapter 9, verses 10 and 11.
0: Ezra ta sheke kokwa mo wo ple wi de ke.
1: And now, O our God, what shall we say after this? For we are forsaking thy commandments, which thou commanded by thy servants the prophets, saying, the land unto which ye go to possess it is an unclean land.
0: Ella bena mi gble wo sia wo de ese si o na de te wo do la nya gbori la wo je gbon bena ani gba se jin mi va bena mi ahwe wa nye mi atola ani gba ma ko ma ko e wo nye
1: what the filthiness of the people of the land
0: ani gba ma ko ma ko oni eto ani gba ti ju ko openu ma ko ma ko wo mo
1: with their abominations which have filled it from one end to another with their uncleanness. As we talk about the world, it talks about the filthiness of the people. Those are the things in the land, and those are the things in the world. And when you become born again, that worldliness, you are pulled out of them. You are cleansed away from them. In 2 Kings chapter 17, reading from verse 14. Notwithstanding, they were not here, but hardened their necks like to the neck of their fathers. And did not believe in the Lord their God. In verse 15, and they rejected his statutes and his covenant that he made with their fathers and his testimonies which he testified against them, and they followed vanity and became vain, and they went after the heathen that were round about them, concerning whom the Lord had charged them. That they should not do like them. All that the pagans are doing, all that those who are not born again are doing, they refer to as vanity. At the end of verse 14, they did not believe in the Lord their God. You see, when you are involved with the filthiness and the vanity of the world, it's an evidence you do not believe in the Lord. In Deuteronomy chapter 18, from verse 9, when thou art come into the land which the Lord thy God giveth thee, thou shalt not learn to do after the abominations of those nations. And the children of Israel were going to the land of Canaan, and the Lord was telling them, you are moving out to another land. When you get to that land, there are abominations there. Just like we should be telling our young people, you are going to school, you have been with us at the headquarters here, and now you are going to university. When you get to that college, when you get to that university, you will see the abominations of the people there.
0: You
1: will find boys and girls in the same class with you, the same level with you. They will practice abominations. Lecturers and students, therefore you will not deal according to the abominations of the people of the land that you are going to. It's just like we're talking to, you know, some of our professional people. Company is sending them overseas. And the company is going to make them strong 1 year there. And before they go, we're telling them,
0: you're
1: going to another land. You'll see some vanities, some filthiness, and abominations there. You must not follow the abominations of the land. That now you have this conviction before you travel. When you get to that land, keep your conviction, keep to the Bible. And do not follow the abominations of the people that you are going to. It's like we're telling our people who are getting married. And we're telling them, now you are getting married. You are getting married to a believer, yes, we understand. But then you are going to also interact with the family of that person you are getting married to. And then those members of the family, the mother-in-law, the father-in-law, and then the extended family, they'll have their peculiar ways of living. And now that you are getting married to that family, you have your conviction. And you will keep your conviction. And the man you are marrying, let him be a man of conviction, so that he will not be swayed by the realities of the woman. It's like when you've just finished college, you finish university and your youth service, and you're looking for work. And we're telling you that, you know, a Christian must be faithful. A Christian must be honest. And then you've got a work. In that place of work, they have the abominations there too. And therefore, as you are going to that place of work, all the abominations and the vanity, the bribery, the corruption that you see there, you must not join them. Because you are born again, because you are a child of God. If you go overseas and then you join the abominations, the Lord will drive you out of the kingdom. Because as a child of God, you must keep yourself away from the filthiness and the vanity of the land. Deuteronomy chapter 22 verse 5. The woman shall not wear that which pertaineth unto a man. And the Lord was telling the children of Israel, he's saying that you are going to a particular land. Their culture there. Their tradition there. Their lifestyle there. Is that the women will wear what pertains unto a man. Maybe some of you are traveling out. Either you travel out on vacation, maybe from your place of work, or you travel out to go and study. And you've got the conviction of the word of God here. When you get to those lands, it's like the women have nothing to wear except what belongs to a man. And the Lord is saying, here is the word of God. The woman shall not wear that which pertains unto a man. Neither shall a man put on a woman's garment. You may go to some cultures and then you see that the men are wearing earrings. kings.
0: Or
1: you see that the men are bleaching their hair like a woman.
0: And then
1: you say, but you know, that's the culture here. That's what they do here. You cannot do that if you're a child of God. You will not copy them. You will not imitate them. You will not learn from what they are doing. Why? Because we're told in that verse, for all that do so are abomination unto the Lord thy God. Or do you think that there was something that as abomination to God 5 years ago? And now, because many people are doing it, God has changed his mind. And God is saying, I didn't like that thing 5 years ago. But now, I like it because many people are doing it and there's nothing I can do. If that's your own kind of God, that's not the God I believe. The God I believe is, I am the Lord God, I change not. And whatever was abomination to him, many years ago, many centuries ago,
0: it's
1: still abomination to the Lord now. The majority of the people of the world, of the women of the world, may be doing it. When God said, all that do so are abomination unto the Lord your God, whatever was abomination to him then is still abomination to him today. In many churches in this land, you'll find many Pentecostal churches and many evangelical churches, and you know, they don't worry about all these things. They are abomination to the Lord your God. There are some leaders that will say that if we keep on talking about this and that, the church will not grow. Or they will say, you know, the other churches, they are permissive. And they take, you know, they allow people to wear whatever they want to wear. And if we keep on emphasizing this, then we're not going to have all these members. The members will rush and run to them. That's all right. If they want to run to hell, no problem. We want to stand on the unchanging word of God. Give me a good amen. I Isaiah chapter 3, I'm reading to you from verse 16. Moreover, the Lord saith, because the daughters of Zion are haughty. What does it mean to be haughty, to become arrogant? What does it mean to be haughty, to become proud? What does it mean to be haughty, to become incorrigible? To be so proud of yourself, of your beauty, that the only thing you're thinking about is your beauty. I'm not thinking about the kingdom of God. Because the daughters of Zion are haughty, and the walk will stretch forth next. And wanton eyes, walking and mincing as they go, and making a tinkling in their feet. You know what the Lord is telling us here? He's not even talking about the destiny alone. He's talking about the style of walking. In verse 7, 17, therefore the Lord will smite with his
0: curb
1: the crown of the head of the daughters of Zion. You know, some people say, why do you concentrate on women?
0: Well,
1: we're reading what the Bible says, talking about the daughters of Zion. And we as Christian ladies, as Christian women, must go to present our bodies before the Lord. And say, Lord, I don't ever want to do anything or put on anything that will attract the judgment of God or that will attract the wrath of God. Then it says, and the Lord will discover their secret parts. In that day, the Lord will take away the bravery of their tinkling ornaments, about their feet.
0: Ebe Yehua ad amau bemagbe apatola ad afogeo patonododa nungobla nuogavio.
1: And their calls and their round tires like the moon, the chains and the bracelets and the mufflers and the bonnets and the ornaments of the legs and the headbands and the tablets and the earrings. The rings now in the toe. Sometimes in the past it used just to be the earring. And then you have the bangles. And then you have the rings only on one hand. And they used to tell us it's because they are married, that is why they have the ring on one hand. Later they had the rings in two fingers. And later now all the five fingers of one hand are covered with rings. And later all the ten fingers are covered with rings. Now they are going to puncture holes in their nose so as to be able to find a place to put rings, because the ten fingers are not enough. And then they want to put rings in the toes as well. And they're not going to wear shoe, because if they wear shoe, are you going to see the rings in their toes? The world is going crazy because of the pride in the heart. And then he tells us in verse 21, and the rings and the nose jewels and the changeable suits of apparel and the mantles and the wimples and the crisping
0: piece
1: and the glasses and the fine linen and the hoods and the veils.
0: And
1: it shall come to pass that instead of sweet smell there shall be stink. Instead of a gaudy rent, instead of well-set air, baldness, and instead of a stomacher, a girding of sackcloth and burning instead of beauty. And the men shall fall by the sword, and the mighty men in the war. Agate shall lament and mourn, and she being desolate shall sit upon the ground. That's talking about the judgment that will come when people remain adamant in their
0: evil.
1: And they do not understand that worldliness is an enemy. And they take worldliness like a friend. In Zephaniah, I'm reading from chapter 1, verse 8. And it shall come to pass in the day of the Lord's sacrifice that I will punish the princes and the king's children.
0: Zafanya tagba kupia mwenilia. E wa vamele yekuwa pa. Vasak bebena manke tona magangu.
1: Look up here for a moment.
0: Nikota eji vie miyaduto.
1: And you know sometimes when you come to the church.
0: Yadwene mi vaha miyama alia togwila.
1: And you're teaching the word of God.
0: Elema upo nyala fiam.
1: Some of the children, young people, who are children of our leaders, it's like the word of God is not meant for them.
0: La koda de diado le shino nye miyaba nolo pe diwa. E joko abe maunya si kwemi la manye wa uteo na.
1: And sometimes, the children whose parents are not in the church, they show more evidence of being born again than the children whose parents are in the church.
0: Yado yuwa de viko no jiloma le miyaba ghamiyamu wa. Ude ajima totraba jesi fiana, wo miyaba
1: the children who are being persecuted by their parents for coming to the church deeper life, those children, they stand with conviction and they stand with the lifestyle of the believer. But the children of the leaders, the father is a worker in the church. And the mother is a worker in the church. These are the children that prove very proud and very stubborn and incorrigible, and they will not take to the word of God. And their parents, the fathers and the mothers, will not correct them. Look at the children in the church who are very zealous. Many of them in the secondary school, their parents are not in the church. They're persecuting them. It's a great effort for them to come to the Bible study. When they come to the Bible study and they go back home, there's great persecution of them. And yet the following Monday they will come again. But look at the children of the leaders. You cannot drive them, you cannot correct them, you cannot teach them, because they are children of leaders in the church. And the Lord says he'll punish them. And all such as are clothed with stranger apparel. In the same day also will I punish all those that live upon the threshold and fill their master's houses with violence and disease. I pray God will help us. Give me a good amen. Because if the Lord does not help us, where is the church going to be in a few years' time? When the world comes in and the world as a great enemy destroys the church, in Luke chapter 16 verse 15, and he said unto them, ye are they which justify yourselves before men.
0: Ebena eye wogbo na obena mi awe nya ma si o la ti atu na mi anu to le mi aduku o mo odupo nukuma.
1: Are there people like that?
0: Ya mo le mi adu na ma gba.
1: And then after you finish the service,
0: dele o subo subo unu vua.
1: I don't know what they're talking about. This is not too bad.
0: Me anu ka gbo lo obena mi ma gbo de.
1: Mommy, look at me the way I came to church today, and the pastor said the children of leaders are the problem in the church. Mommy, am I all right? Don't mind them. Now you're all right.
0: Mommy, egba pastor bena mi am no lobe jiwa nyawele ha mi agba ale mo do wa de nyu na ma
1: Daddy, what do you think about this?
0: Daddy, look at me.
1: Why are you asking me? Because the pastor said that we children of you preachers, leaders in the church, looks like we're not good examples to the other children. And daddy will say, well, that's all right, just you are a young fellow, go your way.
0: Daddy, bena
1: here are they which justify yourselves before men, but God knows your heart. For that which is highly esteemed among men is abomination in the sight of God. Those are the very words of Jesus. Those things were justifying. This is not too bad. I know I'm not doing it the way they are preaching it. I'm not following the way they are emphasizing it, but this is not too bad. In 1 Timothy chapter 2 verse
0: 9,
1: in like manner also that women adorn themselves in modest apparel,
0: with
1: shamefacedness and sobriety, not with broided hair or gold or pearls or costly array. Look up here. What if we have some of these women leaders? And I understand, I'm your father in the Lord. And there are times a father will talk directly to the daughter. And if you're a real daughter, you will listen to your father. When we're having wedding, and then you see all these women leaders with their
0: hairdo.
1: Or maybe where they are having funeral ceremony. And you have all these women. And you think they're strangers. You think that the relatives of the people that are bereaved. And then when you check up, we find that there are women workers in the church or women leaders in the church. And yet we have broided hair. Or gold or pearls. If the gold is not in your ear, the gold is in your dress. If the gold is not in your dress, the gold is in your wristwatch. And the gold is in your shoe. And the gold is in your bag. And the only thing is not in the ear. But you have more gold on you than the people of the world having their ears. What are we doing? And I'm going to challenge you. If you can go and stay in the saloon and spend 3 hours and two or three women are making your hair for you, and one is holding this and the other one is holding that, and you can spend 3 hours there, you cannot spend 30 minutes with quiet time. If we are praying, by about 15 minutes we are prayed, you are tired, you are yawning. And you are doing some things that can stop the prayer. And you can go and spend 3 hours in the saloon. But which becometh women professing godliness with good works.
0: Can you see the nonus you for a mouth, pass by Superman? enye bena wa waleke na wodoku
1: to
0: awo nyomo miatro.
1: I said we will change and the blessing of the Lord will be upon us in Jesus' name.
0: Eye ma opuya jalala no mi apa agbamale Yesu fanu koma.
1: And go to point number 2, faith and vigilance against worldliness.
0: Ma unya papa avilia kose kwenu jono no de kiki ama kweno no no.
1: You see, if you are going to overcome those things of the world, you need faith and you also need to be vigilant.
0: We're
1: looking at Ephesians chapter 6, verse
0: 16.
1: Above all, taking the shield of faith, wherewith ye shall be able to quench all the fiery darts of the wicked.
0: I told you that
1: this enemy that is worldliness is diabolical. It's a diabolical enemy. And it is the devil that is behind worldliness.
0: There's
1: a spirit behind worldliness. 1 John chapter 5, verses 4 and 5. For whatsoever is born of God overcometh the world. If you are finding it very, very difficult and impossible to give up worldliness, it's an indication to you are not born again. When you hear the word of God, it doesn't give you joy. You're not happy. And you resist it. And you reject it. And it's like, why are they preaching what they are preaching? And it's like, I don't like that part of the Bible. I don't accept that part of the Bible. When you reject the word of God, you're rejecting God. And this is the victory that overcomes the world, even our faith. And then he
0: asks
1: a question for you to be very sure. Who is he that overcomes the world, but he that believes that Jesus is the Son of God? On the one hand, we need faith. On the other hand, we need vigilance. Tells us in 1 Peter chapter 5, verse 9. Be sober, be vigilant. If your life is lousy, if your life is careless, if your life is worldly, if your life is like the people of the world and you're not sober, and you're loud,
0: let them on,
1: and then you are attracting the people of the world to yourself. You know, with your dressing, with your appearance, with your attitude, with your action, then you're not showing evidence that you're a real child of God. Be sober, be vigilant, because your adversary, the devil, as a running lion, walketh about seeking whom he may devour. Resist steadfast in the faith. In verse 8, it talks about vigilance. In verse 9, it talks about the faith. Those two things are necessary for you to be an overcomer. Knowing that the same afflictions are accomplished in your brethren that are in the world. I pray that this thing that the Lord is telling us will help us in Jesus' name. 1 Corinthians chapter 10, verse 12. It says, wherefore, let him that thinketh is standing, take heed lest he fall. And sometimes when people hear the word of God, what they do is, they'll be comparing with other people. And they'll be saying, is this too bad? After all, sister so-and-so is like this.
0: And sister Camilla lady.
1: After all, a women leader is like that. After all, the coordinator or overseer's wife is like this. And if it's like that, it's mine too bad. You're not supposed to compare yourself with anybody. You came into this world all alone by yourself. And you came into the kingdom all alone by yourself. In 2 Corinthians chapter 10, verse 12. For we dare not make ourselves of the number. Compare ourselves with some that commend themselves. They measuring themselves by themselves and comparing themselves among themselves are not wise. When we hear the word of God, it's not our part to be making comparison. I'm better than so and so. In your marriage, in your wedding, in your appearance, in everything that you do, you're going to keep yourself away from those things of the world. You will not learn how they're doing the evil they're doing. As I've told you, faith and vigilance are both essential in overcoming the spirit and the pressure of the world. We are to watch and pray. One without the other cannot win a permanent victory as an individual. Watching over one another as families. And then as a church, the pastor to open his eyes and see. And the leaders have to open their eyes and see. Is the world coming in? And then if you know the world is coming in, and you are vigilant, what do? You talk about it. You read the Bible about it. You alert the people of God about it. And what are the things of the world we're talking about? The number one is pride and its pursuit. The pride and the pursuit of the world. What against them?
0: Okay.
1: That the pursuit of the world will not take over the church. The pride in the world will not take over the church. Number two, it's pranks and pretense. And everything in the world is like hypocritical. Number three, it's perversion and pollution. It's sometimes even the secondary school. And then they get some perversions and pollutions of the world there. If you are not watchful, you are not looking at their boxes, you are not looking at their bags, you are not looking at the photographs photographs they are carrying about. Looking at the CDs they are carrying about. Pollution and the pollution from the internet, they bring it to your house, and you never know.
0: What internet?
1: But you see, you must watch against the perversion, the pollution of the world from coming into your family and also from coming into the church. And sometimes you overseers, you pastors there, you coordinators there.
0: Anytime
1: you come to church, always sit only at the platform. And when you have a crowd stretched before you, you don't know what they are doing, you don't know how they are living. And you never attend wedding or anything. And you just sit at the pulpit, just dishing out the word of God, the word of God. The people are not following. Mix with them. Go to them. See them the way they are. And look at them intimately. If they are bringing the perversions and the pollutions of the world into the church, then you'll be able to know. Number four, it's picnics and it's place. The place, the drama. You see, the world, they have a lot of entertainment. And they want to go to the seaside, they want to refresh themselves. Number five is provocation and pugnacity. Leaders of the world, they have trained themselves to fight. And we must be vigilant against it. Number six, it's passion and its pleasures. Number seven, it's preferences and preoccupation. And the preferences is always to minister to the flesh. Whether it is music, it's for the flesh. Whether it is wedding, it's for the flesh. Whether it is funeral, it's for the flesh. Why will they say that, you know, somebody who died about 7-8 years ago, they want to do the burial all over again now? That's because they are preoccupied with the pleasure of the world. Number eight, it's politics and permissiveness. Look up here. If let's say a coordinator in a particular district wants the people to like him, to love him, playing politics, if he sees things that are going wrong, he'll not correct them, because he feels people don't like correction. And if he wants to be in their favorable book, and if he wants to be exalted among them, he's not going to correct them. If he looks at the choir and the choir is not doing well, he's going to keep on smiling, saying, "You people of God, how nice, how great you are. You are a great Lord." That's politics. If he looks at the youth section and they are not, you know, hurrying up and coming to the Bible study, and they are not obeying the word of God, and they are like this and like that, and they are writing love letters in the church and passing to one another, the coordinator who wants to play politics will not correct it. He'll just say, "Children of God, raise raise up your hand. How great you are. How wonderful you are. I want to tell you that I'm the coordinator in this place. I'm the overseer, the pastor here. I love you.
0: My
1: God loves you. Say amen. Then they say amen. They clap for him. I like our coordinator. No matter what you do, he has understanding. He's like a real father. That's politics. You're not going to take those people to heaven if you cannot correct anything. If things are wrong, get them corrected. It tells us in Jeremiah chapter 10 verse 2. Thus says the Lord, learn not the way of the heathen. Don't bring the politics of a land into the church. 1 Thessalonians chapter 5 verse 6 all through to verse
0: 8.
1: Therefore, let us not sleep as do others. But let us watch and be sober. For they that sleep in the night, and they that be drunken in the night. But let us who are of the day be sober, putting on the breastplate of faith and love, and for an helmet the hope of salvation. In Luke chapter 21, verse 34, and take it to yourselves, lest at any time your hearts be overcharged with surfeiting and drunkenness and the cares of this life. That's worldliness right there. So that they come upon you unawares. For as a snare shall it come on all them that dwell on the face of the whole earth. Watch ye therefore, and pray always that ye may be accounted worthy to escape all these things that shall come to pass, and to stand before the Son of Man. I come to point number 3, freedom and victory over the world. In John chapter 8, we're looking at verse 32. And ye shall know the truth, and the truth shall make you free. Give me a good amen. You know, it's the truth that sets us free. And if we just gloss over it, and we patch the congregation, and we don't read the word of God, and interpret it and apply it, there'll be no freedom. But now you have known the truth. I said, now you have known the truth. And the truth will set you free from worldliness in Jesus' name. In verse 36, if the Son therefore shall make you free, ye shall be free indeed.
0: ekma mianye ablo de viwo van van.
1: Romans chapter 8, verse 29.
0: Romans tameni kwekwe blabo vo asyeke.
1: For whom he did foreknow, he also did predestinate to be conformed to the image of his son.
0: Ela bina masiyo nyadila, edo wadekan, bina wanye japono namatokbi.
1: Look up here.
0: Mikota
1: the
0: isi.
1: Things that were important to Christ, are those things important to me?
0: Mine lebevine Christo elebevine nye.
1: The way that Jesus honored his father, obeyed his father, is that the way I'm honoring the father, obeying the father?
0: Unless Yesu bufufua, de te ufuade, nene menye kamale todo fufuale ufulabuma.
1: That he might be the firstborn among many brethren.
0: Bene wanye nukokwe vile novi gade wotuma.
1: If you are a child of God, you are one of those many brethren. Philippians chapter 2, reading from verse 5. Here he tells us, let this mind be you, which was also in Christ Jesus. Would you say you have the mind of Christ? The attitude of Christ? The lifestyle of Christ? You are going somewhere. Will Jesus go to this place I'm going? What are you going to do there? Will Jesus go to do there what I'm going to do now? You come to church and you act in a particular way. Will Jesus act like this? You want to go to a wedding? Will Jesus attend the wedding and be like this? You put on any dress, and is it your glory you are seeking, or the glory of the Lord? Is it to turn the minds of other people to your flesh, or it is to turn their minds unto the Lord? And you know, if you hear all this and you still find it impossible to obey the word of God, it's because you don't have the grace of God. You're not born again. When you are born again, the new birth will make it possible for you to be obedient to the word of God. In 1 Samuel chapter 8 verse 5,
0: Samuel
1: said unto him, behold, thou art old, and thy sons walk not in thy ways. Now make us a king to judge us like all the nations.
0: Eye wo gbọ ni bi na poda eti. Eye fi owo mo le wo fo mo to mu o. 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
1: That's worldliness right there.
0: Iki ama gbọ nu e ma lo.
1: Any time in your Christian profession.
0: Yes, ele wo Kristo ba ma fufu mo.
1: Any time in your personal life, you want to be like all the other nations. That's the world. Maybe you are in the choir, for example.
0: Do you
1: know the choir people act in other churches? And you know the choir members in other churches, they are not under the control of any pastor. And they do whatever they want to do. They play any kind of music they want to play. And if the pastor in that church will not allow them, they will rebel. And they will carry out that rebellion in a very dramatic way. And then if you are talking to yourself, let's be like the choir, like other places. That's worldliness right there. And if there is worldliness, you are allowing the enemy to eat up the vibrance and the vitality of your Christian life. And in this church, we're not going to allow that. Or rather not have the choir. We're not going to have it here. Give me a good amen. And these people said, give us a king. What do you want a king? We want to be like all the other nations. Our workers will not be like other churches. Our members will not be like other churches. Our choir will not be like other churches. When the new converts come in here, we want them to see that this church is not like the other churches. But because if it's like the other churches, why are they going to leave their church? Why are they coming here? But we're going to be different. In Romans chapter 8, I'm reading from verse 2. It says, for the law of the Spirit of life in Christ Jesus has made me free
0: and death.
1: The Spirit of God will make us free. I said it will make us free. When we talk about freedom, number one, freedom from the abominations of the world. Almost any place you go, the abominations are there. If you don't recognize it, they introduce it to you. They say, now you are walking in a place like this. And because you are walking here, we don't want you as a lady to walk, to be walking here with a gown. We want you to be smart.

0: They say, this is how they do it in the Catholic Church. How do you know?
1: How do you know?
0: Are you going there?
1: This
0: is how they do it in the Anglican Church. This is how they do it in Seventh-day
1: Adventists.
0: This is how they do it in the Salvation Army. How do you have all this knowledge, all this information? You know, as we're looking at our wedding, as we're looking at our foreign ceremony, this is how they do it in the
1: Redeem.
0: This is how they do it in First Square. How do you know? Have you been associating with almost all the churches everywhere? When you are free, it sets you free from association from the world. Number four, freedom from the agitation of the world. Freedom from the agitation of the world. Many years ago, when this church started as a ministry, and we all gave ourselves to the Lord, a real conversion experience. If somebody did something wrong, you say sit down, the fellow will sit down. There will be no argument, no agitation, no aggressive action. We'll just sit down. His friends might ask him, what is it you are not doing what you used to do? The Bible study leader, the zoo to call me then, told me to sit down. What happened? Oh, I'm the one that went wrong. I did this, I did that. Now, today, if somebody did something bad, and then will say, sit down there. He himself will say, I am sitting down physically, but inside me, I am standing up. Agitation. And he will be making signals to his friend to cause trouble, to cause commotion. Did you read in the papers? And he said, if the president wants to be there beyond 2007, we're going to make the country ungovernable for him. What that means is, we're going to cause confusion, commotion, that he will not be able to direct the affairs of the nation. That's agitation. And when anybody in the church says, if any of the sections do anything wrong, and you discipline them, we will make the church ungovernable. That's agitation of the world coming in right there. You want to go to heaven, and there's somebody here on the pulpit saying this is the way to go to heaven. Are you fighting him? When you become a child of God, you are free from the agitation of the world, and we are free. I said we're free. Number five, we are free from the amusements of the world. Number six, it sets us free from the ambition of the world. And the ambition of the world is the ambition of of Absalom. They want to take over from David. And they don't want to wait for their time. Number 7, you are set free from the apparel of the world. Appearance of the world, adornment of the world.

Even the people of the world now, some of them are getting concerned about the dressing in the world. And they're writing in the papers and they're saying, this is bad, this is bad. And you know, the people of the world are even talking about it. We church, we should demonstrate it. I said we should demonstrate it. We're going to retain our freedom. I say we're going to remain our freedom. If that is what you are asking the Lord to do for you today, you rise on your feet and then you will send a real fervent prayer unto the God of heaven. That the world will not eat up your Christian life. The world will not destroy your Christian life. Without holiness, no man shall see the Lord. Call upon the Lord. Don't compare yourself with other members of the church who are not born again. Leave them to themselves. Leave them to themselves. And you keep on looking unto Jesus, the author and the finisher of our faith. The leader's wife, don't worry about her. She has her own life to live. The leader's daughter, don't worry about her. She has her own life to live. The leader's husband, don't worry about him. Son, don't worry about him. They have their lives to live. You live your life in obedience to the word of God. A worker in the choir, don't worry about him. You have your life to live. You came to the church not to follow anybody's example. Be free. Free from sin. Secret sin. Open sin. Open rebellion. Be free. Free from the things of the world. Whatever others do, that's their decision. Make up your mind. You want to serve the Lord? Serve the Lord. When you have faith in God, you have victory in Christ. The evidence that you are born again is that you are having victory over the world. And you are not acting like the people of the world anymore. Your mind, your heart, your spirit, your soul, your attitude is set on things on high. Have an experience with the Lord before you go. Be conformed to the image of Christ. The mind of Christ. The attitude of Christ. The actions of Christ. The obedience of Christ. The righteousness of Christ. The character of Christ. In the believer, that's what the Lord wants to accomplish in your life. Give him a chance to walk in your life. Let that mighty change come within you and come upon you. Real faith will set you free from the world and all the pollutions of the world.

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1: How many of you are happy?
2: Amoni nekule jijokpon le miyadoma.
1: I said, if you are happy, happy, happy.
3: I what said, you?
2: Mabe. 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
1: Me, Gladi, Boko Boko. Praise the Lord.
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1: If you have two ears, you open the two ears.
2: No, Tom of Velasula, Vutom of Verma, Lem Dissia.
1: You have four, open them.
2: No, Tom and Nia V.
1: Because I want to net, put something inside your ear.
2: Do I Ella Benamaja to another at the Wotoma?
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2: Nenuma Gana Wotoma. Maybe Nukunu, Jesse, Nusan, Agbogbon, Bledoya, Yira Doyo.
1: If you run here, miracle will run after you.
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1: If you run there, I'm telling you, deliverance will run after you.
2: Nele Fujula Timala, a Katutu, Afudra Klodo.
1: Just one thing you must do.
2: Maybe Nunda Kakbe Libena wo.
1: This ear, open it. Anybody by your side, don't allow anybody to talk to you because I want to put something inside you.
2: Yenyebena wo tola vi. Magademo, Nemanya leji mareka no bronya do da go o. Ramaja tonanda ademo.
1: Any power of darkness that sees you like this, 1 mile they were on.
2: My baby, Nele Dula Fiagba, Nebobo, want to add to Golamoji, a lot of Jia syllable.
1: When you sleep, any spirit that comes near where you're sleeping,
2: Nebella Nodon, Nebobo, the Google, at this Lano Domle.
1: Once the power begins to radiate around you,
2: where? Hey, your neighbor now woke Bobo, Van Lemoa, Lecola.
1: I'm telling you, did you hear me? That thing will run away.
2: Malak Bronolo, the lesser Yagbia, Numala Dasi, Jumia Jula Go.
1: I'm going to read the Bible to you.
2: My Jacqueline Biblia, no, Fifia.
1: Your Bible, they there? Where? Look at them. No Bible.
2: Bible la siwa. Mi amu bukbu yoke tabi lo mele mi asio.
1: Praise God, I have a Bible.
2: Me kafa apeto nye la Bible la sinye.
1: If you don't have a Bible, go and buy one.
2: Ne bi lo mele asio la befle Bible chobaji.
1: And read this thing like I read it.
2: Eye na khlian bele si nye mo le khlum ene.
1: Power has come.
2: Close
1: your eyes, let me pray for you. Father, in the name of Jesus,
2: Papa,
1: I declare happy day, happy day. Jesus took my sin away. He taught me how to pray. And Lord, I pray that happy day will come for everybody in Jesus' name. All the attention we need. All the focus on the word of God we need. Lord, I pray you grant to us in Jesus' name. Open the heavens. Save souls. Heal the sea. Deliver the oppressed. I pray that nobody will go away from here empty-handed. Overload your people with your wonder. Thank you because I know you have answered. In Jesus' name we pray. Amen.
2: Amen.
1: Thank you very much. You can sit down. There is one word I need to tell you before I start.
2: What?
1: One word you need to understand.
2: It's
1: the word desperate.
2: Yeah.
1: When we say somebody is desperate, that person is saying whatever comes, whatever goes. Whatever happens and whatever does not happen. Today is my day. today. I can show you many people in the Bible. Their miracle came when they were desperate. The power of God came when they were desperate. What they've been looking for many years came when they were desperate. There's a man called Jacob. Man was desperate. Said, I will not let you go. Except you bless me. As we come to the New Testament, I see another person desperate. This woman had been sick for 12 years. Having flowing blood, issue of blood. Came desperate. And she said, if I can only touch the hem of his garment, I will be healed. It is such desperate people. Those who say, I am here today for something definite. Those are the people that get something. If you there, you are desperate. Today, I must see this Jesus. Today, I must touch this Jesus. Today, I must have something from this Jesus. It is that desperation. It is that focus. It is that determination. It is that holding on. It will not go. I will not let it go. It must not leave me. It is that firmness of holding on that gets you what you want. My subject is a happy day for a desperate man. Happy day for a desperate man. And I've been watching. The people who are desperate. The people say, I will not miss it. Nothing will catch my attention. Nothing will distract me. Nothing will pull me away. Nothing will take this one from me. Happy day. Happy day. Happy day. For a desperate man. The story is in Luke chapter 19. Luke chapter 19. Open your Bible. Open your eyes. Open your ears. Open your mind. And let us read it together. Luke chapter 19, verse 1. Jesus entered and passed through Jericho. What a sentence. What a word. Jericho was a cursed city.
2: Jericho,
1: a great man. Many years ago. Put a curse on anybody that will build up Jericho again. And since that time, there be a curse on Jericho. And Jesus came from heaven. The only power. The only authority. That could break the yoke.
2: that
1: was laid on
2: Jericho.
1: I want you to keep these words in your
2: mind.
1: Je for Joshua.
2: Ye na Joshua.
1: Je for Jericho.
2: Ye na Jericho.
1: Je for Jesus.
2: Ye na Yesu.
1: It took Jesus.
2: Ek Yesu de kape.
1: Having that name, Jehovah saves.
2: Ikenanya Yehovah snediam.
1: To be able to reverse what Joshua had done.
2: Benade, nika Joshua wakple Jerichoa na batra dredo.
1: Joshua was a mini Jesus of the old covenant. Jesus is the Greek New Covenant name which is interpreted as Joshua in the Old Testament.
2: Yesu, yen yekela, lenumbrabla ya openya beko gomuda, lenumbla kwamasinanya Joshua la.
1: And the Joshua of the Old Testament placed a curse on Jericho.
2: Eye Joshua mla kwamatuala, opufide Jericho pedula.
1: If you look at your Bible,
2: ne lekpu de Bible wamia.
1: Since that time,
2: Joba magbala.
1: Curse had continued. When Elisha came to town, the people of Jericho, they ran to Elisha. They said, "See our land. The water is killing people. The condition is killing people. Help us, help us." Elisha said, "Bring some salt." And he put the salt in the spring of the water. And the water was healed. But how about the land? How about the vegetation? How about the education? How about all their lives? How about all their family? Elisha was less than Jesus.
2: Eliza,
1: he solved a part of the problem. And now happy day. Jesus came to Jericho.
2: Yesu evado Jericho.
1: And I'm telling you, Jesus is here. If you are desperate, if you say, "I don't want any disturbance," because Jesus is in Jericho.
2: Yesu va Jericho.
1: One man, he learned that Jesus was passing by. Look at verse 2. And behold, there was a man. Behold, there is a man. People have been tormenting your life, oppressing your life, binding your life, and squeezing your life.
2: Behold,
1: look at the condition around you. Happy day for you today. Because Jesus now came to Jericho.
2: Eye Jericho va, Yesu va Jericho pe julama.
1: Now I can rejoice.
2: Defiala matema po jijolo.
1: Now I can sing and dance.
2: Defiala matema jihamadu ya dagui.
1: Now I can jump for joy.
2: Defiala matema tikpo na jijo.
1: Cause all these years,
2: bala bena le fubugu yokata va imula.
1: I've been carrying a heavy load from Joshua on our back.
2: Mecho agbade chuka Joshua go to lemia be petemo.
1: Heavy load in our heart from Joshua in our stomach.
2: Eye agbade to Joshua gbogere miabo fudomo.
1: Terrible sickness in our body because of Old Testament Joshua's curse.
2: Dolele jingo lemia pagbe jiskene ba to Joshua. Numbla ukwa matola gbo.
1: If you met Joshua,
2: nebele dogo Joshua le moji.
1: And you never meet Jesus.
2: Kakama dogo Yesu la.
1: I cry for you.
2: Malabi fan le tawogbe.
1: If you have met Joshua before,
2: gakanebele dogo Joshua kwa vailo.
1: And then he place a curse on your city.
2: Eye Joshua la profite miabo duma.
1: Place a curse on your nation.
2: Eye Joshua profite miabo dugala.
1: And now you come this happy, glorious day to meet Jesus.
2: Eye levadi jonu kake nui yagbo. Bena dogo kule Yesu la.
1: All the problems are solved.
2: Wofu pepo kata nuvai.
1: All the bad luck is gone.
2: Mabena jogbo vyo nuvai.
1: All the yoke is broken.
2: Mabena kwa kuti yogata la mingo.
1: Because Jesus will reverse.
2: Wala bena Yesu la.
1: And Jesus
3: Jesus will take away all the curse you are carrying from your great grand grandfather. If you carry way until this day, this is a happy day for you.
2: Fifu de katana le miadi to miaba tobi togbi oba gama. Vada sine gafu yamula. Ebenye jijonu kakanao.
3: Named Zacchaeus. Which was the chief among the publicans. Look at this man. He was in a cursed city. Doing a cursed profession. A bad man in a bad city. A sinful man in a sinful city. Even for ordinary normal man.
2: Na amagbolo tinla.
3: To be in Jericho.
2: Benawano Jericho Jamia.
3: And now he went to pick up the work of a publican.
2: Fetiya ba cho ado adebe ya osina yenu jola bodo.
3: You know publican.
2: Menyanu jola wa.
3: Publican.
2: Lakwa de nu jola du kwakata bagbedido kobo.
3: Publican. You know can. They put some this sardine, the fish, they put it inside can.
2: Lakwa de menya sandine, menya bena enu agam vinu guya dema.
3: Restrict it. Limit it.
2: Don't
3: move out.
2: Magaya
3: in a public can.
2: Ele nu
3: jolopo. Call somebody to say public can.
2: Na madeni nu jolopo ganu viguya. Look at
3: the whole public.
2: They
3: put you inside can.
2: They
3: say you will never rise. You will never move forward. You never go back. You are inside the can. The public. I'm going to open that can.
2: And
3: it is when that can is open. Happy day. I said happy day. Something is happening already. There is a key from heaven. That can. Sealed up.
2: And
3: there's only one key from heaven that can open that
2: door.
3: Wonderful God. It is done. No more publican. There's a liberation coming upon your life. And all those things that hold you down and all the things that can you up, they are opened in Jesus' name. And he sought to see Jesus. Who he was. But he could not. For the press. Because he was of little stature. You know what I'm telling you? Can you see this man? To be in Jericho is bad enough. To be a public can is bad enough. Now he was of little stature. Less than the normal. Less than the average. Everybody went in front. He was a latecomer. A public can. Coming from behind. Short stature. Little stature.
2: I'm
3: going to solve my problem. Look at the condition of the man. And then he said, but today. Jesus is in town.
2: Yes,
3: I'm living in Jericho.
2: Jericho.
3: All this Jericho cause
2: Jericho
3: desperation.
2: The
3: man that is desperate. Woman that is desperate. A man that says today is my happy day.
2: Yes.
3: Yes. they will not pass me by.
2: Look
3: at what he did. And he ran.
2: On
3: the spirit, I told you. You know, big men today, they don't draw.
2: But
3: the man said, I don't care what the public says.
2: After
3: all, the public put me inside the car. What else will they do? If you want to laugh, laugh. If you want to make fun of me,
2: And
3: the man began to run.
2: He
3: ran into blessing. He ran into salvation. He ran into peace of mind. He ran into the very gates of heaven. That is what happens when you are desperate. And it says, and he ran before. And he climbed up into a sycamore tree to see him, for he was to pass that way. And when Jesus came to the place, he looked up.
4: Now he looked up.
3: Praise the Lord.
2: I said,
3: praise the Lord. The other people that were around Jesus, he didn't look at them. They were not desperate. They only came to enjoy. They only came like holiday, like a vacation. They only came because people are going, let me go with them. They were not desperate. But this man was desperate. He climbed up a sycamore tree. And then as he was there, his heart was saying, Jesus, let me see you. Jesus, let me know you today. All these publicans, put my hand and take everything away. And when Jesus got there, he looked up at him and he called him by name. If you are desperate, Jesus knows your name.
2: Yes,
3: he knows what you are looking for. He knows why you are crying. He knows why the public has put you inside a car. Listen to me. An elephant cannot grow inside a cage. The elephant can only grow to the limit of the cage. A lion cannot grow inside a cage. Any cage you put that lion into, a lion can only grow to the limit of that cage. Put a man inside a can. Put a woman inside a can. That man, that woman will never grow beyond that can in which you put that man.
2: Now,
3: we open the gate. We open the can. All the limitation of your life. All the restriction of your life. All the things that confine you inside that can. The Lord is open. Opening it in Jesus' name. And then Jesus called him by name. Zacchaeus. Make haste. Come down. For today. I told you. For today. Everybody say today. This is my day. This is your day. Happy day. Wonderful day.
2: I say to
3: Miracle working day. This is the day the Lord has made. This day was registered in heaven for you. I'm not here by accident. This first day is registered in heaven for you. Jesus said, today I must. I read it to you.
2: Yes, Blonebenaka Ebiela Mano Marinovaye.
3: Look at it. If you have your Bible there, at the end of verse 5. For today I must abide at thy house.
2: Ne Biblia so afina kimakoda Ebiela Mano Afom.
3: The creator of the heavens and earth.
2: La koda jipoklanigban wola.
3: The very Son of God.
2: Ma upe vila.
3: The master of angels and men.
2: Amenenye mao dolopa.
3: That was born in an extraordinary way. Jesus, the master of Lucifer and the demons.
2: Yes, we can Lucifer.
3: Jesus, the great physician.
2: Yes,
3: Jesus, the power of God on earth.
2: Yes, you
3: said, I must abide in your house today. He said, I don't want to go anywhere today. I will not go to Jerusalem.
2: Jerusalem.
3: I will not go to Bethlehem.
2: Bethlehem.
3: I will not go to Capernaum.
2: Capernaum.
3: Your own house.
2: Where
3: they put you inside that car. I am going to follow you inside your house today. My feet will step inside your house. You want Jesus to follow you home?
2: Let Jesus know.
3: What are you there? I said, what are you there? Jesus is going home with you. The power of heaven and earth. The very Son of God. The one that never failed in any battle. Greater than angel, greater than all men.
2: Kings
3: are the Lord of
2: Lords.
3: He said, I must abide in your house. Your very house. At this very day. That's what happens to desperate people. When you are desperate and you say, Lord, I want you by all means. Whatever the condition, whatever the situation, Lord, I want you. This will be your day. And then he made his and he came down. And he received him joyfully. And when they saw it, they all murmured, saying that he was gone to be guest with a man that's a sinner. And Zacchaeus stood and said unto the Lord, behold, Lord, the half of my goods I give unto the poor.
2: But
3: if I have taken anything from any man by false accusation, I restore him fourfold. Jesus said unto him,
2: yes,
3: everybody say this day. When are you going to be saved? When are you going to be forgiven? When is your name to be written in the book of life? When is the Lord to open your car? When is the Lord to release you? When is Jesus to come inside this heart of you? When will Jesus follow you home? When will Jesus get your house and sweep away all the curse, all the yoke, all the marabu, all the corruption, all the evil, sweep everything away? When?
2: Today
3: it will happen. I said today it will happen. That's why Jesus said, This day is salvation come to this house.
2: Yena Yesu glabe de egbe koko va afasiyama.
3: For as much as he also is the son of Abraham.
2: Le esiya kanye Abraham vinuti.
3: Now I told you his story.
2: Magbaluti nyade nolo.
3: Now I'm going to break it up for you.
2: Tefia maja akakama no.
3: Number one, corruption.
2: Banto bagble.
3: Number two, confession.
2: Avelia amavuvu.
3: Number three, conversion.
2: Atonlia jimatotro.
3: Number one, the corruption of this public can.
2: Bantola nujola siapa bagble.
3: The corruption of this publican.
2: Nujola siapa bagble.
3: If you know the publicans at all,
2: nela nyanu jola.
3: They join them with some bad people.
2: Lakwa de otono sona kula magbagble ama badao.
3: They said publicans and sinners.
2: Obena nu jola kule nu van olao.
3: They said publicans and harlots.
2: Obena nu jola kule buluo.
3: They said publicans and heathen pagans.
4: Every
3: time you see publican,
2: it's either
3: a companion of harlot,
2: a
3: partner of a sinner, or
2: a
3: twin brother of harlot. They are together.
2: The
3: corruption of the publican. Let me show you. And you will see the condition of the man. And the very way you know a public can is because of the way they are joined together.
2: Matthew
3: chapter 18 verse 17. Remember, we first of all talk about the corruption of this public can. Matthew chapter 18 verse 17. Here it says, and if he shall neglect to hear them, tell it unto the church. But if he neglect to hear the church, let him be unto thee as an heathen man and a publican.
2: Kanama do to wawaka ula, ye dagblena gamula, e nama do to gamula kaula, nanawa no nau abe, transbola, plenu jolan.
3: The publican and the pagan, they are the same.
2: No jolak ple transbolola madakawuni.
3: Publican and the heathen, they are the same. Transbola
2: kloma matro jimula, amadakawuni.
3: Idol worshippers, they are the same.
2: No jolak ple vujusbola ula madakawuni.
3: Publican and the people with powers of darkness, they are the same.
2: No jolak ple
3: the corruption of the public can. And I want you to look at another thing now.
2: Imagine
3: Luke chapter 15, verse 1.
2: Imagine a guy brother. Look at him. We are talking.
3: Then drew near unto him all the publicans and sinners for to hear him.
2: Can you jola ople nuva ola ukata nuagbavam nuatodomi?
3: The companion and the friends and the fellowship and the partners of the publican.
2: When Talapa, no Jolapa Zonhatio, no Jolapa Veliao, no Jolapa Fumato,
3: publicans and pagan,
2: no Jolak, Blair Transbola, no Jolapa Nicola,
3: idol worshippers,
2: no Jolak, Blair Transbola,
3: and occultism,
2: no Jolaba Kudok Basalao,
3: publican and those who worship Satan,
2: no Jolak, Blair Satan and Subolao,
3: publican and sinners,
2: no Jolak, Blair Nuvolao,
3: Matthew chapter 21.
2: Matthew tabla bovode ke popo bla ton vovelia.
3: For John came unto you in the way of righteousness.
2: Ela bena Johannes tomi agbolo jojo enye pomoji.
3: And ye believed him not.
2: Eye mi okwe jiso o.
3: But the publicans and the harlots believed him.
2: Kanu jola o bla ka si wala o ko jiso.
3: Can you see the bad people that surrounded the publicans?
2: La pa mo gbogbo mo nyina ku yokonel de to de nu jola.
3: As corrupt as this man was,
2: he
3: said, I have tried my best to change my corruption, and I cannot. But I had Jesus has come to town. And because Jesus has come to town, I am going to go to Jesus. All the corruption inside me, he will take away. All the corruption of my past life, he will forgive me. All the corruption that is putting me inside this public car. The Lord is going to remove everything today. And are we better than them? You know, when you point to them and say, publican.
2: Publican.
3: How can any better than them? Romans chapter 3, verse 9.
4: Verse 9.
3: Then are we better than they?
2: Roma tama ton kokwe asieke de mia ton nyo wa otwa.
3: No wise.
2: Ao de kemelio.
3: He says we are not better at all.
2: Ebe mi manyo kwa o.
3: In verse 10.
2: Bokwe mo wo.
3: As it is written, there is none righteous, no, not one.
2: Unless you own glory and a bena, I'm a judge at the kemeli o de ka homelio.
3: Everybody is just like that.
2: Emma tried a mercy am a lian and a man.
3: We're coming out of our corruption.
2: Media do lemia pug blow mug.
3: There to coming out. I said coming out. That leads us to number two, the confession of this publican. Let us look at Luke chapter 19. I'm reading from verse
2: 8.
3: Zacchaeus stood and said unto the Lord.
2: There
3: are many people around them there. They were looking at him. Publican. Sinner. Harlot. Heathen. Occultic man. Jejuman. He didn't hear what they said. He didn't look at them. He was looking at Jesus and Jesus alone. And he said, Lord, the name they call me, that's who I am. I'm a sinner. I'm a bad man. I've done evil. I come to you for that reason. That will make a change in my life.
2: You will
3: make a change. If you come with that confession, and you say, yes, I know my corruption. But I come, I will not hide anything. Every bad thing I have done, I confess unto the Lord. That's why I said, behold, Lord, the half of my goods I give to the poor. And if I have taken anything from any man, by false accusation, I restore him fourfold. You know, that is why conversion came to the publican. That is why his chains were broken. That is why he was forgiven. That is why a new life came unto him. Because he stopped corruption and he went into confession. That's what the publicans did. That's how salvation came to them. That's how the mercy of God came to them. Confession. Look at Luke chapter 18, verse 11. The Pharisee stood and prayed thus with himself. Lord, I thank thee that I'm not as other men are,
4: other
3: extortioners,
4: people,
3: unjust, adulterers, or even as this publican.
2: That one is a Pharisee.
3: I pray you'll not be a Pharisee. The twin brother of Pharisee, Sadducee. You'll not be a Sadducee. I said you'll not be a Sadducee. Sadducee.
2: Mais globe mani Sadduki to le mia domo.
3: You know Sadducee.
2: La nya Sadduki to wa.
3: Sad, you see.
2: Ela bena u nu khala woni.
3: You see am.
2: Le kwe.
3: Sad, you see there.
2: La nu khala le mia domo. Pika wadi.
3: I say where are you?
2: Me benu khala le mia domo.
3: I'm not a Sadducee.
2: Nya ni mani Sadduki to lo.
3: I'm not a Pharisee.
2: Ni mani Pharisee to lo.
3: The Pharisee was pointing to the publican. I am not like this man.
2: Pharisee to ade la sifti am nu jola bena nya me la bena nu jola si ana o.
3: The confession of the public can.
2: La kwade nu jola gbodudo la ma pomo vuvu.
3: Look at verse 13.
2: Bo pe mo wi eton.
3: And the publican standing afar off. Yeah. Will not lift up so much as his eyes unto heaven, but his smote upon his breast, saying, God, be merciful to me, a sinner.
2: Kanu jola la titre la joga kan. 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
3: Confession.
2: E mo fufu.
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2: A peto ponu blanwi na nenu van ola.
3: We confess our sin.
2: Nemi fu mi apo nu van o.
3: He is just and faithful to forgive us and to cleanse us of all unrighteousness.
2: Not the poor like what George Tow and Yabena were to me upon the poor came. Ewa Cloma Jomatonica Tada Lemianuti.
3: He that covereth his sin shall not prosper.
2: I may not turn to upon the Vodilla Majorine.
3: But he that confesseth and forsaketh them shall have mercy.
2: Come and see, come, woman, to Jelawak for no blan.
3: Let the wicked forsake his way.
2: I'm a friend that sleep on my bonu.
3: And your righteous man is taught.
2: Hey, I'm a bonapos to Suawanu.
3: Let him come unto the Lord.
2: Ewa trode Yehovanu.
3: And the Lord will pardon.
2: Ekama akpo no blan.
3: He will abundantly forgive him.
2: Hey, you are chaperon of Vowaki.
3: People who are called by my name.
2: Nebenyan Yotu Kosin Choyon Yonukodo.
3: Will humble themselves.
2: Nebua Bobodo Quilo.
3: And seek my face. And turn from their wicked ways.
2: Ewa
3: hear from heaven. I will forgive their sin. I will heal their land.
2: Ewa Dinyanukuma, Ewa Trolla. Ekuma Matopon of Vakao. My Yodo Panibala. Ema Ho.
3: That country. Miracle comes upon you because you do not remain in your corruption. Out of corruption, and you come into confession. Confession. You don't hide anything. Say, Lord, that's who I am. That's what I've been. That's what I've been doing.
2: What
3: I confess. Number one, tell me. Number two, tell me out loud. Confession. Number three now, conversion. Happy day, happy day. When Jesus came to his heart. Happy day, happy day. When Jesus forgave him. All the corruption, all the evil. Luke chapter 19, verse 9. And Jesus said unto him, this day is salvation come this house. For as much as he is also a son of Abraham. This day. This is a day of salvation. This desperate man. That will not allow anything to hinder him. All my sins will be taken away today. Forgiveness will come to me today. And that heaven, I am going to get to that heaven. That hell, I will not go to that hell. I am so desperate. I want to see Jesus. I want to hear Jesus. I want him to tell me. All my sins are forgiven. That very day when that man was desperate, salvation came. And then Jesus went to his house. Jesus will go to your house today. If you are sick, healing has come.
2: Ne le jedo do yo va.
3: If you are oppressed, deliverance has come.
2: Ne gbogbo won to de to de de popo va.
3: Any problem you have, Jesus, the master of all situations.
2: Ne fupe pe re lo wa gbona Jesus ne yin nukata ba fo to la ba do.
3: Unsune to take everything away.
2: E ba be ya to nukata jo.
3: Number 1, corruption.
2: Ban to gbogblo.
3: Number 2, confession.
2: E be li amo vuvu.
3: Number 3, confession has come.
2: E ton li a koko la ve.
3: To happen.
2: E la ba mo nu.
3: I said it will happen.
2: Me be la ba mo nu.
3: Any desperate person.
2: Ma re le nu ji be be le mi a do ma.
3: I said, where are you? You want to take Jesus home today? Where are you?
2: You
3: want the power of Jesus to break every yoke in your life? Where are you? Why don't you stand up?
2: Where are you?
3: Today is my day. Secure what was desperate.
2: Secure
3: what was desperate. I am desperate.
2: I am
3: desperate. I am desperate. I want the blessing of God upon my life. I want to change. I want the salvation of the Lord. I want the peace of the Lord. Lord, I want that conversion. I want that transformation. I want that change. I want that heaven in my soul. I want the blessing that Jesus brought from heaven. Happy day. Happy day. Salvation has come. Calling upon the Lord now. And you're saying, yes, Lord, I know I'm corrupt. I know I am evil. I know I'm a sinner. I know I'm not better than an harlot. I'm not better than a pagan. I confess, Lord, I want conversion. I want transformation. Lord, I want a change. I want the salvation of the Lord. And I want it right now, today. I want you today. Any man being Christ is a new creature. All things have passed away. Behold, all things have passed away. That new life,
2: that new,
3: that eternal life, that abundant life, that righteous life, that holy life, give it to me today. I am desperate. I will not let you go. Except to bless me.
2: You bless
3: I will
4: me.
3: Not let you go except
4: you.
3: To change my heart.
2: Change
3: I will
2: me.
3: Not let you go except
4: you.
3: That conversion will come upon me.
2: Right now.
3: It has come. It has come. As you abandon your sin, as you are telling the Lord,
2: and
3: you're saying, oh Lord, it's very day. I want that salvation. The power of Calvary.
2: Calvary,
3: the power in the blood of Jesus. So touch your life. Transform your life. That you will be able to say Jesus lives inside me. He has forgiven my sin. He has taken my yoke away. He has broken everything. Down. Now I am a new man. I'm a new woman. I'm a new boy. I'm a new creature. I'm a new girl.
2: Let
3: you think are you to say, I won't say them anymore.
2: No but
3: you used to wear, I will not wear them anymore.
2: I will
3: but a new day. A happy day. Come upon my life today. In Jesus' name we pray.
2: Le Yesu
3: Jesus name we pray. Anybody that came to be a spectator here today, just go with them to see what is happening. Any spectator here today? Is there any desperate man here today? Any desperate woman here today? That to believe that this is that day. The day of change. The day of transformation. The day of conversion. Praise the Lord. Jesus is ready now to touch that heart. Ready now to forgive every sin you ever committed in your life. Put your hands down now. Now I want to talk to those people. To want Jesus to enter into your heart. In all his transforming power. In all the power that can change bad to good. If that is what you want. At this time now. You are a desperate man, a desperate woman. Wherever you are. Those are the people now that mean business with the Lord. You can raise up your hand. Those people. Father, in the name of Jesus. All

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0: Bena wagbe okola.
1: That your peace of mind.
0: Bena wunu tia fala.
1: That your forgiveness.
0: Bena wato chokela.
1: Will be in their heart right now.
0: Ya gando opa jima fifi lai.
1: Right now. And as they go home, they go with the peace
0: of mind. Ya puma lawa ya puma kwenu tia fala jima.
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1: They go with the assurance.
0: Why ikwe kakanda ji.
1: The presence and partnership of Jesus, Lord and Savior. And I pray, Lord, power to live in newness of life. Each every one of them in Jesus' name. Thank you, Lord. That is the day that conversion has come. Thank you, Lord. This is the day that salvation has come. Forgiveness has come. Eternal life has come. Write their name in your book of life. Thank you, Lord. Jesus' name we pray. Everybody said, number one, number two, number three. What do you have now? You have it?
0: Eswasiwa.
1: Sure.
0: Le Canada.
1: You have it?
0: Eswasiwa.
1: Tell me again what you have.
0: Brenela nukaloko.
1: Conversion.
0: Agboko.
1: You are not like the man you used to be anymore.
0: Magale abena nukile nyokula na o.
1: You are not like the woman you used to be anymore.
0: Maganye nyonu kukumashi nenyela o.
1: Conversion has happened.
0: Ela abena kagboko lava.
1: Amen.
2: Amen.
0: Amen.
1: Praise the Lord.
0: Make up a pato.
1: Now.
0: Azon,
1: the second part.
0: Akpavelia.
1: After the man got the salvation there. Jesus said, let's go to your house. Anything that the witches were hiding in the corner of your house. Anything that the village enemies are hiding inside your portmanteau. Anything that they put inside you in the dream. Let's go to your house. Today we're going to finish everything. Barrenness. All the yokes and all the curses finished today. I am going home with Jesus. We're going to your house with Jesus. Father, in the name of Jesus, I thank you, Lord. Jesus the healer. That Jesus the deliverer. That Jesus the provider.
0: Yes, no katanala.
1: That Jesus the redeemer.
0: Yes, kola.
1: That Jesus the master of all circumstances.
0: Yes, no jojo katapa pato.
1: I said he wants to go home with everybody.
0: My brother, yes, be akpla masiama do ya from agba.
1: To heal everyone.
0: Ne ya yodo masiama.
1: Deliver everyone.
0: Ne ya daga masiama.
1: To set everyone free.
0: Ya na brother masiama.
1: Lord, I pray.
0: Papa mado kuda.
1: Begin the work. Right now.
0: Heal
1: your people right now.
0: Your dove you will feel lie.
1: Deliver the oppressed right now.
0: What the feel
1: lie. Immediately right in Jesus' name.
0: Hey, you're not blamed, Samba. Yes, so.
1: Those blind eyes, I command you, be opened in Jesus' name.
0: Paralyzed,
1: rise up and walk in Jesus' name. Any swelling in your body, I swelling, come out in Jesus' name.
0: Those
1: who are deaf, I pray that the Lord will touch your ears now, be opened in Jesus' name.
0: Lord,
1: come to every

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2: Jesus' name we pray.
1: Le Yesu fanu koma mi do bedale.
2: In the name of Jesus.
1: Papa le Yesu fanu koma.
2: I present every brother, every sister before you. I pray, Lord, long-standing problems will move tonight in Jesus' name.
1: Me kono binu tu no binyo no vagbo mo biabe na fpepe sholo vagbo mo fegere la mo biabe zaimo la wa dogo le Yesu fanu koma.
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2: 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I release your people, Lord. Set them free in Jesus' name. I pray that this will be a great night. A supernatural night. A night of miracle. A night of power. A night of authority. A night we will never forget in Jesus' name. Confirm your word in every life. I thank you because I know you have answered. In Jesus' name we pray. Amen, amen, and amen.
1: Amen.
2: God bless you. You can sit down. Look at Judges chapter 6. I'm reading from verse 13. And Gideon said unto him, O my Lord, if the Lord be with us, why then is all this befalling us? And where be all his miracles which our fathers told us of?
1: Gideon dwenu ne benacho nya apeto na Yehowa li klimide nuka anu chinu shiokata jode miadi eye afika epo nukunu shiokata nu miafufu onua
2: jedo. We heard how you saved notorious sinners. What be all the miracles?
1: Miss Alela de Nouveau la Triacofic and Kunu Maude.
2: We heard how you open the eyes of the blind. What be all the miracles?
1: Miss Aleka Lavunukun and Fragmentofic and Kunu Maude.
2: We heard how the lame rose up and walked and lived and jumped and ran. What be all the miracles?
1: Miss Aleka Tekunotipo, Ayozans only, Ayanugado, Jofic and Kunu Maude.
2: We heard how HIV was taken away in a moment of time. What be all the miracles?
1: Miss Aleka Nedikana Kuba Dollar Lord Dogo, Tikanu Kunu Maude.
2: We heard of the plastic eye that then began to see where be all the miracles.
1: Miss Aleka Nukushoto Anguela, Tonupapo Tikanu Kunu Maude.
2: Well, of short legs growing out, where be all the miracles.
1: Miss Alekana Afokuito Gigi, Tikanu Kunu Maude.
2: We hear of the dead being raised, where be all the miracles.
1: Miss Alekana Makufu Foto Titracho.
2: We hear of supernatural supply. Where be all the miracles?
1: We hear
2: of those who have been buying for 21 years and after just a short prayer, then God gave them miracle children. Where be all the miracles?
1: Miss Aleka na mo chiko for blah before the case song ake butura serena bo jivi fika nukunu maude.
2: We hear of the one that has the womb had been totally removed and yet after prayer the Lord created a new womb there and then children miracle children came. Where be all the miracles?
1: Miss Aleka na udebe vidi dola domanega kele butura mala mauna vidi doye yevane ayebo jivi fika nukunu maude.
2: We hear of the people of the dark powers bowing and surrendering before the people of God. Where be all the miracles?
1: Miss Amuyoko mo na jagbogbogbogbo von le lawo troji mo e o to ba gbona fetola fika nukunu maude.
2: Gideon, I'm starting something with you. It's going to be a new day.
1: Ma wo yo Gideon be Gideon ma je mi e ko mo plo ela ni nu keke ye ye ponu jojo.
2: It's going to be a new move, something new is happening.
1: Anye nu owo ye ye nu ye ya de le jojo.
2: And Gideon said, I heard what you did with Moses. I heard what you did with Joshua. The sun stood still and the moon stood still, and I'm not seeing that in my generation.
1: Gideon bena ka ma o mo ponu sino ople Moses mo ponu sino ople Joshua le kana e re no tele jifo ka ka mo po jole nya gam hade o fika nu kunu maude.
2: Said
0: you valiant man of God, their day is gone. This is your own day.
1: Hey, ye ma odola bene bana ka wonu to kaneto la bena ka musbe gamava yusbe gamava wonu kekenye siazon.
0: That is going to open the windows of heaven. 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
0: Revelation in your mind right now. There is a new rising coming upon you even right now.
1: The fiane le jojon le gbo la bena ka nu oye yare le gomajam ele gomajam le gbo la fima.
0: Acts chapter 6. I was looking at verse
1: 8.
0: And Stephen, full of faith and power, did great wonders and miracles among the people.
1: Ka Stephanos yo fun ple monu baba ple nu san la wonu kunu o ple jesi o.
0: Great miracles came.
1: Many apostle olonu kunu gan ojo to ji.
0: Maybe you are not an apostle. Miracles are going to come to you.
1: De ma many apostle olonu kunu wa jo ato ji o.
0: You are not a pastor. Miracles are going to come to you.
1: Many osofo olonu kunu wa jo ato ji o.
0: And if it's coming through Stephen, it will come through Peter. If it's coming through the workers, it's going to come through our pastors. It miracles in every church.
1: Hey, neighbor, no joto Stephanu jola joato jio. 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
0: Miracles in every satellite church.
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1: And
0: miracles, when we come here together, it doesn't matter on Sunday, on Monday, or Thursday, Wednesday, or Tuesday. 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
0: Among our men miracles.
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0: When we come to celebrate together, miracles, miracles, miracles, in Jesus' name.
1: Hey, nemi vapu pure jomi advazan la nukunu ano jile jile yesu pa nukoma.
0: We're told, and Stephen, full of faith and power, did great wonders and miracles among the people.
1: Wo bena Stephanus ne yofun kula monbe kule nusen la wo nukunu gan wo kule jesi wo le dukola doma.
0: Acts chapter 8. And I'm reading from verse 6.
1: Let door pack by the time we put we are done.
0: And the people was one accord give heed unto those things which Philip spake, hearing and seeing the miracles which he did.
1: Eya mahawo do tonu si Philip ogbon la ple tamadeka esi wo si eye wo po jesi si owo.
0: It's hearing of the miracles which he did. The time has now come.
1: Mr. Nick and Philip la wala bena Philip ojomia ba gamenye si.
0: I said the time has now come.
1: Me bena mi apa gamala ba do.
0: And while we're preaching like this, miracles taking place in your life.
1: Eyi malama unya gbloma le anu kura no jojom le wa agbama.
0: And then when you come to church like this, somebody in the hospital is receiving miracle already.
1: Eyi nele vas bo subo le madere fumoto le kwanji ala konu kunu.
0: And all the heartaches and all the problems were brought before. We have been praying about this, about this. Now, before we even finish the prayer, now miracle everywhere.
1: Ela ba mu yoko tagbo doleji. Eyi mi va fi amalama unya gbloma kati ma do bodala.
0: And there'll be the shouts of joy of miracles in Jesus' name.
1: Eye mi asa di jo panukunu ba se le Yesu panukoma.
0: I want to speak to you tonight on the message, the miracle in your mouth.
1: Ma unya zema tolaba tanyenye nukunu le wonuma.
0: Three things we're going to consider. Number one, extraordinary miracles through a warrior's mouth.
1: Ma unya mi asa la kwa matu akwa gbanto nukunu tri akwa woto avaola ofa numa.
0: Point number two, it's exceptional miracles in the woman's mouth.
1: Ma unya kwa velia nukunu shioma bo o le nyonu fa numa.
0: Exceptional miracles in the woman's mouth.
1: Nukunu shioma.
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1: 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Nukunu anomia pa nyonu fa numa.
0: Can I hear amen from the sisters?
1: No, if you know the amen, amen.
0: With your husband, miracle.
1: Bless Ronu to Nukunu Ajo.
0: With your children, miracle.
1: Bless Yowo Nukunu Ajo.
0: Your kitchen while cooking, miracle.
1: I'm willing to down the Mundapo Nukunu Ajo.
0: While you're doing the laundry washing, miracle.
1: Yamayola, Bonya Nukunu Ajo.
0: Something is missing, and all of a sudden, Miracle power of God will find it out in Jesus' name.
2: Nadema bule mi adoma pata kula nukunu ba nukunu ajo numala vale Yesu for nukoma.
0: In your stomach, in your womb, there have been miracles.
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0: Point number three: explosive miracles through your wonder-working mouth.
2: Maunya papa tonle nye nukunu gawoto enufanu jwa tuo wawama.
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2: Nukunu
0: your mouth will work wonders.
2: Ella bena wonto wonu awonu jwa tuo.
0: I thought you'd say it with me. My mouth will work wonders. Can we say that again?
2: Baba Tommy Namia Glenyenu, our new Jatuo, God Blacker, Yenu, our new Jatuo, God Blacker.
0: What's number one again? Extraordinary miracles through a warrior's mouth.
2: Maunya Papa Bantuanya Nukunu Trakovo to Avaola open number.
0: You see, the miracle is your mouth. Look at Moses, look at Moses. People thought the miracle was in the rod. The rod only came after the miracle was in his mouth.
2: Ella beda masama nanye be nukunu lepa numa. Wa mosi dama do bubena nukunu lepa kutiama. Ao, nukunu a jodon kone kutia.
0: Whether you speak eloquently or not like Aaron, or whether you stammer like Moses, if you are a believer, that miracle is right there in your mouth.
2: Mela globena le nyanu fufu. Le kuko nao, ella bena arono nukunu lewe numa.
0: Exodus chapter 14. I'm reading there from verse 13.
2: Moses said unto the
0: people, and Moses said unto the people, fear ye not, stand still, and see the salvation of the Lord, which he will show to you today. For the Egyptians whom ye have seen today, ye shall see them again no more forever.
2: Ka Moses brona jukola bena mi gavo omile jidafo. 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
0: He had not struck the rod yet, but he prophesied.
2: Mokpo dukuchara owek bronya di.
0: Can I counsel you, preserve your mouth for speaking only the words of miracle.
2: Baba to ma do adam ne mi a. Mi zami apen mwodo. Bo wak bronu kunu nyawo ato.
0: To say, keep quiet.
2: And then when
0: the Egyptians are coming near, they keep quiet.
2: When
0: while the Israelites are shouting and crying, keep quiet.
2: And
0: then when the Lord drops that inspiration in your heart, because out of the abundance of the heart, the mouth speaketh. When your heart is full of faith, that's when to talk.
2: Eyene mouth onya de the word jima. We know ujiaye nuklona. Ne kemeno kosa gana word jima have in a phone.
0: When you're full of unbelief, don't talk. When you're full of doubt, don't talk. When you're full of fear, don't talk.
2: Ne jima kosa vavong pe di kakele word jima la. Manga kuni ada ko.
0: When you're full of I'm concerned, don't talk. When you are wondering, don't talk. But when faith has come, when there is inspiration, when there is power.
2: When you
0: that the God of yesterday is the God of today. The God of ages past is the God of present time. And when you remember that God had given his promise that no man shall be able to stand before you, and then the children of Israel, they are afraid, that's the time to open your mouth and say, stand still and see the salvation of the Lord. For these Egyptians that you see today, you will see them no more forever.
2: Hey, you know, cause a girl will don't fetch when I call a banner mount me, my watch on a vaila, a gala worker, a ba, a la tuna benamis, you do me a poyo who has seen a labena, it does your pomila bala, me a gala, poga, a leg, but they are so.
0: And then he says, and the Lord shall fight for you, and ye shall hold your peace.
2: A bayo who ala vow, gana, mianuke, miaola, missing pico.
0: Did it happen? It happened exactly like that. The miracle was in his mouth.
2: Nui mosi blade vamia, evama pepe la benu kuna lepe numa.
0: Joshua chapter 10, I'm reading from verse 12.
2: Joshua tamu wokuku ama weave.
0: And then speak Joshua, this Joshua speaking to the Lord in the day when the Lord delivered up the Amorites before the children of Israel. And he said in the sight of Israel's son, he said in the sight of Israel's son, stand there still, stand thou dost chill upon Gibeon, and thou moon in the valley of Ajalon, and the sun so still, and the moon stayed, until the people have avenged themselves upon their enemies.
2: Eye Yoshua fonu, Yoshua alola gbene Yehuwa. 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
0: Is not this written in the book of Jesha? So the sun stood still in the midst of heaven and hasted not to go down about a whole day, and there was no day like that before it or after it that the Lord hearkened unto the voice of a man, for the Lord fought for Israel.
2: Wopa futo eye reto de omanglo esiade amojo jopa gbanama uan eye reto legedo tama eye made abla dado to o anonuka.
0: The milk was in his mouth. What if he kept quiet? Some people, they talk when they should be quiet, and then they are quiet when they should talk.
2: Eye ni Yoshua nukunu lepa numalo. 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
0: When the enemy is not near, when there's no problem, they chat and talk and, you know, just talk. But then, when the enemy comes, that time they cannot talk anymore.
2: Nenyebe na futo uva umati fuanu o. Ne futo Tomoliola, Wagbronya tan
0: You'll never find Joshua talking something irrelevant.
2: Yoshua mufuanu kolya gbronya kutukutio.
0: That man was a quiet man, but when the battle raged, and when it appears that the sun was to go down, and they will not be able to finish the enemy, you will finish the enemy.
2: Yoshua la de enyamene ziadodui. Kake, nebe na futova abena domata duojionum antobada, la duoftawoji.
0: All that assignment on the battlefield as we're going like this while the enemy, and then the sun is going to set, and then it's going to be dark so that the enemies will hide them. He said, son, stand right there, stay right there. Let me finish all these cases. Canaanites and all these enemies, because the people of God, they are going to inherit the land.
2: Ella bena eikle la fagbedi le donne maoga kala futo domoda eye mokpo dwa fajola ewela gbona gbona ge to gbodwa la bena kama dwa fajine mao e ma dogbeda la dwa falaji.
0: You are going to inherit the land.
2: Mebele la nyani gba ma fa doma.
0: I said you are going to inherit the land.
2: Mebele la nyani gba la fa doma.
0: Any son that will set anything that will happen that will not allow you to finish that battle, that thing will stand right there.
2: Me klabe na nusia nusia domo da ti ya khomono le plo wo avala ba jididu me doma la ne ne pon mala nota.
0: Open his mouth to talk to the sun and to the moon only at the right time. Say the right thing. At the right time, against that mountain, against that problem and that challenge, you are going to have a miracle in Jesus' name.
2: Ella bena Yoshua kenu blonya nuitola li yi nuitola fukpekpela nuti, mak blobe de wuhan jidodwi, blonya li yi nuitola di lakpo jidudu lituwa magodo.
0: In 1 Samuel chapter 17, I'm reading from verse 45.
2: Samuel lakbato ta wiyadren kukwebla na vwa atonlian.
0: He says, and then said David, then said David to the Philistines, thou comest to me with a sword and with a spear and with a shield, but I come to thee in the name of the Lord of hosts, the God of the armies of Israel, whom thou hast defied.
2: David de Bona Felicitola Bena, we are a toy to no local at Long Bona Bonian. Kenyalan, but Bona Bole, Yahua Zebat Israel from Malo Palogo, Sionuna de Alomela Panukuma.
0: Will the Lord deliver thee into mine hand, and I will smite thee. He didn't have any sword in his son, but he said, I will smite thee, and he did, and that take thine head from thee, and I will give the carcasses of the host of the Philistines this day unto the fowls of the air, and to the wild beasts of the earth, that all the earth may know that there is a God in Israel.
2: Yehuwa ato wade asinam egbia. 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
0: Everybody will know there's a God in your family.
2: Amashame anyebe na ka maule wofu miyama.
0: There's a God in your church.
2: Wanyabe ma.
0: There's a God who delivers, a God who saves, a God who protects his soul. A God who defeats the champion of the enemy camp. And that God will walk in your life in Jesus' name.
2: Wanye bena ka mawade lisike ne draf towoji. Ne draf bogbo von towoji. Wanye bena ka mawade lisila von le tola du jino le yesu fanu koma.
0: He overcame the Goliath with his mouth falls before he ever applied the sling and before he threw the stone. Some people think it's a stone. No, it begins from the heart.
2: Ella be David de du Goliath ti dik play pon numanyao kafi woda pe amado bena pe aye awo jiru alji agoma cho amofa jimaka.
0: And then when your heart is inspired,
2: nebena woji nyo,
0: when your heart is full of faith,
2: ne kosa gana woji mo,
0: when your heart knows the word that the Lord will deliver you from the lion, he'll deliver you from this Philistine.
2: Na woko senye bena kama ula dey ato Philistine sios mela Yehuwala de wachuma.
0: That's what you are thinking about. That's what you are meditating. That's what you are running over in your mind. And the promise of God fills your heart that till the end of your life, no man shall be able to stand before you. As your days are, so shall your strength be.
2: Ela benwine le wajima nungle de dene le wajima tabus le wajima la di lefche la dogula kwasa mabena alele le titile fomula na nama ke nusa anonu.
0: You speak out, you speak the words of miracle.
2: Hey, lagblo nyanyaka lagblo lagblo nukunu nyao ato.
0: Speak over your children, words of miracle.
2: Blo nukunu nyade vio nuchi.
0: Over your wife, words of miracle.
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2: Blo
0: nukunu nya family, words of miracle. Over your whole local church, words of miracle. Miracles will happen in Jesus' name.
2: Blo nukunu nyade strong nutula nuchi. 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Yes, super no common.
0: Chapter 17. We're looking at it now from verse 12.
2: Fiao bantota we had drunk book we have
0: miracles today.
2: Maybe Nukunu Liegba.
0: Miracles tomorrow.
2: Nukunu Ajocho.
0: Miracles this week.
2: Nukunu Likosreya.
0: Miracles next week.
2: Nukunu Lekosras Negbanama.
0: Miracles in your family.
2: Nukunu Lewopumalama.
0: Miracles all around. And when we come together, interact together, miracle explosion in Jesus' name.
2: Mebena nukunu godo, enemy va dogwa liabena mia punwa. 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
0: And she said, as the Lord thy God liveth, I have not a cake, but a handful of meal in a barrel, and a little oil in a cruse. Behold, I am gathering two sticks, that I may go in and dress it for me and for my son, that we may eat it and die.
2: Yao bantota we adran pukwa mu we velia adonu ne bena mata yehua wo maufa agbena abolwa dele asinya fi nebe awa asiflo de ka kwele zama plem ami viada le gwema eye kwada mava anaki uli foga bema yi adade lekwade nenu kunu gugu wa kura jule bolo.
0: You know, sometimes your local pastor says, I'm going to take you to see the pastor. Ah, I don't want to see the pastor. Why don't you want to see the pastor?
2: Yade yo mi abe pastor la bena majima ploi. 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
0: You know, the local pastor is going to say this and that. Don't worry, come. When you come, all that decks will vanish away.
2: Eh, la bena nya pastor la gwe ya gula chunchi. Mabe vane le vade kwa jule bolo.
0: It is not what you are coming to say that matters. It is what is going to happen to you that matters. Life will come into you.
2: Maybe the agbala gandamo.
0: Power will come into you.
2: Maybe the nusia gandamo.
0: Authority will come into you.
2: Maybe the mtatia gandamo.
0: You have been praying for a long time. When we see together, and when we see together, and then I look at you, look at me, there'll be explosion of miracle.
2: Maybe the lelenade biota fajitilo for the fagbonya and your sophomore, while a pony in your software, Nadia Jolo Wagbama.
0: I'm preparing this so that I'll go in and die.
2: Ebene Malaya Dabena Kamadri Kunamaku.
0: Listen to this, and Elijah said unto her, fear not. I come to tell you tonight, fear not.
2: Hey, Dotolo, Telia don't nebena Magavo, Malakunosema, Migavo.
0: The oil had not, was not increased yet. It is the word of miracle. The miracle is in your mouth. It's not in the pot, it's in your mouth.
2: I'm Yamako Jide Joloka, Kade, and Yarale, Ella Wonuma, Nukuna, the Wonuma, Mania Ziame, Nukuna,
0: the miracle is not even in the pouring, it is say it out.
2: Nukuna, the Mala, a Guilato Tromo, O Bronya Dogo, and Yalame.
0: That word out, maybe you don't feel different yet, but the moment I release that upon your life, life, the miracle is there already.
2: Nenye be na mbogbro nyala, dohi ma sene kwele lamolo, vokwa nyama la be nukuna gende gbovo.
0: That's why it says over here, it says, Elijah said unto her, fear not, go and do as thou hast said, but make me thereof a little cake forth, and bring it unto me, and after make for thee and for thy son.
2: Ya tena Elia bwana kayina wo abale sine blonam ka to de totatali via de nam egbo eyena twa venam amegbo kafi.
0: Says the Lord God of Israel, the barrel of meal shall not waste. I thought you say amen.
2: Afi na omi agbe fi o to la bena le Yehuwa Israel pe ma wu la glossy won se la ma di gba lo ofegbo ton ka ma se.
0: The cross of oil fail until the day the Lord that the Lord sendeth rain upon the earth.
2: Eye amisle guyamela ma vo obaza simena Yehuwa ana tina ga jare ani gbanji.
0: And she went and did according to the saying of Elijah, and she and he and her house did eat many days.
2: Eye wo yida wo abale sili ya glona eye wa pli ba pli bia nu tuwo due to fa jiji.
0: Did she die? You will not die.
2: Nyon ma kwa fa gbeto ba ogbede ya ma kwa
0: po. I said you will not die.
2: Mebede owo owo ma kwa.
0: It is not what she said that mattered. It is what the prophet said that took hold.
2: Menyen mi kanyon magbula e hian o. Ga ken mi nyagbore la gbe na lede asi.
0: I'm going to prepare this meal so that I prepare it and then we eat and we die.
2: Egbebe de majima danu ya na mede ku anye ple finye mi adupo mi afu.
0: Even though she mentioned death, but because the word of the prophet superseded the word of the woman.
2: Nyon mi ayo kulo. Ga ken nyagbore la pe nyala ponu se u nyon.
0: That power that is greater than power is like what she said is only 1%, and what the prophet said is 100%.
2: Nusimene triako nusalo nyele gbloa eje kwa be de ka la lo famana nyagbro la panya nya lo fan de kablibo
0: swallow up that 1% in Jesus name.
2: La kwabena a lo fan de kala mi de kama le yesu penu kama.
0: Whatever you have said about yourself before you came here, I cancel that negative thing in Jesus name.
2: Enya manyuma nyu ile gbro kude wa gbeja ba fi azanyamia magble du mazanyamu le yesu penu kama.
0: I am tired.
2: I can't
0: go on again. No, you will go on. I'm quitting. No, you will not quit.
2: Come
0: move on again. You will move on. There's no job. There is job. I am poor. You
2: know
0: I am not poor. I am miserable. No, you are not miserable. I pray in your life right now there will be a turning around. There will be a change, a mighty change in Jesus' name. It is what you have said about yourself. It is what the prophet says about you that will supersede everything in Jesus' name.
2: Men block for the work bench, only block for the work bench.
0: The miracle is in our mouth. 2 Kings chapter 7 verse 1. Then Elisha said, hear ye the word of the Lord. The door says the Lord, tomorrow about this time shall a measure of fine flour be sold for a shekel, and 2 measures of barley for a shekel in the gate of Samaria.
2: Ti oba gban le bele ta dre popo igban to teteliza gblon benan se Yehuwa fa gbe ale Yehuwa glossy eto wale siawula wo mami ti jenu de ka akwa seke de ka eye lu ti jenu eba akwa seke de ka mebe nu kunu ale Eliza pa nu ma
0: the miracle that will turn the famine of the whole nation around, it was in his mouth.
2: Nu kunu sna tro do toto la ni gbaka tajila ele Eliza pa nu ma.
0: I'm telling you, the miracle is in our mouth, and if we just say that word will produce a miracle in Jesus' name.
2: Eye glomo leno bede nya le wonu mo ne la ta gbonu kruba nya dogola mebe totola bale Yesu panu koma.
0: I'm sorry about this. The misery is in our mouth as well.
2: Le kwade apa velia afoku nya o jogbo ve nya o le mi apanu mo.
0: Life is in our mouth. Death is in our mouth.
2: Me nya bena aku le mi apanu mo agbe le mi apanu mo.
0: Healing is in our mouth.
2: Toyoyo le mi apanu mo.
0: It is also in our mouth.
2: Tolele damu dukimo le mi apanu mo.
0: Dominion is our mouth. defeat is also in our mouth.
2: Jidudu le miapo numa ani jaja le miapo numa.
0: Life is there if you speak of the words of life.
2: Agbela vane le blo agbenyato.
0: Death is there if you speak of the words of death.
2: Ekula na no wa agbeni le blo fubenya.
0: Look at verse 2. Then a lord and officer on whose hand the king leaned answered the man of God and said, his problem was in his mouth.
2: Bo pe amavele aloka fianuma si fa alonu etiala jondola donu na maufa amala glombena
0: pepele ponuma
2: akule intopa numa.
0: Misery was in his mouth.
2: Afoku kula onu kujile ponuma.
0: One will carry miracles in our mouth. Other people, what will kill them? They carry in their mouth.
2: Le ikemiami tonu kunu ponya lemia ponuma la amiadola akfu jagba vwe.
0: Behold, if the Lord will make windows in heaven, might they seem be?
2: Bena kpoda ne Yehuwa a de frese de di ponu kanla, de siya atema vamiya.
0: And he said, behold, thou shalt see it with thine eyes, but shalt not eat thereof. I will eat thereof.
2: Adwenu ne bena kpoda akwe kple wonu kuoka ma adudakao, nyama adula malo.
0: That's why you are telling the Lord, purge my mouth.
2: Yatela bena mao konyanu inuti.
0: Can I tell you something? Number one, the convicted mouth.
2: Ma gbere mi agbanto enuidi fambubula.
0: Came to the Lord. Moses said, oh Lord, I cannot speak. Most, you know the kind of tongue I have, uncircumcised tongue, yet a convicted mouth.
2: Moses va ma ugbo bena money mata funulo gbala bena nya de kukona lepo fambu vai padeji.
0: Number 2, a cleansed mouth.
2: Evelia enuidi uklo.
0: Number 3, a controlled mouth.
2: Estonlia enune le gbogbon labe poplo
0: te. All things we used to say in days gone by, years we can say those things anymore because now we carry something precious.
2: Something heavy
0: and something tangible and something great, something heavenly. Now in our mouth is a controlled mouth.
2: Then a consecrated mouth.
0: Consecrate your mouth like that of Ezekiel. The Lord said, Ezekiel, I'll shut up your mouth when I don't have anything to say for you to tell the people. And then when I give you inspiration, I will open your mouth and then you will talk to the people.
2: Maula de Gaon, Abena, Ezekiel, Tony Martin, Ezekiel, Benaka, Ezekiel, Made Gawonu, Nanima de Biasinola, Nadakola, Bona to call a mammia wonu,
0: a circumcised mouth.
2: And we go to Havana,
0: then your mouth is placed and circumcised.
2: Ayala can meet Onuncia, Coela notate,
0: commanding mouth,
2: and with Mercedes Della,
0: commanding the sun, commanding the moon, and commanding all those problems to move away. And then a confirmed mouth.
2: La de sene jinu ple rebona kaune dogo iwa dogo. Eye enwi kene duwa kpe nu jide asa.
0: That is everything you say with your mouth, the Lord will confirm.
2: Efya menwi yone blok ple wonu la de maula na ba vame nao.
0: In Mark chapter 16 verse 20.
2: Mark tamo wia de kukwe blav.
0: And he went forth and preached everywhere using their mouth. And the Lord walking with them, confirming the words of their mouth, with signs following.
2: Kwa ma woyi da de gbofan nyala kple opo.
0: Number 2, exceptional miracles in the woman's mouth. Sisters, where are you?
2: I said,
0: I carry miracles in my mouth. Say that again, I carry miracles in my mouth. For Samuel chapter 1, and I'm reading here from verse 17.
2: Samuel gbanto tagban kokpa mo wi adrin le.
0: In verse 17 said, then Eli answered and said, go in peace, the Lord God of Israel grant thee thy petition that thou hast asked of him.
2: That Eli glone bena yilenu ti wa fama as Israel pa maula awonu sne bie la nawo.
0: Said, this is the point of the miracle, and she said, let thine handmaid find grace in thy sight. So the woman went away and did eat, and her countenance was no more sad.
2: She
0: was crying, she was weeping, she was sorrowful before because she had no child. But then Eli said, take your drunkenness away. She didn't disrespect Eli. She had a respectful mouth.
2: Ella vipan le uli do la bena vimelesio. Eli bena mana hamumona kolomonoa. 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I said,
0: no, my Lord, I'm just a woman of a sorrowful heart. This is what is happening to me. And then Eli said, and he didn't say, you of all people praying for me, take away your prayer. Ophrah and Phinehas are rebellious children. You cannot control your family. And then you are saying that God will give me a child. I don't want your prayer. Hold your prayer. Hold your breath. She didn't say that. She had a respectful mouth because she carried miracle in her mouth. I'm praying that God will change your tongue.
2: Eye eli gbone bena nyonu nu sile biala maula we na o magbone eli bena eli ohala dogbara tania o we ke fi woni gbofu ya kamian awo adebubule eli nu le pena bubu detele wa gbe ti le debule pro la panya ti na mala la ponu kunu ajode ti o tro wonu yi o eye nu kuna no wonu mele yesu fe nu koma
0: you said let it be unto me as you have said. And it happened like that, and she gave birth to a prophet.
2: Ebene vamene wodola nyom na belesi ne glona evamene edinya glodi lalo.
0: Second Kings chapter 5. I'm reading there from verse 1.
2: Mia kwa fiopa gbanle veliata matoku kwe gbanto.
0: Looking at verse 1 now, Naaman, the captain of the host of the king of Syria, was a great man with his master, and honorable because by him the Lord had given deliverance unto Syria. He was also a mighty man in valor, but he was a leper.
2: Naaman, enye aram fiapa avafia, okonu kole upper apatobo, eye bubule enu, ela bena eyadi yo watona jidudu aram.
0: Syrians had gone out by companies and had brought away captive out of the land of Israel. A little maid, that's a lady, that's a girl, she waited on Naaman's wife. And she said unto her mistress, would God, my Lord, were with the prophet that is in Samaria, for he would recover him of his leprosy.
2: Enye kane toga ke janilo, eye aram topa joka oho, eye woda bo yonyonu visu yade. Cho Israel ni banji, eye wo nona ima srongbo kupa matonlia, eye akbro na epa apo nobena, oh, nenye apa tog ade nyakbola sile Samaria akbola.
0: So it happened.
2: Ayode panyane egbleva mo.
0: I said so it happened.
2: Mabena egbleva mo.
0: I said so it happened.
2: Mabede tukuya gbronya va mo.
0: She had a reassuring mouth.
2: Lekwade enwine gbla kakande jinya.
0: I'm sure of this, that if my master will go to the prophet in that place in Samaria, he'll be cleansed of his leprosy.
2: Egbleva mo kane nyayadi nebede nyapeto late nyagbla gbola Samaria lakpodo yotuba ni dola mo.
0: Chapter 4, I'm reading there from verse 18. And when the child was grown, it fell on a day that he went out to his father to the reapers, and he said unto his father, my head, my head. And he said to a lad, carry him to his mother. And when he had taken him and brought him to his mother, he sat on her knees till noon and then died.
2: Le fiopa gbanle velia tamene pupo mu wiya sekelia tetewo gbrona fufo bena nyeta nyeta eye wo gbrona de kapila bena ka kwei dana dada tetewo kwei na dada eye wo lead akọ pastor smene wo kulenu domo.
0: Verse 23, and he said, wherefore wilt thou go unto him today? It is neither new moon nor Sabbath. And she said, That's the miracle. It shall be
2: well.
0: The child was dead already, but she didn't say, well, the unexpected has happened.
2: My
0: God is gone. The very source of my life is gone. The thing that brought life and joy and happiness to me, I cannot see it anymore. And then wailing and weeping. But she said, it shall be well.
2: Mina nabe malajijo akpole nuku lagbeya miya ejo kakade akplebeda de enyo.
0: That's a miracle. That's a miracle in your mouth.
2: Mebe nukunu le wonu malo.
0: Look at verse 26. And now run now, I pray thee, to meet her and say unto her, is it well with thee? Is it well with thy husband? Is it well with the child? And she answered,
2: Bokwe blabo vwa dan, eya ta fujo ye dakpi, eya wo gbrone bena, adua, sran odua, fi odua, edo nube, mi gbrona pegweta o, wodo.
0: And she answered,
2: mebe de nyonu adon ti gbrona, mi don ti la, wodo.
0: Sisters, where are you? And she answered,
2: Navi nyono nyono don chibena edo.
0: It is well, and that was a miracle.
2: Ebe de wodo nukuna nyemalo.
0: Did her child come alive?
2: De via de boagbia.
0: Of course, it came alive.
2: And if you have
0: my child will get well, everything will be all right. A reckoning month.
2: She
0: reckoned the things that be not as though they were. She reckoned death as if it was life. She reckoned impossibility as if it were possible.
2: A
0: reckoning month.
2: I'm
0: looking at Luke chapter 1. Verse
2: 37.
0: With God, nothing shall be impossible. Let's say that together. For with God, nothing shall be impossible. Don't sleep, say it aloud. Now you are going to ask something. For God, nothing in my life shall be impossible. Won't you go? Now you are going to say nothing in our church. For with God, nothing in our church shall be impossible. I see your family there, and your family is saying, look at this, and look at this, and look at this. And then all this year, from January to this December, the pastor said there'll be this rejoicing, there'll be celebration, there'll be this, and look at this. Hey, for with God, nothing in your family shall be impossible. Say it aloud.
2: Defia ela bena de mi kuto fiomi la semya semka paso bena de nuwa tonemi van mo kotole mi apa gbo mo e kota jina gbonana bena de plema ula na de kamba sasele nyofu mi amo o.
0: You know my work, look at my work, and look at my business, and look at my boss, and look at this, and look at that. For with God, nothing in my place of work shall be impossible.
2: Ame adomo la ela bena de nyamsa zata ajwa gbagban ajwa le toyi a kota jina gbonala ela bede ple yehuola na
0: you know, our school, our college is difficult. Those lecturers, those people, are you a great born again people? And you, of all places, you are even deeper. We will see whether you will take a certificate out of this place. And I come to tell you, this is a miracle.
2: This
0: is miracle. For with God, nothing in my school or college shall be impossible.
2: And
0: Mary said, behold, the handmaid of the Lord, be it unto me according to thy word. The miracle was in her mouth.
2: Eye Maria glabena kwada apetola pedola nyonumenye ava menam lewonya lano.
0: And that's what I'm telling you, that was a receiving mouth.
2: Ema glabenaka emenye enui kene hona nukunu.
0: Matthew chapter 15, I'm looking at it from verse 21.
2: And
0: Jesus went thence, and they were told, and departed unto the coast of Tyre and Sidon. And behold, a woman of Canaan came out, of the same coast, and cried unto him, saying, have mercy on me, O Lord, thou son of David. My daughter is grievously vexed with the devil. But he answered her not a word. And his disciples came and besought him, saying, send her away, for she cries after us. But he answered and said, I am not sent but unto the lost sheep of the house of Israel. And then came she. She will not give up. You will not give up.
2: Eye esi Yesu dogocho afimala eva tiro kple zidonu to omo eye poda kana nyonu ade dogocho afimanu to omo eye wo dowli glonbe na kapoto David devila po yenu blani binyonu vile fukpam ngojito em to gbogbo bosimo komodo anyade kanu ne o eye esi kai panu sonla wo ba egbola wo de kukune glonbe na ka domo e eye wayi ela bena ela ri dom le miayo mo ka eye glonne bena
0: worship him saying, Lord help me. And he answered and said, it is not right, it is not suitable, it is not meat, it is not meat to take the children's bread to cast it to the dog.
1: Pope Blabber Voa Delia, Eye, would run up Bonne Bena, Kauma de Mobena, what are the Viopa, Abolana, Apun Bernaf, Vio.
0: And she said, truth, Lord, yet the dog, seat of the crumbs, would fall from the master's table.
1: Canyon Ladon Brabena, yo, a patok, a cavu, vio candra, a bolulu, shog, duduna, to a opa, a patop, a blodgy.
0: Answered and said unto all, woman, O woman, O woman, great is thy faith, peach unto thee, even as thou wilt. And her daughter was made whole from that. Very hour she carried miracle in her mouth.
1: Tete nyonu la kwa di blombena ka oh nyonu woko sala lolo na vamena o abeles ne diena eye pe nyonu vila pan la masana na ga ofumadi nukunu la nyonu siapa numa.
0: A reformed mouth.
1: Enye enwi ko utra gbogbo wo.
0: You see, when Jesus said, it's not trying to give the children's bread to dogs. Jesus said, so you mean I'm a dog? Thank you very much. Oh, your miracle.
1: Let's see, yes, we're going to have a few people. Anna, Ola. Yes, we're going to have a
0: few. You'll be compassionate and merciful on a poor woman like myself. You said I'm a dog. Okay, bye-bye. You don't see me again. But she didn't say that. She said, truth, Lord. Truth, Lord. She still called him Lord. That was reformed mouth.
1: Anya na glabena, yes, ma. Sebena ala bena awenye nubla ni pala domonyo to vuale yon bena vu a chounu kunu gakeari ekba yeba pato.
0: And she said, even the dog seat of the crumbs have fall from the master's table. And Jesus said, great is your faith, and that is how she received the miracle. That's how you are going to receive your miracle.
1: Eye wo glabena ka en abolishona gun la plantia vu viokon dunedre tu mama jakwebe nukunu zemala la honukunu le mama ji.
0: I remember that woman that had the issue of blood. She said in her heart, if I may but touch the hem of his garment, I shall be made whole. And she was made whole. You'll be made whole in Jesus' name.
1: Me nyabe na nyonu ma yeka vula do dolenti afo ma gada somula ekwa bena kene ma nyaka siba uto ganti kula nyala muyasele nyabe na iba la masiya.
0: She reclaimed and recovered a miracle by her mouth.
1: Amenek blonyak plepenu eye wo kwa nukunu tiba dolelema.
0: Master, Lord, if you are here, my brother Lazarus would not have died. But now I know that whatever you are asking the Lord will do it.
1: Mata bena apetone dele la fia la, no vinyo la makfoga, ka apetone manyela, makane jila, lekwe ele nadek blonyak plepenu imalo.
0: Jesus said, take away that stone. And Martha said, Lord, I know that whatever you ask, God is going to do, but it's thinking by now.
1: Yes, we mean the Queda Matabena or Potomania, Milk Bramola, when I got California for all way.
0: So said, as to a belief, just keep on believing, and I'll be reading mouth.
1: Yes, be a little quest, a lady, quest, Emmanuel, and we can look a clue.
0: The mouth that reigns over death, the mouth that reigns over causes, the mouth that reigns and rules over impossibilities, retain that mouth.
1: Hey, a meek one, we can let Fia Dunda Kuji, let Fia Dunda Job of Wedding, and Matta Benonomiasi.
0: Jesus and Lazarus come forth. And Lazarus kept your Lazarus will come forth.
1: Hey, yes, Benaka Lazarus let dogo. Nyamba Lazarus what to go.
0: Those women that were bred about having a respectful mouth, a reassuring mouth, a reckoning mouth, a receiving mouth, a reformed, refined mouth, a reclaiming mouth, a reigning mouth. That's how they got their miracle. You are getting your miracles in Jesus.
1: Mia Bonyonu Shoko Bubula open yoma. 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
0: I come to point number three now, explosive miracle. Explosion is going to take place.
1: Mabak Pavalene nukunu gao, nukao da jomia dumasayama.
0: Explosive miracles through your wonder working. Mouth.
1: Ayenye nukunu gawo to wo tonu panu jwatuo wa woman.
0: 17, we're looking at verse 20.
1: Matthew bagbanata we adre kwekwe blavalia.
0: Matthew chapter 17, verse 20. And Jesus said unto them, because of your unbelief, for verily I say unto you, if ye have faith as a grain of mustard seed, ye shall say, it's in your mouth. He shall say, the miracle is your mouth.
1: Ke Yesu blone bena, le miyabe kwa se venutie, el la bena va vama lek blona mi bena, ne kwa se le miyasila, abe lo gukfu enela, miyak blon, enyale nwomalo, miyak blona tusia bena.
0: He shall say unto this mountain, remove hence to yonder place, and it shall remove.
1: Miyak blona,
0: nothing shall be impossible unto you.
1: Miyak blona tusia bena, ho. Na tua fise ya fime, eye ate aye, eye nade kema le miyaponu tata ugo.
0: Who is this you I'm looking at here?
1: I'm a Kenya muyakomo leme, ma Kenya mama.
0: Impossible unto you.
2: Nada kama le wonu tete nu wuge o. Amia de me, amama de me.
0: You are there.
2: Le la fima.
0: You mean nothing shall be impossible unto you?
2: Lebe nada kama sosono zemuwa.
0: And then you mean tomorrow nothing shall be impossible unto you?
2: Lebe na chene bono nada kama sosono mu o.
0: You name it and you claim it and it's yours.
2: Lebe le woma ibazuto.
0: You see it and you say it and it is yours.
2: Lekwe lebe lekwe.
0: You hold on to it like this, so will not let go, and it is yours.
2: That
0: miracle will be yours in Jesus' name.
2: Mark chapter 11 verse 22,
0: it says, and Jesus answering said unto them, have faith in God.
2: That
0: whosoever shall say unto this mountain, be thou removed and be thou cast to the sea, and shall not doubt in his heart, but shall believe that those things which he says shall come to pass, he shall have whatsoever he says.
2: I will have whatsoever I say. What am I saying?
0: It will be well with me.
2: Look at Bromola, Mala Bobanaka, Amanyonam.
0: I'm saying I am strong.
2: Mala Bobanaka Madonusam.
0: I'm saying I am made whole.
2: Makbabanaka Yelamasam.
0: I'm saying I am not poor, I am rich.
2: Makbabanaka Yadutolomonika Snoto.
0: I'm saying I will not be jobless.
2: Makbabanaka Yaman, I don't know.
0: I'm saying I will not be miserable.
2: Makbabanaka Yaman, Job, Bavetal and Nikbajo.
0: I am saying mine is a miracle.
2: My
0: brother, you have whatsoever you say.
2: No, vinyoni legbala suasiolo.
0: My sister, you have whatsoever you say.
2: No, vinyoni legbala suasiolo.
0: My child over there, you are going to have whatsoever you say.
2: Mi deka kubio de tukujoni mi legbala de la sumiasi.
0: Stand up and say. Stand up and say.
2: Choti tena gule.
0: Mine is a miracle. Mine is a power. Mine is the authority. I'm going to have whatsoever I say.
2: You
0: tell the Lord, oh Lord, here am I. I will have whatsoever I say.
2: You
0: carry the miracle in your mouth. You carry the miracle in your mouth. You carry the power in your mouth. You carry the anointing in your mouth. You carry the authority in your mouth. You carry your healing in your mouth. You carry your deliverance in your mouth. You carry the dominion in your mouth. You carry your good luck in your mouth. And you carry the prosperity in your mouth. It's right there in your mouth. Your victory is there in your mouth. And your success is there in your mouth. Say it out. Let your
2: Lord
0: hear. Let your friends see. And let yourself hear. Say it until you believe it. Because you will have whatsoever you say. In Jesus' name we pray.
2: Amen.
0: Amen will bring it to your life. That amen will give you a breakthrough.
2: Amen.
0: You will not be sad, you will be happy. You'll be gloomy, you'll be glad. You'll not be poor, you are going to be rich. Everything you've lost, everything is brought back. Windows of heaven are opened over your house. Over your family. Over your life. And all the losses of the past will turn to gain. Every good thing you ever desired, every wonderful thing you ever wished for, every good thing you saw in the lives of other people, said, Lord, if that could be me, yes, it is yours.
2: Oh, Mao, then the Lucian Tonyola, Mabebe Tawelo.
0: I say what the Lord has said concerning you. You say what the Lord has said concerning you.
2: Ni mau block for the work, but ma do peleji. Won talk and canu na do peleji.
0: Agree together and say the same will be taking place in your life.
2: Nemia me ama premier da sinaja on the kala ela vama le work bama.
0: Stop those hands, mighty hands.
2: Me do asitri akomode jinam.
0: Powerful hands.
2: Asisa somehow.
0: Your hands are no more weak.
2: Remember the word, Simoma Gadua
0: glow. Your hands are no more fruitless.
2: Remember the word, so Bania Sima took
0: food. You are no more unlucky.
2: Remember the Bania, a job of Vento.
0: Breakthrough.
2: A bonafu. Job of me.
0: Prosperity.
2: Jija Janui.
0: Open door.
2: Remember the word, trouble for
0: opportunity.
2: Manu Papa Masiso.
0: Joy everlasting.
2: Remember the Jijama Vokla say.
0: Father, in the name of Jesus.
2: Papa, yes, open to come.
0: We thank you because you brought us to this very moment. Oh Lord, I pray. Shower your miracle of night over all your people tonight in Jesus' name.
2: Nida kwabele kwami baga fusama dogwa nabena nabenu kunuba china jakode viwoji deka deka le yesu panu kama.
0: So promise, oh Lord, I pray, this will be the night of fulfillment.
2: Mabenu kwayole dune viola nevama nola zayama.
0: I pray, Lord, that every negative thing, whether we know them, we don't know them, this night, they are passing away in Jesus' name.
2: I sprinkle
0: the blood

0: From the goodness of the Lord to another goodness of
1: what
0: the Lord.
1: What to my open sickness
0: again?
1: What to talk when you talk when you talk when I told them about Leo?
0: No infirmity again.
1: Maybe I told them about Galileo.
0: No possibility again.
1: Maybe we no grow on Galileo.
0: No weakness again.
1: Maybe I put your on Galileo.
0: Let your blessings come upon them in Jesus' name.
1: Yet I'm a beer. We are not a few pack the Mabali. Yes, open come on.
0: Lord, I pray this night will be the night of miracles.
1: Papa, my top, but as them, and then you open the Kunubasa.
0: At this night hour, let all yokes be broken.
1: Let all
0: fetters be broken.
1: And
0: let all their bonds be taken away in Jesus' name.
1: Loose
0: them from captivity.
1: Papa,
0: deliver them from all the assaults of the enemy.
1: They want to go to foot and pray,
0: Lord, your blessings will multiply in every life in Jesus' name.
1: You promise they have
0: claimed.
1: Every
0: good thing they have said, fulfill for them in Jesus' name.
1: So glad to open up to Zemola. Nana ba famu na ule Yesu panu kama.
0: Make impossibilities possible in their lives.
1: Ni ona glola de na ba o malo pagbama.
0: Fill their mouth with laughter.
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0: I pray, Lord, nobody goes out of this place tonight without a blessing in Jesus' name.
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0: Confirm, multiply blessings upon every life in Jesus' name.
1: Set the top of their head
0: to the tip of their toe. Let there be healing and health. Let there be power.
1: Show tabas and a quarter of the clubs and a forty gomola. Tell your plums,
0: sir.
1: No tetana garopa goma.
0: Destroy every work of the devil.
1: Blambo sample door, the sea de doma.
0: Now is the time for them to rejoice evermore.
1: As long as you are the best, you are the best.
0: No tears, no weeping.
1: And that you plan via from a Galileo.
0: Joy and gladness.
1: Did your plan say to the liaison?
0: Confirm the miracle.
1: Apato dupo nukuna ojilo.
0: Confirm the miracle.
1: Maombe dupo nukuna ojilo.
0: Confirm it, O Lord.
1: Dupo nukuna ojilo, apato.
0: In Jesus' name we pray.
1: Le yeso panukama mito pedale.
0: And everybody said,
1: Amasamana glonambe.
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3: Father in heaven, we thank you for the privilege we have to come before you once again.
4: We thank you because
3: of the victory of Jesus on the cross of Calvary on
4: our behalf.
3: Thank you, Lord, because this great prince, the Lord Jesus Christ, conquered and defeated the rebel prince, the devil. And that victory come before you, standing in that victory. And we claim that victory in Jesus' name.
4: Apatomi dagbenao, bena la bena le duo, efiaja glamadji nami, le miata la titu galanuchi, leata le nami jidudula, apatomi huek babena jidudasu miata le yesu panu koma.
3: I will pray, O Lord, that everybody will plug into the victory of Jesus and enjoy and benefit from the victory of Jesus Christ on the cross of Calvary in Jesus' name.
4: Apatomi dogbera mshamana ganda yesu baji lama egba eye jirusi kristo du kabari la dia ba ni mia du mento de sa de to egba le yeso panu koma.
3: Remember, Lord, that you said we'll know the truth and the Lord will set us free, make us free.
4: Apatomi dunkwe tibu le gwa mia de sinya te fwe nyate fula mia blode view.
3: I'm praying, O Lord, that the truth will come to us today. We'll understand that truth and believe that truth and accept.
5: accept that truth, and that truth will set everyone free from the

0: of that terrible prince. Manifest your mighty power here throughout this day. Thank you, Lord, because we know you have answered. Jesus' name we pray. And we praise the name of the Lord as we come together and we consider this important subject, confronting and overcoming the rebel prince. Confronting the rebel prince and overcoming that rebel prince. Satan is a rebel prince with his evil spirits, the rebellious personalities and principalities.
1: Satana, yenye fiajaglanla, bakle pagbogbobo shole dawangpli.
0: That rebel prince, the devil, has been cast down and defeated by the King of Kings, our Lord and Savior.
1: Abosam fiabodima fiajaglamala, miapato Yesu Kristo wa bakle. What doji e udidaleji fobo baniba?
0: Christ defeated and destroyed Satan's power on our behalf.
1: Christo, Edabu Samdi, Kagblepon Soduma, Lemia.
0: I want you to understand, I want you to remember that when David defeated Goliath, he won the victory for all of Israel.
1: Sir Gomabena in a David de la Goliathitilla, Edu Ginez le Blibulakatan.
0: And so when Jesus Christ defeated Satan, the devil, on the cross of Calvary, like David defeated Goliath on behalf of all Israel, also Christ has defeated the devil on our behalf because he won the victory. We too, we have won the victory.
1: Let's see Goliath lafu ladi. Israel Juga take po jidudula. 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
0: And that's what you must hold in your mind as we look at the message and as we pray that already Christ won the victory over the devil. And you, because he did it on your behalf, you have won the victory over the devil.
1: Amen. Lebe bano wetam la, les milen kule de maunya sianuti. 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
0: 1 Samuel chapter 17.
1: Samuel Banto Tawiad.
0: I'm reading from verse 4. And there went out a champion out of the camp of the Philistines named Goliath of Gath, whose height was 6 cubits and a span.
1: Tatamaja Twade Doto Philistine Upa Astaralam Enukwenye Goliath Amasito Gath.
0: In verse 8, it says, and he stood and cried unto the armies of Israel, and said unto them, why are ye come out to set your battle in array? Am not I a Philistine? Are ye servants to Saul? Choose you a man for you, and let him come down to me. In verse 9, if he be able to fight with me and kill me, then we will be your servants. But if I prevail against him and kill him, then shall ye be our servants and servants.
1: Ukwe amenipla shekelia, eye wotitre yi, Israel pa valo gwawoda da glon naubina. 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
0: You see the declaration of the champion himself, of Goliath. He said, choose just one man. Let him come and fight against me. If I overcome him, that means I overcome all of Israel. If he is able to defeat me and destroy my power, then that means you have conquered not only Goliath, you have conquered not only the champion, you have conquered the whole of the Philistines. That's it, when Jesus conquered the devil. On the cross of Calvary, he didn't only conquer for himself, he conquered for the whole of the people of God. God. And because he's victorious with you, we're victorious over the devil.
1: In verse 50,
0: so David prevailed over the Philistine, just one Philistine, just a champion, with a sling and with a stone, and he smote the Philistine and he slew him, but there was no sword in the hand of David. Therefore David ran and he stood upon the Philistine, and he took a sword and he drew it out of the sheath thereof, and he slew him and cut off his head therewith. And when the Philistines saw that their champion was dead, they fled. And the men of Israel and of Judah arose and shouted, and they pursued the Philistines until thou come to the valley and to the gates of Ekron. And the wounded of the Philistines fell down by the way unto Sherem, even unto Gath and unto Ekron.
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0: Isaiah chapter 14, verse 12.
1: Isaiah Tawien, Kukuviev.
0: How art thou falling from heaven, O Lucifer, son of the morning? How art thou cut down to the ground with these weaken the nations?
1: Wonu kale ti bi agujevi ale ne geto jipo enye si wo amasi tedu ko wode ani wo popu anigbon.
0: For thou hast said in thine heart, I will ascend into heaven, I will exalt my throne above the stars of God. That's rebellion. This is a rebel prince now. I will sit also upon the mount of the congregation in the sides of the north. I will ascend above the heights of the clouds. I will be like the Most High. Yet in verse 15, thou shalt be brought down to hell, to the sides of the pit.
1: Boko wi eto ba sere wi aton lia egbon lo wojimo be ma li ajifu ma li yan ti ajipi de ma o pole ti bi o tamo eye ma bobono ta pe to la jin la ni ekeke kiaka ma li alilipo o tamo eye ni apo jipo bi tola ni ano ta somo eye ni aglanje ti azom ko wa tutu o apo chefo de
0: Number one, I will ascend into heaven. Number two, I will exalt my throne above the stars of God. Number three, I will sit also upon the mount of the congregation in the sides of the north. Number four, I will ascend above the heights of the cloud. Number five, I will be like the Most High. He set himself against the Most High God. And he set himself to be like the Most High. At that same time, his defeat and downfall was prophesied and proclaimed. Yet in verse 15, thou shalt be brought down to hell, to the sides of the pit. They that see thee shall narrowly look upon thee and consider thee, saying, is this a man? Is this a fellow? Is this a creature that made the earth to tremble, that did shake the kingdoms, that made the world as a wilderness, and destroyed the cities thereof, that opened not the house of his prisoners.
1: Gbogbo wi atan ko wa tutu o apu atianfu da vin double ko ti ti la mo amo si o po o la adanu kudo o agadanu kudo o fu agbon bena nutu si na ani gba jo nyanyanya eye wo fufu ti adu fo la enye si ya amo si o kikia mo wo zu gbagba pa opo duo fu ani eye mo de asile opo aboyo mo wonu
0: do de just before he went to the cross
1: yesu ba hati wa ti to galanu
0: he declared the defeat and the downfall of that terrible prince. In John chapter 12 verse 31, now is the judgment of this world. Now shall the prince of this world be cast out. Christ was going to Calvary to die for us.
1: To le kara bai bena wa kule miata
0: to bruise the head of the rebel prince
1: bena wa gban tane pia je aglanla
0: and he said it's coming now at this time when he goes to the cross he says the prince of this world will be cast out
1: agbon bena gbono agbon pipiela de nebe ya tito gamanwa ele bena nka etiasela lebo adira
0: in John chapter 14 verse 30
1: you are next to we ne pupe blaton
0: hereafter will I not talk much with you, for the prince of this world cometh, and he has nothing in me.
1: Yamaga ponu gada klimi o. Ella bena hikemotia bana. Ema pona na kalenunyo.
0: Is the prince of this world is coming, and he wants to negotiate.
1: Ni bamba lenyo si. Aba yikosha mapati la bona bena yuadu asine.
0: He wants to say, can we negotiate and you know reach a compromise? Jesus said, no compromise.
1: Bena bono, beno adua sibena demia denu vanji via yesu benu vanji demalio.
0: I'm going to the cross of Calvary and I will bruise the head of the devil. No negotiation.
1: Men lati to galanu yi bema gbabu sampata. Ah, asile denti malio.
0: John chapter 16 verse 11.
1: Yanesta we are dekuku wideke.
0: Of judgment because the prince of this world is judged.
1: Le bono dotonu chela bena. Wadro bono hikes.
0: He's telling us that the devil, the rebel prince, has been defeated. John chapter 19 verse 30. When Jesus therefore had received the finger, he said, it is finished. You see here what Jesus Christ was saying. When he died on the cross, it was done. And he said that defeat of the devil, the destruction of the power of the rebel prince is accomplished already. It is finished. And see Jesus Christ on the cross as his heels were bruised and he suffered the crucifixion. And Jesus said, Satan has done his part. I have done my part to you. I have bruised the head of the rebel prince. It is finished. In 1 John chapter 3 verse 8, he that committed sin is of the devil, devil sinner from the beginning. For this purpose, the Son of God was manifested that he might do what? That he might do what? Tell me out loud, that he might do what? That he might destroy the works of the devil. He came, and the purpose he came is that he might destroy the works of the devil.
1: Esianu tima vila de do Christian bena fagbato bena mi blemasela bena yaonka bena yagble abusan pa do wo.
0: And so Jesus Christ, he died on the cross of Calvary.
1: Leta Yesu la kulati to galanu.
0: And now he has destroyed the works of the devil.
1: Asobla abusan pa do wo duma.
0: He has destroyed the power. He has destroyed the hold of the rebel prince. And remember, he did it not for himself, just for himself. He did it for you. He did it for everyone. That if you today, you will take that Jesus Christ as your Lord and Savior, then you'll be able to confront, you'll be able to overcome the rebel prince. Confronting and overcoming the rebel prince. Confronting, you must confront him. Confronting and overcoming the rebel prince. You confront him in the name of the Lord. You confront him with the power of the Holy Ghost. You confront him in the name of Jesus and with the written word, it is written. Confronting and overcoming the rebel prince. We're going to divide the message to three parts. Number one, our battle against the adversary. Number two, our badge of authority. Our badge of authority. Number three, binding and breaking the adversary. Any work of the adversary in your life, we'll break it. I said we'll break it. Every yoke present here, what are we going to do? We're going to break it. Every curse, every infirmity, every sickness, every incurable disease will bind that devil, will bind that demon, will bind that evil spirit, and then will break, will destroy all the works of the devil. Praise God, you are free today in Jesus' name. Ephesians chapter 6 verse 12. For we wrestle not against flesh and blood, but against principalities, against powers, against the rulers of the darkness of this world, against spiritual wickedness in high places.
1: Ela bena mi le kamete kule vuba kule nuchina o kabo nu mi apwe jidula nyenye kule nu sekle yike siyamatia sole pidi vitin siyama bakule
0: against flesh and blood.
1: Mi me le kamete kule vuba kule nuchina o.
0: Our battle is not against flesh and blood. It's not against men and women.
1: Mi me la vano kule vuba nuchina lo na vinu tukle na vinyonu o.
0: Satan is a rebel prince and is a real adversary, is a real enemy. But you say, how about witches and wizards? Those witches and wizards, they would have had no power except the principalities and the powers inside
1: there.
0: It is the spirit in them that will fight. Because it is the spirit in them that makes them look mysterious and makes them look wicked and terrible, makes them look like you cannot confront them. We fight against that. When we fight against that, those witches and wizards, they become nothing.
1: Because
0: we Do you remember Samson?
1: Medoku Samson dia.
0: As he was mighty.
1: Eni kanleto.
0: It was not just him. It was the Holy Spirit in him.
1: Meni Samson ogaga bogbon
0: kweslemlaye. That he will carry the gates of a city.
1: Bede kona dufagbo.
0: And he said, this man, nobody can confront him.
1: Wobena anu tia marikama tekpa vakli olo.
0: And this man is mighty and powerful.
1: Wobena mayala ni kanleto enu se kakulesi.
0: It's not his flesh and blood.
1: It's
0: because of the spirit in him. Do you see when that spirit left him? He became like ordinary man. The
1: Abadis
0: and the magicians.
1: The
0: cultic people. All those terrible wicked people that manifest wicked power.
1: It's not their
0: facial appearance.
1: It's
0: not their brain.
1: It's
0: the spirit in them. When the spirit goes out of them, they become weaker than you are. That's why we don't concentrate on fighting their flesh and blood. You know, it's wonderful when you are fighting a defeated enemy. Because the spirit and the power in those occultic people, Jesus conquered the principality and the power on the cross of Calvary because they are defeated already.
1: Yes, lady, Edwaya Manuso, Divi Manuso, Baba Bola, Edwodi, let's see, yes, Duodi Tala.
0: You come boldly, and every power that has tormented you, they are defeated. We claim the deliverance for you in Jesus' name.
1: We are about to talk for you. Hey, my brother, you say you got a new power. But when you do the yes, super, you come.
0: There is a spirit behind epilepsy. That spirit behind epilepsy, that's what we fight.
1: But when they demand a journey, blubber, dodolala, but when we are found,
0: when that is defeated, the epileptic fellow is already healed.
1: Let me do, but when my dear, journey, blubber, dodolala,
0: there is a spirit behind blindness. When that spirit of blindness is conquered, then the eyes open.
1: There
0: is a spirit behind your barrenness. Once we conquer that spirit against your barrenness, then I release you and you are going to have children. As we come in the power of the Holy Ghost, and we conquer already, confronting and overcoming the spirit that has been behind your problems. Praise God, you are free in Jesus' name.
1: Let me bale gbogbon ko labo nu somo mi pe afa ple gbogbon ma ti la fa on ple mi du gbogbon ma ji akafa foto we lo boku le apa blood le yesu fanu komo.
0: Ephesians chapter 2 verse 2.
1: Epeso ta fa kuku yefo.
0: Wherein in time past ye walked according to the course of this world. Listen to this. According to the prince of the power of the air, the spirit that now walketh in the children of disobedience. That fellow in your house that is making life tough and difficult unbearable for you,
1: it's
0: not him. He is as weak as you are,
1: as
0: nice ordinarily as you are. It is a spirit that walks in him. That fellow that is sweating your life, I will use everything, every means, and I'm going to cut your life short, you are not going to live a happy life.
1: Be a tumo si amoja kpogbo be na ka ya gbe wa gbe tumo manu agbe jijo te ola.
0: As David came on Goliath and he stood on Goliath, we're standing on the head of that spirit.
1: Abe aleke David de ba ti tele Goliath jia pastor be ti tre gbogbo ma jile mi ataba.
0: And we're defeating that spirit.
1: Emi le gbogbo ma ji dum.
0: And then we will release you and go back home, because the spirit in that enemy is conquered. When you get back home, you'll be surprised. The man that never smiled before, he'll be smiling like I'm smiling.
1: Eye amama ikama kuanu o nele treya poma gbare mebere la kumado abele sikama lenu kumena.
0: In Job chapter 1,
1: Job
0: I'm reading to you from verse 9. Then Satan answered the Lord and said, does Job fear God for naught?
1: That Satan adonu na Yehuwa glabena Jodre Job vama.
0: Thou made an edge about him and about his house and about all that he has on every side. Thou hast blessed the work of his hand, and his substance is increased in the land.
1: The many way to pon, the many way to pon, the ayanu to play open mokatanu godo uwa. A yipe afan, back play passing
0: the
1: door.
0: You see here, the jealousy of the people against you, it's not flesh and blood, it's not them, it's the spirit in them that is moving them to that jealousy. You succeed, they are not happy. Your children succeed, they are not happy. You buy a car, they are not happy. Your work is progressing, they are not happy. You build a house, they are not happy. You laugh, you smile, and you enjoy life, they are not happy. It's not them. It's not flesh and blood, it's the spirit in them. You see the jealousy here, the devil, the prince, the rebel prince, talking to God. See what you have done. You have blessed the work of his hand. You have increased him on every side. Not only that, you have built a hedge around him. That jealousy is the spirit. And when we conquer that jealousy over your life today, we conquer that spirit of jealousy. What you'll discover is all those who have been jealous about you before, they'll be happy now that you are succeeding. Your problems, they are solved in Jesus' name.
1: Ipanu bi abi afa gbogbon ya la ko de gbogbon be ni de mo gbene bo la bi na yi kan na mo po wo do wole ti jema jimole o jomo e bi o lu ko gbe yin ma e jimole o ti jomo na la plefua e jimole o jomo 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
0: When you had nothing, when you had no car, when you had no bicycle, see them, how they smile, how they love you, how they greet you, how they visit you in your house. Because you are poor, I am poor. He is poor, and because everyone is poor, we're happy because of the poverty. But once you begin to succeed, and things are going on fine for you, the people that were friends before, the people that loved you before, all of a sudden, they hate you. Because you have left the camp of poor people. And you have left the camp of defeated people. You have left the camp of unlucky people. And the jealousy comes. It's not them. It is the spirit in them. It is Satan in them. It is the evil power in them. Principalities and powers. And wicked spirits in high places. And the rulers of the darkness of this world. That's why when we conquer that evil power, that evil personality, even today, then you see that you are set free. Now you can enjoy the work of your hand, and nobody will take what you have from you again in Jesus' name.
1: Hey, Milichan, nada kamaleji jenemio, keke malasio, zukeke melio, evu melio, mekwa dolo amu, mekwa ga, ya hovetio, le biya jelobo, bianu logwa, etilo jom, ukwa nuklo, utwa seye klo, kake pichia, 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
0: In Job chapter 2 verse 7,
1: Job ta be pupe ma dran.
0: So Satan went forth from the presence of the Lord and he smote Job with sore boils from the sole of his foot unto his crown. do you see here the boils? They came from Satan, the rebel priest. When we defeat that rebel priest and we build a fence around you, and the devil cannot come to touch your body anymore, the boils will be off and you'll be healed permanently in Jesus' name.
1: That Satan and Julie Yehovah Nukuma, God profuse body for help. So, a popma vassalipa Joduma, Lakovena Pufia Dolia to Satan and Baba, Yatema Benemiaba, Benemit was Satan and Baba, Poma Jebadi, Dolores Mamiliadi, Yakwa Brodile, Yesu Fenukoma.
0: Zechariah chapter 3, verse 1.
1: Zachariah Tamatoku Banton.
0: Zechariah chapter 3, verse 1, and he showed me Joshua, the high priest, standing before the angel of the Lord, and Satan standing at his right hand to resist him.
1: Eye wo namapo nu la gan Joshua titre de Yehowa ba dola nu kuma eye Satan titre de epodusima be wacho enu.
0: The Joshua here is not the Joshua that you know about earlier in the Old Testament. It's another Joshua, the high priest.
1: Joshua yalameni Joshua siminya le bra kwa mo o ela be ni Joshua nu la gan la.
0: See here the high priest standing before the angel of the Lord. He could not see the angel himself. And the angel came to bless him. And then he says, and Satan standing right hand to resist him. The angel of God comes from heaven to give you your child. The angel of God comes from heaven to give you your prosperity. The angel of God comes from heaven to give you answer to your prayer. The angel of God comes from heaven to break your yoke. The angel of God comes from heaven to answer everything, all the desires of your heart. You cannot see the angel. Satan standing at your right hand to resist you. You go for interview, resistance. You want to rent a house, resistance. You say you see the will of God, you want to get married, resistance.
1: And
0: you go for your education, higher education, resistance. Immediately you get into the class, the lecturer has never seen you and you've never offended the lecturer. Immediately, resistance. It is not flesh and blood. It is Satan standing there, knowing that the angel of God wants to give you the answer to your desires and the answer to your prayers. He comes to resist. You are not fighting flesh and blood. You are fighting against the devil. But praise the Lord, you have overcome already.
1: Then you need to let go. Ola bena busama titla tima. Ola bena ekwe. Bena mau dollar bank. Be ati ajala adi asime nao. 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Bena le duwa jeba.
0: In 1 Peter chapter 5 verse 8.
1: Petro bato tama toku kuya maniliya.
0: 1 Peter chapter 5 verse 8.
1: Petro bato tama toku kuya maniliya.
0: Sober, be vigilant, because your adversary, sorry, the devil, as a running lion, walketh about seeking whom he may devour, whom receives steadfast in the faith, knowing that the same afflictions are accomplished in your brethren that are in the world. Fighting against principalities and powers, you are fighting the devil, but the devil is defeated already. You will win the victory. James chapter 4, reading from verse
1: 7.
0: James 4, verse
1: 7.
0: Submit yourselves therefore to God, resist the devil, and he will flee from you.
1: Eya no timi bo mi adoku de maute kami ti te da bo samnu e wa sile mi agbo.
0: Resist the devil and he will flee from you. Now as we receive, the devil will put on a badge of authority. That leads me to the second point, our badge of authority. In Ephesians chapter 6, again. Ephesians chapter 6, I read now from verse 11. It says in verse 11, put on the whole armor of God, that he may be able to stand against the wiles of the devil. To the battle against principalities and powers, against the rulers of the darkness of this world, and to effectively overcome all those wicked spirits in high places, put on the whole armor of God, that you may be able to stand against the wiles of the devil.
1: Therefore take unto you
0: the whole armor of God, that you may be able to withstand in the evil day, and having done all, to stand.
1: When you put on the whole armor,
0: there will be no doubt about your victory. You will be able to stand against all the wiles, all the strategies, all the maneuvering, all the manipulation of the devil, all the magical evil power of the devil. You will be able to stand because you put on your uniform and your badge of authority.
1: In verse 14,
0: stand therefore, having your loins girt about with truth, and having on the breastplate of righteousness, yes, your feet shod with the preparation of the gospel of peace.
1: And then in verse 16,
0: above all, beyond all, taking the shield of faith, wherewith ye shall be able to quench all the fiery darts of the wicked. Do you see here it tells us there is a possibility to quench all, not some, all, not few, all, not just many, all, not just the majority, to quench all the fiery darts of the wicked. It can be done.
1: And then
0: in verse 17, take the helmet of salvation and the sword of the Spirit, which is the word of God.
1: Tells
0: us very clearly that we need to put on our badge of authority. Then in Job chapter 29 verse 14, I put on righteousness and it clothes me. I put on righteousness and it clothes
1: me.
0: Number 1, Christ is our righteousness. You put on Christ, and therefore you are covered in Christ. And when you are coming, and Satan sees you,
1: and
0: it is Christ, our righteousness, that you put on. Then he knows that somebody with authority and somebody with power is coming. When you are coming and you put on the badge of authority, you'll be able to overcome, you'll be able to destroy all the power powers of the enemy. My friends, my neighbors, my brothers and sisters. This badge of authority to put on righteousness. You will have to take away something. Number one, if you have any charm, you hang on your neck. You will put up the chain of charm. If you have a waistband from occultic power, you will remove that and throw that away. You cannot put on Christ, you cannot put on righteousness, you cannot put on the badge of Holy Spirit authority if you have all those things on you. Not only that, if you have the symbols or the dressing of the prostitutes, like all the lipsticks, all the jewelry, all the palming, all the worldliness, if you have the badge of prostitution, if you have the dressing of Jezebel, you'll put that aside. When you put that aside, you'll be able to put on righteousness. You'll be able to put on Christ, because the Lord is not going to allow a Jezebel without conversion, without a change, inward change, outward change, to put on Christ. Or to put on the Lord Jesus. If you're putting on righteousness, then all those cosmetics and all those things of the world, put them away. And now you can put on holiness, righteousness, put on Christ, and you come in authority. The authority that we have in Christ. You'll defeat the devil in Jesus' name.
1: In
0: James chapter 4 verse 4,
1: ye
0: adulterers and adulteresses, know ye not that the friendship of the world is enmity with God? Whosoever therefore will be a friend of the world is the enemy of God.
1: If you put on worldliness,
0: the Lord cannot allow you to put on Christ at the same time, because it says, whosoever is a friend of the world, whosoever is operating by the principles of the world, by the practices of the world, having the dressing of the world, and there is no difference between her and the women in the world. There is no difference between him and the men in the world. The appearance is like that of the world. The thinking is like that of the world. The action is like that of the world. Don't you know that whosoever will be a friend of the world is an enemy of God? If you're going to put on Christ, all those symbols that show you as a man of the world, as a woman of the world, you put them away, and then you put on Christ, and you put on righteousness, and you have the badge of authority. All the certificates of secret society, all the regalia of secret society, all the things you got from all those occult societies, you will destroy them. You will put them up because you cannot have a symbol of the devil, a property of the devil, a certificate of occultic secret powers and secret society, and put on the badge of spiritual authority at the same time. You get rid of them. You destroy them. When you destroy them, then you put on Christ, and your authority will be recognized. That's why I come to you telling you there is a great possibility ahead of you. When you put on the badge of authority, but first you put up all those negative things of the devil. Then you put on Christ, put on righteousness, and there is no limit to your power and authority.
1: Acts 19 verse 18.
0: In Acts 19 verse 18, and many that believed came and confessed and showed their deeds, and many of them also, which use curious arts, brought their books together and burnt them. They burnt them before all men, and they counted the price of them, and they found it to be 50,000 pieces of silver. So mightily grew the word of God and prevailed. If you're going to prevail, if the mighty power of God and of the word of God is going to work mightily in you, all those things of magic, all those things of medicine, all those of traditional things, all those ceremonies of chieftaincy, you put everything away, and then you put on Christ, the badge of authority, and the might of the word will grow and prevail in your life. Let me show you some examples of those who put on this badge of authority, what they did. And when you put on that same badge of authority, this is what you will do. Luke chapter 10 verse 17. And the 17 returned with joy, saying, Lord, even the devils are subject unto us through thy name. Even the devils and the evil spirits and the familiar spirits and the sorcery and the witchcraft, they were subject unto us, submissive unto us through your
1: name.
0: And he said unto them, I beheld Satan as lightning fall from heaven. When you put on that badge of authority, satanic power will fall before you. Demonic powers will fall before you. All the magicians, whatever they have done, whatever they are trying to do, their power will fall before you. And
1: it
0: says in verse 19, behold, I give unto you power.
1: Now listen to me.
0: If they didn't reject the power of Satan, if they were in friendship with Satan, if they were still in the occultic society, will Jesus give them his own power? If they loved the world, and were friends of the world, and they were living like the world, and they were dressing like Jezebel, and they were having the mark of Jezebel and the mark of the world upon them, will Jesus give them his
1: power?
0: If they said no to the word of God, if they said no to the will of God, will Jesus give them his power? The badge of authority will come upon you, and you'll be able to stand, you'll be able to declare, you'll be able to pray with authority and power when you get rid of all those things of the world, and then you put on Christ, and Christ will say, behold, I give unto you power to tread on serpents and scorpions and over all the power of the enemy. And now with that badge on you, nothing shall by any means hurt you.
1: Nenye bena de la yene mtetebe jesi ya bano yinchila. 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
0: The adversary in your life today, if you will obey the word of God, will be bound, will be broken. Let me have an amen. Please understand that we have come here so that every power of Satan, every power of sorcery, every power of evil spirit, every power of familiar spirit, every power that is working contrary to your progress in life, every power that is working against your family, we came here so that all those powers will be bound, all those powers will be broken, and this is your time of victory, your time of success, and your time of dominion, your time of deliverance. All those evil powers, they are broken in your life in Jesus' name.
1: Matthew chapter 18 verse 18.
0: Verily I say unto you, whatsoever ye shall bind on earth shall be bound in heaven, and whatsoever ye shall loose on earth shall be loosed in heaven. Before I interpret that verse to you, and before I show you the significance of that verse, and before I tell you the victory, the dominion you have in that verse, come turn to Psalm 105 verse 17. Strange a man before them, even Joseph, who was sold for a servant, whose feet they hurt with fetters, he was laid in iron, until the time that his word came, and the word of the Lord tried him, and the king sent and loosed him, and even the ruler of the people, and let him go free. Listen to this, and he made him lord of his house and ruler of all his substance.
1: Ese do afeto de efe menu kple efe nuwo kata dikpole.
0: To bind his princes at his pleasure and teach his senators wisdom.
1: Ne wa ble efe megawo ale si jenu eye wa pianu nya efe metitiwo.
0: And the point here is this.
1: Nya
0: tienye that Joseph was first a slave, a servant.
1: Ba Joseph anye kluvi anye dola anye dola.
0: Then the watch of the Lord came.
1: Eme gbe ma ofo nya la.
0: When he was set free. When he was set free, he was made a ruler. And Pharaoh promised him and said, now, anything you bind, anyone you bind is bound. Anyone you lose is loosed. Now, do you know that when the brothers came from their land and they came to Egypt, and then Joseph said, you are spies, and then he took one of them and they bound him. Pharaoh did not challenge his power, and Pharaoh did not use the person that Joseph bound, because he had given him the authority and the power that you bind, it's bound. And when he lose that man, Pharaoh did not make any trouble. You lose, is lose. Will Pharaoh be more faithful than Jesus? Tell me. Will Pharaoh be more sincere than Jesus? Will the promise of Pharaoh be more significant and more truthful, fulfilled, more than the promise of Jesus?
1: You
0: were a slave of sin before. The word of God came to you. Then you were set free. After you were set free, he gave you authority. And he said, whatsoever ye shall bind on earth shall be bound in heaven. Egypt was the kingdom of the Pharaoh. And he gave authority

0: As I call, in the authority of the name of Jesus, in the power of the Holy Ghost, in belief, understanding of his word that cannot be broken, whatever I pronounce, bound in your life, bound in your family, bound in your business, whatever we bind is bound. I said it's bound. And whatever we release, whatever we lose, it is loose in Jesus' name.
1: Lema vale yesu banu kola bam tetelama la gbogbon ko banu semela nemi kuma bla la wa gba ma gba ana bla bla le ba bla no lo do wa ma la wa sia ta ma la bla bla eni ma tunadia ana tutu agba le yesu fenu koma.
0: Because the promise of Jesus is sure.
1: Yes banu gba do le mo.
0: The promise of Jesus, no Satan, no demon, no human, no man, no woman, nobody can contradict the promise of Jesus. Whatsoever ye shall bind on earth shall be bound in heaven. Whatsoever ye shall loose on earth shall be loose in heaven.
1: Yes, banu gbesibe dola nutu alonyonu devi alamatiti satana kro obovola umatem agbledumo o yes bena mi mi brala ni ba jana brala jifo enu si mi tula ana tutule jifo.
0: Matthew chapter 16 verse 19.
1: Matthew tawia de popo wi aseke.
0: Matthew chapter 16 verse 19.
1: Matthew tawia de popo wi aseke.
0: And I will give you the keys of the kingdom. I will give you the keys of the kingdom. What do we use keys to do? When you want to make a car, to make progress and move on and move forward and speed up, you put in the key. The key is in your hand. When
1: treasures
0: are locked up in a storeroom and you want to go in there and take the treasures out, the key is in your hand, you put in the key, you open the door, all the treasures you want, they are available for you, the key is in your hand. When you are tired and you want to rest and you want to have peace and all the troubles, you want to escape all the troubles and just lie on the bed and rest your head and have peace of mind, you open the door. You open the door of the bedroom and you lie down. The door that gets into your rest, that gets into your peace of mind, that door has been locked for a long time. The key is in your hand. We open that door and you will rest and nobody will make trouble with you in Jesus' name.
1: When
0: the government of this world, when they give you house arrest and you cannot go out of your house and you have confinement and you are lying down there and you are helpless and you are weak and you are troubled and they say you cannot come out, there is the law of the Medes and the Persians, and they give you the house arrest and the house confinement and you are sick there and you can never come out, then we give you the key and we proclaim your deliverance and freedom, and then you get out of that confinement. You open the door and you walk anywhere you want to walk to. If the devil has confined you in any room, if the devil has confined you anywhere and you're lying there helpless and you cannot move freely anywhere you want, the key is in your hand. You can open the door, all the freedom you need, all the liberty you need, all the independence you need, open the door, come out and be free in Jesus' name.
1: Nenye bena tiyokola miyade, yo grobina, ele le lete, mok pomo la tale du kwama, mok pomo la dule du kwama u. 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
0: They terminate your appointment, and they lock your office door and they take the key away from you, and then you are roaming about and there is no job and your office is there and nobody is sitting on your seat, but they will not allow you to enter. I came to give you the key of your office, and that key comes into your hand again, and you come to that place, you open the door, you see it on your chair, you are a manager now, you are a director now, the work of

0: God is done already. The key is available. Open the door. Enter to your office. Nobody will take your job, your prosperity from you. In Jesus' name.
1: Anye ne wo nyole dope, eye wo tu dope ya, wo office le no na, wo tui, marakama le office yo, marakama le wazik miya jo, lele taglata le kwa du mele yi, ma tro vagba, be ma kwa wo dope sa fia dasi manu, tro yide dope ma, e na kwa dope ma, na kwa office na kwa zik miya, le kwa blode ekba, le yesu penu kama.
0: I have got it. Why is for usage? Don't let anybody lock you out of your blessing. Don't let anybody lock you out of your freedom. Don't let anybody lock you out of your prosperity. Don't let anybody lock you out of your blessing. Don't let anybody lock you out of that office. Don't let anybody lock you out of having children. Don't let anybody lock you out of your joy. Don't let anybody lock you out of the promise of God. Don't let anybody lock you out of the treasure house. Don't let anybody lock you out of your blessing. Get the key. Get the key. Get the key. Get the key. Get the key. Use the key. Use the key. Open the door and enter. Open the door and enter. Your enemy has been defeated. Your enemy has been defeated. Your enemy has been defeated. Your enemy has been defeated. Open the door and enter in.

0: 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Open the door. Open the door. Open the door. Every enemy on the road, brush them aside. Every principality and power on the road, throw them aside. All those powers of darkness hindering you on the side, brush them aside. All those rulers of the kingdom of this world trying to hinder you, trying to stand between you and the door, push them aside. Decrease in your hand. Stand in the name of Jesus. Speak in the name of Jesus. Walk in the name of Jesus. Behave in the name of Jesus. Be bold in the name of Jesus. Be fearless in the name of Jesus.
1: Jesus.
0: Because in your hand, you have authority, and you have power, and you have dominion, and you have the healing, and you have everything. Open the door and enter in. Nobody will stop you. Nobody will stop you. Nobody will hinder you. You will open the door. You will open the door. You will open the door. No Satan can hinder you. No demon can hinder you. No power of darkness can hinder you. No magician can hinder you. No abilities can hinder you. Put on your badge of authority. Put on your badge of authority. Put on your badge of authority. Stand like a man of authority. And speak like a woman of authority. They are not ordinary anymore. They are not just flesh and blood anymore. You have the spirit of the living God in you. Stand and speak in the authority the Lord has given you. Get through that door. Approach that door. The door of healing. The door of deliverance. The door of pressure. The door of prosperity. The door of rest. And the door of repose. The door of joy. The door of freedom. The door of liberty. Use the key in your hand. Open the door and enter in. It's in your hand. It's in your hand. It's in your hand. It's in your hand. It's in your hand. Stand in authority. Stand in power. And you open that door. And you enjoy. And you experience all the provisions of God for you. Come on now, open the door. Open the door. The key is in your hand. Open the door by faith. Open the door by faith. Open the door by your confession. Open the door by your confession. Open the door and enter in. This is the moment of your victory. This is the moment of your victory. The key is in your hand already. Open the door. Open your mouth. Open the door. Open your mouth. The key is in your hand. Use the key and enter in. Don't just stand at the door. The door will not open if you don't open. The door will not open if you don't open. The thing will not be bound if you don't bind. The blessing will not be released if you don't release it. It will not be loose if you don't loose it. Use the key. Use the key. Use the key. Open the door and enter it.
1: I'm

0: In Jesus' name we pray.
1: Le Yesu panu kama mido kodale.
0: In Jesus' name we pray.
1: Yesu panu kama mido kodale.
0: Jesus' name we pray.
1: Yesu panu kama mido kodale.
0: Everybody said.
1: Praise
0: the Lord. If you want to manifest authority and you are sure you are standing in authority, I said, praise the
1: Lord.
0: The moment of authority has come. The keys in your hand, the keys in my hand.
1: And
0: we're going to use the key.
1: I
0: speak the word of authority. Any sickness in your body. Any infirmity in your body. Any impossibility in your life. As I open the door for you today, and you enter into the place, the chamber of blessing. Your blessing is sure, is definite in Jesus' name. Are you ready for testimony? I said, are you ready for testimony? I said, are you ready for testimony? The devil is going to regret because you are here today. You have been crying before. Today, you will begin to smile, you will begin to laugh, you will begin to rejoice, your enemies will begin to cry. Get ready now. Are you ready? Raise up your hand. Close your eyes. As you close your eyes, I want you to see this door in front of you. As you close your eyes, I want you to visualize all your blessings inside that door. Behind that door, your children are there. You are not barren anymore. Your prosperity is there. You are not poor anymore. Your healing is there. You are not sick anymore. Your deliverance is there. You are not afflicted anymore. Your dominion is there. Your victory is there. You are not defeated anymore. I want you, while you are standing there, and you are closing your eyes, I want you to imagine, see yourself bringing out the key. Imagine yourself putting in the key. Imagine yourself opening the door. Your door is open. Your door is open. Your door is open. I want you to imagine yourself. You have entered in. Look at that right hand side. That's your healing. Pick it up. Look at it in front of you. That's your deliverance. Pick it up. Lady, see your child over there. Carry your child. You have got it. You have got it. In Jesus' name. Father, in the name of Jesus. Father, in the name of Jesus. We come before you wearing the uniform of authority. Wearing the badge of authority. You have given us the key of the kingdom. I open the door for your people. And I usher everybody in into your blessing in Jesus' name. That spirit of epilepsy, I come against you. Come out in Jesus' name. That spirit of madness, I command you. Come out in Jesus' name. All those sicknesses, all those diseases, with all the pains in your body, I pronounce your healing. Be healed in Jesus' name.
2: This morning there, I command you, come out in Jesus' name. The paralysis there, I command you, rise up and walk in Jesus' name. The spirit of deafness, I command you, come out and you begin to hear, begin to speak in Jesus' name. Blindness, you cannot stay there when we stand in authority. Those blind eyes be opened in Jesus' name. That swelling, that tumor that has been there for many years, I command that tumor. I command that tumor. I command that tumor. Melt away. Vanish away. Come out in Jesus' name.
1: All
2: those who have called themselves barren, all those that the people of the world have called barren, all those the doctors have called barren, I open the door for you. I open the door for you. The door of childbearing. Lord, touch the man, touch the wife, touch the woman, touch the husband. Lord, I pray, by this time next step, Jesus carries, they will carry their own children. They must carry their own children. They must carry their own children. We have opened the door. Receive your children in Jesus' name. Every mountain in your life, every curse in your life, every yoke in your life, they are broken and taken away in Jesus' name. All the arrows of the enemy that have been shot at you, I remove them. I break them. I destroy them. Right now you are free in Jesus' name. All those evil spirits, all those familiar spirits that have been tormenting your life in the day, their voices will not allow you to rest. In the night, their oppression will not allow you to rest. You familiar spirit, you see me standing here, you see fooling around, I command you, familiar spirit and evil spirit and the spirit of witchcraft and the spirit of sorcery, I command you, come out in Jesus' name.
1: Kia mimovo la zamia mimovo a jogbogbon mamio atagbogbon agbogbon makomako mi pom la tia mi galati treti la tava le ma mi dogo le yeso banu koma.
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1: Apeto jama sele wa gbomela me gbo ti won mo dira na sukesna to tu gbadi na le yeso.
2: 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Carry your blessing. Carry your miracle. You are blessed. You are healed. You are delivered. You are set free. The blessing of God is on your life. The mark of authority is on you from today in Jesus' name. Thank you, Lord, because I know you have answered. Thank you, Lord, because I know you have answered. Thank you, Lord, because I know you have answered. In Jesus' name we pray. Have a good amen. Have a better amen. And I have a kind of amen that will make the devil deaf, he cannot hear. Amen.
1: Amen.
2: Now, I want you to see that the two ears of the devil, they are in between your hands, and those two ears of the devil, you clap until the ears of the devil are dead.
1: Madame, voilà la boussaba, tu as ma fille. Et on va se faire tout le monde. 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
3: Amen.
1: Amen.
4: Let's close our eyes for prayer.
5: Minamia, mion, kunamia, dogbeda.
4: Heavenly Father, we bless your name for our worship service today. Thank you because of what you're teaching us in your word. We're thanking you, Lord, because we know you have a plan and a purpose for every life. And we know that the devil will try to fight your plan and purpose in our lives and also for the church.
5: But we are
4: already giving glory to you because we know you have overcome on our behalf, and we are going to overcome in Jesus' name.
5: Amen. Whatever
4: may be the crushing power of the enemy, we know that you have overcome for us, and we're more than conquerors in Jesus' name. Lord, we pray that this morning you put in every heart the spirit that conquers in Jesus' name. So that we'll cooperate with you, so that, Lord, your will be fulfilled in every life in Jesus' name. Confirm the word in every life today. In Jesus' name we pray. Exodus chapter 3, verse 2. An angel of the Lord appeared unto him in a flame of fire out of the midst of the bush. And he looked, and behold, the bush burnt with fire, and the bush was not consumed. Behold, the bush burnt with fire, and the bush was not consumed. This same expression you'll find in Acts of the Apostles chapter 7, reading from verse
5: 30.
4: And when 40 years were expired, they appeared to him in the wilderness of Mount Sinai, an angel of the Lord in a flame of fire, in a bush. When Moses saw it, he wondered at the sight, and he drew near to behold it. The voice of the Lord came unto him, saying, I am the God of thy fathers, the God of Abraham, and the God of Isaac, and the God of Jacob. Then Moses trembled and durst not behold. It was very significant for Moses to see the sight that he saw. Of course, you know by now the interpretation of what we're reading. Moses knew eventually. He knew the interpretation because he himself penned it down, wrote it down. In Deuteronomy chapter 4, verse
5: 20.
4: But the Lord has taken you and brought you forth out of the iron furnace. A furnace is a heated kind of container.
5: Angodakula enye ganu gande sikeke.
4: Very large, of course.
5: Enye ololo alekwekweje.
4: Large enough to contain all the children of Israel in Egypt at that time.
5: Ekeke ike atema ko Israel yusole Egyptele yemayi.
4: And there was continual fire burning in that furnace.
5: Enye ejonu abibimle angodakuma me. Kesiayi.
4: And then Moses reminded the children of Israel, the Lord took you out and brought you forth out of the iron furnace, even out of Egypt. To be unto him a people of inheritance as ye are this day. That's the reason it is very significant, as we see the bush burning, but the bush was not consumed. It was a great sight, that burning bush. And it arrested the attention of Moses. And he
5: ought
4: to engage our attention too. That's why we're looking at this significant event. To Moses, it was a mystery. That's the reason he said, I'm going to turn aside. I'm going to behold and see why the bush is burning. This is a mystery. That the bush was not consumed. After all, Moses knew this had been his 40 years in this environment. And he knew it was a dry land, a desert land. And any spark of fire that came up will burn the bush and extend the fire. And it will be unquenchable fire. It will keep on burning and burning. Rain never came in the desert place. And so the burning will continue. That is why it was to Moses a mystery. To Israel, it was a miracle. As they were living in the land of Egypt, and the oppression was fiery, and the burden was great. And what they suffered, if any other nation had suffered that, within a short time, the oppression, the affliction, the fiery trial will burn them up. And so to Moses it was a mystery, to Israel it was a miracle. To Egypt it was a marvel. That as we were oppressing these Israelites, the more they are
5: growing.
4: And the marvel of it is that they are not destroyed. They are not even weakened. You weaken them, they go stronger. You decrease them, they increase. To Moses, a mystery. To Israel, a miracle. To Egypt, a marvel. To the church, a message. The Lord has given us this incident so that the church itself will receive a message from this.
5: Apotola enna nu jojo sia vama bena gamela na akogbe dasila.
4: And to the world, it is still a surprise even till today.
5: Ayena kisia motola enyenu sika wo muyanova dasina.
4: How the children of Israel, if you understand the history or the story of the children of Israel.
5: Aleka Israel yo wodo nobona le se Israel yo banu chinya goma chito chitula awo muyana o.
4: You will know that they are surrounded by nations even now. That will try to bomb them and destroy them and shoot them and cut them down and crush them. Just do anything to get rid of them.
5: But
4: the more those surrounding nations are doing that, the more the children of Israel are going stronger. Those are people of purpose. And they are people of God's choice. And because the Lord has chosen them, a plan for them, and there is a purpose of God, a divine purpose for their lives. That's why the mystery has still not ended.
5: Apotola tochiawo aye wodo tarujinu ade lo ba gbenu no matena wo bonu sionyenu laglola meledu o.
4: And the miracle still continue and the world around them still marvels today how that could be happening.
5: Aye nukunu la le aji yin aye duko sokata de turu ogbe la awo muyano alekenu si akele mvamdo.
4: And a Christian today, the believer today, the child of God today, shall receive a message of encouragement.
5: Abe Christo to ogbe ana ma bozi ogbe ana la alabana jide alaba jide poba gbeta sima.
4: A message of confidence in God, trust in God.
5: Anye gbeta sisika awebe mia akande mauji.
4: And no matter how difficult the situation the surrounding may be, against the people of God, nothing can kill us. This is a mystery. It is a miracle. It is a marvel. And it is a message. The burning bush in the desert was a symbol of the children of Israel in Egypt. It is also a symbol, a figure of the church in the world. The fiery flames of Egyptian oppression, they have not been able to consume or destroy Israel.
5: Israel yoba tetere ani le Egypt. Tikanya julofiam la matetrowo o.
4: The flame and the fire of persecution and the fiery trials against the church have not consumed us. If anything, it has purged away all the inadequacies and the weaknesses of the people of God. And the real strength of the believer is brought out in that fire. That miraculous preservation is a continuous message to every Christian and to the church at large. That no matter how fiery may be the burning of the furnace of affliction, at the end we shall overcome. And it is with that understanding that you are an overcomer already, that we come to present to you today God's favor, for his people in the fire.
5: No matter na mi le dele mi asiamegba ma pe domoni wowo na pe tukola le joma.
4: God's favor for his people in the fire.
5: Ma pe domoni wowo na pe tukola le joma.
4: Exodus chapter 3 verse 4.
5: Wo se bagba le avaleta ton popu na.
4: And when the Lord saw that he turned aside to see, God called unto him out of the midst of the bush. God was in the midst of the bush. And that will help you to knock off Satan's lie. You know, whenever you are going through some challenging times, the devil tries to tell you a lot of lies. Number one lie, because you are going through this trouble, God is not with you. If you were a child of God, a favored child of God, how would you be going through this? Look at the fire burning in the family. And you go here, you go there, you are hearing negative gossip about yourself. The first lie of the devil against you will be, God is not with you. You are backsliding, but the Lord is telling us here, I'm still with you. Number two lie. The second lie of

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What is that burden? I don't want you to sing at this time. I want you to reflect. What is that burden? I just want you to listen. Romilo, Romilo, Jesuo, Romilo. 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
3: 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Correct whatever is wrong in our lives. Put us in the path of righteousness. We thank you because we know you have answered. In Jesus' name we pray. Tonight we come to a very important subject. It is a study that will determine whether we'll be able to make progress in our Christian lives or will not be able to make progress.
2: It's
3: a study that will determine whether our families, our marriages will be built soundly on the word of God, on the grace of God or not.
2: It's
3: a study that will reveal whether we'll be able to keep our friends, associates and neighbors, or maybe we'll not be able to keep them. It's a study that will show whether we'll be successful and effective in the ministry, in the work of the Lord, or maybe we'll not be able to. It's a study that will determine whether our prayer life will be recognized by heaven or our prayer life will just be neglected by God. And it's a study that shows the very index of our Christian life, whether we're real Christians or we're not real Christians. The most important subject neglected by many people, many assemblies and many churches. Study that if we have time, we'll have gone through Genesis, almost all through the various books of the Bible, to bring out the essence, the importance of the study we have tonight. Would have been able to touch on the various commandments relating to this subject. Able to relate to you all the promises that accrue, that come to the people that obey what is given in this subject. Been able to buttress everything we say by many examples from all over the Bible. I've been able to show you the many people that have stumbled in the past and are stumbling now because of the neglect of this subject. Would have been able to show you the success, the effectiveness, the power, the authority, and the promotion spiritually of the people that took note of a subject like this. But even though we have a short time, I still want you to pay close attention. Look at the verse, Colossians chapter 4 verse
2: 6.
3: Let your speech be always with grace, seasoned with salt, that ye may know how ye ought to answer every man. Let your speech. See, the word let is telling you that there is a struggle, and the devil will struggle to take your speech, to himself. The Lord, on the other hand, is struggling and pleading with you to control your speech. You stand as a third person. And he says, look this side, the devil wants to make your speech go astray. Look that side, the Lord wants to control your speech. You come in as a third person. He says, you determine which direction your speech will go. Let your speech.
2: Mon popo la sio bela funu gakla abu sanjibe ya ko wonyane aze le mogbogbon tojin maula padaka lo gbonbena ka zan wonyale moni tojin azo wonyama tongwa silata zan wonyale moni dilo alaza le mogbogbon tojin le atamina mi afanya.
3: The word led is calling upon you because you are a free moral agent. You have the ability to choose. You have the ability to decide. You have the ability to go to the right or to go to the left, to speak right or to speak wrong. And it says now, you make use of that free moral agency. Make use of your free volition. Make use of the liberty that God has given you and all the resources of grace available to you. And you make sure that you tend the right way and let your speech be always with grace.
2: Ela bena mo nupo po la siwe na funu le dukiosi bo won ton na tianu sna janwo le siatela ma o le yom bena mo nupo po na la siola won ton zem bena funu sna janwo do hin la funu nilo la funu gbagblan laide du siji alomiajin la zan won ya le monitor tilo alomoglon tojin le siatela mina amun baba kleje na no mi afa nyama.
3: And it says, let your speech be always with grace.
2: Do
3: you think it's possible for me to examine and to tell you, when it says always, all the various conditions, all the various circumstances, all the various situations where you'll be called upon, or your mind will lead you, or something will impel you or compel you to want to say something, and it says in all those conditions, in all those situations, in all those places you will find yourself when you have the tendency to be irritated, or to be tempted, or to be persecuted, or to be frustrated, or when there are people that are trying to get wrong words out of you. It says always, at all times, in all places, with all people, at home with your family members, at home with difficult children, at home with a persecuting husband, in the place of work when the boss is not cooperating, everywhere you may be, always, at all times, let your speech be always with grace.
2: Le pode benama funtunya kiantini bena dasi emalemia tian bena afisi afisi kana le dumonu kpokpole bena funule afisi afisi kana le dumonu kpokpole bena glonya de lela dohi amola gajima lenu dohi amola funya funya omu dohi amojo ya toye moji alola nyama dohi le wofu myama dohi le viowo domi dohi le yuma chilao alowa dofa ne monu popo le bena funu yesia ila mina amon baba pledge
3: always with grace. I can interpret that to you what it means. It means when you want to take bread, for example, always your child will say, mommy, put butter, always. Anytime you want to drink tea, children will say, always. They never forget. They say, mommy, put sugar. Anytime you want to drink, maybe gari it is, and the children will say, mommy, what are we going to drink it with? What they are saying is, it is this. It must never be without sugar. Never without butter. And you know, whenever you are going to talk, somebody irritates you. Somebody is persecuting you. Somebody is getting on your nerves. Somebody is frustrating you. Somebody is doing one thing or the other, and you want to open your mouth. The Lord says, don't talk yet. More grace. Abundant grace. As you put butter on that bread, surround all the words you are going to say with grace. As you put sugar in that pap, in that tea, don't speak yet. Let grace surround everything. Saturate it with grace. Cover it with grace. And surround it with grace before you speak it out. If you will take that to heart everywhere and every time, you'll never offend anybody. Because you'll be speaking always with the sugar and the butter of grace in everything you are passing across to people.
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3: Our words get us into trouble because we don't remember to put in grace before we speak it out.
0: Nemi ma funu ple ma ofa manu baba ma ola enya okpula mi dia enyama.
3: How do you feel when you eat that bread without butter? It's dry.
0: When
3: people speak those words to you without grace, you know what? The word is dry. How do you feel when you take that gari without sugar? It is unsatisfactory. When you speak words to people without grace, you know what happens? It is unsatisfactory. How does that tea taste without any sugar, without any milk? It tastes sour. Those words we speak out without putting grace, saturating them with grace, covering them with grace. You know what those words are? The words are sour. Let your speech be always with grace, seasoned with salt. Seasoned with salt. I'm sure you know the use of salt. Sometimes you take that bush meat, and when you take that bush meat, you want to prepare it, you cut it open, you put salt in the internal part, and then you put it on the fire and you fry that thing with the salt in it. And when somebody takes it, he begins to eat it. He says, where did you get this? If you give him that same thing, the same bush meat, but there's no salt in it, and then he takes a bite, he says, thank you, I'm all right.
0: Minya bena nebe le to je le to okhona e le wuka okhona ma muda pa bo to winwe to winwe le to je demo nwe le nyi le junu e ba zani le le kena mara mara di kola abena a ni abivi ntolo maga nama ga kla to okhona ma ka ejemo le mo une le namu ya da mi adila maga ji ejevelia ola gbe apo maga dru ya zon o dola bena ejemo le mo.
3: Don't speak without seasoning that thing with salt.
0: Maga funu na ejemo le wonya mo o.
3: And it says that ye may know how ye ought to answer every man.
0: Do we
3: have time to exhaust what it means every man? You speak to the bus conductor. You speak to your boss in the office. You speak to your teacher at school. You speak to your leaders in church. You speak to the subordinates in the house fellowship. You speak to a stranger that you are just meeting. Every man, no matter where you are meeting them, make sure that let your speech be always with grace, seasoned with salt, that ye may know how ye ought to answer every man under the sun.
0: Na ye ilewe ma funkwara masia mantine mila, minyabena, mifwanune conduct of you, mifwanune, miyafwa dofa magao, mifwanune, miyafwa school nusinyalao, mifwanune, miyafwa tunusronlola, le toti koma, toti nunolao, kule novyo la funa wabolama, kule amadruso mi duagwe, amasama sine dogulade funukli, amandwa kule jenonoma, bena nyale sila adu nyantina masiyama.
3: I told you this study is very important. And already you will see from the little I have said on that verse 6, how important it is.
0: It
3: is the neglect of the teaching of this verse that brings divorce, that brings breakage in our family.
0: La kobada nyono openu gbagba tu madu madu kuku isiela ye wanebena kamyaba sronda dodu magbena e sron kakana.
3: This is what develops into fighting and beating one another, whether in the bus stop or in the motor park or at the garage or on the road. Whenever you see two people fighting, somebody has spoken word without grace. Somebody had spoken word, not seasoned with salt. Somebody did not know how to answer the other fellow. That's what resulted into fighting. Our speech is very important. Our speech is one of the truest indicators of our spiritual condition. The mouth of the unredeemed pours out evil. They do not know they ought to butter that bread and sugar that tea. They just give out the dry word, the sour word, the unsatisfactory word every time. The mouth of the unredeemed will pour out lust and deceit. Will pour out curses and lies. Perversity and vanity. Flattery and foolishness. Talk, vain talk and false doctrine. Will pour out swearing, filthy communications and gossip. In fact, the Bible puts it this way in Romans chapter 3, talking about the language of the unredeemed. Verse 13, their throat is an open sepulchre. With their tongue, they have used deceit. The poison of asps is under their leaves, whose mouth is full of cursing and bitterness.
0: Your docile novola nye opa vama, wopa adawa gula nya vivi ngane ngane, e fli opa di la opa nu yiyoma, fifo dekla vaba kali kali ya opa numa fum.
3: Normally, sepulchre is the tomb. It's where you bury dead people. Normally, when you bury somebody, you cover that tomb so that the odor will not be coming out to disturb the people living around.
0: Minyabe your docile nye agfu sima odia ama kufola, Azon la konemi diama kukwa, wokwa kitona di, bede amene vwa, magano vavanda amola kwama o.
3: But it said these people, the unbelieving people, the unredeemed people, their throat is a sepulchre, not a covered sepulchre, it's an open sepulchre.
0: Gakala gbagbobe na mama troji mo opa yodolas na nye opa numopo vamala, enye yodos yuma tonwi o, enye yodos le nuvo, enye opa vama.
3: Said with their tongue they have used deceit. And you know there is deceit everywhere among the unredeemed. Among the unbelieving, unsaved people, there is deceit everywhere. The poison of asp is under their leaves. Now you may take all this to be figurative language. You may take it to mean that the apostle is just writing this. How can poison be under the leaves of a human being? If you know how some unbelieving people, and some people who say they are believers, but really they are still unbelieving. If you know the way they will speak to little children, and they will speak and speak bitter words, angry words, cutting words, terrible words, that the moment that child hears the voice of that person coming from afar, already there is fear, there is sweating all over the body, and the child is shaking like this, and the child does not know himself anymore. What's the matter? The system of that child has been poisoned by the words coming out of that man to that child.
0: Gakia la gbovlo nomo trojimu la menya ale yo gbonya ne opavio ale si o de agbede via ojila nebe na de owebe de dimala nanya se to apenu ko gbonola de vovondune amna jojun papapa adelati eye ba no vovon ya mochala tro nuka tena dola bena amama ponya azu adiwama le de bima ponu chilama.
3: This poison we're talking about is what makes a person come to a particular place now before he came. you've been happy, you've been praising the Lord, you've been reading the promises of God, and you've been saying, I praise the Lord, I'm a Christian, I praise the Lord for what he has done. This fellow will come in and he will say something very sharp, something very sour, something very discouraging, something very cutting, something that you will want the ground to open and you just enter in. And what he says, you'll be covered with shame and sorrow. He drops that poison and he has gone. That thing he says for 5 minutes, 1 year you have not forgotten.
0: Lele jijokpon la hajin la se etun lele bible gran la jijokpon ei na amamanya vala anya ibo gblo dogo egbo nya ple gbo sosin adan ple jikula de wa ma tele toto le chaka eye nupinlo mu nu akayo anya ibo gbo mi ta ma ton domiyan le fia mo wo fo bla bla mo nwe ma ta nwe ba o
3: whose mouth is full of cursing and bitterness.
0: Egblebena ka ti fo de klo bo gili gili le o panu mo fu.
3: Families are just full of bitterness and cursing.
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3: The bedroom is all cursed. They begin to curse one another.
0: Le o pa im lo po la la po de ti fo deli o fu a ti de wa ni o.
3: At the backyard, when they are going to toilet or when they are going to bathroom, all that comes out is cursed.
0: Le pa mo no ro ta ti le fo. 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
3: They are in the sitting room and they start with a nice conversation, just discussing together, husband and wife, or those who are living together. In 5 minutes everything will change. Cursing has started again.
0: La poda no to klo na uno ni la sem kan le klo nti mi ta ma ton do mo la poda kan fi fo de jogon mo jijo opola budo lo
3: kwa mo. No matter where you get in that house, in that community, anywhere you go, they just be throwing curses at one another. You will never do well. You will not stay in this house. I will get rid of you. You are the one that is making my business to collapse. This is what will happen to you. Except my father is not my father. And when you check up, they have 3-4 Bibles. One Bible at the sitting room, one Bible in the room, one Bible everywhere. Bible everywhere, but cursing and bitterness fills the house.
0: La kwabena enuma kwa tole dolwa nyota bena manyuno wapo wa gbomo lagbono godo manu afu ya mgbani sonya gbedo gbedo ela bena ewe na banya don ole gbogbon le atala la nyabena ka nyela mo lemu akama gakle ko wako mia bibla mo ton le ntu asi bibla mo ton le nyonu asi gakka bibla mo le gakka ba bagan le ngle pa fifo da ye yo ni openu masom.
3: That's you see why we don't have peace in our families.
0: Mo mu ya bena nti apa mo lemia bo fu mia o.
3: We say we are redeemed, but our mouth is not converted.
0: I am born again. Our
3: mouth is not born again.
0: I
3: am a child of God. Our mouth does not follow us to the kingdom of God.
0: Tonight
3: I pray that God will change us. Let's look at 3 points. Number one, grace in the heart. Number two, speech, grace, and soul. Number three, answering to edify. You see, before our language, our speech, our conversation can be what it ought to be, there must be grace in the heart. You cannot draw water out of a dry well. You cannot take food out of an empty cupboard. You cannot pour oil out of an empty bottle. You cannot take water out of an empty bucket. If we are going to manifest the grace of God in our language, first of all, our hearts must be filled with the grace of God. Because it is what is inside that will come out. You see, when you open a particular barrel and you want to take something, they say, go and take water from there. And you didn't know that there is no water there. Oil is there. And without looking very well, you just put your cup inside. As you take the thing out, it is not water, it is oil. It is what is inside that will draw out.
0: Gbogbo ihun abẹ́kùtì vanam gàkú ẹwẹ́ lọ pọ̀ ẹ̀zọ́ láti máa sọ̀gbọ́n ma nyabe na sine nyami to sine nti to o leve vwa mi to a na me kpo ni ola de na la de kopo la zia mi a la kwa mi zia dogo la nya de nu sine la zia mi a e ya la do nu sile waji me la do.
3: That is why the Bible says out of the abundance of the heart the mouth speaks.
0: Le ata ibi la kwa de nu sine wuji la e ye nu glo na.
3: Matthew chapter 12 verse 34.
0: Matthew ta we ve kopo e bla ton vo na.
3: O generation of vipers, how can ye, being evil, speak good things? For out of the abundance of the heart, the mouth speaketh.
0: It's
3: only when grace has filled our hearts, we'll be able to speak out words of grace.
0: So
3: your heart is full of love, you'll be able to speak out words of love. When your heart is full of truth, you'll be able to draw out words of truth. When your heart is full of kindness and compassion, the compassion of Christ just fills your heart. Every compartment of your heart, every part of your heart, what is inside is compassion, kindness. When you speak out, words of compassion and kindness will come out.
0: Christopher Domononoma, ye gunda wajima, la wajima, la tudo machella, never le bea funula la funula domatotrocla domononoma.
3: When your heart is full of mercy, and in your heart God just pours out his mercy, and the heart is full, very full of the mercy of God, the moment you open your mouth like this, words of mercy will be coming out.
0: Nenebede, numblani papa, ye yo wajima fun, ma utre panumblani papa la de wajima, eya yo wajib bangula,
3: out of the abundance of the heart, the mouth speaks. As we're talking about grace, speech with grace, that grace will be in our heart first. If the heart is not full of the grace of God and the love of God and the mercy of God and the compassion of God, you cannot control the mouth to say anything different from what is inside the heart.
0: James
3: chapter 3 verse 8. But the tongue can no man tame. It is an unruly evil, full of deadly poison. The only solution is that the heart will be full of the grace of God. What should I do? What should you do before the heart becomes full of the grace of God? Look up here and listen to me. Somebody has done something against you.
0: He
3: offended you. Irritated you. It just destabilized you. And there is the temptation to talk to the person. What to do is to say, there's no grace in that place, I won't talk. There's no joy inside that place, I won't talk. There's no peace inside that place, I won't talk. There's no compassion inside that place, I won't talk. There's no appreciation inside that place, I won't talk. Go to the Lord in prayer. And God fills you afresh. More grace. More love. More kind. More appreciation. And you see yourself loving that person. Appreciating that person. Now that your heart is full of grace, you come out to say, now I can talk. I feel that love within. I feel that grace within. Now I can talk. Now if you talk, grace will come out. Lord,
4: Don't talk every time.
0: You
4: see that you are not full of grace within, don't talk. If you see that what will come out may poison the life of that individual, you don't want to poison anybody, don't talk. Let there be grace before you open your mouth and you speak to those people. Will you do that? You know, some people, they talk too much. They talk every time. When they feel offended, they talk. And that's the time they shouldn't be talking. Sometimes you say some things, and after saying them, you regret you said them. Have you ever felt like that before? And sometimes you say, why did I talk now? Can you wait, the person has been unhappy? Why did I even open my mouth? Next time, make sure you are full of the grace of God before you open your mouth. If you do that, there will be more peace in your family. In 2 Corinthians chapter 1, I'm looking at it from verse 12. For our rejoicing is this, that the testimony of our conscience, that in simplicity and godly sincerity, not with fleshly wisdom, but by the grace of God, we have had our conversation in the world and more abundantly toward you.
0: What
4: I'm emphasizing to you is that the mouth cannot speak right until the heart becomes right with God and right with our fellow men.
0: There
4: is a connection, a link between the heart and the mouth. The tongue cannot be tamed until God's grace changes the heart. And it is through conversion that leads to conversion of life, conversion of character, conversion of speech. The quickest way to recognize that somebody has been converted is that his speech, his talking, his conversation has been converted.
0: Your
4: conversation has not been converted, if all the old jokes, old lies, old exaggeration, old deception, old slander, old flattering is still there, and there is no change, there is no conversion in what is coming out of your mouth, your heart has not been converted. You are not a child of God. Repentance and faith in Christ as Savior brings the heart to the place where you have asked for forgiveness and you receive forgiveness and you receive the grace of God. Is that grace of God that brings power for change? When we come to Christ and we receive grace from Him, our conduct, our speech will become new, totally different. Don't say what we used to say. We don't think the way we used to think. If you say you are born again, your children will know it by the change of your language.
5: Your husband will know it by the change in your language. Grace in the heart will bring gracious words to your mouth and through your mouth.
2: Let's
5: go to point two, speech, grace, and soul. Grace and salt with your speech. Let's look at Colossians chapter 4 verse 6. Let your speech be always with grace, seasoned with salt. I told you already that means that you surround your word, you saturate your word, you support your word with the grace of God and with the salt of the gospel. Now sometimes you may think that my illustration is simple, but these illustrations are just like the illustrations of the Bible. Whenever Jesus interpreted or spoke to the people, he spoke with common things that people could understand, that they could see in their home or see in their farm or see in their community, so that the people could understand.
2: It
5: says that our speech should be seasoned with salt. You know, the women who cook, they have to practice. Sometimes, you know, as they practice the cooking, they see the salt is not sufficient. By a particular time, when they are practiced over and over and over, when they are cooking, if the pot is this size, or the pot is this size, or the pot is the larger size, they know how much salt should get into that food. It is as the women practice to put appropriate salt to appropriate container, it is that way you will put appropriate grace. You see the level of discouragement of that person, you know the level of comfort, the level of encouragement to put in. You see the frustration of that individual, you see the discouragement, you see the temptation, you see the trial, you see the sickness, you see the downward trend of the defeat. The measure of the problem will make you to know how much grace, how much salt you have to put into your word, that it will edify and lift up the person you are talking to. It takes practice.
2: No even now let death is the vidama, gati a jadekei nama. No let that desi as a gandia, do he gatiama tonklama neinamala, nenema belema, nella ponoviada, a lake ever jizama fulala, a lot to dope my tumbella, a real siban jajella, a fokum bella, puma kaslepa bomaladi, a monvato to la tema tuane, ever monbola tovovo, minamia dawako, mianya snedja, bunya tuana mianweo.
5: Let's look at Psalm 45 verse 2.
2: Blana
5: thou art fairer than the children of men. Grace is poured into thy lips. Therefore, God has blessed thee forever. Ultimately, this is talking about Jesus Christ. You heard when the heavens opened and the voice of the Father spoke from heaven and said, this is my beloved Son in whom I am well pleased. This is one of the reasons. Grace is poured into thy lips. That's why they always wanted to listen to Jesus Christ. No matter what you have done, no matter where you are coming from, no matter your problem, no matter your discouragement, you always want to be with Jesus Christ.
2: See
5: him talking to the children. See him talking to those women. See him ministering to that woman by the well. See him talking to the stranger. See him talking to the doubter. See him talking to those who are discouraged. See him talking to those that have problems. See him talking to his disciples when he caught them in a particular mistake. Even when he rebuked them, they dressed closer to him. Even when he said, "Why is it you have little faith?" The way he said it, they never ran away. They drew closer to him again. A person who can correct with grace, chastise with grace, rebuke with grace, and point you in the right direction with grace. Grace is poured into thy lips. Let us see the result of that in Luke chapter 4. Verse 22. And all bear him witness and wondered at the gracious words which proceeded out of his mouth. I pray that God will pour the words of grace into our mouth. That from tonight, if our words have been causing heat in the hearts of people before, now our words will have a cooling effect in the hearts of people. Job chapter 6.
2: Job,
5: reading from verse 25. Job chapter 6, verse 25.
2: Job,
5: how forcible are right words, but what does your arguing reprove? In argument, we always lose the grace of God. Once argument begins, grace will decrease. Kindness will decrease. Once argument begins, compassion, considering one another, will decrease. That's why it says if your words are right, they'll be forcible. They'll have a strong influence. But once it degenerates into argument, the purpose is lost. Proverbs chapter 16. Reading from verse 24. Proverbs chapter 16, verse 24. Pleasant words are as an honeycomb, sweet to the soul, health to the bones.
2: Ella benade enya jetola anitiwonya ebivina na lovo eye wojuad.
5: Many people every day, they are looking for blood tonic. They are looking for a kind of tonic that will make us strong. The tonic that money cannot buy is a word coming out of your mouth. Pleasant words.

0: at that school.
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0: He read the question. 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He didn't know how he will go about it.
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0: Discouraged.
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1: Ena ni tuasi de tonuko.
0: Sitting down as if he doesn't have any bone. He's so weak.
1: Ena ni abeme ka fuma la mona wena agbojo.
0: Almost crying.
1: Ebe la biha fam.
0: And she must give this homework to the teacher tomorrow morning.
1: Ela ba tu afuma diari.
0: Then the mother comes along.
1: It's
0: my boy.
1: What is
0: the matter with you? Don't cry.
1: You
0: know this thing. What you did yesterday is more difficult than this one. You are a bright boy.
1: And
0: stand and wipe away the tears. Look at the question. You are higher than this, you can do. What it says is this, and this. You see it now.
1: Mm.
0: Of a sudden, the bones that were weak before, they become strong. The hand that was shaking when holding the pencil before, the hand is now firm. And while the child has done it halfway, the mother said, "That's it, you are getting it. That's exactly what you are to do." And the child begins to smile. Before you know what is happening, the child has finished the problem. Pleasant words. They are sweet to the soul and health to the bones. Where are the people killing our children with the words coming out of our mouth? Where are the ones discouraging the workers with the words coming from our mouth? Pleasant words. Words of grace. Words of love. Words of kindness. To build your family. To unite your family. Make your children run. When they finish school, they'll be running home. I want to go and see mommy. If there is bitterness, words of bitterness, words of anger at home, your children will prefer to be staying at school and playing football. Because after all, when they come home, they say it is better outside. Words we hear at home are not pleasant words. If you bring pleasant words into the family, the children will be running to the house when they come out of school. Mouth of a Christian should always utter words that are spoken with grace. Gracious speech should be a habit. Whether you are under persecution, in a stressful situation, at home with your husband, with your child, or with your neighbor. Let your speech always be gracious. Always with grace. It is the result of a heart that is already changed by the grace of God. It means your speech will be spiritual, wholesome, fitting, very kind, sensitive. What it means about sensitive is that you look at somebody's face and you know that already the person is down, the person is sorrowful. You wanted to say something before and you see that that thing may increase the sorrow. You are very sensitive. You'll keep that thing. You may say it in another way at another time.
1: The
0: word is purposeful. It is complimenting. And it is gentle. It is truthful. It is loving. It is thoughtful. Never bitter. Not vindictive and sarcastic.
1: Megani nyasikena kakamopoji o.
0: Some people are very, very

0: very sarcastic. They talk indirectly with abusive language. They say they are Christian, and they have a way of teasing somebody, torturing somebody, and have a way of pinching somebody with the word that they are speaking, and they smile a little, and really they are hurting the fellow. Our words should not be angry words or shady words. Or cutting words. Do you have any tree, fruit bearing tree behind your house? And the little children are always going there, cutting it little by little, cutting it little by little. Every time they come back from school, they take cutlass, cut a little. They come from the other day, cut a little. That tree will never grow, will never bear fruit. A person that you're always cutting with word, always cutting with word. Even a piece of meat, if you are cutting it little by little, one day you will cut everything down. Don't you know that words cut more than razor blade? And it enters into the heart. That is why we have some women, they will lock up the door in the bathroom, they'll be crying because of the words that were spoken last week. You have forgotten, but it is still cutting there. All the criticism, all the cutting, all the discouragement, why are we doing like that? It's only wicked people that will continue wickedness. Let's look at point three. Answering to edify. Answering to edify. See, whenever you answer somebody, make sure that the answer you give that person is to edify. It's to build up. Challenge the person. It's to make somebody who is, getting discouraged, to make the person put more strength. Don't you see sometimes when they are running, and then there are spectators on the side, and these people, they are running and running, and there is a particular person that is coming first. But now she's getting tired. And she's slowing down. And the people that are sitting at the stadium, they begin to shout. They say, more strength. You are getting false. You're almost there. All of a sudden, this person that is almost weak and getting tired, because of the shouting of these people on the side, power will come in. You know what I'm talking about? Strength will come in. When the person begins to run faster now, those people, they begin to clap. They begin to shout. They say, courage. Bravo. You can do it. And then she's running more. And then eventually she comes first. It is the encouraging word that made that person to come forward. Encourage your husband. Encourage your children at
1: all.
0: It says, let your speech be always with grace, seasoned with salt, that ye may know how ye ought to answer every man. Proverbs chapter 15, reading from verse 1. A soft answer turneth away wrath, and grievous words stir up anger. Soft answer is what will make there to be peace at home. Proverbs chapter 16 verse 1. The preparations of the heart in man and the answer of the tongue is from the Lord. Proverbs chapter 17 verse 27. Even a fool, when he holdeth his peace, is counted wise. He that shutteth his lips is esteemed as a man of understanding. First Peter chapter 3, verse 15. But sanctify the Lord God in your heart, and be ready always to give an answer to every man that asketh you a reason of the hope that is in you with meekness and fear.
1: Kabo umi ko apeto Christo lanu le mi apa dioma eye mi sutedasi bena mi nanu dodo amasiamasi abia nyademi le mokpokpo si le mi amalanu chi.
0: Edifying conversations reveal hearts that have been affected by the grace of God.
1: La kwade nyamu dodo adi ajena nebe ma apa manu bala dilama.
0: We must lean much upon the Lord so that he will help us in our speech, so that we can answer rightly and always edify people we speak to. So that you will edify your children, edify your husband, edify your friends, edify your neighbors. We speak every day, we speak every time. Let us make sure that our words are seasoned are with grace. Seasoned with salt. That we may know how we ought to answer everyone. I'm sure you see the importance of what we have studied tonight. We need more grace. We need more of the love of God. We need a change in our language. The Lord will help us. He has helped us in other areas. There are some of us who are smoking before, by the help of God, we don't smoke anymore now. Some of us who are going to nightclubs before, by the grace of God, we don't do that now. Some of us who are stealing before, God has helped us and given us grace. By the grace of God, we don't do that anymore now. If God has helped us in that area, can he not help us in this area? He will help us. Let's rise up and talk to the Lord. We need his help. We need his grace. That our language will change. Our conduct will change. Our lifestyle will change. Our behavior will change. Our answering one another will change. Everything we have been saying, everything we have been doing, everything will change. Let your conversation change. Let your answers change. Let your relationships change. If you have not been born again, talk to the Lord and be born again. Talk to the Lord that you need a change, and he will bring the change into your language. It will bring the change into your language. Let your speech be always with grace, seasoned with salt. That ye may know how ye ought to answer every man.
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2: Praise the Lord.
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2: Praise the Lord.
3: Magbobena wakafa
2: foto. We're going to pray together.
3: Mi jado gbadada ju.
2: And as we pray, you are expecting your miracle now.
3: Eye si mi jado gbadana mo pona wonu kunu
2: la. You will never be the same again.
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3: Anye nu so koko ponu kaka.
2: And that power will strike you, penetrate your life.
3: Eye nu simala ka si wa gbonta.
2: I will remove every mountain in your life and family. Let's pray together now. Heavenly Father, we thank you today. We bless your name. We glorify you. We thank you because we're still alive. Alive to bless your people. Lord Jesus Christ, our Lord and Savior, we are praying tonight that your presence and power will be visible and noticeable, and everybody will know that as you were yesterday, so you are today, and so you will ever be. Spirit of the living God, we know you are still active and alive. And we know you are going to work mightily with us. We welcome your presence here. We welcome your power here. And we pray that tonight you will move in a mighty way in everyone in Jesus' name. Lord, we pray you touch everyone. Transform everyone. Turn everyone around. That we will give the praise and the glory to you. We thank you because we know you have answered. In Jesus' name we pray. Thank you very much. You can be seated.
3: For
2: the time we have before us, we're looking at a very short passage of scripture, and then you are going to apply the word to yourself. You know that God is still the same, and Jesus is still the same. If there is any change at all, if there is any difference at all, the difference is with man. God remains the same. Jesus remains the same. The Holy Ghost remains the same. When people today, when they become like people in those days, if you will hear what they heard, if you will say what they say, if you will ask for what they ask for, if you will believe the way they believe, if you will hold on to Jesus, like those people of olden days held unto Jesus, we will see the same miracles that they saw. And tonight, as I come to present to you the same Jesus in the same Bible, and you believe with the same faith faith of men and women of days gone by. The same miracle that all those people receive, you will receive as well. Tonight, I want to speak briefly to you. A double miracle in the presence of Christ. Double miracle in the presence of Christ. I have learned something very precious. No matter what problem a man or a woman may have, all I need to do is to bring that man into the presence of Christ. And I'm sure he will receive a miracle. In fact, there will be a miracle within your spirit. A miracle in your soul. A miracle in your body. A miracle in your business. And you carry miracles back home. It will not check the people who are your neighbors. Very long time. Once they see you like this, they will know you went somewhere. They will know you got something. All I need to do tonight is to bring you to the very presence of Christ. There is double miracle in the presence of Christ. The story I'm reading to you, you'll find it in Mark chapter 2. You may not have a Bible there. That's why I have a Bible to read to you. Just listen to me as I read it to you. In Mark chapter 2, reading from verse 1, and again he entered into Capernaum. When it says, and again, it means he was there before. And what I'm talking about, I've spoken about it before. This will not be the first time I'm talking about Jesus. So I understand that word again. I've spoken about Jesus before. And I'm speaking about Jesus again. That's the implication of the word again. And the greatest joy I have is when I speak about Jesus. And then I remember the word again. We were in Russia. And I was speaking about Jesus. And when we got to Russia, the people didn't believe there was God. Because for 70 long years, they had used the parliamentary building to teach their people. No God, no Christ, no Holy Spirit. And then I got to Moscow, Russia. And it was in that same parliamentary building. How many of you know that if you close your eyes and then you say there is no sun, that does not wipe. The sun is still shining. You are the loser because you are closing your eyes. And then you say there is no sun. I say open your eyes, you will know the sun is still shining. When I got to Moscow and we got into that parliamentary building, and I found a lot of people closing their eyes. Closing the eyes of their mind. Closing the eyes of intelligence.
3: Eye o mia o ponu gomoso so.
2: Closing the eyes of knowledge.
3: Eye o mia o pa si jaja ponu ku.
2: Close their eyes of revelation.
3: O mia o ponu ku le de ti.
2: And because they were closing their eyes.
3: Le esi o mia nuku tala.
2: They could not see the sun shining.
3: Uma pebe na galaka klamu o.
2: And I told them.
3: Magblena o.
2: God is still alive.
3: Bena ma ula kotola gban.
2: Christ is still alive.
3: Mebena Christo la kotola.
2: Open your eyes and you will see. Tonight I come to tell you. Open your eyes. You will see the miracle of God. And then in Moscow. They brought somebody who had been paralyzed for 25 years. A woman. Hands paralyzed, legs paralyzed. Crawling like an animal on the ground. Somebody dumped her there. And then I spoke about Jesus. And then after that, I prayed. In the name of Jesus. All of a sudden, thinking of an eye. That woman that I'm in palace for 25 years without anybody touching her, without anybody shaking her, without pouring water or oil upon her, she rose up and began to walk. Don't you know what joy I have then? When I come to talk to you again about Jesus. We were in Lagos. Some years ago, a boy had no bone in one leg. It was like rubber band. And he pulled that leg around the stick. The other leg was alright. But the other leg, one leg did not have any bone at all. And then as they gathered in the stadium in Lagos, and then we began to talk about Jesus. And then we began to pray. I believe you are going to wait till the time of prayer. I said you wait until the time of prayer tonight. You will see what you have never seen. You will hear what you have never heard. You will feel what you have never felt. And then we began to pray. In the name of Jesus. We were still praying. We had not even said the final amen. All of a sudden the boy shouted. And the boy called the mother. And the boy threw away the stick. Instantaneously. Because we mentioned the name of Jesus. Almighty God immediately. Created bone in the leg of that boy. That same Jesus is here tonight. That's why I come to talk again about Jesus. And so he says, and again he entered into Capernaum. After some days. And it was noise that he was in the house. And straightway, many were gathered together. It's so much that there was no room to receive them. No, not so much as about the door. And he preached the word unto them. And he preached the word unto them. Now you may not understand. Because We go to church.
3: Elabede mi na church lo.
2: Our state here is religious state.
3: Mi abe duko ya mi adeni church dejebe duko.
2: And we thank God for the many churches we go to.
3: Baso bena ida kwela bena mi na church bubu.
2: And I want to encourage you, keep on going to church.
3: Mele dite pure mi kwato na church la vamko.
2: We must not miss the fellowship of the people of God.
3: Mele bede mi adoko ma ovio domano no.
2: But you know sometimes because you hear that word every time.
3: Gake mi nyan yadu imela labena zigrele mi no.
2: You don't understand the way Jesus understood. When you mention the word, and then you say that in the ears of Jesus, it makes Jesus to remember something. That in the beginning was the word, and the word was with God. And the word was God. The power in God is the power in the word. The miracle in God is the miracle in the word. Don't you remember how God created the whole world? It is by the word. Let there be. And it was. The earth.
3: Aniba,
2: the ocean.
3: Atiafo,
2: the sky.
3: Lilipo,
2: the moon.
3: Ereo,
2: the sun.
3: Letivio,
2: the star.
3: Letio,
2: human being.
3: Amagbato,
2: everyone.
3: Amasiama.
2: We came because of the world.
3: There is
2: a miracle working power in the world. That's why when Jesus came, he spoke the word. And everybody that will hear that word, that's all you need. There will be life in your soul. There will be life in your spirit. There will be life in your body. Anything that is dead and not functioning in your body. When the word of Christ enters into you, the miracle working power, a creative power, a life-changing power will enter into you immediately. And the word of God is coming to you.
3: Today.
2: I said that word is coming to you today. And you are going to lose all your problems. And he preached the word unto them. By the way, when it says he preached the word unto them, what does that mean? Meant he preached the good news unto them. How many of you know that Jesus never has any bad news?
3: Yamane nienya bena Yesua nyambada kema dua kutebe numo. Kafina ba Yesu go.
2: It's bad news.
3: Let's see nyambada ude tuma.
2: I am sick.
3: Nyalama jado.
2: Bad news.
3: Nyambadema.
2: My wife is sick.
3: Tronyonyonu jado.
2: Bad news.
3: Nyambadema.
2: My children are wayward.
3: Vinywa de usubevu.
2: Bad news.
3: Nyambada wema.
2: My family is broken.
3: Ponyamala kaka.
2: Bad news. My job is gone. Bad news. Oppression attack curse yoke upon my life. Bad news. Apparently there is no child. Bad news. I want to live a good life. I cannot live a good life. Bad news.
3: We're
2: always fighting our family every day. Bad news. The old men and old women will not leave me alone. They killed our people. They want to kill me now. Bad news. Before you come to Christ, all we have to tell is bad news. We hear it on the radio.
0: They had no power to effect the word they were preaching to the people. Moses preach to the people, thou shalt not steal. But Moses did not have power to make the people not to steal.
3: Didn't
0: Moses preach,
3: thou
0: shalt not commit adultery? But Moses had no power to restrain the people, to stop the people from committing adultery. Thou shalt not kill. But Moses had no power to make the people not to kill. That's the difference between Moses and Christ. That's the difference between Jeremiah and Jesus. That's the difference between Jonah and Jesus. That's the difference between the preachers and Jesus. When Jesus preached, he had the power to make the people do what he preached. When they were blind, he said, open your eyes and see. Anybody can say that. But when Jesus said it, then sight came to the eyes. And then when Jesus told the paralytic man, rise up and walk. You see, the words of Jesus were not ordinary words. Power went with the words of Jesus to effect and to do what Jesus wanted to be done. And so the power of God went to that paralytic man. And he rose up and he walked. That's why Christ himself is speaking to you tonight. And as you hear. And as you accept. And as you believe. The word of Christ will work in a mighty way in your life. Yes, you see me, I'm the one talking to you. But I'm not speaking my own words. I am taking the word of Christ and I'm telling you. And a double miracle is coming your way. A double miracle is coming your way. He preached the word unto them. And they come unto him.
2: bringing one sick of the palsy.
3: Which
2: was born of four. Four people carried this man. I'm telling you, if they could help the man, they would have healed the man.
3: And
2: these were kind people. Loving people. Generous people. These were people, friendly people. And you know we have many friends. But how can they help us? If they could help us, they would have helped us. But the greatest thing they can do for us is to bring us to the presence of Christ. And the greatest anybody can do for you tonight is to bring you to the very presence of Christ. Maybe you're in your house and you're hearing what I'm saying. And right there in your house you are hearing. Or maybe you are here, you are looking at me. What I am doing tonight is to bring you to the very presence of Christ. And as you come to the presence of Christ, all your problems tonight, they are gone. If you didn't know how to sing, you will sing tonight. If you didn't know how to rejoice and jump for joy, you will jump for joy tonight. Because the moment will bring you to the presence of Christ, double miracle will happen in your life. It says, and when they could not come near,
3: until
2: for the press, for the crowd, he uncovered the roof where he was. And when they had broken it up, they let down the bed wherein the sick of the palsy lay.
3: You
2: know all they were trying to do is just to get the man into the presence of Christ. If we can come through the door and bring the man to the presence of Christ, that will be great. Or if we have to go through the roof and then circumvent and avoid the great crowd and bring the man to the presence of Christ, that's all we have to do. And if all I can do is to use the microphone and talk to you and bring you to the presence of Christ, that's all you need. And tonight a miracle is waiting for you. You know, all you need to do is to just come to the presence of Christ, and the problems of many years will vanish away. And the mountains of many years will vanish away. In verse 5, when Jesus saw their faith. When Jesus saw their faith. How do you see faith? Because faith is something that looks, it's in your heart. How do I see faith? It's like you are asking me, how do I see the wind? When I see a tree, and the tree is blowing this way and blowing that way, I know the wind is blowing. How do I know the wind is blowing? By the action of the wind. How do we know that there is faith? By the action of the faith. When it says, and Jesus saw their faith.
3: Let's see what God has yes, yes,
2: He saw their action. He saw their movement. And it was the motion, the action that made him to see their faith.
3: Hey, you open for the open one. Then I
2: when I give you a call, and I tell you that Jesus is waiting for you, and He wants to forgive your sin.
3: Yes, be at
2: and He wants to change your life.
3: Yes, be at
2: and He wants to transform your life. And I say, come on now, receive Jesus as your Savior. And I tell you to raise up your hand. I might tell you to stand up. I might tell you to come forward. If you call, that's action. That's your faith. When Jesus saw their faith, it was their action. It was their getting up to the tile, to the roof, and making the man, dropping him in the front of Christ. That action that he saw, that was their faith. When Jesus saw their faith, the Lord will see your faith tonight. I said the Lord will see your faith tonight. If when you are to come forward, you come forward, that's faith. If you are supposed to come forward, but you rise up and you go backward, that's unbelief. If he says come, and instead of coming, you go away, that's unbelief. Come, and you come, that action of coming is your action of faith. Come unto me, all ye that labor and a heavy lady, and I will give you rest. And then you think and you meditate, I need rest, I need peace of mind, my family needs rest, my family needs peace of mind. And then Christ is calling me, come unto me, all ye that labor and a heavy lady, and I will give you rest. And he says, whoever comes to me, I will for no reason cast away. When you come, when you rise, and you say, yes, I believe Jesus is my Savior. Yes, I believe He has called me, and I'm going to Him. He will forgive my
3: yes,
2: sin.
3: That's
2: coming. It's your action of faith. And when Jesus saw their faith, he said unto the sick of the palsy, son, thy sins be forgiven thee. What a great blessing. Now, you may not understand that kind of blessing. You may not count that a miracle. I'm telling you that that is the greatest of all miracles. Yes, there are other miracles, but this is the greatest miracle. Son, thy sins be forgiven thee. To even hear the words of Jesus, to hear the voice of Jesus, and to call him not enemy, to call him not just man, to call him not even a sinner, to call him son, to call him son, for Jesus Christ, the only begotten of the Father, for Jesus Jesus Christ, who has the authority to forgive sin, going to call you son, and then to say thy sins be forgiven thee. Thy sins in the plural, all the sins you committed since you were born, thy sins be forgiven thee. You say, what blessing is that? What miracle is that? I will tell you. It says the Lord's hand is not shutting, neither is ears heavy, that he cannot hear your prayer. But your sins and your iniquities have hidden away his eyes, his face from you, that he will not hear. Your sins built, constructed a barrier between you and the Almighty God. And that is a barrier against the answer to your prayer. And what Jesus said broke down the wall of partition. Son or daughter, thy sins be forgiven thee. And the moment Jesus said that, all the wall of partition between this man and the Almighty God, that won't make the outstretched hand of the Almighty God reach him, that wall was broken down, the hindrance was taken away, and now he became reconciled unto God. What stops a man, a woman getting to heaven when he dies? Why is it we read, and the beggar died, and he was taken by angels to the very bosom of Abraham? Why is it that the rich man died, and he opened his eyes in hell? Because his sins had not been forgiven. What a great miracle. As this man heard from Christ, son, your sins that would have dragged you to the hottest place in hellfire, thy sins are forgiven thee. What a miracle. A miracle that opened the doors of heaven for a man to enter in. A miracle that closed the doors of hell, that the man will not get to hell. A miracle that broke down the wall of partition, that the man will be able to stretch out his hand and then touch the hand of the Almighty God. The first miracle, the greatest miracle, the wonderful miracle, the miracle that transfers a man from earth to heaven. Son, thy sins be forgiven thee. And tonight, that miracle is coming to you. But when did that miracle come? When he saw. He must see something about you. If you are hardened in your heart, if you are resistant in your heart, if you sit back and withdraw, if you neglect and reject, if you are stagnant and you are just sitting down there, and you don't allow him to see any action of faith, his miracle will not come. But when he says, He that confesses and forsaketh a sin shall prosper. That if we confess our sin, He is faithful and just to forgive us and to cleanse us from all unrighteousness. And then you say, yes, that's what I'm going to do. And you put forth that action of faith. And he sees that faith by your action. Then your sins are forgiven. Then a great miracle happens in your life. That's a miracle in your soul. And you see, when that miracle takes place, the next miracle is very easy. It's like the first miracle prepares you for the second miracle. It's like when you want to wash a plate, you have eaten with that plate. You didn't wash it in good time. You let it. And therefore now the remnants of the food is sticking to the plate. And it's so dry. What am I going to do? And you put that plate inside water. Because you put it inside water, a few minutes after you come back, you want to wash that plate now. It's very easy to wash now. Because you have dipped, you have soaked that plate in water. The first miracle makes it easy to get the second miracle. Already now the sins were forgiven because he saw their faith. And then we're told in verse 10, but that ye may know that the Son of Man has power on earth to forgive sin. He says to the sick of the palsy, I say unto thee, arise and take up thy bed. Arise and take up thy bed. Arise and take up thy bed. Why am I repeating that verse? I told you before that when Jesus spoke, his power went along with the world. That's what other people did not have. He had power to back up whatever he said, to effect whatever he said, to create and to do whatever he said. That's the difference between Jesus and all others. The difference between Jesus and philosophers. The difference between Jesus and psychologists. The difference between Jesus and other teachers. The difference between Jesus and everybody else. Arise and take up thy bed and go thy way into thine house. And you see again now, we're going to see the action of faith. You see, the man could have sat down there. He could have said, I cannot. I cannot. I cannot. I cannot. When Jesus says something, then you accept the word of Jesus. There is a verse of the Bible that says, where the word of the king is, there is power. And Jesus is a king of kings. And he's a lord of lords. And when Jesus spoke, the power of creation power of miracles went along with that word of Jesus. That same word is coming to you tonight. I said that same word is coming to you tonight. And as the word comes to you tonight, power is coming to your life. Miracle is coming to your life. What did Jesus say?
3: He
2: said, arise. Arise. Now, while you are there, maybe you are late, and you will hear the words of Jesus tonight. And the words of Jesus will say, arise. Stand up and walk. It's not ordinary work. That's different from if you had somebody on the street telling you arise. Immediately you hear the words of Jesus. Arise. Take up your bed and walk. The power of Christ comes with that word. And then the power comes to you, wakes you up, and then immediately the miracle will happen. Give me a good amen. I remember we were in Zambia, in the southern part of Africa. Having a crusade like a night like this. Then an old man, 80 years of age. He had a double problem. But you see, it doesn't really matter whether you have two or ten problems. With a single word, all those problems will vanish away. This 80-year-old man, his legs were big like the legs of an elephant. An incident, that was my first crusade in Zambia. And the media people were there, bless their hearts. And then the man also was totally blind. And then I said, right now, in the name of Jesus, everything swollen in your body, go away immediately. Instantaneously, those big legs became normal in a moment of time. And then I said, right now, if you are blind, Jesus that gives sight, the light of the world is here tonight. When I mention the name of Jesus, your eyes will open. I said, in Jesus' name, open your eyes and begin to see. Old man, he opened it.

0: Christ is still the same today.
1: Because
0: the Bible says Jesus Christ the same yesterday and today and forever.
1: Ela bena Biblia pe bena Jesus Christ ni ya make cho egbe ke de ma fo ma fo mo.
0: And when Jesus said, "Arise, take up thy bed."
1: Esi Jesus pe bena ti te na cho wa ba.
0: Look at the man. In verse 12. And immediately he arose. Immediately he arose. That same power is coming your way. That same power will touch you. And this man got a second miracle. And he took up the bed. And he went forth before them all. In so much as that they were all amazed. And they glorified God. Saying, "We never saw it on this fashion." Hold on to those words. "We never saw it on this fashion." God is going to surprise you with a miracle. God is going to surprise your family with a miracle. And for the rest of this year, as the miracle of God comes upon you tonight, for the rest of this year, the word that will be in your mouth, we never saw it like this before. We never saw it on this fashion. The peace of God in your heart, I never saw it in this fashion. The rest of mind that you have, I never saw it on this fashion. The calmness and the serenity that will come to your family, I never saw it on this fashion. The prosperity that will come to your business, I never saw it on this fashion. The blind eyes that will open, I never saw it on this fashion. The lame rising up and walking, I never saw it on this fashion. The deaf hearing, I never saw it on this fashion. The dumb speaking, I never saw it on this fashion. And you have been a failure in your life. Failure is cancelled in your life. Success will come. The success at work. I never saw it on this fashion. Your children that have run away from home, as they are coming back, I never saw it on this fashion. The barren people that are going to have children, I never saw it on this fashion. The mental case is sanity. The man that has a chain that were bound together, and then they are delivered from tonight. And you are talking normal. I never saw it on this fashion. The tumor inside your belly, when I mentioned the name of Jesus tonight, and the tumor will vanish away. And the one word in your mouth, I never saw it on this fashion. The joy of miracle, the celebration for miracles, jumping for joy, laughing for joy. You will sleep like a baby tonight. When you wake up tomorrow morning, I'm telling you, I never saw it. I never saw it. I never saw it on this fashion. It's coming your way. I said it's coming your way. When he sees your face, when he saw their faith, he gave them the first miracle. Forgiveness of sin. Salvation of their soul. And then after you got that, don't run away yet. A second miracle will come. We're going to celebrate power here tonight. Deliverance and healing. Signs and wonders. Working power of the Lord.

0: you can tell the truth.
1: By standing up. By confessing. By praying. The action of faith. Lord, I pray. Let your forgiveness be real in their lives in Jesus' name. Let your salvation come to their hearts. And let the power of salvation. The power of sonship. Come into their hearts right now. And break the yoke of sin. And destroy the power of sin. That they go out of this place. With victory and joy of salvation. Thank you, Lord, because we know you have answered. In Jesus' name we pray. Amen. Everybody put your hands together for Jesus. What a wonderful thing the Lord has done. As you have stood up and you have called on the name of the Lord. And whosoever shall call on the name of the Lord shall be saved. That's the assurance we have. That those who call sincerely on the Lord are being saved. Are we ready now? I said, are we ready now? If you have any problem on your body, you lay your hand where the problem is. Then you raise up the other hand. And after the prayer, rise up and leave your problem behind. It's coming your way now. Father, in the name of Jesus, we come before you now. Lord Jesus, we thank you and bless your name. I have brought your people into your presence. In your presence there is healing. In your presence there is deliverance. In your presence there is miracle. In your presence there are signs and wonders. Therefore, Lord, I pray, all these that expect miracles, give it to them in Jesus' name. By your stripes, we all heal. We claim that healing now. We receive that healing now. I pray, oh Lord, the miracle power of the Lord will come upon everyone in Jesus' name. That insanity and that epilepsy in that individual, I command, come out in Jesus' name. The swelling, whether it's goiter or whether it's hunchback, or whether it's elephantiasis in the leg, or even hernia in the body, any form of swelling, I command you right now, come out in Jesus' name. All the internal diseases, whether it's kidney problem or liver or whatever it is internally, with all the pains, be healed in Jesus' name. All the curses in your life, all the yokes in your life, I break everything right now. You are set free. You are delivered. All the powers of darkness moving about in your body, I destroy them in Jesus' name. Those blind eyes, I command you right now, be opened in Jesus' name. Those who are lame, paralyzed, lying down, sitting on a wheelchair, leaning on crutches, I command the power of God to come into your body.
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0: Me toko le yeso panu koma mi sanu
1: begin to speak. Lord, I pray
0: everywhere
1: now, in my front and my back, in left, right, everywhere, miracle power. Signs and wonders everywhere. 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Lord, I pray everywhere now,
0: come for
1: me. Thank you because I know you have done it. Jesus name I pray.
0: Le yeso panu kame me to bere.
1: Amen.
0: Amen.
1: It has happened already.
0: E jore mi ajivo.
1: I said it has happened already.
0: Me be jore mi ajivo.
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3: Let us pray.
4: Minamia do gbeda.
3: Almighty God, we thank you for putting it in our hearts that we want to love you. We love you already, but we want to love you more and more.
4: Miama di pobi tomi da kpono alesle du le miafo jimbe na miatema long lanu timi long changa kimi timi ga long awu chanto.
3: We pray that all the grace we need you grant to every one of us in Jesus name.
4: Do gbeda ba mon bo simi hia la ton na miaduma to de siadele yesu panu koma.
3: And we pray that that heavenly home Christ has gone to prepare for us, every one of us eventually will be there without any hindrance in Jesus' name.
4: And
3: we pray that speak to the hearts of all your people today. In Jesus' name we pray. In Isaiah chapter 57 verse 15.
4: Isaiah 57 verse 15.
3: I read the first part. For thus says the high and the lofty one that inhabiteth eternity.
4: The
3: high and the lofty one that inhabited eternity. Today we're talking about eternity. I'm bringing a message to you on living in the light of eternity. From the passage I read to you, eternity is the very life of God. The word eternal means everlasting. It means unending. It means ever continuing. It means it's without end. It means it's forever. In fact, the Bible says it's forever and ever. Death terminates a brief life here on earth. And then for us, eternity begins. Either in a state of everlasting delight or in a state of everlasting damnation. How we live here now will determine where we'll spend eternity. Eternity, does man understand how long eternity is? If it were possible to stretch a rope from earth to the moon, and if it were possible for an ant to go from that from the earth to the moon and come back and do that 100 times,
5: the time that the angel have taken will be a minute fraction of eternity.
4: Neni bena debele bobe bena miyatema duka atu anigbanji abeato oge alole chin lejifu alebena adidevi na tema liye ayi agagbova zibo alofanda kakanla la kpoboda enye agboma vofo akpabitu kriyanda ko.
5: How do we understand eternity?
4: Suppose
5: it were possible for a child, a boy, to take a cup, a little cup, and empty all the oceans, all the rivers in the world. The length of time it will take that boy to finish is a negligible part of eternity.
4: Nenyebena debele bobebena miyatema chok to kofus mihe nwa chile komela dasen de vitu kriyade. 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
5: Eternity. What's eternity?
4: Agbemavo. 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
5: If a grain of sand represents one day, all the sand in all the seashore, in all the earth will only represent, you know, that will be a long time, but it will represent only a very small part of eternity.
4: Nenyebena miya globena akikwi de kala nyigbanjila okho nkakaraka le agbemavo metafo. 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
5: That means eternity then extends forever and forever and forever without air.
4: Ema chebena agboma volajiji. 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
5: Eternity is a lifespan of the never dying God who sits on an everlasting throne.
4: Agbo mavo la yenye afisikene mau mavo shimokfuna olapo tiajikwile.
5: And man living here on earth now, when he dies, he will then be ushered into eternity, either on the right hand or on the left hand.
4: Amagbatos lagbala nyibaji egbala neni bamobena ekfla ekma agene agbamapoma amiadole du siji alo amiyama.
5: The question then is, where will you spend eternity?
4: Yabiana ulenye bena afikena no agbama volale.
5: Have you thought about it at all?
4: Dele danugle tonu chikboa.
5: In 2 Peter chapter 3, reading from verse 10.
4: Petro veleta me tonpokuye wo.
5: 2 Peter chapter 3, verse 10.
4: Petro veleta me tonpokuye wo.
5: But the day of the Lord will come as a thief in the night. In the which the heaven shall pass away with a great noise, and the elements shall melt with fervent heat. The earth also and the works that are therein shall be burnt up. Seeing then that all these things shall be dissolved, what manner of person ought ye to be in all holy conversation and godliness?
4: Azon esiwalolo nusia wakatala amakafuma viyo le namibe mianyele anino noko kwekule maosu sudama.
5: Thinking about eternity makes us to think about our lives.
4: Nemi butama tu agbama vonunchila au mia butama tu mia fa agbanuchi.
5: Makes us to think about, where am I going to spend that long eternity?
4: Anamia butama tu afike miyoto mia no agbama voma vomalale.
5: There are 3 points we're going to consider in our message today.
4: Enama tu mia son agbala maunyalama.
5: Number 1, humble souls to possess eternal happiness.
4: Banto luvonsi obobode anila fo agboma vojijo domenini.
5: Humble souls to possess eternal happiness.
4: Luvonsi obobode anila fo agboma vojijo domenini.
5: Let's come back to Isaiah chapter 57.
4: Miega travaille Isaiah tabla ton vo adren.
5: And we're looking at verse 15 again.
4: Miega popopo wi aton.
5: It tells us, for thus says the high and the holy one that inhabits eternity.
4: Ella bena ala amagan si do poli tegbe eye efonu konye kokwela gblo esi.
5: Whose name is holy.
4: Sifanu konye kokwela.
5: I dwell in the high and holy place with him also that is of a contrite and humble spirit to revive the spirit of the humble and to revive the heart of the contrite one.
4: Mele amasi le mele amasi wo gbangudugudu mele eji ple kokwe fola mele amasi wo gbangudugudu ple amasi fe gbogbon wo bobode ani lagbo ne ma gbo agbe amasi wo bobode ani la fo gbogbon.
5: The Lord cannot have fellowship with the proud, whether here on earth or there in the great beyond. If we're going to live with God, if we're going to be able to enjoy the happiness and the glory of heaven forever and ever, the first thing we realize is that the holy, the high, the lofty one, the great God of heaven, he wants to dwell with those of a humble spirit. And humility begins when we realize we're nothing in the sight of God. When we realize that the works of our hand, the good works we have done, and the almsgiving we have done, cannot buy salvation, cannot buy a seat, a place, a mansion in heaven. That there is no goodness of any good man that is able to purchase eternity. And as we bend low before the cross, as we bend low before Calvary, and as we humble ourselves before the Lord, and we surrender unto the Lord, and we say, it is not because of the work of my hand, it is not because of the good things I've done, only simply relying upon the sacrifice of Christ, I come, not by merit, but by the mercy of God. He saves us, he converts us, he changes our lives, he writes our names in the book of life.
4: And
5: except that conversion takes place, there is no place in heaven for any of us. Except that humility of heart, humility of mind is there and it is settled in our heart, there will be no place in heaven for us. In Matthew chapter 18 verse 3. And he said, verily I say unto you, except ye be converted and become as little children, ye shall not enter into the kingdom of heaven. Actually, Jesus said that to his own disciples. They were wondering who will be the greatest in the kingdom of heaven. They wanted position. They wanted popularity. They wanted power. They wanted the praise of men. They wanted exaltation on earth. And they were wondering, who is the greatest among us? And the Lord knew that such an argument and such conversation will not be in the mouth in the life of the people that have come to Calvary, who are humble before the Lord. He knew that something from the world was coming to the midst of his own people. He knew that they wanted to bring the world into his church. Then he called them to order. And he said, except you be converted and become as little children. you will not even be able to enter into that kingdom of heaven, not to talk about being great when you get there.
4: And
5: then he explains what he means in verse 4. He says, whosoever therefore shall humble himself as this little child, the same is the greatest in the kingdom of heaven. To partake of the happiness and the joy. To partake of rest and peace eternal. God delight and satisfaction in heaven. Perfect fellowship and perfect security in your in eternity. It will take number one that you are converted. And pride will never bring conversion. And pride will never keep conversion. It is the humility of heart. I am nothing in the sight of God. I'm useless in the sight of God. I am worthless in the sight of God. Without him, I can do nothing. Without him, I cannot be saved. And then I come with that humility. I submit, I surrender, I bend low before the cross of Calvary. That's then what makes us to be born again. Believing on the Lord Jesus Christ to take all our sins away. And then we remain humble. From that time of conversion until the consummation, until we see him face to face. Because it says, whosoever therefore shall humble himself as this little child, the same is the greatest in the kingdom of heaven. What's the use if you are great in the kingdom of the world, if you are great in the visible church, and you are not even known in the invisible church? You must have your name in the book of life before you can have a part, a place in heaven. That's why it tells us in Luke chapter 10 verse 20. Luke chapter 10 verse 20.
4: Luke chapter 10.
5: Nevertheless, in this rejoice not that the spirits are subject unto you, but rather rejoice because your names are written in heaven. He was talking to 70 of his disciples.
4: These
5: 70 disciples had been sent out on an evangelistic mission, and they came back to give a great testimony of how the Lord had mightily worked with them miraculously. What was
4: there?
5: And then they began to rejoice. And Jesus said, cut down your joy.
4: Yes,
5: don't rejoice because of that. Because I'm in the prayer warriors and demons are being chased out. Don't rejoice because of
4: that.
5: Because you've gone somewhere, you prayed for a madman, and the madman retained, or he recover the sanity. Don't rejoice because of that. Because you are mighty in prayer, and because you are a great prayer warrior member, don't rejoice because of that. And because you are preaching and in your evangelistic mission, many people are bending the knee to Christ and they are repenting with tears. Don't rejoice because of that. He says, but rejoice because your names are written in heaven. The joy of success on earth, the joy of success in preaching, the joy of success in prayer, the joy of achievement in religion is but for a moment. But the joy that lasts forever and ever is the joy that your name is in the book of life.
4: When
5: you surrender yourself to the Lord and you are born again, and your name is written in the book of life in heaven, and you begin to live the life of godliness and righteousness for the glory of God here on earth,
4: I'm
5: sure you are going to be persecuted. But the persecution is nothing. The trouble, the trial is nothing. The
4: earthly
5: tribulation is nothing. Jesus said in Matthew chapter 5. Matthew chapter 5, reading from verse 10. It says, blessed are they which are persecuted for righteousness' sake, for theirs is the kingdom of heaven. It
4: is
5: telling us, when you compare the joy you are going to have, the glory you are going to have, the honor you are going to have, the happiness you are going to have, and you compare it with the affliction you have on earth, it says the affliction on earth will even fade away into nothing. He said, when you've got any trouble, look up and see the glory that is awaiting you. And the trouble on earth, and the trial on earth, and the tribulation on earth will seem as nothing.
4: He said, if you are persecuted
5: for righteousness' sake, because you believe on the Lord Jesus Christ, because you are following the Lord, because you are a child of the kingdom, and because of that, there is persecution. It appears they are punishing you for your faith. He said, look up, and when you look at heaven, and the joy, and the glory, and the delight, and the happiness, and the satisfaction you are going to have, the things you have on earth will fade into nothingness.
4: He said,
5: if they deny you of your right on earth, and because of that you are poor, and because of that there is no job, and because of that they heap insults on you, and because of that the pain is almost unbearable, he said, look up, because your redemption draweth near. And when you look up and you see the heaven that is awaiting you, and the happiness, and the singing, and the fellowship, and the joy in the presence of the angels of God, what you have here will become a light affliction that is just but for a moment.
4: Amo
5: After all, 70 years on earth is like a drop of water in comparison with the ocean when you compare it with eternity. After all, everything we go through here is but for a moment. In fact, 1,000 years is like a day in the sight of the Lord. Now follow, if 1,000 years is like a day, 100 years will not be up to a day. It's like 1/10 of a day. And 70 years on earth is like an hour and a few minutes. And therefore, whatever you are going through on earth, it's nothing. Think about heaven. Think about the joy. Think about the glory. Think about the honor. Think about the reward. And think about the streets of gold. And think about the mansions that Christ has got to prepare for you. And when you think of that, all that you go through on earth, the persecution and everything, will become really nothing. In fact, you don't mind at all. You tell the devil and you tell all the people responsible for that persecution. You say, give me more. I want more of that to make me think about heaven. I need more of that to make me think of the joy unspeakable. I need more of that to make me think of the glory that I shall have when I appear before the presence of the Almighty God. You always think about the happiness and the joy and the delight you are going to have in heaven, and the things on earth will seem as nothing.
4: Nene bena Biblia gblo bena fe akpe deka la bena nkeke deka ne le mawu gbo emale mi anche bena kama ni gblo bena fe alofa deka mokposu gafu deka kra hade o nene gblo bena ka fe bla adrian mokposu gafu deka fe afan hado le atane be la buta macho hakayo mato le kpla fu yo kpla ni gban aje gba wanu ani feko le fe bla adrian dum e kama la buta macho jijo Ase chocho, bodem, nutifafa, sila holoma.
5: And it says in verse 11, it says, blessed are ye, when men shall revile you and persecute you, and shall say all manner of evil against you for my sake. Rejoice, don't be sad, rejoice, and be exceedingly glad, for great is your reward in heaven. For so they persecuted the prophets that were before you.
4: Bopo wide ke wa yrami no wa dumi, eye wa timi ayuma, eye wa kavato agbro nyavon bubu fuma vio kata de mianu tile tanye, jina jomi, mga hanulo, jina jounto, jina jomi, eye mi to aseyi, ela bena mi afofo tu sogbon le jifu, ela bena
5: ma ke. You may humble in the sight of the Lord.
4: And
5: you think of the joy and the happiness we are going to have. You think of the delight and the satisfaction you are going to have. You think of the precious thing, the promises, the inheritance that the Lord is going to give unto you. And you understand that everything that happens here, the sorrow, the sadness, and the suffering, is just for a moment. And it will soon be over. No matter how the suffering looks long, it will soon be over.
4: And
5: it says our light affliction, which is but for a moment, when you compare that with eternity, and even the sinners around you, you think they're enjoying, the enjoyment of the sinner is for a moment in eternity. My friend, when you spend 5 minutes in eternity, everything you went through on earth, all the problems you had on earth, everything you will forget, and then you will begin an eternity of a happy life. My prayer for you, my brother, my sister, you will be there in Jesus' name.
4: Ela bena mi afada ba afuda kama hakala de nuvi suya de konuma sena ina kwa o enu laba ekbede kagbe ma agbune miya nuvo lobo jijo kwa kwa si kwa mo ulegba la enu laba ekbede kagbe ma agbune nele fukwa mo ekba nele gede mancha do fya me mini chama ton sila zan la o miyabe jijo la yofa agba gonovyo miya ya fima le yesu fenu koma.
5: Who are the people that will have that eternal happiness?
4: Amakawela kwa jijoma voma.
5: The people who have humbly repented of their sins to believe in Christ.
4: Amashina bobole jimo otro jimo kwa yesu la jisi.
5: The people who are followers of Christ in righteousness and true holiness.
4: Amashina jayesu wole kwa kwenye kwa jwenye ma.
5: The people whose names are written in the book of life in heaven.
4: Amashina nuko ngule jifufu agbagbana lama.
5: The people who resist temptation and they endure persecution till the very end.
4: Amashina du tete kwa jyo dojilo yomo jichimba sada nula tuen.
5: The people people who live each day with the thought of eternity on their minds. The people who sincerely, faithfully do the will of God, whether men see them or not, whether men praise them or blame them. Those are the people that will be happy eternally. My question is, will you be there in heaven? But before you answer in the affirmative, I need to ask you a series of questions. Are you humble or proud? Are you born of the spirit or only born of the flesh? Are you converted or are you still carnal? Are you following Christ or are you following self and society? Is your name in the book of life or your name only in the register of the church? Are you free from sin or are you full of sin? Are you clean or are you corrupt? Are you obeying God's word or are you rebelling and disobeying against the word of God? Do you always think of eternity in anything you do? Or do you only think of what I will eat today, the money I will spend today, and the person I'll get married to in life? Where will you spend eternity? The question comes to you and me. Will you be eternally happy or will you be eternally sorrowful? For those who are born again, for those who are children of God, for those who are the witness in your spirit that you are on your way to heaven, for those who are on the narrow path that leads to glory, for those whose sins are washed and cleansed away, for those who are rejoicing in sins forgiven, salvation obtained, I rejoice with you. Great will be your joy.
6: Again, I'm your joy.
5: And your joy, nobody will take it from you in Jesus'
6: name.
5: In Revelation chapter 14, verse 4. Revelation chapter 14, verse
6: 4.
5: These are they which are not defiled with women, for they are virgins.
6: Nenemashawe nyamashoma fudi wodokio kulonyonu olabena de tubi wonya.
5: These are they which follow the Lamb whithersoever he goeth.
6: Amashawe je anlevila yoma ya atisatisiwoina.
5: These were redeemed from among men, being the first fruits unto God and to the Lamb. And in their mouth was found no guile, for they are without fault before the throne of God. I pray you will be there among them in Jesus'
6: name.
5: Then all your sorrow will be over. All your crying will be over. All your problems will be over. All the heartache will be over. The moment you start on the shore of heaven like this, then you look back. Everything is forgotten. You begin a life of joy. An eternity of happiness. An eternity of glory. An eternity of fellowship with the Almighty God. An eternity of fellowship with the angels. Satan will not be there. No curse will be there. Crying will not be there. Weeping will not be there. Problems will not be there. poverty will not be there. All the people chasing you, harassing your life will not be there. You must be there.
6: It
5: must be there. If only in this world we have hope, we are all most men miserable. If you suffer in this world, you don't get to heaven. If you are persecuted in this world, you don't get to heaven.
6: No, you will not be able to afford it.
5: If you have all the deprivation, you don't get to heaven. If with all the evangelism, you don't get to heaven. If all coming to church, you don't get to heaven. If coming to deeper life, you don't get to heaven. After making restitution, you don't get to heaven. After your husband has kicked you out, you don't get to heaven. After your wife has disappointed, you don't get to heaven. After they cut your salary, you don't get to heaven.
6: No buffer to no recommended you for
5: day. After you don't have anything to eat, you don't get to heaven. Tell me, where is your joy? The joy of serving God. The joy of coming to church. The joy of reading the Bible. The joy of believing on Jesus. You will get to heaven. I said you will get to heaven. And then the joy and the glory and the happiness that will be there forever and ever and ever. Nobody can measure it. It's only when you get there you understand what I'm telling you today. In Revelation chapter 21 verse 4. And God shall wipe away all tears from their eyes. And there shall be no more death, neither sorrow, no crying, neither shall there be any more pain. For the former things, the former things on earth, the former poverty, and the former pain, and the former persecution, and the former things that had weighed you down, and the former things you were crying about, are all passed away forever. My goal is that I will be in that place. I don't know about you. But you know, as you come to worship here, and you realize that one day everything on earth will end, and you'll be ushered into the presence of the Almighty God. You're praying that that day will come soon. Don't worry, it is coming. I said it is coming. And it will come to every one of us in Jesus' name. I'm sorry to tell you that not everybody will be there. Not everybody will be in that heaven. Not everybody will have a joy. Not everybody will have the happiness. That leads me to point number two. Hypocritical sinners to be punished in eternal hell. Hypocritical sinners to be punished in eternal hell. You know there are people that deceive themselves. They say they don't think there is any hell. There is a literal hell. There is a literal hell. A place of eternal punishment, there is somewhere like that. And it is a place of eternal suffering for Satan and all his angels. And then it's for all people that cover up their sins and they are not converted. Jesus spoke about hell.
6: Yes,
5: the Old Testament prophet spoke about hell. The New Testament apostle spoke about hell. You believe in heaven? Then you ought to know there is a hell.
6: Come on, question na jumavo han li.
5: If there is a day, there is night. If there is light, then there is darkness. If the positive is there, then the negative is there. If there is a place that God is living eternally, then there is a place that Satan is going to live eternally. It means there is heaven on the one hand, there is hell on the other hand. And all the children of God will live with him everlastingly, eternally in heaven. And of course, all the children of Satan will live with Satan eternally in hell. Oh, look at the testimony of Scripture. And make sure that you are not subtracting from the Bible, you are not adding to the Bible. In Psalm 9, verse 17. The wicked shall be turned into hell, and all the nations that forget God. It tells us there are wicked people on earth. There are sinners on earth. There are people that have never been born again. The wicked, who are the wicked? The unjust. The people that oppress their fellow men. The people that do wicked things. The wicked shall be turned into hell. How can the wicked be in heaven with God forever and ever? No, it cannot be. And the Bible tells us that the wicked in the north, in the south, in the east, and in the west, everywhere in the world, eventually when they die, they will be turned into hell. It said the wicked in the church and the wicked outside the church, when they die, they will be turned into hell. It's talking about the religious wicked and the irreligious wicked. They will meet in hellfire.
6: He's
5: talking about the people that take pride in tormenting their fellow men. He's talking about the people that are wicked and they are not born again. He's talking about the people that are stealing what belongs to other, to their neighbors. He's talking about the people that sin with impunity and there is no repentance. And it tells us the wicked shall be turned into hell, and all the nations that forget God. In Hebrews chapter 9, verse 27. Here the word of God tells us that death is certain and judgment is sure. It says, Hebrews 9 verse 27, as it is appointed unto men once to die, but after this, the judgment.
6: You
5: understand? Everybody dies. Methuselah died. Cain died. Achan died.
6: kanku.
5: Kora Dathan and Abiram they died.
6: Kora Dota Klabiram woku.
5: And then Saul in the Old Testament died.
6: Saul Isabel Bantola ku.
5: Judas Iscariot died.
6: Judas Iscariot ku.
5: Ananias and Sapphira died.
6: Anania plus Sapphira ku.
5: And even Nebuchadnezzar died.
6: Nebuchadnezzar ku.
5: And Belshazzar died.
6: Belshazzar ku.
5: And Herod died.
6: Herodes ku.
5: No matter who you are.
6: Amakakele nyila ni basha diu.
5: It's appointed unto men once to die.
6: Wodwe ni amabewa akuzi de ka.
5: And then when life is ended here on earth.
6: Eyena agbia wonu la ni basha divo.
5: There is a place of judgment.
6: Wonu drodron te fia de li.
5: Awaiting the Herods of the world.
6: Sinote kwa kiki amapwe Herodes u.
5: Awaiting the Nebuchadnezzars of the world.
6: Lenote kwa Nebuchadnezzar so le kiki amu.
5: And awaiting the Judas Iscariots in the church.
6: Lele mokpo ne Judas Iscariots so le hami amu.
5: Awaiting the demons in the church.
6: Lele lakpo demons so le hami amu.
5: Awaiting the tired, the mixed multitude that never gave their lives to the Lord. They were never born again. They were never humbled before the Lord. They sinned and they were full of sin until they died. There is a day appointed unto man to die, and after that death there will be judgment.
6: Awaiting
5: the demons in the church.

0: for the ages.
1: Yes, nanya ma opo dodo la jitima siama.
0: Jesus that knows about heaven and knows about hell.
1: Yes, nanya nuto jipo kula joma vonuti.
0: Jesus that knows about the final destination of a Satan and his angel.
1: Yes, nanya atiskana Satan akuba dolawa noto ma voida ma vomala.
0: Jesus that knows the final judgment, the final destination for all sinners who refuse to be born again.
1: Jesus nanya no po ikana nu vola ma
0: here are the words of Jesus Christ. He said then, shall he say unto them on his left hand, depart from me, ye cursed, into everlasting fire, prepared for the devil and his angels.
1: Yes, mi amasho po fi de mi de jo ma vo si o dra ro di na bo san kle fo do la wo la mo.
0: Then he said in verse 4, you see,
1: bo pe bla na vo adan lia,
0: and these shall go away into everlasting punishment.
1: Eye wa wo la wa yi de fu pe pe ma vo la mo.
0: Eternity in hell.
1: Agba ma vola juma vomala.
0: Ending suffering.
1: Tupakpa simadunu o.
0: Ever continuing punishment.
1: Tuagansi anu anya ida ma voma vo.
0: That goes on, and they never die when they get there.
1: Si ayedi uma tron o no gana pima.
0: Even the cells in their body will not die.
1: La pobena ka obanu chilampa afuma tion o.
0: Jesus Christ tells us more in Mark chapter 9.
1: Yesu glogre.
0: And in Mark chapter 9, reading from verse 43. And if thy hand offend thee, cut it off. It is better for thee to enter into life maimed than having two hands to go into hell, into the fire that never shall be quenched.
1: Here
0: the Lord Jesus Christ is saying the punishment and the torment and the wrath of God and the suffering in hell is so intense and it is so eternal that whatever will hinder you from escaping hell and getting into heaven, even if it's like a right hand or a right eye, somebody very dear to you, you pluck it out, you cut it off, you separate from it so you can get to heaven.
1: Yesu glabina joma vola enye fukpo fiada yadu fiada sikama du sarufa o lesi atala ni benade lisla dadala wagbama benatema sila joma vonu aida jipote yadu fiyama dohi anya amavo fiada na ula gbanu lagbo dida benatema aida jifu na sila joma vonu.
0: It tells us in verse 44 where their warm dies not and the fire is not
1: quenched.
0: Verse 45, and if thy foot shall offend thee, cut it off. It is better for thee to enter into life than having two feet to be cast into hell, into the fire that never shall be
1: quenched.
0: And it tells us where the worm dies not and the fire is not
1: quenched.
0: Is there somebody as dear to you as your precious
1: are?
0: But he wants you to see. And he's leading you down into the pit of sin and destruction. In verse 47, and if thine eye offend thee, pluck it out. It is better for thee to enter into the kingdom of God with one eye than having two eyes to be cast into hellfire, where their one dies not and the fire is not
1: quenched.
0: All those things, if there were no hell, if there were no place of judgment, if there were no place of eternal punishment,

0: He was a person that taught much about love, and he demonstrated love, and yet he was saying you cannot love somebody to the point that the person will drag you into hell fire. If you want to get into life, eternal life, into heaven, cut off that person that will drag you into hell.
1: Yes,
0: Revelation chapter 14 verse 10. It says the same shall drink of the wine of the wrath of God, which is poured out without mixture into the cup of his indignation, and he shall be tormented with fire and brimstone in the presence of the holy angels and in the presence of the Lamb.
1: Eya lanu ma ofe domoju fe aha si o ma toto kore ofe domoju klu la mo o eye wa to ejo kle jupe awo fi le ma o dola kokwe o kle la vila nu kuma.
0: And then in verse 11 it tells us, and the smoke of their torment ascendeth up forever and ever, and they have no rest day nor night.
1: Popo wi de ke eye o pa fu owo pa ju jola tu le ji fo yim to ma bomo ide ma bomo eye amasi o data agu.
0: If anybody gets into hellfire, it's eternal, it's everlasting, ever continuing, it will never end, it's forever and ever and ever.
1: Nenyebena amiade gada juma vom la anu apima tuma vom ida ma vom to troma line o.
0: The Revelation chapter 21 verse 8.
1: Nyade tia tabla bevode ke kukwe ni.
0: He said, but the fearful, the unbelieving, the abominable, the murderers, the unmongers, the sorcerers, those are the witches, those are the people that have familiar spirit, and they refuse to repent, and the idolaters and all liars shall have their part in the lake we burn it with fire and brimstone.
1: Ke vovono ta okle jima oro ta okle fo la okle hondo la okle matu la okle afanka.
0: Revelation chapter 20, reading from verse 11.
1: And I saw a
0: great white throne, and him that sat on it, from whose face the whole earth and heaven, the sky, fled away, and there was found no place for them.
1: And I
0: saw the dead, small and great.
1: Your
0: people will face judgment too. The young people that die in sin, they will face judgment too. And I saw the dead, small and great, stand before God. And it says, and the books were opened, and another book was opened, which is the book of life. And the dead were judged out of those things which were written in the books according to their words.
1: Eh mo pa mo kuku amatiti opo de vio le titre de fi asipi lanu go eye wo agbanlan o eye wo fun agbanlan bubu ade sinye agbagbanlan eye wo drop vonu amakuku awo denu si onglo de agbanle o mo le o pa do wo onu tilanu.
0: In verse 15, and whosoever was not found written in the book of life was cast into the lake of fire.
1: Popo wi aton eye ne o mo po ami adofonu kongunlu la gbogbanle mo ola won tone fu agboda jotala mo.
0: Whosoever was not found to be born again,
1: amosi koma pe be na mo trojimo o.
0: Whosoever still remained in the works of the flesh,
1: amosi ne potole nu tina fo do wo won.
0: Whosoever still remained in the natural pride of the natural man,
1: amosi kone potogbale nu tina mo abena mo jo duro agbono no na.
0: Whosoever still remained in the rebellion of the natural man,
1: amosi kone gbala glan jam le nu tina po nu ona o mo la.
0: Whosoever God is no respecter of persons. He has made a way of salvation for everyone. And he says, come unto me. All ye that labor and are heavy laden. And I will give you rest. He says, come. And take the water of life freely. And we have been calling upon sinners to come and be born again. We have been telling them, whosoever shall call on the name of the Lord shall be saved. We have been telling them, this is the day of salvation. And you can call upon the Lord today. We have been telling them the scripture. That whosoever comes unto me, I will in no wise cast out. We have been telling them the word of God. That Jesus Christ died on the cross of Calvary. Because of the love of God for humanity. For God so loved the world. That he gave his only begotten Son. That whosoever believes in him should not perish but have everlasting life. And we have been telling them that they ought to repent because the promise is unto you and to your children and to them that are far off, as many as the Lord our God shall call. And we have been telling them not to waste time. That time is short.
1: Bena yeyi la le kuye.
0: That the life is short.
1: Bena agbola le kuye.
0: That Jesus that went away.
1: Bena yesu mati na jule mi agbola.
0: He's coming again.
1: Ega trobono aka.
0: And when he comes.
1: Ne yesu ma vala.
0: If you are found not to be born again.
1: Ne pomo trojima ola.
0: When he comes.
1: Ne vala.
0: Or when death closes your eyes here on earth.
1: Alona kuba trojula la ni banya ji.
0: And you are found not to be born again. And your name is not written in the book of life in heaven. Then all the people, whosoever, in church, outside the church, whosoever, religious or irreligious,
1: Solomon Delacro, Solomon Delao,
0: whoever,
1: Amasiam,
0: a worker in the church, ordinary member of the church,
1: the whole Aklev, Amavijo Drew,
0: whosoever,
1: Amasiam,
0: the one that is in the other religion, the one in this religion,
1: Amasila Solomon, whatever, Masalemia, Dumulatisia,
0: whosoever,
1: Amasiam,
0: black or white,
1: Amaria, Amaibo,
0: whosoever was not found written in the book of life was cast into the lake of fire. It's a serious matter, my friend.
1: In
0: fact, Jesus Christ himself, he opens the curtain. And he tells us the story of a man. Maybe he was one he never heard. Day of salvation came, he neglected it. The message came, he had nothing to do with it. And eventually he died. And Jesus opens the curtain for us. And he tells us what happens to that man. In the great beyond. It's in Luke chapter 16. In Luke chapter 16 verse 19. There was a certain rich man. Which was clothed in purple and fine linen. And he
1: feared
0: sumptuously every day. And there was a certain beggar named
1: Lazarus.
0: Which was laid at his gate full of salt. And
1: desiring
0: to be fed with the crumbs that fell from the rich man's table.
1: Not
0: knowing dogs came and licked his sore.
1: And
0: it came to pass that the beggar died.
1: Wait
0: a minute. Beggar Lazarus. Whatever we're suffering as a beggar. As poor people. As people that have no job. As a people the world are laughing at. I told you it will soon come to an end. Hey, look at how we are now.
1: Mi pa lesi mi le gbalada.
0: So few years ago you were 13 years of age. Now maybe you are 40 or 43.
1: E pe ara mo ko le po wi e to bi fi le ko po bla na vo ton.
0: Few years ago you were 40. Maybe you are now 70.
1: E pe ara be le po bla na fi le po bla drum.
0: It's not long anymore.
1: Magadi jola.
0: When time will end.
1: Kineba wonu no.
0: And time on earth and privilege on earth will come to an end.
1: Ani gbadi ba fuye o ka taba njojo po ka tala wonu.
0: And eventually if you are a believer.
1: Nele ni ko so tola.
0: Never mind what is taking place now.
1: Nele jojo tele ma ga wodo de ji o.
0: And the beggar died.
1: Gasu.
0: For him it was the end of sorrow.
1: Yaya
0: it was the end of suffering. It was the end of sadness. It was the end of persecution. It was the end of poverty. It was the end of all the problems on earth. And the beggar died. Oh, thank God we're going to die one day. Some people don't like to die, but whether you like it or not, death is going to come one day. And then it says, the beggar died. And then he was carried by angels into Abraham's bosom. And the rich man also died and was buried. They never think they are going to die. They have accounts there, they have accounts overseas. They never think they are going to die. They build house there, they name streets according to their name.
1: What to call a fear? Aye, Ubanu call a model doji.
0: They never think they're going to die. They oppress the poor and they oppress innocent people.
1: What am I dago? Dani, what am I manyado? Oda to.
0: They never think they're going to die.
1: Umabutama bena yowakula.
0: They have nothing to do with prayer, they have nothing to do with
1: God.
0: They never think they are going to die. They live their life without Christ, without hope, without God, without righteousness, without being born again. But then he tells us in that place, and the rich man also died and he was buried. What happened beyond the grave? What happened in eternity?
1: And
0: as I'm talking about that rich man that Jesus spoke about, he has spent more than 2,000 years in hell. He's still there in hell now because hell will never end. The suffering will never end. The punishment will never end. The sorrow will never end. The wrath of God will never end on them.
1: Because now Tomala Akwafa Akwa Avala Jumavamavo. Gakia potoli fukwe ma wonulo daruda ma wonulo ya tupepia anwani atu mavoide mavoma.
0: And then in verse 23, and in hell he lift up his eyes being in torment and seeth Abraham afar off and Lazarus in his bosom.
1: Eye le tiempe si wole fukwe mula awo po moji eye wopo Abraham Davi eye Lazarus lepa akonu.
0: And he cried.
1: Aye, we do we? Come on, do we? Any bad jolo?
0: Rich man,
1: cast not tow.
0: They don't pray.
1: Come on, do I go? Any bad jolo?
0: They don't beg for anything.
1: Come on, be another girl. Any bad jolo?
0: They won't bow for anybody.
1: Come on, do I talk to them? Another colo.
0: They have all the money they want.
1: A girl who is young.
0: They have all the conveniences they want. They don't need church while they're on earth. They don't need Christianity while they're on earth. What do they want to do with Jesus? Only the poor people call upon Christ, they say. They don't cry now, they cry over there. And he cried and said, Father
1: Abraham.
0: Have mercy on me. Send Lazarus. That he may dip the tip of his finger in water. And cool my tongue. I am tormented in this place. Abraham said, son.
1: Remember that in that lifetime.
0: Receive thy good things. Likewise Lazarus evil. But now he is comforted. Beside all this, between us and you,
1: let me speak.
0: So that day which will pass from here to you,
1: and Lord,
0: neither can they pass to us. That will come. That will come from
1: hell.
0: Well, it's very clear that hell is very real. And that man, he went to hellfire. My question to you is, on which side are you now? Who are you following? Who are you obeying? Are you following Satan? Have you forgotten God? Are you living without remembering the commandments of God? Are you a hypocrite? Appearing righteous before men. And really you are wicked in the sight of God. Are you condemned in your heart because of your hidden besetting sin? Are you privately a slave of sin? Are you a helpless jewel in the hand of Satan? Are you a liar? Are you a fornicator? Are you a gambler? Are you a sorcerer? Are you a witch? Are you a thief? Are you a mother of innocent babies? Are you a secret polygamist? Are you a saint in church? And a sin at home? Should you die today? Where will you spend eternity? Think about it. Where will you spend eternity? Should the trumpet sound now? And Christ appears in the sky. And the dead in Christ they rise. And then the go to be will be lost. And we which are alive. Those who are humble. Those who are saved. Those who are sanctified. Those who are holy. Those who are pure. Those who are walking in the will of God. Those who are in the narrow path. Those who are enduring persecution. Those who are rejoicing in Christ. And then we which are alive, we shall be caught up together with them. And we shall go with the Lord. And when the saints are marching in, those who have been born again, Those who have been sanctified. Those who have been cleansed by the blood of the Lamb. Those people that say the Lord is my Lord. And as is my Savior and Redeemer.
1: And
0: go with the Lord. The rest of the people. Church
1: goers.
0: Religious people. Religious sinners. The people that have never been born again. The people that are rejoicing in their sin. When the trumpet shall sound, they will be left behind. And then their due. And then the wrath of God. And the everlasting punishment will then begin for them. I want to escape that day. I don't want to be with those people. I want to be on the Lord's side. That's why Moses came before they come to the people. And he said he was on the Lord's side. Who is on the Lord's side? Let him come unto me. I'm asking you, church, this morning. Who is on the Lord's side? I said who is on the Lord's side. I said who is on the Lord's side. I said it's on the Lord's side. We're going home. We're going home. Keep up your hand. Keep up your hand if you're on the Lord's side. I said we're soon going home. This place of tears. This place of sorrow. This place of suffering. It will soon come to an end. Have you cried of late? Have you wept of late? Have you been sorrowful of late? Have you been suffering of late? Have you been persecuted of late? It will soon come to an end. And when the saints are marching, thank God I raise up my hand out there among the people. Among the children of God. I'll go on marching in with them. I will look back. I will look back. At all the sorrow. As water. That pass under the bridge. And I will say it is gone. I will say it is gone. I look in front of me. And I will see Jesus Christ. And Jesus will say, I welcome you. Welcome home. Welcome home. Welcome home. Welcome home. Sorrow is over. Suffering is over. Wrath is over. Persecution is over. The world is over. All the torment of the devil is over. The demons are over. Everything is over. Welcome home. Welcome home. He will wipe your tears away. He will take your suffering away. He will say, forget it. Do not weep in heaven. Do not cry in heaven. There is no sorrow in heaven. There is no curse in heaven. There is no sickness in heaven. There is no prison in heaven. There is no spiritual in heaven. There is no poverty in heaven. There is no childness in heaven. There is no barrenness in heaven. Everything is joy. Everything is satisfaction. Everything is delight. Everything is glory. Everything is honor. Will you be there? Will you be there? Will you be there? Will you be there? When Christ shall come. And he says, shall go marching in. Tell the Lord I want to be there. Tell the Lord I want to be there. Tell the Lord I want to be there. The trumpet will soon sound. The Lord is waiting for the people that want to get to heaven. Come in.
1: Mi vama.
0: Come in.
1: Mi vama.
0: Come in.
1: Mi vama.
0: Come in.
1: Mi vama.
0: The door of mercy is open.
1: Ne brani papa vantu lavu.
0: The door of grace is open.
1: Amonbo vantu lavu.
0: The door of salvation is open.
1: Agboko vantu lavu.
0: Come in.
1: Mi vama.
0: Repent and believe on the Lord Jesus Christ.
1: Mi troje mi akodela Yesu Kristu la jisa.
0: And thou shalt be saved.
1: Eye na kodede.

0: Praise the Lord.
1: Mikafa foto.
0: It's a wonderful thing tonight in your revival hour. I'm sure you are happy to be here yourself. I believe the Lord will bless every one of us in Jesus' name. You will discover manifold blessings of God coming upon your life as you continue with us. Let's rise up and talk to the Lord before the message. You have come and there is a purpose. You have come. There is no one that doesn't need something from God. What is it you need from the Lord? Why are you here today? What are you looking unto God for? What do you want Him to do for you? Believe the Lord and this will be a wonderful day in your life. In Jesus' name we pray. Almighty God, we thank you for our meeting together today. We thank you for your people who have gathered together with great faith and great expectation. We thank you for those who are joining in with us for the first time. Pray, Lord, that this will be a day of blessing for everyone in Jesus' name. We pray that none will be exempted from the blessings of God. Whatever hindrance may be between us and the blessings of God, help us, O Lord, and remove everything in Jesus' name. Pour down your mighty blessings upon your people today. Help us, Lord, to realize how to have a real relationship with you. To know how to develop such a relationship so that the benefits of such a relationship will be ours in Jesus' name. We thank you because we know you have answered. In Jesus' name we pray. As we come together, we want to look into the Word of God. The reason is because it is the Word of God that links us with Almighty God. It is impossible for a human being to live in this life without any problem except it's linked with the omnipotence of God. You realize that when you come into this world, you're like a stranger. And the secret of your being blessed in this world is in the hand of God. And for you to have all the blessings you need to have, there should be a link, a relationship, a fellowship with the Almighty God. That's why many people in life, they go through life without any blessings. Because they live independent of God. They do not understand they need a very close link between them and God for the blessings of heaven to pour upon them. There are many people that labor for years and they labor under real terrible difficulties. Take them so many years of suffering before they remember that only God can make this life a blessing for them. And it's a wonderful thing the day you discover how to come into relationship and fellowship with the Almighty. That's why tonight I want to talk to you on this important subject. Developing intimate relationship with God. Developing intimate relationship
1: relationship with God. It is very interesting to have relationship with God. Not only that it is interesting, it is beneficial to have such a relationship with God. Not only beneficial, it is satisfying when you have a relationship with God. Don't you see that even in this world in which we live, relationship is the very center of our living a happy life. See a child that is born into this world, and immediately that child is born, he loses father, he loses mother, he doesn't have a real relationship with adults that will take care of his life, it's going to be a miserable life. I want you to realize an old person that loses all children and there is no relationship, an intimate, close relationship with any child, that person may be living a very miserable old life. See, a person that may even have money or may have houses. But all people are avoiding that individual. The money is there. The work is there. Factory is there. The only problem is that all people are avoiding such an individual. You see, a person like that may live a miserable life. Money without relationship will not give you a satisfying life. Education or property without relationship may not give you an interesting life. You see, it is very interesting, beneficial, and satisfying to have relationship with God. But we have a problem. There is a wall of partition between us and God. Because God is very discriminating in having fellowship. God does not just have relationship with anybody without fulfilling some condition. For example, God has no fellowship with Satan. And no matter what Satan does, no matter what he tries, no matter the deception, no matter the tactics, God will never have fellowship or relationship with Satan. God has no fellowship with demons. Those demons are under the authority of Satan. But, and God has decided no fellowship with Satan, no fellowship with those evil spirits under the control of Satan. There's such a wide gap between God and Satan. It is the gap between light and darkness. And without, if you are also subject to Satan, by your choice, God cannot have fellowship with you. If you have demons and you are in fellowship with demons, by your own choice, God cannot have fellowship with you. So there is a wall of separation between God and human beings who are on the side of Satan. And before you can have fellowship with God, that wall of partition must be broken down. It is sin that has built that wall between you and God. And it is sin that is keeping the separation between human beings and God wider and wider every day. Look at this in Isaiah chapter 59. Verse 1 and verse 2. Isaiah 59 from verse 1. Behold, the Lord's hand is not shortened that it cannot save, neither is is so heavy that it cannot hear. You see, the children of Israel, they came to a particular position. They thought, well, our problems are so great. He said, that's why he's not delivering us. There are some people that think today their problems are so great. Their diseases are incurable. Their mountains are too big. Their afflictions are too much. Feel that is the reason why they have not been delivered. But God says that the Lord's hand is not shutting. No matter how deep the well of water is that you have sunk, the Lord's hand is so long, it can pick you out of that place. You see, sometimes there are parents that give up on their children. They say, that child has gone too far, I cannot help again. But God is not like that. No matter how far you have gone, if you really want God to help you, and you put yourself in the disposition for God to help you, He can help you. Because the Lord's hand is not shutting, and it cannot say, neither is ear heavy that it cannot hear. Some people say, I prayed. I think that God is even tired of hearing me. No, God is not tired. The only problem is that there is a wall of separation between you and God. Look at verse 2. But your iniquities have separated between you and your God. Some people say it is my predestination. No, it's not predestination. It is your sin that separated between you and God.
2: Some
1: people say it is my luck. Bad luck has separated between me and God cannot hear me. It's not bad luck. Your iniquities are separated between you and God. Other people will say it is our church leader that will not allow God to hear me. No, your church leader cannot tell God not to hear you. Your iniquities are separated between you and your God. It is wonderful to know the reason for our problem. Because when we know the reason for the problem, it's easy to take that problem away. I want you to realize tonight, there is only one thing that hinders your fellowship with God. See, your natural kind of look is not a problem. Some of us are tall, some of us are short. That's not a problem with God. Some people are fat, some people are lean. That's not the problem with God. Some people are educated, some people are illiterate. That's not a problem with God. People can read, some people cannot read. That's not a problem with God. Some people have jobs, some people don't have any job. That's not a problem with God. Some people know how to pray long and pray with big words. Other people, they just pray simple prayer in their native language. That's not a problem with God. I'm happy to realize that there's only one problem. Because if there were so many problems, how do I remove those so many problems before I can fellowship with God? Education is no problem. Ugliness or beauty is no problem with God. Some people say, the reason I can't go to church, It's
2: because I'm so beautiful and God doesn't like beautiful people. Other people say my problem is that I'm so ugly and I don't think that God answers the prayer of ugly people. Other people say, well, I don't have coats to wear, and because I don't have coats to wear, can God answer my prayer? Other people say the only kind of dressing I have is native dressing. Can I wear that and God will answer my prayer? All those things are no problems to God. The only problem is the problem of iniquity. You know why? Because you see, God is holy. And he has, if you have sin in your life, he has problem with that. Holy and the sinful cannot have fellowship together. The living and the dead cannot have fellowship together. God and man, because man is sinful, man is unrighteous and holy, cannot have fellowship together. Look at that verse 2 again. But your iniquities have separated between you and your God, and your sins have hid his face from you, that he will not hear. What then shall I do, and what then will you do so that God will hear your prayer, he will have relationship with you, he will have fellowship with you? Before you knew what you could do, Christ has done something to solve that problem. All that remains with you now is either ignorance or rebellion. You see, Christ has come to solve that problem. He came to live a perfect life. And he went to sacrifice on the cross of Calvary. So that as the walls of Jericho fell down flat, the wall of separation between you and God will fall down flat. I'm sure you realize the wall of Jericho, when it fell down, it wasn't the children of Israel that pulled it down. It just fell down by the mighty power of God. The wall of partition between you and God is not you that can pull it down. It's Jesus Christ, Son of God, that came. Made a sacrifice. Gave himself to God. Your behalf on my behalf. On the basis of what Jesus Christ did, the wall of partition between you and God has now been broken down. You know, it is like you want to cross from here to the other side. There is a wall. Because of that wall,
1: but
2: I'm sorry, I cannot pass to the other side. Your prosperity is on the other side. And your goodness is on the other side. Joy is on the other side. Your blessing is on the other side. The wall is so high you can't climb it. The wall is so thick you cannot push it down. There is no crack and there is no space and there is no door, there is no window through which you can go. And you try and try and try, but there's nothing you can do. Therefore you give up.
1: Then
2: one day came. Almighty God, because he loves you, did something and broke down that wall. He said, now there is a way made for you. Go to the other side now. Go and have all your blessings. The only thing that can now hinder you.
1: Wow.
2: Either you are ignorant that the wall has been broken down, or you are rebellious. You say, no, I know the wall is broken down, but I don't want to go to the other side. You know, there's blessing on the other side. I want to die in my problem. I know forgiveness is on the other side. I want to die in condemnation. nation. No, a good relationship was on the other side. I want to die in my enmity with God. No, in fact, that there's a ticket for me to pick up on the other side and go to heaven, but I want to die and go to hell. I'm telling you that the middle wall between you and God has been broken down. It is the sacrifice of Jesus that broke that wall down. In 1 Timothy chapter 2. 1 Timothy chapter 2. Reading from verse
3: 3.
2: But this is good and acceptable in the sight of God our Savior.
3: Who
2: will have all men to be saved. See that? He wants you to be saved. He wants all men to be saved. Well, some people say, I don't know whether God wants me to be saved or not. I know the middle wall of separation is broken down.
3: I
2: know that James has crossed over, now he's born again. I know that Mary has crossed over. In fact, we came to the church at the same time. She has crossed over to the other side. Now she is born again.
3: In fact,
2: I see the blessings of God upon Olu because we came to the church at the same time, and now every time Olu prays, his prayers answered. I'm wondering about myself. I can also cross that place since the wall is broken down or not. What are you waiting for? Why are you delaying your blessing? To see other people crossing to the side of blessing. Don't you come to the Lord Jesus Christ?
3: Us
2: in this verse 4. Who will have all men to be saved? He wants to forgive everybody. Whoever you are, whatever you have done, God is eager to have relationship and fellowship with you. And there is no hindrance anymore. There's no difficulty anymore. My wall is down. That hindrance is taken away. Now God will have all men to be saved. You see, as you came here tonight, do you think it was just you that came? No, I don't think so. It's God that brought you. You didn't see him, but he brought you. Even when you were saying, I don't think I want to go. What will I get if I go? It was the Spirit of God that said, come here. God has been waiting for you. You can have relationship with God. You can have fellowship with God. The wall is broken down. Jesus can be your Savior.
3: Because
2: he will have all men to be saved. He will want all men to come unto the knowledge of the truth. As verse 5.
3: But
2: there is one God, one mediator between God and men, the Lord, that man, Jesus Christ. Jesus Christ is the greatest mediator. You know some people that try to settle two people who are quarreling. And then they will listen to number one, they will listen to number two. And by the time they want to settle them,
3: they'll
2: take one side. And they will say, number A is right. B, you are wrong. You are wicked. And when you begin to point out all the faults of B, A will say, oh, is that so? He'll become more angry. But you know Jesus Christ, the greatest greatest mediator. On the cross, he just said, Father, just forgive them. They don't know what they do. They
3: are
2: ignorant of the consequence of their sin. Oh, Father, forgive them, for they know not what they do. After Jesus died, when he went to heaven, when he went before the Father, everyone that says, oh God, I have sinned, Jesus will say, forgive him, he knows not what he has done. Some people ignorantly, they say, it is difficult to get saved. It's the easiest thing on earth to get saved. I don't know how I will pray that I will get saved. Shortest prayer coupled with the prayer of Jesus will get you saved immediately. See, some people will think, ah, so and so, he prayed, and then he got saved. If I know how to pray as sister so and so, I would have got saved. Because that sister, she prayed, she cried, she sweated, and then she got saved. That prayer that she prayed, it was only because it was coupled with the prayer of Jesus Christ. That's how she got saved. Your own prayer to you is coupled with the prayer of Jesus. When you say, forgive me once, Jesus repeats this before the Father and says, oh God, forgive him, forgive her. You say, oh Lord, forgive me, with a silent voice, a quiet voice, a trembling voice. The voice of Jesus Christ is louder in the ears of Almighty God, and says, oh God, forgive him. That's why you are forgiven. That's why you can be forgiven. I praise the Lord that everyone that will call on the name of the Lord tonight shall be saved in Jesus' name. There is one girl and one mediator between God and men, the man Jesus Christ. Verse 6, who gave himself in ransom for all to be testified in due time. That is what begins your relationship with God. God forgives your sin. Looks at you as if you have never sinned in your life. You see, it is like you have committed terrible sins. Before Jesus Christ joined your hand with the hand of his Father, you are feeling the burden of guilt in your heart. Then Jesus Christ comes to the Father. He says, I've broken down the wall of partition. Everybody on that side can cross over to this side and have fellowship with God. And so you have fellowship with God. You come to the Lord. Don't come to the Lord fearing, will he forgive me? Will he not forgive me? See, Jesus Christ is there.
3: Yes, Christ la tima.
2: He's our advocate. He's our mediator. No matter how weak your argument may be, but that Jesus Christ is going to finalize it, and when the Father hears the voice of Jesus Christ, that is final. So that's the beginning of your relationship with God. How can you develop that fellowship and relationship with God? Very simple. How does a child develop relationship with the mother? How does a newly married wife develop relationship with the new husband. Wonder is this intimate relationship of talking together. You see, when you become a Christian, your fellowship and relationship with God make it a habit of talking to the Lord about everything that comes in your life. Any temptation that comes, to talk to God about it.
3: You
2: try any affliction that comes, to talk to God about it. Any kind of fear that comes to your heart, you talk to God about it. Talking to God every time concerning whatever comes to your life, that's how you develop.

0: The baby is having fellowship and relationship with the mother. Either by just kicking or by just smiling or by just laughing or by indicating she wants to eat or by just saying something to the mother. Little things. That's all the time without ceasing having communion with the mother. It doesn't mean you pray for 6 hours all at a stretch.
1: It
0: means when there's a little difficulty. Oh God, I thank you because of my life, and I thank you because this mountain, I'm sure you're able to remove it. Thank you, Jesus. I know it is done.
1: Temptation
0: comes immediately before you even think of what am I going to do. Oh Lord, temptation has come. Every little thing that comes in your life, you don't wait until you can close your eyes. You don't wait until you can kneel down. You don't wait until you come to church. You don't wait until you can go by your bedside. Anyway it is, you just send an SOS to God. Every time you are praying without ceasing. Every time a good thing happens in your life, what comes out is praise the Lord. The Lord is on the throne. Oh Lord, I thank you. You don't need to wait until you come to church on Sunday. When you come to church on Sunday, you pray. But right in that place, even on the road, even in the bus, praise the Lord for what has happened. See what God has done for me. I rejoice in the Lord. You are praying without ceasing. Developing your relationship and fellowship with the Lord. And constant praying. So by listening to the Lord all the time. See many problems arise almost every day. Lord, what should I do concerning this matter? Should I go in this direction? And you are listening to the Lord all the time.
1: That's
0: how we develop our relationship with the Lord. Obedience to the word of God. Obedience to the word of God. See, there are some things the Lord tells us that are very simple things and we can do them very easily. But you see, there are some other big things that God tells us.
1: So
0: it is, for example, in the place where you are working, if you happen to be an engineer, they say that you should develop and should build an overhead bridge. That's a big project. You don't do that in one day.
1: The
0: moment you take a pencil and you begin to sketch it on the paper, already obedience has started. When you get to the site and you are looking at it, do we put it here, do we put it here? Obedience has started. When you take a little shovel and you shovel some gravels into a particular place for that work, obedience has started. A big project is accomplished when you take a shovel at a time, a step at a time, a little thing at a time. That's obedience. Well, some people say, the reason I cannot obey God is because of this big project God wants me to do. It's a shovel at a time, a step at a time. You do this little thing and you say, God, help me, and you are doing it little by little by little. That's how you have fellowship with God. You are seeking for the glory of God in all things at all times.

Then you will see that you are deepening and you are strengthening your relationship with God. And I know that tonight, there are many people that might not have started a relationship with God. You will start it tonight in Jesus' name. And for those of us who have relationship with God, and believing God are from tonight, you will strengthen that relationship. Now, before I end and before we pray, what are the benefits of intimate relationship with God? Why should I desire intimate relationship with God? Why should you desire intimate relationship with God? There are so many benefits of intimate relationship with God. I can only give you a few. In John chapter 11, verse 42, says, "And I knew that thou hearest me always." Jesus Christ talking to the Father. He said, "I knew that you answer my prayer always." Why? Because there was the closest, most intimate relationship between Jesus Christ and the Father. You see, that's the benefit. Once you cross over that wall that is broken down, you go to be reconciled with God, and you keep that relationship with God, He answers your prayer. Always, all the time. And in fact, you know, the way the Bible says it, it says, while you are still speaking, I will answer. And before you call, I will hear. Isn't that a wonderful thing? Tonight, when there is no church member with you, where there is nobody that can help you, and a difficulty arises in your home, then you just remember, I am in intimate relationship with God. I know that one of the benefits of relationship with God, before I call, He will hear. And while I'm yet speaking, He will answer. Then in the night, you will just pray. And remember your prayer, always coupled with the prayer intercession of Jesus Christ. Every prayer you pray, always coupled with the prayer of Jesus Christ. Once Jesus Christ says, "Yes, I approve of it," that's finished. Once He says, "That's one of the people I redeem praying, I want that prayer to be answered," that is all. Jesus tells the Father, "It's one of the people I died for, I don't want the shedding of my blood to be in vain on her behalf, on His behalf," that is finished. There are some people that have relationship, but they never benefit from that relationship. You know, it's like a wife saying, "I don't like troubling my husband. I know that this dress I'm wearing is already getting old and it's already getting torn, but I don't like to worry my husband. I know that the other time, because my shoe was not properly put on and it's not good enough, I put, I endangered my feet, but I don't want to talk to my husband about it." You see, some people have relationship, but they don't want to benefit from that relationship. It's like a child saying, "Well, I know my mother can cook for me, but I don't want to trouble her. I'm hungry to the point that this thing may develop into us, but I don't like to tell my mother to go to the kitchen and have any trouble at all."